Advise you have information India. Nalita International Airport information India. 0000. ILS Yankee runway 16 left approach. Landing runway 16 left. Departure runway 16 right. Departure frequency 124.2. Wind 190 degrees 5 knots. Direction variable between 140 and 240 degrees. Visibility 15 kilometers. Broken heights unknown. Temperature 30. Dew point 24. QNH 1008 hectopascals 2977 inches. Advise you have information India. Nalita International Airport information India. 0000. ILS Yankee runway 16 left approach. Landing runway 16 left. Departure runway 16 right. Departure frequency 124.2. Wind 190 degrees 5 knots. Direction variable between 140 and 240 degrees. Visibility 15 kilometers. Broken heights unknown. Temperature 30. Dew point 24. QNH 1008 hectopascals 2977 inches. Advise you have information India. Nalita International Airport information India. 0000. ILS Yankee runway 16 left approach. Landing runway 16 left. Departure runway 16 right. Departure frequency 124.2. Wind 190 degrees 5 knots. Direction variable between 140 and 240 degrees. Visibility 15 kilometers. Broken heights unknown. Temperature 30. Dew point 24. QNH 1008 hectopascals 2977 inches. Advise you have information India. Nalita International Airport information India. 0000. ILS Yankee runway 16 left approach. Landing runway 16 left. Departure runway 16 right. Departure frequency 124.2. Wind 190 degrees 5 knots. Direction variable between 140 and 240 degrees. Visibility 5 kilometers. Broken heights unknown. Temperature 30. Dew point 24. QNH 1008 hectopascals 2977 inches. Advise you have information India. Nalita International Airport information India. 0000. ILS Yankee runway 16 left approach. Landing runway 16 left. Departure runway 16 right. Departure frequency 124.2. Wind 190 degrees 5 knots. Direction variable between 140 and 240 degrees. Visibility 15 kilometers. Broken heights unknown. Temperature 30. Dew point 24. QNH 1008 hectopascals 2977 inches. Advise you have information India. Nalita International Airport information India. 0000. ILS Yankee runway 16 left approach. Landing runway 16 left. Departure runway 16 right. Departure frequency 124.2. Wind 190 degrees 5 knots. Direction variable between 140 and 240 degrees. Visibility 15 kilometers. Broken heights unknown. Temperature 30. Dew point 24. QNH 1008 hectopascals 2977 inches. Advise you have information India. Nalita International Airport information India. 0000. ILS Yankee runway 16 left approach. Landing runway 16 left.
Departure runway 16 right. Departure frequency 124.2. Wind 190 degrees 5 knots. Direction variable between 140 and 240 degrees. Visibility 15 kilometers. Broken heights unknown. Temperature 30. Dew point 24. QNH 1008 hectopascals 2977 inches. Advise you have information India. Nalitra International Airport information India. 0000. ILS Yankee runway 16 left approach. Landing runway 16 left. Departure runway 16 right. Departure frequency 124.2. Wind 190 degrees 5 knots. Direction variable between 140 and 240 degrees. Visibility 15 kilometers. Broken heights unknown. Temperature 30. Dew point 24. QNH 1008 hectopascals 2977 inches. Advise you have information India. Nalitra International Airport information India. 0000. ILS Yankee runway 16 left approach. Landing runway 16 left. Departure runway 16 right. Departure frequency 124.2. Wind 190 degrees 5 knots. Direction variable between 140 and 240 degrees. Visibility 15 kilometers. Broken heights unknown. Temperature 30. Dew point 24. QNH 1008 hectopascals 2977 inches. Advise you have information India. Nalitra International Airport information India. 0000. ILS Yankee runway 16 left approach. Landing runway 16 left. Departure runway 16 right. Departure frequency 124.2. Wind 190 degrees 5 knots. Direction variable between 140 and 240 degrees. Visibility 15 kilometers. Broken heights unknown. Temperature 30. Dew point 24. QNH 1008 hectopascals 2977 inches. Advise you have information India. Nalitra International Airport information India. 0000. ILS Yankee runway 16 left approach. Landing runway 16 left. Departure runway 16 right. Departure frequency 124.2. Wind 190 degrees 5 knots. Direction variable between 140 and 240 degrees. Visibility 15 kilometers. Broken heights unknown. Temperature 30. Dew point 24. QNH 1008 hectopascals 2977 inches. Advise you have information India. Nalitra International Airport information India. 0000. ILS Yankee runway 16 left approach. Landing runway 16 left. Departure runway 16 right. Departure frequency 124.2. Wind 190 degrees 5 knots. Direction variable between 140 and 240 degrees. Visibility 15 kilometers. Broken heights unknown. Temperature 30. Dew point 24. QNH 1008 hectopascals 2977 inches. Advise you have information India. Nalitra International Airport information India. 0000. ILS Yankee runway 16 left approach. Landing runway 16 left. Departure runway 16 right. Departure frequency 124.2. Wind 190 degrees 5 knots. Direction variable between 140 and 240 degrees. Visibility 15 kilometers.
broken, heights unknown. Temperature 30, dew point 24. QNH 1008 hectopascals 2977 inches. Advise you have information India. Nalitra International Airport information India. 0000. ILS Yankee runway 16 left approach. Landing runway 16 left. Departure runway 16 right. Departure frequency 124.2. Wind 190 degrees 5 knots. Direction variable between 140 and 240 degrees. Visibility 15 kilometers. Broken heights unknown. Temperature 30. Dew point 24. QNH 1008 hectopascals 2977 inches. Advise you have information India. Nalitra International Airport information India. 0000. ILS Yankee runway 16 left approach. Landing runway 16 left. Departure runway 16 right. Departure frequency 124.2. Wind 190 degrees 5 knots. Direction variable between 140 and 240 degrees. Visibility 15 kilometers. Broken heights unknown. Temperature 30. Dew point 24. QNH 1008 hectopascals 2977 inches. Advise you have information India. Nalitra International Airport information India. 0000. ILS Yankee runway 16 left approach. Landing runway 16 left. Departure runway 16 right. Departure frequency 124.2. Wind 190 degrees 5 knots. Direction variable between 140 and 240 degrees. Visibility 15 kilometers. Broken heights unknown. Temperature 30. Dew point 24. QNH 1008 hectopascals 2977 inches. Advise you have information India. Nalitra International Airport information India. 0000. ILS Yankee runway 16 left approach. Landing runway 16 left. Departure runway 16 right. Departure frequency 124.2. Wind 190 degrees 5 knots. Direction variable between 140 and 240 degrees. Visibility 15 kilometers. Broken heights unknown. Temperature 30. Dew point 24. QNH 1008 hectopascals 2977 inches. Advise you have information India. Nalitra International Airport information India. 0000. ILS Yankee runway 16 left approach. Landing runway 16 left. Departure runway 16 right. Departure frequency 124.2. Wind 190 degrees 5 knots. Direction variable between 140 and 240 degrees. Visibility 15 kilometers. Broken heights unknown. Temperature 30. Dew point 24. QNH 1008 hectopascals 2977 inches. Advise you have information India. Nalitra International Airport information India. 0000. ILS Yankee runway 16 left approach. Landing runway 16 left. Departure runway 16 right. Departure frequency 124.2. Wind 190 degrees 5 knots. Direction variable between 140 and 240 degrees. Visibility 15 kilometers. Broken heights unknown. Temperature 30. Dew point 24. QNH 1008 hectopascals 2977 inches. Advise you have information India. Nalitra International Airport information India.
00000. ILS Yankee runway 16 left approach. Landing runway 16 left. Departure runway 16 right. Departure frequency 124.2. Wind 190 degrees 5 knots. Direction variable between 140 and 240 degrees. Visibility 15 kilometers. Broken heights unknown. Temperature 30. Dew point 24. QNH1008 hectopascals 2977 inches. Advise you have information India. Nalitra International Airport information India. 0000. ILS Yankee runway 16 left approach. Landing runway 16 left. Departure runway 16 right. Departure frequency 124.2. Wind 190 degrees 5 knots. Direction variable between 140 and 240 degrees. Visibility 15 kilometers. Broken heights unknown. Temperature 30. Dew point 24. QNH1008 hectopascals 2977 inches. Advise you have information India. Nalitra International Airport information India. 0000. ILS Yankee runway 16 left approach. Landing runway 16 left. Departure runway 16 right. Departure frequency 124.2. Wind 190 degrees 5 knots. Direction variable between 140 and 240 degrees. Visibility 15 kilometers. Broken heights unknown. Temperature 30. Dew point 24. QNH1008 hectopascals 2977 inches. Advise you have information India. Nalitra International Airport information India. 0000. ILS Yankee runway 16 left approach. Landing runway 16 left. Departure runway 16 right. Departure frequency 124.2. Wind 190 degrees 5 knots. Direction variable between 140 and 240 degrees. Visibility 15 kilometers. Broken heights unknown. Temperature 30. Dew point 24. QNH1008 hectopascals 2977 inches. Advise you have information India. Nalitra International Airport information India. 0000. ILS Yankee runway 16 left approach. Landing runway 16 left. Departure runway 16 right. Departure frequency 124.2. Wind 190 degrees 5 knots. Direction variable between 140 and 240 degrees. Visibility 15 kilometers. Broken heights unknown. Temperature 30. Dew point 24. QNH1008 hectopascals 2977 inches. Advise you have information India. Nalitra International Airport information India. 0000. ILS Yankee runway 16 left approach. Landing runway 16 left. Departure runway 16 right. Departure frequency 124.2. Wind 190 degrees 5 knots. Direction variable between 140 and 240 degrees. Visibility 15 kilometers. Broken heights unknown. Temperature 30. Dew point 24. QNH1008 hectopascals 2977 inches. Advise you have information India. Nalitra International Airport information India. 0000. ILS Yankee runway 16 left approach. Landing runway 16 left. Departure runway 16 right. Departure frequency 124.2.
Wind 190 degrees 5 knots. Direction variable between 140 and 240 degrees. Visibility 15 kilometers. Broken heights unknown. Temperature 30. Dew point 24. QNH 1008 hectopascals 2977 inches. Advise you have information India. Nalitra International Airport information India. 0000. ILS Yankee runway 16 left approach. Landing runway 16 left. Departure runway 16 right. Departure frequency 124.2. Wind 190 degrees 5 knots. Direction variable between 140 and 240 degrees. Visibility 15 kilometers. Broken heights unknown. Temperature 30. Dew point 24. QNH 1008 hectopascals 2977 inches. Advise you have information India. Nalitra International Airport information India. 0000. ILS Yankee runway 16 left approach. Landing runway 16 left. Departure runway 16 right. Departure frequency 124.2. Wind 190 degrees 5 knots. Direction variable between 140 and 240 degrees. Visibility 15 kilometers. Broken heights unknown. Temperature 30. Dew point 24. QNH 1008 hectopascals 2977 inches. Advise you have information India. Nalitra International Airport information India. 0000. ILS Yankee runway 16 left approach. Landing runway 16 left. Departure runway 16 right. Departure frequency 124.2. Wind 190 degrees 5 knots. Direction variable between 140 and 240 degrees. Visibility 15 kilometers. Broken heights unknown. Temperature 30. Dew point 24. QNH 1008 hectopascals 2977 inches. Advise you have information India. Nalitra International Airport information India. 0000. ILS Yankee runway 16 left approach. Landing runway 16 left. Departure runway 16 right. Departure frequency 124.2. Wind 190 degrees 5 knots. Direction variable between 140 and 240 degrees. Visibility 15 kilometers. Broken heights unknown. Temperature 30. Dew point 24. QNH 1008 hectopascals 2977 inches. Advise you have information India. Nalitra International Airport information India. 0000. ILS Yankee runway 16 left approach. Landing runway 16 left. Departure runway 16 right. Departure frequency 124.2. Wind 190 degrees 5 knots. Direction variable between 140 and 240 degrees. Visibility 15 kilometers. Broken heights unknown. Temperature 30. Dew point 24. QNH 1008 hectopascals 2977 inches. Advise you have information India. Nalitra International Airport information India. 0000. ILS Yankee runway 16 left approach. Landing runway 16 left. Departure runway 16 right. Departure frequency 124.2. Wind 190 degrees 5 knots. Direction variable between 140 and 240 degrees. Visibility 15 kilometers. Broken heights unknown. Temperature 30. Dew point 24.
QNH1008 hectopascals 2977 inches. Advise you have information India. Nalita International Airport information India. 0000. ILS Yankee runway 16 left approach. Landing runway 16 left. Departure runway 16 right. Departure frequency 124.2. Wind 190 degrees 5 knots. Direction variable between 140 and 240 degrees. Visibility 15 kilometers. Broken heights unknown. Temperature 30.2.24. QNH1008 hectopascals 2977 inches. Advise you have information India. Nalita International Airport information India. 0000. ILS Yankee runway 16 left approach. Landing runway 16 left. Departure runway 16 right. Departure frequency 124.2. Wind 190 degrees 5 knots. Direction variable between 140 and 240 degrees. Visibility 15 kilometers. Broken heights unknown. Temperature 30.2.4. QNH1008 hectopascals 2977 inches. Advise you have information India. Nalita International Airport information India. 0000. ILS Yankee runway 16 left approach. Landing runway 16 left. Departure runway 16 right. Departure frequency 124.2. Wind 190 degrees 5 knots. Direction variable between 140 and 240 degrees. Visibility 15 kilometers. Broken heights unknown. Temperature 30.2.4. QNH1008 hectopascals 2977 inches. Advise you have information India. Nalita International Airport information India. 0000. ILS Yankee runway 16 left approach. Landing runway 16 left. Departure runway 16 right. Departure frequency 124.2. Wind 190 degrees 5 knots. Direction variable between 140 and 240 degrees. Visibility 15 kilometers. Broken heights unknown. Temperature 30.2.4. QNH1008 hectopascals 2977 inches. Advise you have information India. Nalita International Airport information Juliet. 0030. ILS Yankee runway 16 left approach. Landing runway 16 left. Departure runway 16 right. Departure frequency 124.2. Wind variable 3 knots. Visibility 30 kilometers. View 2,500 feet cumulus. Broken heights unknown. Temperature 30.2.3. QNH1008 hectopascals 2977 inches. Advise you have information Juliet. Nalita International Airport information Juliet. 0030. ILS Yankee runway 16 left approach. Landing runway 16 left. Departure runway 16 right. Departure frequency 124.2. Wind variable 3 knots. Visibility 30 kilometers. View 2,500 feet cumulus. Broken heights unknown. Temperature 30.2.3. QNH1008 hectopascals 2977 inches. Advise you have information Juliet. Nalita International Airport information Juliet. 0030. ILS Yankee runway 16 left approach.
Landing runway 16 left. Departure runway 16 right. Departure frequency 124.2. Wind variable 3 knots. Visibility 30 kilometers. 2,500 feet cumulus. Broken height unknown. Temperature 30. Dew point 22. QNH 1008 hectopascals 2977 inches. Advise you have information Juliet. Nalitra International Airport information Juliet. 0030. ILS Yankee runway 16 left approach. Landing runway 16 left. Departure runway 16 right. Departure frequency 124.2. Wind variable 3 knots. Visibility 30 kilometers. View 2,500 feet cumulus. Broken heights unknown. Temperature 30. Dew point 23. QNH 1008 hectopascals 2977 inches. Advise you have information Juliet. Nalitra International Airport information Juliet. 0030. ILS Yankee runway 16 left approach. Landing runway 16 left. Departure runway 16 right. Departure frequency 124.2. Wind variable 3 knots. Visibility 30 kilometers. View 2,500 feet cumulus. Broken heights unknown. Temperature 30. Dew point 23. QNH 1008 hectopascals 2977 inches. Advise you have information Juliet. Nalitra International Airport information Juliet. 0030. ILS Yankee runway 16 left approach. Landing runway 16 left. Departure runway 16 right. Departure frequency 124.2. Wind variable 3 knots. Visibility 30 kilometers. View 2,500 feet cumulus. Broken heights unknown. Temperature 30. Dew point 23. QNH 1008 hectopascals 2977 inches. Advise you have information Juliet. Nalitra International Airport information Juliet. 0030. ILS Yankee runway 16 left approach. Landing runway 16 left. Departure runway 16 right. Departure frequency 124.2. Wind variable 3 knots. Visibility 30 kilometers. View 2,500 feet cumulus. Broken heights unknown. Temperature 30. Dew point 23. QNH 1008 hectopascals 2977 inches. Advise you have information Juliet. Nalitra International Airport information Juliet. 0030. ILS Yankee runway 16 left approach. Landing runway 16 left. Departure runway 16 right. Departure frequency 124.2. Wind variable 3 knots. Visibility 30 kilometers. View 2,500 feet cumulus. Broken heights unknown. Temperature 30. Dew point 23. QNH 1008 hectopascals 2977 inches. Advise you have information Juliet. Nalitra International Airport information Juliet. 0030. ILS Yankee runway 16 left approach. Landing runway 16 left. Departure runway 16 right. Departure frequency 124.2. Wind variable 3 knots. Visibility 30 kilometers. View 2,500 feet cumulus. Broken heights unknown. Temperature 30. Dew point 23.
QNH1008 hectopascals 2977 inches. Advise you have information, Juliet. Nalita International Airport information, Juliet. 0030. ILS Yankee runway 16 left approach. Landing runway 16 left. Departure runway 16 right. Departure frequency 124.2. Wind variable 3 knots. Visibility 30 kilometers. View 2,500 feet cumulus. Broken heights unknown. Temperature 30. Dew point 23. QNH1008 hectopascals 2977 inches. Advise you have information, Juliet. Nalita International Airport information, Juliet. 0030. ILS Yankee runway 16 left approach. Landing runway 16 left. Departure runway 16 right. Departure frequency 124.2. Wind variable 3 knots. Visibility 30 kilometers. View 2,500 feet cumulus. Broken heights unknown. Temperature 30. Dew point 23. QNH1008 hectopascals 2977 inches. Advise you have information, Juliet. Nalita International Airport information, Juliet. 0030. ILS Yankee runway 16 left approach. Landing runway 16 left. Departure runway 16 right. Departure frequency 124.2. Wind variable 3 knots. Visibility 30 kilometers. View 2,500 feet cumulus. Broken heights unknown. Temperature 30. Dew point 23. QNH1008 hectopascals 2977 inches. Advise you have information, Juliet. Nalita International Airport information, Juliet. 0030. ILS Yankee runway 16 left approach. Landing runway 16 left. Departure runway 16 right. Departure frequency 124.2. Wind variable 3 knots. Visibility 30 kilometers. View 2,500 feet cumulus. Broken heights unknown. Temperature 30. Dew point 23. QNH1008 hectopascals 2977 inches. Advise you have information, Juliet. Nalita International Airport information, Juliet. 0030. ILS Yankee runway 16 left approach. Landing runway 16 left. Departure runway 16 right. Departure frequency 124.2. Wind variable 3 knots. Visibility 30 kilometers. View 2,500 feet cumulus. Broken heights unknown. Temperature 30. Dew point 23. QNH1008 hectopascals 2977 inches. Advise you have information, Juliet. Nalita International Airport information, Juliet. 0030. ILS Yankee runway 16 left approach. Landing runway 16 left. Departure runway 16 right. Departure frequency 124.2. Wind variable 3 knots. Visibility 30 kilometers. View 2,500 feet cumulus. Broken heights unknown. Temperature 30. Dew point 23. QNH1008 hectopascals 2977 inches. Advise you have information, Juliet. Nalita International Airport information, Juliet. 0030. ILS Yankee runway 16 left approach. Landing runway 16 left. Departure runway 16 right.
Departure frequency 124.2. Wind variable 3 knots. Visibility tree 0 kilometers. View 2,500 feet cumulus. Broken heights unknown. Temperature tree 0. Dew point 2 tree. QNH1008 hectopascals 2977 inches. Advise you have information Juliet. Nalitra International Airport information Juliet. 0030. ILS Yankee runway 16 left approach. Landing runway 16 left. Departure runway 16 right. Departure frequency 124.2. Wind variable 3 knots. Visibility tree 0 kilometers. View 2,500 feet cumulus. Broken heights unknown. Temperature tree 0. Dew point 2 tree. QNH1008 hectopascals 2977 inches. Advise you have information Juliet. Nalita International Airport information Juliet. 0030. ILS Yankee runway 16 left approach. Landing runway 16 left. Departure runway 16 right. Departure frequency 124.2. Wind variable 3 knots. Visibility tree 0 kilometers. View 2,500 feet cumulus. Broken heights unknown. Temperature tree 0. Dew point 2 tree. QNH1008 hectopascals 2977 inches. Advise you have information Juliet. Nalitra International Airport information Juliet. 0030. ILS Yankee runway 16 left approach. Landing runway 16 left. Departure runway 16 right. Departure frequency 124.2. Wind variable 3 knots. Visibility tree 0 kilometers. View 2,500 feet cumulus. Broken heights unknown. Temperature tree 0. Dew point 2 tree. QNH1008 hectopascals 2977 inches. Advise you have information Juliet. Nalitra International Airport information Juliet. 0030. ILS runway 16 left approach. Landing runway 16 left. Departure runway 16 right. Departure frequency 124.2. Wind variable 3 knots. Visibility 30 kilometers. View 2,500 feet cumulus. Broken heights unknown. Temperature 30. Dew point 2 tree. QNH1008 hectopascals 2977 inches. Advise you have information Juliet. Nalitra International Airport information Juliet. 0030. ILS Yankee runway 16 left approach. Landing runway 16 left. Departure runway 16 right. Departure frequency 124.2. Wind variable 3 knots. Visibility tree 0 kilometers. View 2,500 feet cumulus. Broken heights unknown. Temperature tree 0. Dew point 2 tree. QNH1008 hectopascals 2977 inches. Advise you have information Juliet. Nalitra International Airport information Juliet. 0030. ILS Yankee runway 16 left approach. Landing runway 16 left. Departure runway 16 right. Departure frequency 124.2. Wind variable 3 knots. Visibility tree 0 kilometers. View 2,500 feet cumulus. Broken heights unknown. Temperature tree 0. Dew point 2 tree. QNH1008 hectopascals 2977 inches. Advise you have information Juliet.
Nalitra International Airport Information Juliet 0030

Juliet. Nalitra International Airport Information Juliet. 0030. ILS Yankee Runway 16 left approach. Landing runway 16 left. Departure runway 16 right. Departure frequency 124.2. Wind variable 3 knots. Visibility 30 kilometers. View 2,500 feet cumulus. Broken heights unknown. Temperature 30. Dew point 23. QNH1008 hectopascals 2977 inches. Advise you have information Juliet. Nalitra International Airport information Juliet. 0030. Yankee runway 16 left approach. Landing runway 16 left. Departure runway 16 right. Departure frequency 124.2. Wind variable 3 knots. Visibility 30 kilometers. 2,500 feet cumulus. Broken heights unknown. Temperature 30. Dew point 23. QNH1008 hectopascals 2977 inches. Advise you have information Juliet. Nalitra International Airport information Juliet. 0030. ILS Yankee runway 16 left approach. Landing runway 16 left. Departure runway 16 right. Departure frequency 124.2. Wind variable 3 knots. Visibility 30 kilometers. View 2,500 feet cumulus. Broken heights unknown. Temperature 30. Dew point 23. QNH1008 hectopascals 2977 inches. Advise you have information Juliet. Nalitra International Airport information Juliet. 0030. ILS Yankee runway 16 left approach. Landing runway 16 left. Departure runway 16 right. Departure frequency 124.2. Wind variable 3 knots. Visibility 30 kilometers. View 2,500 feet cumulus. Broken heights unknown. Temperature 30. Dew point 23. QNH1008 hectopascals 2977 inches. Advise you have information Juliet. Nalitra International Airport information Juliet. 0030. ILS Yankee runway 16 left approach. Landing runway 16 left. Departure runway 16 right. Departure frequency 124.2. Wind variable 3 knots. Visibility 30 kilometers. View 2,500 feet cumulus. Broken heights unknown. Temperature 30. Dew point 23. QNH1008 hectopascals 2977 inches. Advise you have information Juliet. Nalitra International Airport information Juliet. 0030. ILS Yankee runway 16 left approach. Landing runway 16 left. Departure runway 16 right. Departure frequency 124.2. Wind variable 3 knots. Visibility 30 kilometers. View 2,500 feet cumulus. Broken heights unknown. Temperature 30. Dew point 23. QNH1008 hectopascals 2977 inches. Advise you have information Juliet. Nalitra International Airport information Juliet. 0030. ILS Yankee runway 16 left approach. Landing runway 16 left. Departure runway 16 right. Departure frequency 124.2. Wind variable 3 knots.
Visibility tree 0 kilometers. View 2,500 feet cumulus. Broken heights unknown. Temperature tree 0. Dew point 2 tree. QNH1008 hectopascals 2977 inches. Advise you have information Juliet. Nalitra International Airport information Juliet. 0030. ILS Yankee runway 16 left approach. Landing runway 16 left. Departure runway 16 right. Departure frequency 124.2. Wind variable 3 knots. Visibility tree 0 kilometers. View 2,500 feet cumulus. Broken heights unknown. Temperature tree 0. Dew point 2 tree. QNH1008 hectopascals 2977 inches. Advise you have information Juliet. Nalitra International Airport information Juliet. 0030. ILS Yankee runway 16 left approach. Landing runway 16 left. Departure runway 16 right. Departure frequency 124.2. Wind variable 3 knots. Visibility tree 0 kilometers. View 2,500 feet cumulus. Broken heights unknown. Temperature tree 0. Dew point 2 tree. QNH1008 hectopascals 2977 inches. Advise you have information Juliet. Nalitra International Airport information Juliet. 0030. ILS Yankee runway 16 left approach. Landing runway 16 left. Departure runway 16 right. Departure frequency 124.2. Wind variable 3 knots. Visibility tree 0 kilometers. View 2,500 feet cumulus. Broken heights unknown. Temperature tree 0. Dew point 2 tree. QNH1008 hectopascals 2977 inches. Advise you have information Juliet. Nalitra International Airport information Kilo. 0100. ILS Yankee runway 16 left approach. Landing runway 16 left. Departure runway 16 right. Departure frequency 124.2. Wind 190 degrees 4 knots. Direction variable between 130 and 230 degrees. Visibility 25 kilometers. View 2,500 feet cumulus. Broken heights unknown. Temperature tree 0. Dew point 24. QNH1007 hectopascals 2976 inches. Advise you have information Kilo. Nalitra International Airport information Kilo. 0100. ILS Yankee runway 16 left approach. Landing runway 16 left. Departure runway 16 right. Departure frequency 124.2. Wind 190 degrees 4 knots. Direction variable between 130 and 230 degrees. Visibility 25 kilometers. View 2,500 feet cumulus. Broken heights unknown. Temperature 30. Dew point 24. QNH1007 hectopascals 2976 inches. Advise you have information Kilo. Nalitra International Airport information Kilo. 0100. ILS Yankee runway 16 left approach. Landing runway 16 left. Departure runway 16 right. Departure frequency 124.2. Wind 190 degrees 4 knots. Direction variable between 130 and 230 degrees. Visibility 25 kilometers. View 2,500 feet cumulus. Broken heights unknown. Temperature tree 0.
2.24. QNH1007 hectopascals 2976 inches. Advise you have information kilo. Narita International Airport information kilo. 0100. ILS Yankee runway 16 left approach. Landing runway 16 left. Departure runway 16 right. Departure frequency 124.2. Wind 190 degrees 4 knots. Direction variable between 130 and 230 degrees. Visibility 25 kilometers. View 2,500 feet cumulus. Broken heights unknown. Temperature 30. Dew point 24. QNH1007 hectopascals 2976 inches. Advise you have information kilo. Nalitra International Airport information kilo. 0100. ILS Yankee runway 16 left approach. Landing runway 16 left. Departure runway 16 right. Departure frequency 124.2. Wind 190 degrees 4 knots. Direction variable between 130 and 230 degrees. Visibility 25 kilometers. View 2,500 feet cumulus. Broken heights unknown. Temperature 30. Dew point 24. QNH1007 hectopascals 2976 inches. Advise you have information kilo. Nalitra International Airport information kilo. 0100. ILS Yankee runway 16 left approach. Landing runway 16 left. Departure runway 16 right. Departure frequency 124.2. Wind 190 degrees 4 knots. Direction variable between 130 and 230 degrees. Visibility 25 kilometers. View 2,500 feet cumulus. Broken heights unknown. Temperature 30. Dew point 24. QNH1007 hectopascals 2976 inches. Advise you have information kilo. Nalitra International Airport information kilo. 0100. ILS Yankee runway 16 left approach. Landing runway 16 left. Departure runway 16 right. Departure frequency 124.2. Wind 190 degrees 4 knots. Direction variable between 130 and 230 degrees. Visibility 25 kilometers. View 2,500 feet cumulus. Broken heights unknown. Temperature 30. Dew point 24. QNH1007 hectopascals 2976 inches. Advise you have information kilo. Nalitra International Airport information kilo. 0100. ILS Yankee runway 16 left approach. Landing runway 16 left. Departure runway 16 right. Departure frequency 124.2. Wind 190 degrees 4 knots. Direction variable between 130 and 230 degrees. Visibility 25 kilometers. View 2,500 feet cumulus. Broken heights unknown. Temperature 30. Dew point 24. QNH1007 hectopascals 2976 inches. Advise you have information kilo. Nalitra International Airport information kilo. 0100. ILS Yankee runway 16 left approach. Landing runway 16 left. Departure runway 16 right. Departure frequency 124.2. Wind 190 degrees 4 knots. Direction variable between 130 and 230 degrees. Visibility 25 kilometers. View 2,500 feet cumulus. Broken heights unknown.
temperature 30, dew point 24, QNH 1007 hectopascals 2976 inches. Advise you have information kilo. Nalitra International Airport information kilo. 0100. ILS Yankee runway 16 left approach. Landing runway 16 left. Departure runway 16 right. Departure frequency 124.2. Wind 190 degrees 4 knots. Direction variable between 130 and 230 degrees. Visibility to 5 kilometers. View 2,500 feet cumulus. Broken heights unknown. Temperature 30. Dew point 24. QNH 1007 hectopascals 2976 inches. Advise you have information kilo. Nalitra International Airport information kilo. 0100. ILS Yankee runway 16 left approach. Landing runway 16 left. Departure runway 16 right. Departure frequency 124.2. Wind 190 degrees 4 knots. Direction variable between 130 and 230 degrees. Visibility to 5 kilometers. View 2,500 feet cumulus. Broken heights unknown. Temperature 30. Dew point 24. QNH 1007 hectopascals 2976 inches. Advise you have information kilo. Nalitra International Airport information kilo. 0100. ILS Yankee runway 16 left approach. Landing runway 16 left. Departure runway 16 right. Departure frequency 124.2. Wind 190 degrees 4 knots. Direction variable between 130 and 230 degrees. Visibility to 5 kilometers. View 2,500 feet cumulus. Broken heights unknown. Temperature 30. Dew point 24. QNH 1007 hectopascals 2976 inches. Advise you have information kilo. Nalitra International Airport information kilo. 0100. ILS Yankee runway 16 left approach. Landing runway 16 left. Departure runway 16 right. Departure frequency 124.2. Wind 190 degrees 4 knots. Direction variable between 130 and 230 degrees. Visibility to 5 kilometers. View 2,500 feet cumulus. Broken heights unknown. Temperature 30. Dew point 24. QNH 1007 hectopascals 2976 inches. Advise you have information kilo. Nalitra International Airport information kilo. 0100. ILS Yankee runway 16 left approach. Landing runway 16 left. Departure runway 16 right. Departure frequency 124.2. Wind 190 degrees 4 knots. Direction variable between 130 and 230 degrees. Visibility to 5 kilometers. View 2,500 feet cumulus. Broken heights unknown. Temperature 30. Dew point 24. QNH 1007 hectopascals 2976 inches. 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Nalitra International Airport information kilo. 0100. ILS Yankee runway 16 left approach. Landing runway 16 left. Departure runway 16 right. Departure frequency 124.2. Wind 190 degrees 4 knots. Direction variable between 130 and 230 degrees. Visibility to 5 kilometers. View 2,500 feet cumulus.
Broken Heights unknown. Temperature 30.24. QNH 1007 hectopascals 2976 inches. 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Nalitra International Airport information kilo. 0100. ILS Yankee runway 16 left approach. Landing runway 16 left. Departure runway 16 right. Departure frequency 124.2. Wind 190 degrees 4 knots. Direction variable between 130 and 230 degrees. Visibility 25 kilometers. 2,500 feet cumulus. Broken heights unknown. Temperature 30.24. QNH 1007 hectopascals 2976 inches. 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Nalitra International Airport information kilo. 0100. ILS Yankee runway 16 left approach. Landing runway 16 left. Departure runway 16 right. Departure frequency 124.2. Wind 190 degrees 4 knots. Direction variable between 130 and 230 degrees. Visibility 25 kilometers. View 2,500 feet cumulus. Broken heights unknown. Temperature 30.24. QNH 1007 hectopascals 2976 inches. Advise you have information kilo. Nalitra International Airport information kilo. 0100. ILS Yankee runway 16 left approach. Landing runway 16 left. Departure runway 16 right. Departure frequency 124.2. Wind 190 degrees 4 knots. Direction variable between 130 and 230 degrees. Visibility 25 kilometers. View 2,500 feet cumulus. Broken heights unknown. Temperature 30.24. QNH 1007 hectopascals 2976 inches. 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Nalitra International Airport information kilo. 0100. ILS Yankee runway 16 left approach. Landing runway 16 left. Departure runway 16 right. Departure frequency 124.2. Wind 190 degrees 4 knots. Direction variable between 130 and 230 degrees. Visibility 25 kilometers. View 2,500 feet cumulus. Broken heights unknown. Temperature 30.24. QNH 1007 hectopascals 2976 inches. 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Nalitra International Airport information kilo. 0100. ILS Yankee runway 16 left approach. Landing runway 16 left. Departure runway 16 right. Departure frequency 124.2. Wind 190 degrees 4 knots. Direction variable between 130 and 230 degrees. Visibility 25 kilometers. View 2,500 feet cumulus. Broken heights unknown. Temperature 30.24. QNH 1007 hectopascals 2976 inches. 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Nalitra International Airport information kilo. 0100. ILS Yankee runway 16 left approach. Landing runway 16 left. Departure runway 16 right. Departure frequency 124.2. Wind 190 degrees 4 knots. Direction variable between 130 and 230 degrees. Visibility 25 kilometers.
View 2,500 feet cumulus. Broken heights unknown. Temperature 30. Dew point 24. QNH 1007 hectopascals 29076 inches. 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ILS Yankee runway 16 left approach. Landing runway 16 left. Departure runway 16 right. Departure frequency 124.2. Wind 190 degrees 4 knots. Direction variable between 130 and 230 degrees. Visibility to 5 kilometers. View 2,500 feet cumulus. Broken heights unknown. Temperature 30. Dew point 24. QNH 1007 hectopascals 29076 inches. 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ILS Yankee runway 16 left approach. Landing runway 16 left. Departure runway 16 right. Departure frequency 124.2. Wind 190 degrees 4 knots. Direction variable between 130 and 230 degrees. Visibility to 5 kilometers. View 2,500 feet cumulus. Broken heights unknown. Temperature 30. Dew point 24. QNH 1007 hectopascals 29076 inches. 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Nalitra International Airport information kilo. 0100. ILS Yankee runway 16 left approach. Landing runway 16 left. Departure runway 16 right. Departure frequency 124.2. Wind 190 degrees 4 knots. Direction variable between 130 and 230 degrees. Visibility to 5 kilometers. View 2,500 feet cumulus. Broken heights unknown. Temperature 30. Dew point 24. QNH 1007 hectopascals 29076 inches. 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ILS Yankee runway 16 left approach. Landing runway 16 left. Departure runway 16 right. Departure frequency 124.2. Wind 190 degrees 4 knots. Direction variable between 130 and 230 degrees. Visibility to 5 kilometers. View 2,500 feet cumulus. Broken heights unknown. Temperature 30. Dew point 24. QNH 1007 hectopascals 29076 inches. 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ILS Yankee runway 16 left approach. Landing runway 16 left. Departure runway 16 right. Departure frequency 124.2. Wind 190 degrees 4 knots. Direction variable between 130 and 230 degrees. Visibility to 5 kilometers. View 2,500 feet cumulus. Broken heights unknown. Temperature 30. Dew point 24. QNH 1007 hectopascals 29076 inches. 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Nalitra International Airport information kilo. 0100. ILS Yankee runway 16 left approach. Landing runway 16 left. Departure runway 16 right. Departure frequency 124.2. Wind 190 degrees 4 knots. Direction variable between 130 and 230 degrees.
visibility to 5 kilometers. View 2,500 feet cumulus. Broken heights unknown. Temperature 30. Dew point 24. QNH 1007 hectopascals 2976 inches. Advise you have information kilo. Nalitra International Airport information kilo. 0100. ILS Yankee runway 16 left approach. Landing runway 16 left. Departure runway 16 right. Departure frequency 124.2. Wind 190 degrees 4 knots. Direction variable between 130 and 230 degrees. Visibility to 5 kilometers. View 2,500 feet cumulus. Broken heights unknown. Temperature 30. Dew point 24. QNH 1007 hectopascals 2976 inches. Advise you have information kilo. Nalitra International Airport information kilo. 0100. ILS Yankee runway 16 left approach. Landing runway 16 left. Departure runway 16 right. Departure frequency 124.2. Wind 190 degrees 4 knots. Direction variable between 130 and 230 degrees. Visibility to 5 kilometers. View 2,500 feet cumulus. Broken heights unknown. Temperature 30. Dew point 24. QNH 1007 hectopascals 2976 inches. Advise you have information kilo. Nalitra International Airport information kilo. 0100. ILS Yankee runway 16 left approach. Landing runway 16 left. Departure runway 16 right. Departure frequency 124.2. Wind 190 degrees 4 knots. Direction variable between 130 and 230 degrees. Visibility to 5 kilometers. View 2,500 feet cumulus. Broken heights unknown. Temperature 30. Dew point 24. QNH 1007 hectopascals 2976 inches. 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Nalitra International Airport information kilo. 0100. ILS Yankee runway 16 left approach. Landing runway 16 left. Departure runway 16 right. Departure frequency 124.2. Wind 190 degrees 4 knots. Direction variable between 130 and 230 degrees. Visibility to 5 kilometers. View 2,500 feet cumulus. Broken heights unknown. Temperature 30. Dew point 24. QNH 1007 hectopascals 2976 inches. 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Nalitra International Airport information kilo. 0100. ILS Yankee runway 16 left approach. Landing runway 16 left. Departure runway 16 right. Departure frequency 124.2. Wind 190 degrees 4 knots. Direction variable between 130 and 230 degrees. Visibility to 5 kilometers. View 2,500 feet cumulus. Broken heights unknown. Temperature 30. Dew point 24. QNH 1007 hectopascals 2976 inches. 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Nalitra International Airport information kilo. 0100. ILS Yankee runway 16 left approach. Landing runway 16 left. Departure runway 16 right. Departure frequency 124.2. Wind 190 degrees 4 knots.
Direction variable between 1 tree 0 and 2 tree 0 degrees. Visibility to 5 kilometers. View 2,500 feet cumulus. Broken heights unknown. Temperature tree 0. Dew point 24. QNH 1007 hectopascals 2976 inches. Advise you have information kilo. Nalitra International Airport information kilo. 0100. ILS Yankee runway 16 left approach. Landing runway 16 left. Departure runway 16 right. Departure frequency 124.2. Wind 190 degrees 4 knots. Direction variable between 1 tree 0 and 2 tree 0 degrees. Visibility to 5 kilometers. View 2,500 feet cumulus. Broken heights unknown. Temperature tree 0. Dew point 24. QNH 1007 hectopascals 2976 inches. Advise you have information kilo. Nalitra International Airport information kilo. 0100. ILS Yankee runway 16 left approach. Landing runway 16 left. Departure runway 16 right. Departure frequency 124.2. Wind 190 degrees 4 knots. Direction variable between 1 tree 0 and 2 tree 0 degrees. Visibility to 5 kilometers. View 2,500 feet cumulus. Broken heights unknown. Temperature tree 0. Dew point 24. QNH 1007 hectopascals 2976 inches. Advise you have information kilo. Nalitra International Airport information kilo. 0100. ILS Yankee runway 16 left approach. Landing runway 16 left. Departure runway 16 right. Departure frequency 124.2. Wind 190 degrees 4 knots. Direction variable between 1 tree 0 and 2 tree 0 degrees. Visibility to 5 kilometers. View 2,500 feet cumulus. Broken heights unknown. Temperature tree 0. Dew point 24. QNH 1007 hectopascals 2976 inches. Advise you have information kilo. Nalitra International Airport information Lima. 0130. ILS Yankee runway 16 left approach. Landing runway 16 left. Departure runway 16 right. Departure frequency 124.2. Wind 190 degrees 5 knots. Direction variable between 130 and 250 degrees. Visibility to 5 kilometers. View 3,000 feet cumulus. Broken heights unknown. Temperature tree 1. Dew point 24. QNH 1007 hectopascals 2976 inches. Advise you have information Lima. Nalitra International Airport information Lima. 0130. ILS Yankee runway 16 left approach. Landing runway 16 left. Departure runway 16 right. Departure frequency 124.2. Wind 190 degrees 5 knots. Direction variable between 1 tree 0 and 250 degrees. Visibility to 5 kilometers. View 3,000 feet cumulus. Broken heights unknown. Temperature tree 1. Dew point 24. QNH 1007 hectopascals 2976 inches. Advise you have information Lima. Nalitra International Airport information Lima. 0130. ILS Yankee runway 16 left approach. Landing runway 16 left. Departure runway 16 right. Departure frequency 124.2.
Wind 190 degrees 5 knots. Direction variable between 130 and 250 degrees. Visibility 25 kilometers. Few tree thousand feet cumulus. Broken heights unknown. Temperature 31. Dew point 24. QNH 1007 hectopascals 2976 inches. Advise you have information Lima. Nalita International Airport information Lima. 0130. ILSCS runway 16 left approach. Landing runway 16 left. Departure runway 16 right. Departure frequency 124.2. Wind 190 degrees 5 knots. Direction variable between 130 and 250 degrees. Visibility 25 kilometers. Few tree 1000 feet cumulus. Broken heights unknown. Temperature 31. Dew point 24. QNH 1007 hectopascals 2976 inches. Advise you have information Lima. Nalita International Airport information Lima. 0130. ILS Yankee runway 16 left approach. Landing runway 16 left. Departure runway 16 right. Departure frequency 124.2. Wind 190 degrees 5 knots. Direction variable between 130 and 250 degrees. Visibility 25 kilometers. Few tree 1000 feet cumulus. Broken heights unknown. Temperature 31. Dew point 24. QNH 1007 hectopascals 2976 inches. Advise you have information Lima. Nalita International Airport information Lima. 0130. ILS Yankee runway 16 left approach. Landing runway 16 left. Departure runway 16 right. Departure frequency 124.2. Wind 190 degrees 5 knots. Direction variable between 130 and 250 degrees. Visibility 25 kilometers. Few tree 1000 feet cumulus. Broken heights unknown. Temperature 31. Dew point 24. QNH 1007 hectopascals 2976 inches. Advise you have information Lima. Nalita International Airport information Lima. 0130. ILS Yankee runway 16 left approach. Landing runway 16 left. Departure runway 16 right. Departure frequency 124.2. Wind 190 degrees 5 knots. Direction variable between 130 and 250 degrees. Visibility 25 kilometers. Few tree 1000 feet cumulus. Broken heights unknown. Temperature 31. Dew point 24. QNH 1007 hectopascals 2976 inches. Advise you have information Lima. Nalita International Airport information Lima. 0130. ILS Yankee runway 16 left approach. Landing runway 16 left. Departure runway 16 right. Departure frequency 124.2. Wind 190 degrees 5 knots. Direction variable between 130 and 250 degrees. Visibility 25 kilometers. Few tree 1000 feet cumulus. Broken heights unknown. Temperature 31. Dew point 24. QNH 1007 hectopascals 2976 inches. Advise you have information Lima. Nalita International Airport information Lima. 0130. ILS Yankee runway 16 left approach. Landing runway 16 left. Departure runway 16 right. Departure frequency 124.2. Wind 190 degrees 5 knots.
Direction variable between 130 and 250 degrees. Visibility to 5 kilometers. Few tree 1,000 feet cumulus. Broken heights unknown. Temperature 31. Dew point 24. QNH 1007 hectopascals 2976 inches. Advise you have information Lima. Nalitra International Airport information Lima. 0130. ILS Yankee runway 16 left approach. Landing runway 16 left. Departure runway 16 right. Departure frequency 124.2. Wind 190 degrees 5 knots. Direction variable between 130 and 250 degrees. Visibility to 5 kilometers. Few tree 1,000 feet cumulus. Broken heights unknown. Temperature 31. Dew point 24. QNH 1007 hectopascals 2976 inches. Advise you have information Lima. Nalitra International Airport information Lima. 0130. ILS Yankee runway 16 left approach. Landing runway 16 left. Departure runway 16 right. Departure frequency 124.2. Wind 190 degrees 5 knots. Direction variable between 130 and 250 degrees. Visibility to 5 kilometers. Few tree 1,000 feet cumulus. Broken heights unknown. Temperature 31. Dew point 24. QNH 1007 hectopascals 2976 inches. Advise you have information Lima. Nalitra International Airport information Lima. 0130. ILS Yankee runway 16 left approach. Landing runway 16 left. Departure runway 16 right. Departure frequency 124.2. Wind 190 degrees 5 knots. Direction variable between 130 and 250 degrees. Visibility to 5 kilometers. Few tree 1,000 feet cumulus. Broken heights unknown. Temperature 31. Dew point 24. QNH 1007 hectopascals 2976 inches. Advise you have information Lima. Nalitra International Airport information Lima. 0130. ILS Yankee runway 16 left approach. Landing runway 16 left. Departure runway 16 right. Departure frequency 124.2. Wind 190 degrees 5 knots. Direction variable between 130 and 250 degrees. Visibility to 5 kilometers. Few tree 1,000 feet cumulus. Broken heights unknown. Temperature 31. Dew point 24. QNH 1007 hectopascals 2976 inches. Advise you have information Lima. Nalitra International Airport information Lima. 0130. ILS Yankee runway 16 left approach. Landing runway 16 left. Departure runway 16 right. Departure frequency 124.2. Wind 190 degrees 5 knots. Direction variable between 130 and 250 degrees. Visibility to 5 kilometers. Few tree 1,000 feet cumulus. Broken heights unknown. Temperature 31. Dew point 24. QNH 1007 hectopascals 2976 inches. Advise you have information Lima. Nalitra International Airport information Lima. 0130. ILS Yankee runway 16 left approach. Landing runway 16 left. Departure runway 16 right. Departure frequency 124.2. Wind 190 degrees 5 knots.
Direction variable between 130 and 250 degrees. Visibility 25 kilometers. Few tree 1,000 feet cumulus. Broken heights unknown. Temperature tree 1. Dew point 24. QNH 1007 hectopascals 2976 inches. Advise you have information Lima. Nalitra International Airport information Lima. 0130. ILS Yankee runway 16 left approach. Landing runway 16 left. Departure runway 16 right. Departure frequency 124.2. Wind 190 degrees 5 knots. Direction variable between 130 and 250 degrees. Visibility 25 kilometers. Few tree 1,000 feet cumulus. Broken heights unknown. Temperature tree 1. Dew point 24. QNH 1007 hectopascals 2976 inches. Advise you have information Lima. Nalitra International Airport information Lima. 0130. ILS Yankee runway 16 left approach. Landing runway 16 left. Departure runway 16 right. Departure frequency 124.2. Wind 190 degrees 5 knots. Direction variable between 130 and 250 degrees. Visibility 25 kilometers. Few tree 1,000 feet cumulus. Broken heights unknown. Temperature tree 1. Dew point 24. QNH 1007 hectopascals 2976 inches. Advise you have information Lima. Nalitra International Airport information Lima. 0130. ILS Yankee runway 16 left approach. Landing runway 16 left. Departure runway 16 right. Departure frequency 124.2. Wind 190 degrees 5 knots. Direction variable between 130 and 250 degrees. Visibility 25 kilometers. Few tree 1,000 feet cumulus. Broken heights unknown. Temperature tree 1. Dew point 24. QNH 1007 hectopascals 2976 inches. Advise you have information Lima. Nalitra International Airport information Lima. 0130. ILS Yankee runway 16 left approach. Landing runway 16 left. Departure runway 16 right. Departure frequency 124.2. Wind 190 degrees 5 knots. Direction variable between 130 and 250 degrees. Visibility 25 kilometers. Few tree 1,000 feet cumulus. Broken heights unknown. Temperature tree 1. Dew point 24. QNH 1007 hectopascals 2976 inches. Advise you have information Lima. Nalitra International Airport information Lima. 0130. ILS Yankee runway 16 left approach. Landing runway 16 left. Departure runway 16 right. Departure frequency 124.2. Wind 190 degrees 5 knots. Direction variable between 130 and 250 degrees. Visibility 25 kilometers. Few tree 1,000 feet cumulus. Broken heights unknown. Temperature tree 1. Dew point 24. QNH 1007 hectopascals 2976 inches. Advise you have information Lima. Nalitra International Airport information Lima. 0130. ILS Yankee runway 16 left approach. Landing runway 16 left. Departure runway 16 right. Departure frequency 124.2. Wind 190 degrees 5 knots.
Direction variable between 130 and 250 degrees. Visibility 25 kilometers. Few tree 1,000 feet cumulus. Broken heights unknown. Temperature 31. Dew point 24. QNH 1007 hectopascals 2976 inches.

inches. Advise you have information Lima. Nalita International Airport information Lima. 0130. ILS Yankee runway 16 left approach. Landing runway 16 left. Departure runway 16 right. Departure frequency 124.2. Wind 190 degrees 5 knots. Direction variable between 130 and 250 degrees. Visibility 25 kilometers. Few tree 1000 feet cumulus. Broken heights unknown. Temperature 31. Dew point 24. QNH 1007 hectopascals 2976 inches. Advise you have information Lima. Nalita International Airport information Lima. 0130. ILS Yankee runway 16 left approach. Landing runway 16 left. Departure runway 16 right. Departure frequency 124.2. Wind 190 degrees 5 knots. Direction variable between 130 and 250 degrees. Visibility 25 kilometers. Few tree 1000 feet cumulus. Broken heights unknown. Temperature 31. Dew point 24. QNH 1007 hectopascals 2976 inches. Advise you have information Lima. Nalita International Airport information Lima. 0130. ILS Yankee runway 16 left approach. Landing runway 16 left. Departure runway 16 right. Departure frequency 124.2. Wind 190 degrees 5 knots. Direction variable between 130 and 250 degrees. Visibility 25 kilometers. Few tree 1000 feet cumulus. Broken heights unknown. Temperature 31. Dew point 24. QNH 1007 hectopascals 2976 inches. Advise you have information Lima. Nalita International Airport information Lima. 0130. ILS Yankee runway 16 left approach. Landing runway 16 left. Departure runway 16 right. Departure frequency 124.2. Wind 190 degrees 5 knots. Direction variable between 130 and 250 degrees. Visibility 25 kilometers. Few tree 1000 feet cumulus. Broken heights unknown. Temperature 31. Dew point 24. QNH 1007 hectopascals 2976 inches. Advise you have information Lima. Nalita International Airport information Lima. 0130. ILS Yankee runway 16 left approach. Landing runway 16 left. Departure runway 16 right. Departure frequency 124.2. Wind 190 degrees 5 knots. Direction variable between 130 and 250 degrees. Visibility 25 kilometers. Few tree 1000 feet cumulus. Broken heights unknown. Temperature 31. Dew point 24. QNH 1007 hectopascals 2976 inches. Advise you have information Lima. Nalita International Airport information Lima. 0130. ILS Yankee runway 16 left approach. Landing runway 16 left. Departure runway 16 right. Departure frequency 124.2. Wind 190 degrees 5 knots. Direction variable between 130 and 250 degrees. Visibility 25 kilometers. Few tree 1000 feet cumulus. Broken heights unknown. Temperature 31. Dew point 24. QNH 1007 hectopascals 2976 inches.
Advise you have information, Lima. Nalita International Airport information, Lima. 0130. ILS Yankee runway 16 left approach. Landing runway 16 left. Departure runway 16 right. Departure frequency 124.2. Wind 190 degrees 5 knots. Direction variable between 130 and 250 degrees. Visibility 25 kilometers. Few 3,000 feet cumulus. Broken heights unknown. Temperature 31. Dew point 24. QNH 1007 hectopascals 2976 inches. Advise you have information Lima. Nalita International Airport information Lima. 0130. ILS Yankee runway 16 left approach. Landing runway 16 left. Departure runway 16 right. Departure frequency 124.2. Wind 190 degrees 5 knots. Direction variable between 130 and 250 degrees. Visibility 25 kilometers. Few 3,000 feet cumulus. Broken heights unknown. Temperature 31. Dew point 24. QNH 1007 hectopascals 2976 inches. Advise you have information Lima. Nalita International Airport information Mike. 0200. ILS Yankee runway 16 left approach. Landing runway 16 left. Departure runway 16 right. Departure frequency 124.2. Wind 130 degrees 3 knots. Direction variable between 040 and 210 degrees. Visibility 25 kilometers. Few 3,000 feet cumulus. Broken heights unknown. Temperature 32. Dew point 24. QNH 1007 hectopascals 2975 inches. Advise you have information Mike. Nalita International Airport information Mike. 0200. ILS Yankee runway 16 left approach. Landing runway 16 left. Departure runway 16 right. Departure frequency 124.2. Wind 130 degrees 3 knots. Direction variable between 040 and 210 degrees. Visibility 25 kilometers. Few 3,000 feet cumulus. Broken heights unknown. Temperature 32. Dew point 24. QNH 1007 hectopascals 2975 inches. Advise you have information Mike. Nalita International Airport information Mike. 0200. ILS Yankee runway 16 left approach. Landing runway 16 left. Departure runway 16 left. Departure frequency 124.2. Wind 130 degrees 3 knots. Direction variable between 040 and 210 degrees. Visibility 25 kilometers. Few 3,000 feet cumulus. Broken heights unknown. Temperature 32. Dew point 24. QNH 1007 hectopascals 2975 inches. Advise you have information Mike. Nalita International Airport information Mike. 0200. ILS Yankee runway 16 left approach. Landing runway 16 left. Departure runway 16 right. Departure frequency 124.2. Wind 130 degrees 3 knots. Direction variable between 040 and 210 degrees. Visibility 25 kilometers. Few 3,000 feet cumulus. Broken heights unknown. Temperature 32. Dew point 24. QNH 1007 hectopascals 2975 inches.
Advise you have information mic. Nalita International Airport information mic. 0200. ILS Yankee runway 16 left approach. Landing runway 16 left. Departure runway 16 right. Departure frequency 124.2. Wind 130 degrees 3 knots. Direction variable between 040 and 210 degrees. Visibility 25 kilometers. Few 3,000 feet cumulus. Broken heights unknown. Temperature 32. Dew point 24. QNH 1007 hectopascals 2975 inches. Advise you have information mic. Nalita International Airport information mic. 0200. ILS Yankee runway 16 left approach. Landing runway 16 left. Departure runway 16 right. Departure frequency 124.2. Wind 130 degrees 3 knots. Direction variable between 040 and 210 degrees. Visibility 25 kilometers. Few 3,000 feet cumulus. Broken heights unknown. Temperature 32. Dew point 24. QNH 1007 hectopascals 2975 inches. Advise you have information mic. Nalita International Airport information mic. 0200. ILS Yankee runway 16 left approach. Landing runway 16 left. Departure runway 16 right. Departure frequency 124.2. Wind 130 degrees 3 knots. Direction variable between 040 and 210 degrees. Visibility 25 kilometers. Few 3,000 feet cumulus. Broken heights unknown. Temperature 32. Dew point 24. QNH 1007 hectopascals 2975 inches. Advise you have information mic. Nalita International Airport information mic. 0200. ILS Yankee runway 16 left approach. Landing runway 16 left. Departure runway 16 right. Departure frequency 124.2. Wind 130 degrees 3 knots. Direction variable between 040 and 210 degrees. Visibility 25 kilometers. Few 3,000 feet cumulus. Broken heights unknown. Temperature 32. Dew point 24. QNH 1007 hectopascals 2975 inches. Advise you have information mic. Nalita International Airport information mic. 0200. ILS Yankee runway 16 left approach. Landing runway 16 left. Departure runway 16 right. Departure frequency 124.2. Wind 130 degrees 3 knots. Direction variable between 040 and 210 degrees. Visibility 25 kilometers. Few 3,000 feet cumulus. Broken heights unknown. Temperature 32. Dew point 24. QNH 1007 hectopascals 2975 inches. Advise you have information mic. Nalita International Airport information mic. 0200. ILS Yankee runway 16 left approach. Landing runway 16 left. Departure runway 16 right. Departure frequency 124.2. Wind 130 degrees 3 knots. Direction variable between 040 and 210 degrees. Visibility 25 kilometers. Few 3,000 feet cumulus. Broken heights unknown. Temperature 32. Dew point 24. QNH 1007 hectopascals 2975 inches. Advise you have information mic.
Nalita International Airport Information Mic. 0200. ILS Yankee Runway 16 Left Approach. Landing Runway 16 Left. Departure Runway 16 Right. Departure Frequency 124.2. Wind 130 degrees 3 knots. Direction variable between 040 and 210 degrees. Visibility 25 kilometers. Few 3,000 feet cumulus. Broken heights unknown. Temperature 32. Dew point 24. QNH 1007 hectopascals 2975 inches. Advise you have information mic. Nalita International Airport information mic. 0200. ILS Yankee runway 16 left approach. Landing runway 16 left. Departure runway 16 right. Departure frequency 124.2. Wind 130 degrees 3 knots. Direction variable between 040 and 210 degrees. Visibility 25 kilometers. Few 3,000 feet cumulus. Broken heights unknown. Temperature 32. Dew point 24. QNH 1007 hectopascals 2975 inches. Advise you have information mic. Nalita International Airport Information Mic. 0200. ILS Yankee Runway 16 Left Approach. Landing Runway 16 Left. Departure Runway 16 Right. Departure Frequency 124.2. Wind 130 degrees 3 knots. Direction variable between 040 and 210 degrees. Visibility 25 kilometers. Few 3,000 feet cumulus. Broken heights unknown. Temperature 32. Dew point 24. QNH 1007 hectopascals 2975 inches. Advise you have information mic. Nalita International Airport information mic. 0200. ILS Yankee runway 16 left approach. Landing runway 16 left. Departure runway 16 right. Departure frequency 124.2. Wind 130 degrees 3 knots. Direction variable between 040 and 210 degrees. Visibility 25 kilometers. Few 3,000 feet cumulus. Broken heights unknown. Temperature 32. Dew point 24. QNH 1007 hectopascals 2975 inches. Advise you have information mic. Nalita International Airport information mic. 0200. ILS Yankee runway 16 left approach. Landing runway 16 left. Departure runway 16 right. Departure frequency 124.2. Wind 130 degrees 3 knots. Direction variable between 040 and 210 degrees. Visibility 25 kilometers. Few 3,000 feet cumulus. Broken heights unknown. Temperature 32. Dew point 24. QNH 1007 hectopascals 2975 inches. Advise you have information mic. Nalita International Airport information mic. 0200. ILS Yankee runway 16 left approach. Landing runway 16 left. Departure runway 16 right. Departure frequency 124.2. Wind 130 degrees 3 knots. Direction variable between 040 and 210 degrees. Visibility 25 kilometers. Few 3,000 feet cumulus. Broken heights unknown. Temperature 32. Dew point 24. QNH 1007 hectopascals 2975 inches. Advise you have information mic.
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ILS Yankee Runway 16 Left Approach. Landing Runway 16 Left. Departure Runway 16 Right. Departure Frequency 124.2. Wind 130 degrees 3 knots. Direction variable between 040 and 210 degrees. Visibility to 5 kilometers. View 3,000 feet cumulus. Broken heights unknown. Temperature 32. Dew point 24. QNH 1007 hectopascals 2975 inches. Advise you have information mic. Now Litra International Airport information mic. 0200. ILS Yankee runway 16 left approach. Landing runway 16 left. Departure runway 16 right. Departure frequency 124.2. Wind 130 degrees 3 knots. Direction variable between 040 and 210 degrees. Visibility to 5 kilometers. View 3,000 feet cumulus. Broken heights unknown. Temperature 32. Dew point 24. QNH 1007 hectopascals 2975 inches. Advise you have information mic. Now Litra International Airport information mic. 0200. ILS Yankee runway 16 left approach. Landing runway 16 left. Departure runway 16 right. Departure frequency 124.2. Wind 130 degrees 3 knots. Direction variable between 040 and 210 degrees. Visibility to 5 kilometers. View 3,000 feet cumulus. Broken heights unknown. Temperature 32. Dew point 24. QNH 1007 hectopascals 2975 inches. Advise you have information mic. Now Litra International Airport information mic. 0200. ILS Yankee runway 16 left approach. Landing runway 16 left. Departure runway 16 right. Departure frequency 124.2. Wind 130 degrees 3 knots. Direction variable between 040 and 210 degrees. Visibility to 5 kilometers. 3,000 feet cumulus. Broken heights unknown. Temperature 32. Dew point 24. QNH 1007 hectopascals 2975 inches. Advise you have information mic. Now Litra International Airport information mic. 0200. ILS Yankee runway 16 left approach. Landing runway 16 left. Departure runway 16 right. Departure frequency 124.2. Wind 130 degrees 3 knots. Direction variable between 040 and 210 degrees. Visibility to 5 kilometers. View 3,000 feet cumulus. Broken heights unknown. Temperature 32. Dew point 24. QNH 1007 hectopascals 2975 inches. Advise you have information mic. Now Litra International Airport information mic. 0200. ILS Yankee runway 16 left approach. Landing runway 16 left. Departure runway 16 right. Departure frequency 124.2. Wind 130 degrees 3 knots. Direction variable between 040 and 210 degrees. Visibility to 5 kilometers. View 3,000 feet cumulus. Broken heights unknown. Temperature 32. Dew point 24. QNH 1007 hectopascals 2975 inches. Advise you have information mic. Now Litra International Airport information mic.
0200. ILS Yankee runway 16 left approach. Landing runway 16 left. Departure runway 16 right. Departure frequency 124.2. Wind 130 degrees 3 knots. Direction variable between 040 and 210 degrees. Visibility 25 kilometers. Few 3,000 feet cumulus. Broken heights unknown. Temperature 32. Dew point 24. QNH 1007 hectopascals 2975 inches. Advise you have information mic. Nalita International Airport information mic. 0200. ILS Yankee runway 16 left approach. Landing runway 16 left. Departure runway 16 right. Departure frequency 124.2. Wind 130 degrees 3 knots. Direction variable between 040 and 210 degrees. Visibility 25 kilometers. Few 3,000 feet cumulus. Broken heights unknown. Temperature 32. Dew point 24. QNH 1007 hectopascals 2975 inches. Advise you have information mic. Nalita International Airport information mic. 0200. ILS Yankee runway 16 left approach. Landing runway 16 left. Departure runway 16 right. Departure frequency 124.2. Wind 130 degrees 3 knots. Direction variable between 040 and 210 degrees. Visibility 25 kilometers. Few 3,000 feet cumulus. Broken heights unknown. Temperature 32. Dew point 24. QNH 1007 hectopascals 2975 inches. Advise you have information mic. Nalita International Airport information mic. 0200. ILS Yankee runway 16 left approach. Landing runway 16 left. Departure runway 16 right. Departure frequency 124.2. Wind 130 degrees 3 knots. Direction variable between 040 and 210 degrees. Visibility 25 kilometers. Few 3,000 feet cumulus. Broken heights unknown. Temperature 32. Dew point 24. QNH 1007 hectopascals 2975 inches. Advise you have information mic. Nalita International Airport information mic. 0200. ILS Yankee runway 16 left approach. Landing runway 16 left. Departure runway 16 right. Departure frequency 124.2. Wind 130 degrees 3 knots. Direction variable between 040 and 210 degrees. Visibility 25 kilometers. Few 3,000 feet cumulus. Broken heights unknown. Temperature 32. Dew point 24. QNH 1007 hectopascals 2975 inches. Advise you have information mic. Nalita International Airport information mic. 0200. ILS Yankee runway 16 left approach. Landing runway 16 left. Departure runway 16 right. Departure frequency 124.2. Wind 130 degrees 3 knots. Direction variable between 040 and 210 degrees. Visibility 25 kilometers. Few 3,000 feet cumulus. Broken heights unknown. Temperature 32. Dew point 24. QNH 1007 hectopascals 2975 inches. Advise you have information mic. Nalita International Airport information mic. 0200.
ILS Yankee runway 16 left approach. Landing runway 16 left. Departure runway 16 right. Departure frequency 124.2. Wind 130 degrees 3 knots. Direction variable between 040 and 210 degrees. Visibility 25 kilometers. Few 3,000 feet cumulus. Broken heights unknown. Temperature 32. Dew point 24. QNH 1007 hectopascals 2975 inches. Advise you have information mic. Na Litra International Airport information mic. 0200. ILS Yankee runway 16 left approach. Landing runway 16 left. Departure runway 16 right. Departure frequency 124.2. Wind 130 degrees 3 knots. Direction variable between 040 and 210 degrees. Visibility 25 kilometers. Few 3,000 feet cumulus. Broken heights unknown. Temperature 32. Dew point 24. QNH 1007 hectopascals 2975 inches. Advise you have information mic. Na Litra International Airport information mic. 0200. ILS Yankee runway 16 left approach. Landing runway 16 left. Departure runway 16 right. Departure frequency 124.2. Wind 130 degrees 3 knots. Direction variable between 040 and 210 degrees. Visibility 25 kilometers. Few 3,000 feet cumulus. Broken heights unknown. Temperature 32. Dew point 24. QNH 1007 hectopascals 2975 inches. Advise you have information mic. Na Litra International Airport information mic. 0200. ILS Yankee runway 16 left approach. Landing runway 16 left. Departure runway 16 right. Departure frequency 124.2. Wind 130 degrees 3 knots. Direction variable between 040 and 210 degrees. Visibility 25 kilometers. Few 3,000 feet cumulus. Broken heights unknown. Temperature 32. Dew point 24. QNH 1007 hectopascals 2975 inches. Advise you have information mic. Na Litra International Airport information mic. 0200. ILS Yankee runway 16 left approach. Landing runway 16 left. Departure runway 16 right. Departure frequency 124.2. Wind 130 degrees 3 knots. Direction variable between 040 and 210 degrees. Visibility 25 kilometers. Few 3,000 feet cumulus. Broken heights unknown. Temperature 32. Dew point 24. QNH 1007 hectopascals 2975 inches. Advise you have information mic. Na Litra International Airport information mic. 0200. ILS Yankee runway 16 left approach. Landing runway 16 left. Departure runway 16 right. Departure frequency 124.2. Wind 130 degrees 3 knots. Direction variable between 040 and 210 degrees. Visibility 25 kilometers. Few 3,000 feet cumulus. Broken heights unknown. Temperature 32. Dew point 24. QNH 1007 hectopascals 2975 inches. Advise you have information mic. Na Litra International Airport information mic. 0200. ILS Yankee runway 16 left approach.
Landing runway 16 left. Departure runway 16 right. Departure frequency 124.2. Wind 130 degrees 3 knots. Direction variable between 040 and 210 degrees. Visibility 25 kilometers. Few 3,000 feet cumulus. Broken heights unknown. Temperature 32. Dew point 24. QNH 1007 hectopascals 2975 inches. Advise you have information mic. Nalita International Airport information mic. 0200. ILS Yankee runway 16 left approach. Landing runway 16 left. Departure runway 16 right. Departure frequency 124.2. Wind 130 degrees 3 knots. Direction variable between 040 and 210 degrees. Visibility 25 kilometers. Few 3,000 feet cumulus. Broken heights unknown. Temperature 32. Dew point 24. QNH 1007 hectopascals 2975 inches. Advise you have information. Nalita International Airport information November 0230. ILS Yankee runway 16 left approach. Landing runway 16 left. Departure runway 16 right. Departure frequency 124.2. Wind 140 degrees 6 knots. Direction variable between 110 and 170 degrees. Visibility 25 kilometers. Few 3,000 feet cumulus. Broken heights unknown. Temperature 32. Dew point 25. QNH 1007 hectopascals 2975 inches. Advise you have information November. Nalita International Airport information November. 0230. ILS Yankee runway 16 left approach. Landing runway 16 left. Departure runway 16 right. Departure frequency 124.2. Wind 140 degrees 6 knots. Direction variable between 110 and 170 degrees. Visibility 25 kilometers. Few 3,000 feet cumulus. Broken heights unknown. Temperature 32. Dew point 25. QNH 1007 hectopascals 2975 inches. Advise you have information November. Nalita International Airport information November. 0230. ILS Yankee runway 16 left approach. Landing runway 16 left. Departure runway 16 right. Departure frequency 124.2. Wind 140 degrees 6 knots. Direction variable between 110 and 170 degrees. Visibility 25 kilometers. Few 3,000 feet cumulus. Broken heights unknown. Temperature 32. Dew point 25. QNH 1007 hectopascals 2975 inches. Advise you have information November. Nalita International Airport information November. 0230. ILS Yankee runway 16 left approach. Landing runway 16 left. Departure runway 16 right. Departure frequency 124.2. Wind 140 degrees 6 knots. Direction variable between 110 and 170 degrees. Visibility 25 kilometers. Few 3,000 feet cumulus. Broken heights unknown. Temperature 32. Dew point 25. QNH 1007 hectopascals 2975 inches. Advise you have information November. Nalita International Airport information November. 0230. ILS Yankee runway 16 left approach.
Landing runway 16 left. Departure runway 16 right. Departure frequency 124.2. Wind 140 degrees 6 knots. Direction variable between 110 and 170 degrees. Visibility to 5 kilometers. Few 3,000 feet cumulus. Broken heights unknown. Temperature 32. Dew point 25. QNH 1007 hectopascals 2975 inches. Advise you have information November. Nalitra International Airport information November. 0230. ILS Yankee runway 16 left approach. Landing runway 16 left. Departure runway 16 right. Departure frequency 124.2. Wind 140 degrees 6 knots. Direction variable between 110 and 170 degrees. Visibility to 5 kilometers. Few 3,000 feet cumulus. Broken heights unknown. Temperature 32. Dew point 25. QNH 1007 hectopascals 2975 inches. Advise you have information November. Nalitra International Airport information November. 0230. ILS Yankee runway 16 left approach. Landing runway 16 left. Departure runway 16 right. Departure frequency 124.2. Wind 140 degrees 6 knots. Direction variable between 110 and 170 degrees. Visibility to 5 kilometers. Few 3,000 feet cumulus. Broken heights unknown. Temperature 32. Dew point 25. QNH 1007 hectopascals 2975 inches. Advise you have information November. Nalitra International Airport information November. 0230. ILS Yankee runway 16 left approach. Landing runway 16 left. Departure runway 16 right. Departure frequency 124.2. Wind 140 degrees 6 knots. Direction variable between 110 and 170 degrees. Visibility to 5 kilometers. Few 3,000 feet cumulus. Broken heights unknown. Temperature 32. Dew point 25. QNH 1007 hectopascals 2975 inches. Advise you have information November. Nalitra International Airport information November. 0230. ILS Yankee runway 16 left approach. Landing runway 16 left. Departure runway 16 right. Departure frequency 124.2. Wind 140 degrees 6 knots. Direction variable between 110 and 170 degrees. Visibility to 5 kilometers. Few 3,000 feet cumulus. Broken heights unknown. Temperature 32. Dew point 25. QNH 1007 hectopascals 2975 inches. Advise you have information November. Nalitra International Airport information November. 0230. ILS Yankee runway 16 left approach. Landing runway 16 left. Departure runway 16 right. Departure frequency 124.2. Wind 140 degrees 6 knots. Direction variable between 110 and 170 degrees. Visibility to 5 kilometers. Few 3,000 feet cumulus. Broken heights unknown. Temperature 32. Dew point 25. QNH 1007 hectopascals 2975 inches. Advise you have information November. Nalitra International Airport information November. 0230. ILS Yankee runway 16 left approach. Landing runway 16 left.
Departure runway 16 right. Departure frequency 124.2. Wind 140 degrees 6 knots. Direction variable between 110 and 170 degrees. Visibility 25 kilometers. Few 3,000 feet cumulus. Broken heights unknown. Temperature 32. Dew point 25. QNH 1007 hectopascals 2975 inches. Advise you have information November. Nalitra International Airport information November. 0230. ILS Yankee runway 16 left approach. Landing runway 16 left. Departure runway 16 right. Departure frequency 124.2. Wind 140 degrees 6 knots. Direction variable between 110 and 170 degrees. Visibility 25 kilometers. Few 3,000 feet cumulus. Broken heights unknown. Temperature 32. Dew point 25. QNH 1007 hectopascals 2975 inches. Advise you have information November. Nalitra International Airport information November. 0230. ILS Yankee runway 16 left approach. Landing runway 16 left. Departure runway 16 right. Departure frequency 124.2. Wind 140 degrees 6 knots. Direction variable between 110 and 170 degrees. Visibility 25 kilometers. Few 3,000 feet cumulus. Broken heights unknown. Temperature 32. Dew point 25. QNH 1007 hectopascals 2975 inches. Advise you have information November. Nalitra International Airport information November. 0230. ILS Yankee runway 16 left approach. Landing runway 16 left. Departure runway 16 right. Departure frequency 124.2. Wind 140 degrees 6 knots. Direction variable between 110 and 170 degrees. Visibility 25 kilometers. Few 3,000 feet cumulus. Broken heights unknown. Temperature 32. Dew point 25. 1007 hectopascals 2975 inches. Advise you have information November. Nalitra International Airport information November. 0230. ILS Yankee runway 16 left approach. Runway 16 left. Departure runway 16 right. Departure frequency 124.2. Wind 140 degrees 6 knots. Direction variable between 110 and 170 degrees. Visibility 25 kilometers. Few 3,000 feet cumulus. Broken heights unknown. Temperature 32. Dew point 25. QNH 1007 hectopascals 2975 inches. Advise you have information November. Nalitra International Airport information November. 0230. ILS Yankee runway 16 left approach. Landing runway 16 left. Departure runway 16 right. Departure frequency 124.2. Wind 140 degrees 6 knots. Direction variable between 110 and 170 degrees. Visibility 25 kilometers. Few 3,000 feet cumulus. Broken heights unknown. Temperature 32. Dew point 25. QNH 1007 hectopascals 2975 inches. Advise you have information November. Nalitra International Airport information November. 0230. ILS Yankee runway 16 left approach. Landing runway 16 left. Departure runway 16 right.
Departure frequency 124.2. Wind 140 degrees 6 knots. Direction variable between 110 and 170 degrees. Visibility to 5 kilometers. Few 3,000 feet cumulus. Broken heights unknown. Temperature 32. Dew point 25. QNH 1007 hectopascals 2975 inches. Advise you have information November. Nalitra International Airport information November. 0230. ILS Yankee runway 16 left approach. Landing runway 16 left. Departure runway 16 right. Departure frequency 124.2. Wind 140 degrees 6 knots. Direction variable between 110 and 170 degrees. Visibility to 5 kilometers. Few 3,000 feet cumulus. Broken heights unknown. Temperature 32. Dew point 25. QNH 1007 hectopascals 2975 inches. Advise you have information November. Nalitra International Airport information November. 0230. ILS Yankee runway 16 left approach. Landing runway 16 left. Departure runway 16 right. Departure frequency 124.2. Wind 140 degrees 6 knots. Direction variable between 110 and 170 degrees. Visibility to 5 kilometers. Few 3,000 feet cumulus. Broken heights unknown. Temperature 32. Dew point 25. QNH 1007 hectopascals 2975 inches. Advise you have information November. Nalitra International Airport information November. 0230. ILS Yankee runway 16 left approach. Landing runway 16 left. Departure runway 16 right. Departure frequency 124.2. Wind 140 degrees 6 knots. Direction variable between 110 and 170 degrees. Visibility to 5 kilometers. Few 3,000 feet cumulus. Broken heights unknown. Temperature 32. Dew point 25. QNH 1007 hectopascals 2975 inches. Advise you have information November. Nalitra International Airport information November. 0230. ILS Yankee runway 16 left approach. Landing runway 16 left. Departure runway 16 right. Departure frequency 124.2. Wind 140 degrees 6 knots. Direction variable between 110 and 170 degrees. Visibility to 5 kilometers. Few 3,000 feet cumulus. Broken heights unknown. Temperature 32. Dew point 25. QNH 1007 hectopascals 2975 inches. Advise you have information November. Nalitra International Airport information November. 0230. ILS Yankee runway 16 left approach. Landing runway 16 left. Departure runway 16 right. Departure frequency 124.2. Wind 140 degrees 6 knots. Direction variable between 110 and 170 degrees. Visibility to 5 kilometers. Few 3,000 feet cumulus. Broken heights unknown. Temperature 32. Dew point 25. QNH 1007 hectopascals 2975 inches. Advise you have information November. Nalitra International Airport information November. 0230. ILS Yankee runway 16 left approach. Landing runway 16 left. Departure runway 16 right. Departure frequency 1.

East. Visibility to 5 kilometers. Few tree 1,000 feet cumulus. Broken heights unknown. Temperature 32. Dew point 25. QNH 1007 hectopascals 2975 inches. Advise you have information November. Nalitra International Airport information November. 0230. ILS Yankee runway 16 left approach. Landing runway 16 left. Departure runway 16 right. Departure frequency 124.2. Wind 140 degrees 6 knots. Direction variable between 110 and 170 degrees. Visibility to 5 kilometers. Few tree 1,000 feet cumulus. Broken heights unknown. Temperature 32. Dew point 25. QNH 1007 hectopascals 2975 inches. Advise you have information November. Nalitra International Airport information November. 0230. ILS Yankee runway 16 left approach. Landing runway 16 left. Departure runway 16 right. Departure frequency 124.2. Wind 140 degrees 6 knots. Direction variable between 110 and 170 degrees. Visibility to 5 kilometers. Few tree 1,000 feet cumulus. Broken heights unknown. Temperature 32. Dew point 25. QNH 1007 hectopascals 2975 inches. Advise you have information November. Nalitra International Airport information November. 0230. ILS Yankee runway 16 left approach. Landing runway 16 left. Departure runway 16 right. Departure frequency 124.2. Wind 140 degrees 6 knots. Direction variable between 110 and 170 degrees. Visibility to 5 kilometers. Few tree 1,000 feet cumulus. Broken heights unknown. Temperature 32. Dew point 25. QNH 1007 hectopascals 2975 inches. Advise you have information November. Nalitra International Airport information November. 0230. ILS Yankee runway 16 left approach. Landing runway 16 left. Departure runway 16 right. Departure frequency 124.2. Wind 140 degrees 6 knots. Direction variable between 110 and 170 degrees. Visibility to 5 kilometers. Few tree 1,000 feet cumulus. Broken heights unknown. Temperature 32. Dew point 25. QNH 1007 hectopascals 2975 inches. Advise you have information November. Nalitra International Airport information November. 0230. ILS Yankee runway 16 left approach. Landing runway 16 left. Departure runway 16 right. Departure frequency 124.2. Wind 140 degrees 6 knots. Direction variable between 110 and 170 degrees. Visibility to 5 kilometers. Few tree 1,000 feet cumulus. Broken heights unknown. Temperature 32. Dew point 25. QNH 1007 hectopascals 2975 inches. Advise you have information November. Nalitra International Airport information November. 0230. ILS Yankee runway 16 left approach. Landing runway 16 left. Departure runway 16 right. Departure frequency 124.2. Wind 140 degrees 6 knots. Direction variable between 110 and 170 degrees.
ability to 5 kilometers. Few tree towns in cumulus. Broken heights unknown. Temperature 32. Dew point 25. QNH 1007 hectopercentigrade 2975 inches. Advise you have information November. Nalitra International Airport information November. 0230. ILS Yankee runway 16 left approach. Landing runway 16 left. Departure runway 16 right. Departure frequency 124.2. Wind 140 degrees 6 knots. Direction variable between 110 and 170 degrees. Visibility to 5 kilometers. 3,000 feet cumulus. Broken heights unknown. Temperature 32. Dew point 25. QNH 1007 hectopascals 2975 inches. Advise you have information November. Nalitra International Airport information November. 0230. ILS Yankee runway 16 left approach. Landing runway 16 left. Departure runway 16 right. Departure frequency 124.2. Wind 140 degrees 6 knots. Direction variable between 110 and 170 degrees. Visibility to 5 kilometers. Few 3,000 feet cumulus. Broken heights unknown. Temperature 32. Dew point 25. QNH 1007 hectopascals 2975 inches. Advise you have information November. Nalitra International Airport information November. 0230. ILS Yankee runway 16 left approach. Landing runway 16 left. Departure runway 16 right. Departure frequency 124.2. Wind 140 degrees 6 knots. Direction variable between 110 and 170 degrees. Visibility to 5 kilometers. Few 3,000 feet cumulus. Broken heights unknown. Temperature 32. Dew point 25. QNH 1007 hectopascals 2975 inches. Advise you have information November. Nalitra International Airport information November. 0230. ILS Yankee runway 16 left approach. Landing runway 16 left. Departure runway 16 right. Departure frequency 124.2. Wind 140 degrees 6 knots. Direction variable between 110 and 170 degrees. Visibility to 5 kilometers. Few 3,000 feet cumulus. Broken heights unknown. Temperature 32. Dew point 25. QNH 1007 hectopascals 2975 inches. Advise you have information November. Nalitra International Airport information November. 0230. ILS Yankee runway 16 left approach. Landing runway 16 left. Departure runway 16 right. Departure frequency 124.2. Wind 140 degrees 6 knots. Direction variable between 110 and 170 degrees. Visibility to 5 kilometers. Few 3,000 feet cumulus. Broken heights unknown. Temperature 32. Dew point 25. QNH 1007 hectopascals 2975 inches. Advise you have information November. Nalitra International Airport information November. 0230. ILS Yankee runway 16 left approach. Landing runway 16 left. Departure runway 16 right. Departure frequency 124.2. Wind 140 degrees 6 knots. Direction variable between 110 and 170 degrees. Visibility to 5 kilometers. Few
3,000 feet cumulus. Broken heights unknown. Temperature 32. Dew point 25. QNH 1007 hectopascals 2975 inches. Advise you have information November. Nalitra International Airport information Oscar. 0300. ILS Yankee runway 16 left approach. Landing runway 16 left. Departure runway 16 right. Departure frequency 124.2. Wind 140 degrees 6 knots. Visibility 25 kilometers. View 3,500 feet cumulus. Broken heights unknown. Temperature 32. Dew point 25. QNH 1007 hectopascals 2974 inches. Advise you have information Oscar. Nalitra International Airport information Oscar. 0300. ILS Yankee runway 16 left approach. Landing runway 16 left. Departure runway 16 right. Departure frequency 124.2. Wind 140 degrees 6 knots. Visibility 25 kilometers. View 3,500 feet cumulus. Broken heights unknown. Temperature 32. Dew point 25. QNH 1007 hectopascals 2974 inches. Advise you have information Oscar. Nalitra International Airport information Oscar. 0300. ILS Yankee runway 16 left approach. Landing runway 16 left. Departure runway 16 right. Departure frequency 124.2. Wind 140 degrees 6 knots. Visibility 25 kilometers. View 3,500 feet cumulus. Broken heights unknown. Temperature 32. Dew point 25. QNH 1007 hectopascals 2974 inches. Advise you have information Oscar. Nalitra International Airport information Oscar. 0300. ILS Yankee runway 16 left approach. Landing runway 16 left. Departure runway 16 right. Departure frequency 124.2. Wind 140 degrees 6 knots. Visibility 25 kilometers. View 3,500 feet cumulus. Broken heights unknown. Temperature 32. Dew point 25. QNH 1007 hectopascals 2974 inches. Advise you have information Oscar. Nalitra International Airport information Oscar. 0300. ILS Yankee runway 16 left approach. Landing runway 16 left. Departure runway 16 right. Departure frequency 124.2. Wind 140 degrees 6 knots. Visibility 25 kilometers. View 3,500 feet cumulus. Broken heights unknown. Temperature 32. Dew point 25. QNH 1007 hectopascals 2974 inches. Advise you have information Oscar. Nalitra International Airport information Oscar. 0300. ILS Yankee runway 16 left approach. Landing runway 16 left. Departure runway 16 right. Departure frequency 124.2. Wind 140 degrees 6 knots. Visibility 25 kilometers. View 3,500 feet cumulus. Broken heights unknown. Temperature 32. Dew point 25. QNH 1007 hectopascals 2974 inches. Advise you have information Oscar. Nalitra International Airport information Oscar.
0300

ILS Yankee runway 16 left approach. Landing runway 16 left. Departure runway 16 right. Departure frequency 124.2. Wind 140 degrees 6 knots. Visibility 25 kilometers. Few tree 1,500 feet cumulus. Broken heights unknown. Temperature 32. Dew point 25. QNH 1007 hectopascals 2974 inches. Advise you have information, Oscar. Nalitra International Airport information, Oscar. 0300. ILS Yankee runway 16 left approach. Landing runway 16 left. Departure runway 16 right. Departure frequency 124.2. Wind 140 degrees 6 knots. Visibility 25 kilometers. Few tree 1,500 feet cumulus. Broken heights unknown. Temperature 32. Dew point 25. QNH 1007 hectopascals 2974 inches. Advise you have information, Oscar. Nalitra International Airport information, Oscar. 0300. ILS Yankee runway 16 left approach. Landing runway 16 left. Departure runway 16 right. Departure frequency 124.2. Wind 140 degrees 6 knots. Visibility 25 kilometers. Few tree 1,500 feet cumulus. Broken heights unknown. Temperature 32. Dew point 25. QNH 1007 hectopascals 2974 inches. Advise you have information, Oscar. Nalitra International Airport information, Oscar. 0300. ILS Yankee runway 16 left approach. Landing runway 16 left. Departure runway 16 right. Departure frequency 124.2. Wind 140 degrees 6 knots. Visibility 25 kilometers. Few tree 1,500 feet cumulus. Broken heights unknown. Temperature 32. Dew point 25. QNH 1007 hectopascals 2974 inches. Advise you have information, Oscar. Nalitra International Airport information, Oscar. 0300. ILS Yankee runway 16 left approach. Landing runway 16 left. Departure runway 16 right. Departure frequency 124.2. Wind 140 degrees 6 knots. Visibility 25 kilometers. Few tree 1,500 feet cumulus. Broken heights unknown. Temperature 32. Dew point 25. QNH 1007 hectopascals 2974 inches. Advise you have information, Oscar. Nalitra International Airport information, Oscar. 0300. ILS Yankee runway 16 left approach. Landing runway 16 left. Departure runway 16 right. Departure frequency 124.2. Wind 140 degrees 6 knots. Visibility 25 kilometers. Few tree 1,500 feet cumulus. Broken heights unknown. Temperature 32. Dew point 25. QNH 1007 hectopascals 2974 inches. Advise you have information, Oscar. Nalitra International Airport information, Oscar. 0300. ILS Yankee runway 16 left approach. Landing runway 16 left. Departure runway 16 right. Departure frequency 124.2. Wind 140 degrees 6 knots. Visibility 25 kilometers. Few tree 1,500 feet cumulus.
Broken heights unknown. Temperature 32. Dew point 25. QNH 1007 hectopascals 2974 inches. Advise you have information, Oscar. Nalitra International Airport information, Oscar. 0300. ILS Yankee runway 16 left approach. Landing runway 16 left. Departure runway 16 right. Departure frequency 124.2. Wind 140 degrees 6 knots. Visibility 25 kilometers. View 3,500 feet cumulus. Broken heights unknown. Temperature 32. Dew point 25. QNH 1007 hectopascals 2974 inches. Advise you have information, Oscar. Nalitra International Airport information, Oscar. 0300. ILS Yankee runway 16 left approach. Landing runway 16 left. Departure runway 16 right. Departure frequency 124.2. Wind 140 degrees 6 knots. Visibility 25 kilometers. View 3,500 feet cumulus. Broken heights unknown. Temperature 32. Dew point 25. QNH 1007 hectopascals 2974 inches. Advise you have information, Oscar. Nalitra International Airport information, Oscar. 0300. ILS Yankee runway 16 left approach. Landing runway 16 left. Departure runway 16 right. Departure frequency 124.2. Wind 140 degrees 6 knots. Visibility 25 kilometers. View 3,500 feet cumulus. Broken heights unknown. Temperature 32. Dew point 25. QNH 1007 hectopascals 2974 inches. Advise you have information, Oscar. Nalitra International Airport information, Oscar. 0300. ILS Yankee runway 16 left approach. Landing runway 16 left. Departure runway 16 right. Departure frequency 124.2. Wind 140 degrees 6 knots. Visibility 25 kilometers. View 3,500 feet cumulus. Broken heights unknown. Temperature 32. Dew point 25. QNH 1007 hectopascals 2974 inches. Advise you have information, Oscar. Nalitra International Airport information, Oscar. 0300. ILS Yankee runway 16 left approach. Landing runway 16 left. Departure runway 16 right. Departure frequency 124.2. Wind 140 degrees 6 knots. Visibility 25 kilometers. View 3,500 feet cumulus. Broken heights unknown. Temperature 32. Dew point 25. QNH 1007 hectopascals 2974 inches. Advise you have information, Oscar. Nalitra International Airport information, Oscar. 0300. ILS Yankee runway 16 left approach. Landing runway 16 left. Departure runway 16 right. Departure frequency 124.2. Wind 140 degrees 6 knots. Visibility 25 kilometers. View 3,500 feet cumulus. Broken heights unknown. Temperature 32. Dew point 25. QNH 1007 hectopascals 2974 inches. Advise you have information, Oscar. Nalitra International Airport information, Oscar. 0300.
ILS Yankee runway 16 left approach. Landing runway 16 left. Departure runway 16 right. Departure frequency 124.2. Wind 140 degrees 6 knots. Visibility 25 kilometers. Few tree 1,500 feet cumulus. Broken heights unknown. Temperature 32. Dew point 25. QNH 1007 hectopascals 2974 inches. Advise you have information, Oscar. Nalitra International Airport information, Oscar. 0300. ILS Yankee runway 16 left approach. Landing runway 16 left. Departure runway 16 right. Departure frequency 124.2. Wind 140 degrees 6 knots. Visibility 25 kilometers. Few tree 1,500 feet cumulus. Broken heights unknown. Temperature 32. Dew point 25. QNH 1007 hectopascals 2974 inches. Advise you have information, Oscar. Nalitra International Airport information, Oscar. 0300. ILS Yankee runway 16 left approach. Landing runway 16 left. Departure runway 16 right. Departure frequency 124.2. Wind 140 degrees 6 knots. Visibility 25 kilometers. Few tree 1,500 feet cumulus. Broken heights unknown. Temperature 32. Dew point 25. QNH 1007 hectopascals 2974 inches. Advise you have information, Oscar. Nalitra International Airport information, Oscar. 0300. ILS Yankee runway 16 left approach. Landing runway 16 left. Departure runway 16 right. Departure frequency 124.2. Wind 140 degrees 6 knots. Visibility 25 kilometers. Few tree 1,500 feet cumulus. Broken heights unknown. Temperature 32. Dew point 25. QNH 1007 hectopascals 2974 inches. Advise you have information, Oscar. Nalitra International Airport information, Oscar. 0300. ILS Yankee runway 16 left approach. Landing runway 16 left. Departure runway 16 right. Departure frequency 124.2. Wind 140 degrees 6 knots. Visibility 25 kilometers. Few tree 1,500 feet cumulus. Broken heights unknown. Temperature 32. Dew point 25. QNH 1007 hectopascals 2974 inches. Advise you have information, Oscar. Nalitra International Airport information, Oscar. 0300. ILS Yankee runway 16 left approach. Landing runway 16 left. Departure runway 16 right. Departure frequency 124.2. Wind 140 degrees 6 knots. Visibility 25 kilometers. Few tree 1,500 feet cumulus. Broken heights unknown. Temperature 32. Dew point 25. QNH 1007 hectopascals 2974 inches. Advise you have information, Oscar. Nalitra International Airport information, Oscar. 0300. ILS Yankee runway 16 left approach. Landing runway 16 left. Departure runway 16 right. Departure frequency 124.2. Wind 140 degrees 6 knots. Visibility 25 kilometers. Few tree 1,500 feet cumulus.
Broken heights unknown. Temperature 32. Dew point 25. QNH 1007 hectopascals 2974 inches. Advise you have information, Oscar. Nalitra International Airport information, Oscar. 0300. ILS Yankee runway 16 left approach. Landing runway 16 left. Departure runway 16 right. Departure frequency 124.2. Wind 140 degrees 6 knots. Visibility 25 kilometers. View 3,500 feet cumulus. Broken heights unknown. Temperature 32. Dew point 25. QNH 1007 hectopascals 2974 inches. Advise you have information, Oscar. Nalitra International Airport information, Oscar. 0300. ILS Yankee runway 16 left approach. Landing runway 16 left. Departure runway 16 right. Departure frequency 124.2. Wind 140 degrees 6 knots. Visibility 25 kilometers. View 3,500 feet cumulus. Broken heights unknown. Temperature 32. Dew point 25. QNH 1007 hectopascals 2974 inches. Advise you have information, Oscar. Nalitra International Airport information, Oscar. 0300. ILS Yankee runway 16 left approach. Landing runway 16 left. Departure runway 16 right. Departure frequency 124.2. Wind 140 degrees 6 knots. Visibility 25 kilometers. View 3,500 feet cumulus. Broken heights unknown. Temperature 32. Dew point 25. QNH 1007 hectopascals 2974 inches. Advise you have information, Oscar. Nalitra International Airport information, Oscar. 0300. ILS Yankee runway 16 left approach. Landing runway 16 left. Departure runway 16 right. Departure frequency 124.2. Wind 140 degrees 6 knots. Visibility 25 kilometers. View 3,500 feet cumulus. Broken heights unknown. Temperature 32. Dew point 25. QNH 1007 hectopascals 2974 inches. Advise you have information, Oscar. Nalitra International Airport information, Oscar. 0300. ILS Yankee runway 16 left approach. Landing runway 16 left. Departure runway 16 right. Departure frequency 124.2. Wind 140 degrees 6 knots. Visibility 25 kilometers. View 3,500 feet cumulus. Broken heights unknown. Temperature 32. Dew point 25. QNH 1007 hectopascals 2974 inches. Advise you have information, Oscar. Nalitra International Airport information, Oscar. 0300. ILS Yankee runway 16 left approach. Landing runway 16 left. Departure runway 16 right. Departure frequency 124.2. Wind 140 degrees 6 knots. Visibility 25 kilometers. View 3,500 feet cumulus. Broken heights unknown. Temperature 32. Dew point 25. QNH 1007 hectopascals 2974 inches. Advise you have information, Oscar. Nalitra International Airport information, Oscar. 0300.
ILS Yankee runway 16 left approach. Landing runway 16 left. Departure runway 16 right. Departure frequency 124.2. Wind 140 degrees 6 knots. Visibility 25 kilometers. View 3,500 feet cumulus. Broken heights unknown. Temperature 32. Dew point 25. QNH 1007 hectopascals 2974 inches. Advise you have information, Oscar. Nalitra International Airport information, Oscar. 0300. ILS Yankee runway 16 left approach. Landing runway 16 left. Departure runway 16 right. Departure frequency 124.2. Wind 140 degrees 6 knots. Visibility 25 kilometers. View 3,500 feet cumulus. Broken heights unknown. Temperature 32. Dew point 25. QNH 1007 hectopascals 2974 inches. Advise you have information, Oscar. Nalitra International Airport information, Oscar. 0300. ILS Yankee runway 16 left approach. Landing runway 16 left. Departure runway 16 right. Departure frequency 124.2. Wind 140 degrees 6 knots. Visibility 25 kilometers. View 3,500 feet cumulus. Broken heights unknown. Temperature 32. Dew point 25. QNH 1007 hectopascals 2974 inches. Advise you have information, Oscar. Nalitra International Airport information, Oscar. 0300. ILS Yankee runway 16 left approach. Landing runway 16 left. Departure runway 16 right. Departure frequency 124.2. Wind 140 degrees 6 knots. Visibility 25 kilometers. View 3,500 feet cumulus. Broken heights unknown. Temperature 32. Dew point 25. QNH 1007 hectopascals 2974 inches. Advise you have information, Oscar. Nalitra International Airport information, Oscar. 0300. ILS Yankee runway 16 left approach. Landing runway 16 left. Departure runway 16 right. Departure frequency 124.2. Wind 140 degrees 6 knots. Visibility 25 kilometers. View 3,500 feet cumulus. Broken heights unknown. Temperature 32. Dew point 25. QNH 1007 hectopascals 2974 inches. Advise you have information, Oscar. Nalitra International Airport information, Oscar. 0300. ILS Yankee runway 16 left approach. Landing runway 16 left. Departure runway 16 right. Departure frequency 124.2. Wind 140 degrees 6 knots. Visibility 25 kilometers. View 3,500 feet cumulus. Broken heights unknown. Temperature 32. Dew point 25. QNH 1007 hectopascals 2974 inches. Advise you have information, Oscar. Nalitra International Airport information, Oscar. 0300. ILS Yankee runway 16 left approach. Landing runway 16 left. Departure runway 16 right. Departure frequency 124.2. Wind 140 degrees 6 knots. Visibility 25 kilometers. View 3,500 feet cumulus.
Broken heights unknown. Temperature 32. Dew point 25. QNH 1007 hectopascals 29.74 inches. Advise you have information, Oscar. Nalitra International Airport information, Oscar. 0300. ILS Yankee runway 16 left approach. Landing runway 16 left. Departure runway 16 right. Departure frequency 124.2. Wind 140 degrees 6 knots. Visibility 25 kilometers. View 3,500 feet cumulus. Broken heights unknown. Temperature 32. Dew point 25. QNH 1007 hectopascals 29.74 inches. Advise you have information, Oscar. Nalitra International Airport information, Papa. 0330. ILS Yankee runway 16 left approach. Landing runway 16 left. Departure runway 16 right. Departure frequency 124.2. Wind 140 degrees 10 knots. Direction variable between 100 and 170 degrees. Visibility 25 kilometers. View 3,500 feet cumulus. Broken heights unknown. Temperature 32. Dew point 26. QNH 1006 hectopascals 29.73 inches. Advise you have information, Papa. Nalitra International Airport information, Papa. 0330. ILS Yankee runway 16 left approach. Landing runway 16 left. Departure runway 16 right. Departure frequency 124.2. Wind 140 degrees 10 knots. Direction variable between 100 and 170 degrees. Visibility 25 kilometers. View 3,500 feet cumulus. Broken heights unknown. Temperature 32. Dew point 26. QNH 1006 hectopascals 29.73 inches. Advise you have information, Papa. Nalitra International Airport information, Papa. 0330. ILS Yankee runway 16 left approach. Landing runway 16 left. Departure runway 16 right. Departure frequency 124.2. Wind 140 degrees 10 knots. Direction variable between 100 and 170 degrees. Visibility 25 kilometers. View 3,500 feet cumulus. Broken heights unknown. Temperature 32. Dew point 26. QNH 1006 hectopascals 29.73 inches. Advise you have information, Papa. Nalitra International Airport information, Papa. 0330. ILS Yankee runway 16 left approach. Landing runway 16 left. Departure runway 16 right. Departure frequency 124.2. Wind 140 degrees 10 knots. Direction variable between 100 and 170 degrees. Visibility 25 kilometers. View 3,500 feet cumulus. Broken heights unknown. Temperature 32. Dew point 26. QNH 1006 hectopascals 29.73 inches. Advise you have information, Papa. Nalitra International Airport information, Papa. 0330. ILS Yankee runway 16 left approach. Landing runway 16 left. Departure runway 16 right. Departure frequency 124.2. Wind 140 degrees 10 knots. Direction variable between 100 and 170 degrees. Visibility 25 kilometers. View 3,500 feet cumulus.
Broken heights unknown. Temperature 32. Dew point 26. QNH 1006 hectopascals 2973 inches. Advise you have information, Papa. Nalita International Airport information, Papa. 0330. ILS Yankee runway 16 left approach. Landing runway 16 left. Departure runway 16 right. Departure frequency 124.2. Wind 140 degrees 10 knots. Direction variable between 100 and 170 degrees. Visibility 25 kilometers. View 3,500 feet cumulus. Broken heights unknown. Temperature 32. Dew point 26. QNH 1006 hectopascals 2973 inches. Advise you have information, Papa. Nalita International Airport information, Papa. 0330. ILS Yankee runway 16 left approach. Landing runway 16 left. Departure runway 16 right. Departure frequency 124.2. Wind 140 degrees 10 knots. Direction variable between 100 and 170 degrees. Visibility 25 kilometers. View 3,500 feet cumulus. Broken heights unknown. Temperature 32. Dew point 26. QNH 1006 hectopascals 2973 inches. Advise you have information, Papa. Nalita International Airport information, Papa. 0330. ILS Yankee runway 16 left approach. Landing runway 16 left. Departure runway 16 right. Departure frequency 124.2. Wind 140 degrees 10 knots. Direction variable between 100 and 170 degrees. Visibility 25 kilometers. View 3,500 feet cumulus. Broken heights unknown. Temperature 32. Dew point 26. QNH 1006 hectopascals 2973 inches. Advise you have information, Papa. Nalita International Airport information, Papa. 0330. ILS Yankee runway 16 left approach. Landing runway 16 left. Departure runway 16 right. Departure frequency 124.2. Wind 140 degrees 10 knots. Direction variable between 100 and 170 degrees. Visibility 25 kilometers. View 3,500 feet cumulus. Broken heights unknown. Temperature 32. Dew point 26. QNH 1006 hectopascals 2973 inches. Advise you have information, Papa. Nalita International Airport information, Papa. 0330. ILS Yankee runway 16 left approach. Landing runway 16 left. Departure runway 16 right. Departure frequency 124.2. Wind 140 degrees 10 knots. Direction variable between 100 and 170 degrees. Visibility 25 kilometers. View 3,500 feet cumulus. Broken heights unknown. Temperature 32. Dew point 26. QNH 1006 hectopascals 2973 inches. Advise you have information, Papa. Nalita International Airport information, Papa. 0330. ILS Yankee runway 16 left approach. Landing runway 16 left. Departure runway 16 right. Departure frequency 124.2. Wind 140 degrees 10 knots. Direction variable between 100 and 170 degrees. Visibility 25 kilometers. V
Putri 1,500 feet cumulus. Broken heights unknown. Temperature 32. Dew point 26. QNH1006 hectopascals 2973 inches. Advise you have information Papa. Nalitra International Airport information Papa. 0330. ILS Yankee runway 16 left approach. Landing runway 16 left. Departure runway 16 right. Departure frequency 124.2. Wind 140 degrees 10 knots. Direction variable between 100 and 170 degrees. Visibility 25 kilometers. Futri 1,500 feet cumulus. Broken heights unknown. Temperature 32. Dew point 26. QNH1006 hectopascals 2973 inches. Advise you have information Papa. Nalitra International Airport information Papa. 0330. ILS Yankee runway 16 left approach. Landing runway 16 left. Departure runway 16 right. Departure frequency 124.2. Wind 140 degrees 10 knots. Direction variable between 100 and 170 degrees. Visibility 25 kilometers. Futri 1,500 feet cumulus. Broken heights unknown. Temperature 32. Dew point 26. QNH1006 hectopascals 2973 inches. Advise you have information Papa. Nalitra International Airport information Papa. 0330. ILS Yankee runway 16 left approach. Landing runway 16 left. Departure runway 16 right. Departure frequency 124.2. Wind 140 degrees 10 knots. Direction variable between 100 and 170 degrees. Visibility 25 kilometers. Futri 1,500 feet cumulus. Broken heights unknown. Temperature 32. Dew point 26. QNH1006 hectopascals 2973 inches. Advise you have information Papa. Nalitra International Airport information Papa. 0330. ILS Yankee runway 16 left approach. Landing runway 16 left. Departure runway 16 right. Departure frequency 124.2. Wind 140 degrees 10 knots. Direction variable between 100 and 170 degrees. Visibility 25 kilometers. Futri 1,500 feet cumulus. Broken heights unknown. Temperature 32. Dew point 26. QNH1006 hectopascals 2973 inches. Advise you have information Papa. Nalitra International Airport information Papa. 0330. ILS Yankee runway 16 left approach. Landing runway 16 left. Departure runway 16 right. Departure frequency 124.2. Wind 140 degrees 10 knots. Direction variable between 100 and 170 degrees. Visibility 25 kilometers. Futri 1,500 feet cumulus. Broken heights unknown. Temperature 32. Dew point 26. QNH1006 hectopascals 2973 inches. Advise you have information Papa. Nalitra International Airport information Papa. 0330. ILS Yankee runway 16 left approach. Landing runway 16 left. Departure runway 16 right. Departure frequency 124.2. Wind 140 degrees 10 knots. Direction variable between 100 and 170 degrees.
Visibility to 5 kilometers. Few tree 1,500 feet cumulus. Broken heights unknown. Temperature 32. Dew point 26. QNH1006 hectopascals 29 or 73 inches. Advise you have information Papa. Nalita International Airport information Papa. 0330. ILS Yankee runway 16 left approach. Landing runway 16 left. Departure runway 16 right. Departure frequency 124.2. Wind 140 degrees 10 knots. Direction variable between 100 and 170 degrees. Visibility to 5 kilometers. Few tree 1,500 feet cumulus. Broken heights unknown. Temperature 32. Dew point 26. QNH1006 hectopascals 29 or 73 inches. Advise you have information Papa. Nalita International Airport information Papa. 0330. ILS Yankee runway 16 left approach. Landing runway 16 left. Departure runway 16 right. Departure frequency 124.2. Wind 140 degrees 10 knots. Direction variable between 100 and 170 degrees. Visibility to 5 kilometers. Few tree 1,500 feet cumulus. Broken heights unknown. Temperature 32. Dew point 26. QNH1006 hectopascals 29 or 73 inches. Advise you have information Papa. Nalita International Airport information Papa. 0330. ILS Yankee runway 16 left approach. Landing runway 16 left. Departure runway 16 right. Departure frequency 124.2. Wind 140 degrees 10 knots. Direction variable between 100 and 170 degrees. Visibility to 5 kilometers. Few tree 1,500 feet cumulus. Broken heights unknown. Temperature 32. Dew point 26. QNH1006 hectopascals 29 or 73 inches. Advise you have information Papa. Nalita International Airport information Papa. 0330. ILS Yankee runway 16 left approach. Landing runway 16 left. Departure runway 16 right. Departure frequency 124.2. Wind 140 degrees 10 knots. Direction variable between 100 and 170 degrees. Visibility to 5 kilometers. Few tree 1,500 feet cumulus. Broken heights unknown. Temperature 32. Dew point 26. QNH1006 hectopascals 29 or 73 inches. Advise you have information Papa. Nalita International Airport information Papa. 0330. ILS Yankee runway 16 left approach. Landing runway 16 left. Departure runway 16 right. Departure frequency 124.2. Wind 140 degrees 10 knots. Direction variable between 100 and 170 degrees. Visibility to 5 kilometers. Few tree 1,500 feet cumulus. Broken heights unknown. Temperature 32. Dew point 26. QNH1006 hectopascals 29 or 73 inches. Advise you have information Papa. Nalita International Airport information Papa. 0330. ILS Yankee runway 16 left approach. Landing runway 16 left. Departure runway 16 right. Departure frequency 124.2. Wind 140 degrees 10 knots.
Direction variable between 100 and 170 degrees. Visibility to 5 kilometers. Few trees 1,500 feet cumulus. Broken heights unknown.

to 5 kilometers. Few tree towers and 500 feet cumulus. Broken heights unknown. Temperature 32. Dew point 26. UNH1006 hectopascals 2973 inches. Advanced information pop-off. Now International Airport information pop-off. 0330. ILS runway 16 left approach. Runway 16 left. Departure runway 16 right. Departure frequency 124.2. Wind 140 degrees 10 knots. Direction variable between 100 and 170 degrees. Visibility to 5 kilometers. Few tree 1,500 feet cumulus. Broken heights unknown. Temperature 32. Dew point 26. QNH1006 hectopascals 2973 inches. Advise you have information pop-off. Now Litra International Airport information pop-off. 0330. ILS Yankee runway 16 left approach. Landing runway 16 left. Departure runway 16 right. Departure frequency 124.2. Wind 140 degrees 10 knots. Direction variable between 100 and 170 degrees. Visibility to 5 kilometers. Few tree 1,500 feet cumulus. Broken heights unknown. Temperature 32. Dew point 26. QNH1006 hectopascals 2973 inches. Advise you have information pop-off. Now Litra International Airport information pop-off. 0330. ILS Yankee runway 16 left approach. Landing runway 16 left. Departure runway 16 right. Departure frequency 124.2. Wind 140 degrees 10 knots. Direction variable between 100 and 170 degrees. Visibility to 5 kilometers. Few tree 1,500 feet cumulus. Broken heights unknown. Temperature 32. Dew point 26. QNH1006 hectopascals 2973 inches. Advise you have information pop-off. Now Litra International Airport information pop-off. 0330. ILS Yankee runway 16 left approach. Landing runway 16 left. Departure runway 16 right. Departure frequency 124.2. Wind 140 degrees 10 knots. Direction variable between 100 and 170 degrees. Visibility to 5 kilometers. Few tree 1,500 feet cumulus. Broken heights unknown. Temperature 32. Dew point 26. QNH1006 hectopascals 2973 inches. Advise you have information pop-off. Now Litra International Airport information pop-off. 0330. ILS Yankee runway 16 left approach. Landing runway 16 left. Departure runway 16 right. Departure frequency 124.2. Wind 140 degrees 10 knots. Direction variable between 100 and 170 degrees. Visibility to 5 kilometers. Few tree 1,500 feet cumulus. Broken heights unknown. Temperature 32. Dew point 26. QNH1006 hectopascals 2973 inches. Advise you have information pop-off. Now Litra International Airport information pop-off. 0330. ILS Yankee runway 16 left approach. Landing runway 16 left. Departure runway 16 right. Departure frequency 124.2. Wind 140 degrees 10 knots.
Direction variable between 100 and 170 degrees. Visibility 25 kilometers. Few tree 1,500 feet cumulus. Broken heights unknown. Temperature 32. Dew point 26. QNH1006 hectopascals 29 or 7 tree inches. Advise you have information papa. Nalitra International Airport information papa. 0330. ILS Yankee runway 16 left approach. Landing runway 16 left. Departure runway 16 right. Departure frequency 124.2. Wind 140 degrees 10 knots. Direction variable between 100 and 170 degrees. Visibility 25 kilometers. Few tree 1,500 feet cumulus. Broken heights unknown. Temperature 32. Dew point 26. QNH1006 hectopascals 29 or 7 tree inches. Advise you have information papa. Nalitra International Airport information papa. 0330. ILS Yankee runway 16 left approach. Landing runway 16 left. Departure runway 16 right. Departure frequency 124.2. Wind 140 degrees 10 knots. Direction variable between 100 and 170 degrees. Visibility 25 kilometers. Few tree 1,500 feet cumulus. Broken heights unknown. Temperature 32. Dew point 26. QNH1006 hectopascals 29 or 7 tree inches. Advise you have information papa. Nalitra International Airport information papa. 0330. ILS Yankee runway 16 left approach. Landing runway 16 left. Departure runway 16 right. Departure frequency 124.2. Wind 140 degrees 10 knots. Direction variable between 100 and 170 degrees. Visibility 25 kilometers. Few tree 1,500 feet cumulus. Broken heights unknown. Temperature 32. Dew point 26. QNH1006 hectopascals 29 or 7 tree inches. Advise you have information papa. Nalitra International Airport information papa. 0330. ILS Yankee runway 16 left approach. Landing runway 16 left. Departure runway 16 right. Departure frequency 124.2. Wind 140 degrees 10 knots. Direction variable between 100 and 170 degrees. Visibility 25 kilometers. Few tree 1,500 feet cumulus. Broken heights unknown. Temperature 32. Dew point 26. QNH1006 hectopascals 29 or 7 tree inches. Advise you have information papa. Nalitra International Airport information papa. 0330. ILS Yankee runway 16 left approach. Landing runway 16 left. Departure runway 16 right. Departure frequency 124.2. Wind 140 degrees 10 knots. Direction variable between 100 and 170 degrees. Visibility 25 kilometers. Few tree 1,500 feet cumulus. Broken heights unknown. Temperature 32. Dew point 26. QNH1006 hectopascals 29 or 7 tree inches. Advise you have information papa. Nalitra International Airport information Quebec. 0400. ILS Yankee runway 16 left approach. Landing runway 16 left. Departure runway 16 right. Departure frequency 124.2.
Wind 130 degrees 10 knots. Visibility to 5 kilometers. Few tree 1,000 feet cumulus. Broken heights unknown. Temperature 32. Dew point 25. QNH 1006 hectopascals 297 tree inches. Advise you have information Quebec. Nalitra International Airport information Quebec. 0400. ILS Yankee runway 16 left approach. Landing runway 16 left. Departure runway 16 right. Departure frequency 124.2. Wind 130 degrees 10 knots. Visibility to 5 kilometers. Few tree 1,000 feet cumulus. Broken heights unknown. Temperature 32. Dew point 25. QNH 1006 hectopascals 297 tree inches. Advise you have information Quebec. Nalitra International Airport information Quebec. 0400. ILS Yankee runway 16 left approach. Landing runway 16 left. Departure runway 16 right. Departure frequency 124.2. Wind 130 degrees 10 knots. Visibility to 5 kilometers. Few tree 1,000 feet cumulus. Broken heights unknown. Temperature 32. Dew point 25. QNH 1006 hectopascals 297 tree inches. Advise you have information Quebec. Nalitra International Airport information Quebec. 0400. ILS Yankee runway 16 left approach. Landing runway 16 left. Departure runway 16 right. Departure frequency 124.2. Wind 130 degrees 10 knots. Visibility to 5 kilometers. Few tree 1,000 feet cumulus. Broken heights unknown. Temperature 32. Dew point 25. QNH 1006 hectopascals 297 tree inches. Advise you have information Quebec. Nalitra International Airport information Quebec. 0400. ILS Yankee runway 16 left approach. Landing runway 16 left. Departure runway 16 right. Departure frequency 124.2. Wind 130 degrees 10 knots. Visibility to 5 kilometers. Few tree 1,000 feet cumulus. Broken heights unknown. Temperature 32. Dew point 25. QNH 1006 hectopascals 297 tree inches. Advise you have information Quebec. Nalitra International Airport information Quebec. 0400. ILS Yankee runway 16 left approach. Landing runway 16 left. Departure runway 16 right. Departure frequency 124.2. Wind 130 degrees 10 knots. Visibility to 5 kilometers. Few tree 1,000 feet cumulus. Broken heights unknown. Temperature 32. Dew point 25. QNH 1006 hectopascals 297 tree inches. Advise you have information Quebec. Nalitra International Airport information Quebec. 0400. ILS Yankee runway 16 left approach. Landing runway 16 left. Departure runway 16 right. Departure frequency 124.2. Wind 130 degrees 10 knots. Visibility to 5 kilometers. Few tree 1,000 feet cumulus. Broken heights unknown. Temperature 32. Dew point 25. QNH 1006 hectopascals 297 tree inches. Advise you have information Quebec. Nalitra International Airport information Quebec.
0400. ILS Yankee runway 16 left approach. Landing runway 16 left. Departure runway 16 right. Departure frequency 124.2. Wind 130 degrees 10 knots. Visibility 25 kilometers. Few tree 1000 feet cumulus. Broken heights unknown. Temperature 32. Dew point 25. QNH 1006 hectopascals 2973 inches. Advise you have information Quebec. Nalitra International Airport information Quebec. 0400. ILS Yankee runway 16 left approach. Landing runway 16 left. Departure runway 16 right. Departure frequency 124.2. Wind 130 degrees 10 knots. Visibility 25 kilometers. Few tree 1000 feet cumulus. Broken heights unknown. Temperature 32. Dew point 25. QNH 1006 hectopascals 2973 inches. Advise you have information Quebec. Nalitra International Airport information Quebec. 0400. ILS Yankee runway 16 left approach. Landing runway 16 left. Departure runway 16 right. Departure frequency 124.2. Wind 130 degrees 10 knots. Visibility 25 kilometers. Few tree 1000 feet cumulus. Broken heights unknown. Temperature 32. Dew point 25. QNH 1006 hectopascals 2973 inches. Advise you have information Quebec. Nalitra International Airport information Quebec. 0400. ILS Yankee runway 16 left approach. Landing runway 16 left. Departure runway 16 right. Departure frequency 124.2. Wind 130 degrees 10 knots. Visibility 25 kilometers. Few tree 1000 feet cumulus. Broken heights unknown. Temperature 32. Dew point 25. QNH 1006 hectopascals 2973 inches. Advise you have information Quebec. Nalitra International Airport information Quebec. 0400. ILS Yankee runway 16 left approach. Landing runway 16 left. Departure runway 16 right. Departure frequency 124.2. Wind 130 degrees 10 knots. Visibility 25 kilometers. Few tree 1000 feet cumulus. Broken heights unknown. Temperature 32. Dew point 25. QNH 1006 hectopascals 2973 inches. Advise you have information Quebec. Nalitra International Airport information Quebec. 0400. ILS Yankee runway 16 left approach. Landing runway 16 left. Departure runway 16 right. Departure frequency 124.2. Wind 130 degrees 10 knots. Visibility 25 kilometers. Few tree 1000 feet cumulus. Broken heights unknown. Temperature 32. Dew point 25. QNH 1006 hectopascals 2973 inches. Advise you have information Quebec. Nalitra International Airport information Quebec. 0400. ILS Yankee runway 16 left approach. Landing runway 16 left. Departure runway 16 right. Departure frequency 124.2. Wind 130 degrees 10 knots. Visibility 25 kilometers. Few tree 1000 feet cumulus. Broken heights unknown.
temperature 32. Dew point 25. QNH1006 hectopascals 2973 inches. Advise you have information Quebec. Nalitra International Airport information Quebec. 0400. ILS Yankee runway 16 left approach. Landing runway 16 left. Departure runway 16 right. Departure frequency 124.2. Wind 130 degrees 10 knots. Visibility 25 kilometers. Few 3,000 feet cumulus. Broken heights unknown. Temperature 32. Dew point 25. QNH1006 hectopascals 2973 inches. Advise you have information Quebec. Nalitra International Airport information Quebec. 0400. ILS Yankee runway 16 left approach. Landing runway 16 left. Departure runway 16 right. Departure frequency 124.2. Wind 130 degrees 10 knots. Visibility 25 kilometers. Few 3,000 feet cumulus. Broken heights unknown. Temperature 32. Dew point 25. QNH1006 hectopascals 2973 inches. Advise you have information Quebec. Nalitra International Airport information Quebec. 0400. ILS Yankee runway 16 left approach. Landing runway 16 left. Departure runway 16 right. Departure frequency 124.2. Wind 130 degrees 10 knots. Visibility 25 kilometers. Few 3,000 feet cumulus. Broken heights unknown. Temperature 32. Dew point 25. QNH1006 hectopascals 2973 inches. Advise you have information Quebec. Nalitra International Airport information Quebec. 0400. ILS Yankee runway 16 left approach. Landing runway 16 left. Departure runway 16 right. Departure frequency 124.2. Wind 130 degrees 10 knots. Visibility 25 kilometers. Few 3,000 feet cumulus. Broken heights unknown. Temperature 32. Dew point 25. QNH1006 hectopascals 2973 inches. Advise you have information Quebec. Nalitra International Airport information Quebec. 0400. ILS Yankee runway 16 left approach. Landing runway 16 left. Departure runway 16 right. Departure frequency 124.2. Wind 130 degrees 10 knots. Visibility 25 kilometers. Few 3,000 feet cumulus. Broken heights unknown. Temperature 32. Dew point 25. QNH1006 hectopascals 2973 inches. Advise you have information Quebec. Nalitra International Airport information Quebec. 0400. ILS Yankee runway 16 left approach. Landing runway 16 left. Departure runway 16 right. Departure frequency 124.2. Wind 130 degrees 10 knots. Visibility 25 kilometers. Few 3,000 feet cumulus. Broken heights unknown. Temperature 32. Dew point 25. QNH1006 hectopascals 2973 inches. Advise you have information Quebec. Nalitra International Airport information Quebec. 0400. ILS Yankee runway 16 left approach. Landing runway 16 left.
Departure runway 16 right. Departure frequency 124.2. Wind 130 degrees 10 knots. Visibility 25 kilometers. Few tree 1,000 feet cumulus. Broken heights unknown. Temperature 32. Dew point 25. QNH 1006 hectopascals 2973 inches. Advise you have information Quebec. Nalitra International Airport information Quebec. 0400. ILS Yankee runway 16 left approach. Landing runway 16 left. Departure runway 16 right. Departure frequency 124.2. Wind 130 degrees 10 knots. Visibility 25 kilometers. Few tree 1,000 feet cumulus. Broken heights unknown. Temperature 32. Dew point 25. QNH 1006 hectopascals 2973 inches. Advise you have information Quebec. Nalitra International Airport information Quebec. 0400. ILS Yankee runway 16 left approach. Landing runway 16 left. Departure runway 16 right. Departure frequency 124.2. Wind 130 degrees 10 knots. Visibility 25 kilometers. Few tree 1,000 feet cumulus. Broken heights unknown. Temperature 32. Dew point 25. QNH 1006 hectopascals 2973 inches. Advise you have information Quebec. Nalitra International Airport information Quebec. 0400. ILS Yankee runway 16 left approach. Landing runway 16 left. Departure runway 16 right. Departure frequency 124.2. Wind 130 degrees 10 knots. Visibility 25 kilometers. Few tree 1,000 feet cumulus. Broken heights unknown. Temperature 32. Dew point 25. QNH 1006 hectopascals 2973 inches. Advise you have information Quebec. Nalitra International Airport information Quebec. 0400. ILS Yankee runway 16 left approach. Landing runway 16 left. Departure runway 16 right. Departure frequency 124.2. Wind 130 degrees 10 knots. Visibility 25 kilometers. Few tree 1,000 feet cumulus. Broken heights unknown. Temperature 32. Dew point 25. QNH 1006 hectopascals 2973 inches. Advise you have information Quebec. Nalitra International Airport information Quebec. 0400. ILS Yankee runway 16 left approach. Landing runway 16 left. Departure runway 16 right. Departure frequency 124.2. Wind 130 degrees 10 knots. Visibility 25 kilometers. Few tree 1,000 feet cumulus. Broken heights unknown. Temperature 32. Dew point 25. QNH 1006 hectopascals 2973 inches. Advise you have information for that. Nalitra International Airport information Romeo. 0400. ILS Zulu runway 16 left approach. Landing runway 16 left. Departure runway 16 right. Departure frequency 124.2. Wind 130 degrees 10 knots. Visibility 25 kilometers. Few tree 1,000 feet cumulus. Broken heights unknown. Temperature 32. 2.25. QNH 1006 hectopascals 2973 inches.
Advise you have information, Romeo. Nalitra International Airport information, Romeo. 0400. ILS Zulu runway 16 left approach. Landing runway 16 left. Departure runway 16 right. Departure frequency 124.2. Wind 130 degrees 10 knots. Visibility 25 kilometers. Few 3,000 feet cumulus. Broken heights unknown. Temperature 32. Dew point 25. QNH 1006 hectopascals 2973 inches. Advise you have information, Romeo. Nalitra International Airport information, Romeo. 0400. ILS Zulu runway 16 left approach. Landing runway 16 left. Departure runway 16 right. Departure frequency 124.2. Wind 130 degrees 10 knots. Visibility 25 kilometers. Few 3,000 feet cumulus. Broken heights unknown. Temperature 32. Dew point 25. QNH 1006 hectopascals 2973 inches. Advise you have information, Romeo. Nalitra International Airport information, Romeo. 0400. ILS Zulu runway 16 left approach. Landing runway 16 left. Departure runway 16 right. Departure frequency 124.2. Wind 130 degrees 10 knots. Visibility 25 kilometers. Few 3,000 feet cumulus. Broken heights unknown. Temperature 32. Dew point 25. QNH 1006 hectopascals 2973 inches. Advise you have information, Romeo. Nalitra International Airport information, Romeo. 0400. ILS Zulu runway 16 left approach. Landing runway 16 left. Departure runway 16 right. Departure frequency 124.2. Wind 130 degrees 10 knots. Visibility 25 kilometers. Few 3,000 feet cumulus. Broken heights unknown. Temperature 32. Dew point 25. QNH 1006 hectopascals 2973 inches. Advise you have information, Romeo. Nalitra International Airport information, Romeo. 0400. ILS Zulu runway 16 left approach. Landing runway 16 left. Departure runway 16 right. Departure frequency 124.2. Wind 130 degrees 10 knots. Visibility 25 kilometers. Few 3,000 feet cumulus. Broken heights unknown. Temperature 32. Dew point 25. QNH 1006 hectopascals 2973 inches. Advise you have information, Romeo. Nalitra International Airport information, Romeo. 0400. ILS Zulu runway 16 left approach. Landing runway 16 left. Departure runway 16 right. Departure frequency 124.2. Wind 130 degrees 10 knots. Visibility 25 kilometers. Few 3,000 feet cumulus. Broken heights unknown. Temperature 32. Dew point 25. QNH 1006 hectopascals 2973 inches. Advise you have information, Romeo. Nalitra International Airport information, Romeo. 0400. ILS Zulu runway 16 left approach. Landing runway 16 left. Departure runway 16 right. Departure frequency 124.2. Wind 130 degrees 10 knots.
visibility to 5 kilometers. Few tree 1,000 feet cumulus. Broken heights unknown. Temperature 32. Dew point 25. QNH1006 hectopascals 297 tree inches. Advise you have information, Romeo. Na Litra International Airport information, Romeo. 0400. ILS Zulu runway 16 left approach. Landing runway 16 left. Departure runway 16 right. Departure frequency 124.2. Wind 130 degrees 10 knots. Visibility to 5 kilometers. Few tree 1,000 feet cumulus. Broken heights unknown. Temperature 32. Dew point 25. QNH1006 hectopascals 297 tree inches. Advise you have information, Romeo. Na Litra International Airport information, Romeo. 0400. ILS Zulu runway 16 left approach. Landing runway 16 left. Departure runway 16 right. Departure frequency 124.2. Wind 130 degrees 10 knots. Visibility to 5 kilometers. Few tree 1,000 feet cumulus. Broken heights unknown. Temperature 32. Dew point 25. QNH1006 hectopascals 297 tree inches. Advise you have information, Romeo. Na Litra International Airport information, Romeo. 0400. ILS Zulu runway 16 left approach. Landing runway 16 left. Departure runway 16 right. Departure frequency 124.2. Wind 130 degrees 10 knots. Visibility to 5 kilometers. Few tree 1,000 feet cumulus. Broken heights unknown. Temperature 32. Dew point 25. QNH1006 hectopascals 297 tree inches. Advise you have information, Romeo. Na Litra International Airport information, Romeo. 0400. ILS Zulu runway 16 left approach. Landing runway 16 left. Departure runway 16 right. Departure frequency 124.2. Wind 130 degrees 10 knots. Visibility to 5 kilometers. Few tree 1,000 feet cumulus. Broken heights unknown. Temperature 32. Dew point 25. QNH1006 hectopascals 297 tree inches. Advise you have information, Romeo. Na Litra International Airport information, Romeo. 0400. ILS Zulu runway 16 left approach. Landing runway 16 left. Departure runway 16 right. Departure frequency 124.2. Wind 130 degrees 10 knots. Visibility to 5 kilometers. Few tree 1,000 feet cumulus. Broken heights unknown. Temperature 32. Dew point 25. QNH1006 hectopascals 297 tree inches. Advise you have information, Romeo. Na Litra International Airport information, Romeo. 0400. ILS Zulu runway 16 left approach. Landing runway 16 left. Departure runway 16 right. Departure frequency 124.2. Wind 130 degrees 10 knots. Visibility to 5 kilometers. Few tree 1,000 feet cumulus. Broken heights unknown. Temperature 32. Dew point 25. QNH1006 hectopascals 297 tree inches. Advise you have information, Romeo. Na Litra International Airport information, Sierra. 0430.
ILS Zulu runway 16 left approach. Landing runway 16 left. Departure runway 16 right. Departure frequency 124.2. Wind 140 degrees 8 knots. Visibility 25 kilometers. Few tree 1000 feet cumulus. Broken heights unknown. Temperature 30. Dew point 24. QNH 1006 hectopascals 2972 inches. Advise you have information Sierra. Now Litra International Airport information Sierra. 0430. ILS Zulu runway 16 left approach. Landing runway 16 left. Departure runway 16 right. Departure frequency 124.2. Wind 140 degrees 8 knots. Visibility 25 kilometers. Few tree 1000 feet cumulus. Broken heights unknown. Temperature 30. Dew point 24. QNH 1006 hectopascals 2972 inches. Advise you have information Sierra. Now Litra International Airport information Sierra. 0430. ILS Zulu runway 16 left approach. Landing runway 16 left. Departure runway 16 right. Departure frequency 124.2. Wind 140 degrees 8 knots. Visibility 25 kilometers. Few tree 1000 feet cumulus. Broken heights unknown. Temperature 30. Dew point 24. QNH 1006 hectopascals 2972 inches. Advise you have information Sierra. Now Litra International Airport information Sierra. 0430. ILS Zulu runway 16 left approach. Landing runway 16 left. Departure runway 16 right. Departure frequency 124.2. Wind 140 degrees 8 knots. Visibility 25 kilometers. Few tree 1000 feet cumulus. Broken heights unknown. Temperature 30. Dew point 24. QNH 1006 hectopascals 2972 inches. Advise you have information Sierra. Now Litra International Airport information Sierra. 0430. ILS Zulu runway 16 left approach. Landing runway 16 left. Departure runway 16 right. Departure frequency 124.2. Wind 140 degrees 8 knots. Visibility 25 kilometers. Few tree 1000 feet cumulus. Broken heights unknown. Temperature 30. Dew point 24. QNH 1006 hectopascals 2972 inches. Advise you have information Sierra. Now Litra International Airport information Sierra. 0430. ILS Zulu runway 16 left approach. Landing runway 16 left. Departure runway 16 right. Departure frequency 124.2. Wind 140 degrees 8 knots. Visibility 25 kilometers. Few tree 1000 feet cumulus. Broken heights unknown. Temperature 30. Dew point 24. QNH 1006 hectopascals 2972 inches. Advise you have information Sierra. Now Litra International Airport information Sierra. 0430. ILS Zulu runway 16 left approach. Landing runway 16 left. Departure runway 16 right. Departure frequency 124.2. Wind 140 degrees 8 knots. Visibility 25 kilometers. Few tree 1000 feet cumulus. Broken heights unknown. Temperature 30. Dew point 24.
QNH1006 hectopascals 2972 inches. Advise you have information Sierra. Nalitra International Airport information Sierra. 0430. ILS Zulu runway 16 left approach. Landing runway 16 left. Departure runway 16 right. Departure frequency 124.2. Wind 140 degrees 8 knots. Visibility 25 kilometers. Few tree 1000 feet cumulus. Broken heights unknown. Temperature 30. Dew point 24. QNH1006 hectopascals 2972 inches. Advise you have information Sierra. Nalitra International Airport information Sierra. 0430. ILS Zulu runway 16 left approach. Landing runway 16 left. Departure runway 16 right. Departure frequency 124.2. Wind 140 degrees 8 knots. Visibility 25 kilometers. Few tree 1000 feet cumulus. Broken heights unknown. Temperature 30. Dew point 24. QNH1006 hectopascals 2972 inches. Advise you have information Sierra. Nalitra International Airport information Sierra. 0430. ILS Zulu runway 16 left approach. Landing runway 16 left. Departure runway 16 right. Departure frequency 124.2. Wind 140 degrees 8 knots. Visibility 25 kilometers. Few tree 1000 feet cumulus. Broken heights unknown. Temperature 30. Dew point 24. QNH1006 hectopascals 2972 inches. Advise you have information Sierra. Nalitra International Airport information Sierra. 0430. ILS Zulu runway 16 left approach. Landing runway 16 left. Departure runway 16 right. Departure frequency 124.2. Wind 140 degrees 8 knots. Visibility 25 kilometers. Few tree 1000 feet cumulus. Broken heights unknown. Temperature 30. Dew point 24. QNH1006 hectopascals 2972 inches. Advise you have information Sierra. Nalitra International Airport information Sierra. 0430. ILS Zulu runway 16 left approach. Landing runway 16 left. Departure runway 16 right. Departure frequency 124.2. Wind 140 degrees 8 knots. Visibility 25 kilometers. Few tree 1000 feet cumulus. Broken heights unknown. Temperature 30. Dew point 24. QNH1006 hectopascals 2972 inches. Advise you have information Sierra. Nalitra International Airport information Sierra. 0430. ILS Zulu runway 16 left approach. Landing runway 16 left. Departure runway 16 right. Departure frequency 124.2. Wind 140 degrees 8 knots. Visibility 25 kilometers. Few tree 1000 feet cumulus. Broken heights unknown. Temperature 30. Dew point 24. QNH1006 hectopascals 2972 inches. Advise you have information Sierra. Nalitra International Airport information Sierra. 0430. ILS Zulu runway 16 left approach. Landing runway 16 left. Departure runway 16 right. Departure frequency 124.2.
Wind 140 degrees 8 knots. Visibility to 5 kilometers. Few tree 1,000 feet cumulus. Broken heights unknown. Temperature 30. Dew point 24. QNH 1006 hectopascals 2972 inches. Advise you have information Sierra. Nalitra International Airport information Sierra. 0430. ILS Zulu runway 16 left approach. Landing runway 16 left. Departure runway 16 right. Departure frequency 124.2. Wind 140 degrees 8 knots. Visibility to 5 kilometers. Few tree 1,000 feet cumulus. Broken heights unknown. Temperature 30. Dew point 24. QNH 1006 hectopascals 2972 inches. Advise you have information Sierra. Nalitra International Airport information Sierra. 0430. ILS Zulu runway 16 left approach. Landing runway 16 left. Departure runway 16 right. Departure frequency 124.2. Wind 140 degrees 8 knots. Visibility to 5 kilometers. Few tree 1,000 feet cumulus. Broken heights unknown. Temperature 30. Dew point 24. QNH 1006 hectopascals 2972 inches. Advise you have information Sierra. Nalitra International Airport information Sierra. 0430. ILS Zulu runway 16 left approach. Landing runway 16 left. Departure runway 16 right. Departure frequency 124.2. Wind 140 degrees 8 knots. Visibility to 5 kilometers. Few tree 1,000 feet cumulus. Broken heights unknown. Temperature 30. Dew point 24. QNH 1006 hectopascals 2972 inches. Advise you have information Sierra. Nalitra International Airport information Sierra. 0430. ILS Zulu runway 16 left approach. Landing runway 16 left. Departure runway 16 right. Departure frequency 124.2. Wind 140 degrees 8 knots. Visibility to 5 kilometers. Few tree 1,000 feet cumulus. Broken heights unknown. Temperature 30. Dew point 24. QNH 1006 hectopascals 2972 inches. Advise you have information Sierra. Nalitra International Airport information Sierra. 0430. ILS Zulu runway 16 left approach. Landing runway 16 left. Departure runway 16 right. Departure frequency 124.2. Wind 140 degrees 8 knots. Visibility to 5 kilometers. Few tree 1,000 feet cumulus. Broken heights unknown. Temperature 30. Dew point 24. QNH 1006 hectopascals 2972 inches. Advise you have information Sierra. Nalitra International Airport information Sierra. 0430. ILS Zulu runway 16 left approach. Landing runway 16 left. Departure runway 16 right. Departure frequency 124.2. Wind 140 degrees 8 knots. Visibility to 5 kilometers. Few tree 1,000 feet cumulus. Broken heights unknown. Temperature 30. Dew point 24. QNH 1006 hectopascals 2972 inches. Advise you have information Sierra. Nalitra International Airport information Sierra. 0430.
ILS Zulu runway 16 left approach. Landing runway 16 left. Departure runway 16 right. Departure frequency 124.2. Wind 140 degrees 8 knots. Visibility 25 kilometers. Few 3,000 feet cumulus. Broken heights unknown. Temperature 30. Dew point 24. QNH 1006 hectopascals 29.72 inches. Advise you have information Sierra. Nalita International Airport information Sierra. 0430. ILS Zulu runway 16 left approach. Landing runway 16 left. Departure runway 16 right. Departure frequency 124.2. Wind 140 degrees 8 knots. Visibility 25 kilometers. Few 3,000 feet cumulus. Broken heights unknown. Temperature 30. Dew point 24. QNH 1006 hectopascals 29.72 inches. Advise you have information Sierra. Nalita International Airport information Sierra. 0430. ILS Zulu runway 16 left approach. Landing runway 16 left. Departure runway 16 right. Departure frequency 124.2. Wind 140 degrees 8 knots. Visibility 25 kilometers. Few 3,000 feet cumulus. Broken heights unknown. Temperature 30. Dew point 24. QNH 1006 hectopascals 29.72 inches. Advise you have information Sierra. Nalita International Airport information Sierra. 0430. ILS Zulu runway 16 left approach. Landing runway 16 left. Departure runway 16 right. Departure frequency 124.2. Wind 140 degrees 8 knots. Visibility 25 kilometers. Few 3,000 feet cumulus. Broken heights unknown. Temperature 30. Dew point 24. QNH 1006 hectopascals 29.72 inches. Advise you have information Sierra. Nalita International Airport information Sierra. 0430. ILS Zulu runway 16 left approach. Landing runway 16 left. Departure runway 16 right. Departure frequency 124.2. Wind 140 degrees 8 knots. Visibility 25 kilometers. Few 3,000 feet cumulus. Broken heights unknown. Temperature 30. Dew point 24. QNH 1006 hectopascals 29.72 inches. Advise you have information Sierra. Nalita International Airport information Sierra. 0430. ILS Zulu runway 16 left approach. Landing runway 16 left. Departure runway 16 right. Departure frequency 124.2. Wind 140 degrees 8 knots. Visibility 25 kilometers. Few 3,000 feet cumulus. Broken heights unknown. Temperature 30. Dew point 24. QNH 1006 hectopascals 29.72 inches. Advise you have information Sierra. Nalita International Airport information Tango. 0430. ILS Zulu runway 16 right approach and ILS Zulu runway 16 left approach. Landing runway 16 right and 16 left. Departure runway 16 right. Departure frequency 124.2. Simultaneous parallel approaches in progress. Wind 140 degrees 8 knots. Visibility 25 kilometers.
few 3,000 feet cumulative.

0430 ILS Zulu runway 16 right approaching ILS Zulu runway 16 left approach landing runway 16 right and 16 left departure runway 16 right departure frequency 14.2 simultaneous parallel approaches in progress 140 degrees 8 knots visibility 5 kilometers few 3,000 feet cumulative broken heights unknown temperature 30 dew point 24 QNH1006 hectopascals 2972 inches advise you have information tango Nalitra International Airport Information Uniform 0454 ILS Zulu Runway 16 right approach and ILS Zulu Runway 16 left approach Landing Runway 16 right and 16 left Departure Runway 16 right Departure Frequency 124.2 Simultaneous Parallel Approaches in Progress Wind 140 degrees 8 knots. Direction variable between 110 and 170 degrees. Visibility 25 kilometers. Few 3,000 feet cumulus. Broken heights unknown. Temperature 32. Dew point 26. QNH1006 hectopascals 2972 inches. Advise you have information uniform. Nalitra International Airport Information Uniform 0454 ILS Zulu Runway 16 right approach and ILS Zulu Runway 16 left approach Landing Runway 16 right and 16 left Departure Runway 16 right Departure Frequency 124.2 Simultaneous Parallel Approaches in Progress Wind 140 degrees 8 knots. Direction variable between 110 and 170 degrees. Visibility 25 kilometers. Few 3,000 feet cumulus. Broken heights unknown. Temperature 32. Dew point 26. QNH1006 hectopascals 2972 inches. Advise you have information uniform. Nalitra International Airport Information Uniform 0454 ILS Zulu Runway 16 right approach and ILS Zulu Runway 16 left approach Landing Runway 16 right and 16 left Departure Runway 16 right Departure Frequency 124.2 Simultaneous Parallel Approaches in Progress Wind 140 degrees 8 knots. Direction variable between 110 and 170 degrees. Visibility 25 kilometers. Few 3,000 feet cumulus. Broken heights unknown. Temperature 32. Dew point 26. QNH1006 hectopascals 2972 inches. Advise you have information uniform. Nalitra International Airport Information Uniform 0454 ILS Zulu Runway 16 right approach and ILS Zulu Runway 16 left approach Landing Runway 16 right and 16 left Departure Runway 16 right Departure Frequency 124.2 Simultaneous Parallel Approaches in Progress Wind 140 degrees 8 knots. Direction variable between 110 and 170 degrees. Visibility 25 kilometers. Few 3,000 feet cumulus. Broken heights unknown. Temperature 32. Dew point 26. QNH1006 hectopascals 2972 inches. Advise you have information uniform. Nalitra International Airport Information Uniform 0454 ILS Zulu Runway 16 right approach and ILS Zulu Runway 16 left approach Landing Runway 16 right and 16 left Departure Runway 16 right

departure frequency 124.2. Simultaneous parallel approaches in progress. Wind 140 degrees 8 knots. Direction variable between 110 and 170 degrees. Visibility to 5 kilometers. Few 3,000 feet cumulus. Broken heights unknown. Temperature 32. Dew point 26. QNH 1006 hectopascals 2972 inches. Advise you have information uniform. Nalitra International Airport information Victor. 0500. ILS Zulu runway 16 right approach and ILS Zulu runway 16 left approach. Landing runway 16 right and 16 left. Departure runway 16 right. Departure frequency 124.2. Simultaneous parallel approaches in progress. Wind 150 degrees nanner knots. Direction variable between 110 and 170 degrees. Visibility to 5 kilometers. Few 3,000 feet cumulus. Broken heights unknown. Temperature 31. Dew point 25. QNH 1006 hectopascals 2972 inches. Advise you have information Victor. Nalitra International Airport information Victor. 0500. ILS Zulu runway 16 right approach and ILS Zulu runway 16 left approach. Landing runway 16 right and 16 left. Departure runway 16 right. Departure frequency 124.2. Simultaneous parallel approaches in progress. Wind 150 degrees nanner knots. Direction variable between 110 and 170 degrees. Visibility to 5 kilometers. Few 3,000 feet cumulus. Broken heights unknown. Temperature 31. Dew point 25. QNH 1006 hectopascals 2972 inches. Advise you have information Victor. Nalitra International Airport information Victor. 0500. ILS Zulu runway 16 right approach and ILS Zulu runway 16 left approach. Landing runway 16 right and 16 left. Departure runway 16 right. Departure frequency 124.2. Simultaneous parallel approaches in progress. Wind 150 degrees nanner knots. Direction variable between 110 and 170 degrees. Visibility to 5 kilometers. Few 3,000 feet cumulus. Broken heights unknown. Temperature 31. Dew point 25. QNH 1006 hectopascals 2972 inches. Advise you have information Victor. Nalitra International Airport information Victor. 0500. ILS Zulu runway 16 right approach and ILS Zulu runway 16 left approach. Landing runway 16 right and 16 left. Departure runway 16 right. Departure frequency 124.2. Simultaneous parallel approaches in progress. Wind 150 degrees nanner knots. Direction variable between 110 and 170 degrees. Visibility to 5 kilometers. Few 3,000 feet cumulus. Broken heights unknown. Temperature 31. Dew point 25. QNH 1006 hectopascals 2972 inches. Advise you have information Victor. Nalitra International Airport information Victor. 0500. ILS Zulu runway 16 right approach and ILS Zulu runway 16 left approach. Landing runway 16 right and 16 left. Departure runway 16 right. Departure frequency 124.2. Simultaneous parallel approaches in progress. Wind 150 degrees nanner knots.
Direction variable between 110 and 170 degrees. Visibility 25 kilometers. Few tree 1,000 feet cumulus. Broken heights unknown. Temperature 31. Dew point 25. QNH1006 hectopascals 2972 inches. Advise you have information, Victor. Nalitra International Airport information, Victor. 0500. ILS Zulu runway 16 right approach and ILS Zulu runway 16 left approach. Landing runway 16 right and 16 left. Departure runway 16 right. Departure frequency 124.2. Simultaneous parallel approaches in progress. Wind 150 degrees nanner knots. Direction variable between 110 and 170 degrees. Visibility 25 kilometers. Few tree 1,000 feet cumulus. Broken heights unknown. Temperature 31. Dew point 25. QNH1006 hectopascals 2972 inches. Advise you have information, Victor. Nalitra International Airport information, Victor. 0500. ILS Zulu runway 16 right approach and ILS Zulu runway 16 left approach. Landing runway 16 right and 16 left. Departure runway 16 right. Departure frequency 124.2. Simultaneous parallel approaches in progress. Wind 150 degrees nanner knots. Direction variable between 110 and 170 degrees. Visibility 25 kilometers. Few tree 1,000 feet cumulus. Broken heights unknown. Temperature 31. Dew point 25. QNH1006 hectopascals 2972 inches. Advise you have information, Victor. Nalitra International Airport information, Victor. 0500. ILS Zulu runway 16 right approach and ILS Zulu runway 16 left approach. Landing runway 16 right and 16 left. Departure runway 16 right. Departure frequency 124.2. Simultaneous parallel approaches in progress. Wind 150 degrees nanner knots. Direction variable between 110 and 170 degrees. Visibility 25 kilometers. Few tree 1,000 feet cumulus. Broken heights unknown. Temperature 31. Dew point 25. QNH1006 hectopascals 2972 inches. Advise you have information, Victor. Nalitra International Airport information, Victor. 0500. ILS Zulu runway 16 right approach and ILS Zulu runway 16 left approach. Landing runway 16 right and 16 left. Departure runway 16 right. Departure frequency 124.2. Simultaneous parallel approaches in progress. Wind 150 degrees nanner knots. Direction variable between 110 and 170 degrees. Visibility 25 kilometers. Few tree 1,000 feet cumulus. Broken heights unknown. Temperature 31. Dew point 25. QNH1006 hectopascals 2972 inches. Advise you have information, Victor. Nalitra International Airport information, Victor. 0500. ILS Zulu runway 16 right approach and ILS Zulu runway 16 left approach. Landing runway 16 right and 16 left. Departure runway 16 right. Departure frequency 124.2. Simultaneous parallel approaches in progress. Wind 150 degrees nanner knots. Direction variable between 110 and 170 degrees. Visibility 25 kilometers. Few tree 1,000 feet cumulus. Broken heights unknown. Temperature 31. Dew point 25.
QNH1006 hectopascals 2972 inches. Information Victor. Nalitra International Airport Information Victor. 0500. ILS Zulu runway 16 right approach and ILS Zulu runway 16 left approach. Landing runway 16 right and 16 left. Departure runway 16 right. Departure frequency 124.2. Simultaneous parallel approaches in progress. Wind 150 degrees nanner knots. Direction variable between 110 and 170 degrees. Visibility to 5 kilometers. Few 3,000 feet cumulus. Broken heights unknown. Temperature 31. Dew point 25. QNH1006 hectopascals 2972 inches. Advise you have information Victor. Nalitra International Airport information Victor. 0500. ILS Zulu runway 16 right approach and ILS Zulu runway 16 left approach. Landing runway 16 right and 16 left. Departure runway 16 right. Departure frequency 124.2. Simultaneous parallel approaches in progress. Wind 150 degrees nanner knots. Direction variable between 110 and 170 degrees. Visibility to 5 kilometers. Few 3,000 feet cumulus. Broken heights unknown. Temperature 31. Dew point 25. QNH1006 hectopascals 2972 inches. Advise you have information Victor. Nalitra International Airport information Victor. 0500. ILS Zulu runway 16 right approach and ILS Zulu runway 16 left approach. Landing runway 16 right and 16 left. Departure runway 16 right. Departure frequency 124.2. Simultaneous parallel approaches in progress. Wind 150 degrees nanner knots. Direction variable between 110 and 170 degrees. Visibility to 5 kilometers. Few 3,000 feet cumulus. Broken heights unknown. Temperature 31. Dew point 25. QNH1006 hectopascals 2972 inches. Advise you have information Victor. Nalitra International Airport information Victor. 0500. ILS Zulu runway 16 right approach and ILS Zulu runway 16 left approach. Landing runway 16 right and 16 left. Departure runway 16 right. Departure frequency 124.2. Simultaneous parallel approaches in progress. Wind 150 degrees nanner knots. Direction variable between 110 and 170 degrees. Visibility to 5 kilometers. Few 3,000 feet cumulus. Broken heights unknown. Temperature 31. Dew point 25. QNH1006 hectopascals 2972 inches. Advise you have information Victor. Nalitra International Airport information Victor. 0500. ILS Zulu runway 16 right approach and ILS Zulu runway 16 left approach. Landing runway 16 right and 16 left. Departure runway 16 right. Departure frequency 124.2. Simultaneous parallel approaches in progress. Wind 150 degrees nanner knots. Direction variable between 110 and 170 degrees. Visibility to 5 kilometers. Few 3,000 feet cumulus. Broken heights unknown. Temperature 31. Dew point 25. QNH1006 hectopascals 2972 inches. Advise you have information Victor. Nalitra International Airport information Victor. 0500.
ILS Zulu runway 16 right approach and ILS Zulu runway 16 left approach. Landing runway 16 right and 16 left. Departure runway 16 right. Departure frequency 124.2. Simultaneous parallel approaches in progress. Wind 150 degrees nanner knots. Direction variable between 110 and 170 degrees. Visibility 25 kilometers. Few 3,000 feet cumulus. Broken heights unknown. Temperature 31. Dew point 25. QNH 1006 hectopascals 2972 inches. Advise you have information, Victor. Nalitra International Airport information, Victor. 0500. ILS Zulu runway 16 right approach and ILS Zulu runway 16 left approach. Landing runway 16 right and 16 left. Departure runway 16 right. Departure frequency 124.2. Simultaneous parallel approaches in progress. Wind 150 degrees nanner knots. Direction variable between 110 and 170 degrees. Visibility 25 kilometers. Few 3,000 feet cumulus. Broken heights unknown. Temperature 31. Dew point 25. QNH 1006 hectopascals 2972 inches. Advise you have information, Victor. Nalitra International Airport information, Victor. 0500. ILS Zulu runway 16 right approach and ILS Zulu runway 16 left approach. Landing runway 16 right and 16 left. Departure runway 16 right. Departure frequency 124.2. Simultaneous parallel approaches in progress. Wind 150 degrees nanner knots. Direction variable between 110 and 170 degrees. Visibility 25 kilometers. Few 3,000 feet cumulus. Broken heights unknown. Temperature 31. Dew point 25. QNH 1006 hectopascals 2972 inches. Advise you have information, Victor. Nalitra International Airport information, Victor. 0500. ILS Zulu runway 16 right approach and ILS Zulu runway 16 left approach. Landing runway 16 right and 16 left. Departure runway 16 right. Departure frequency 124.2. Simultaneous parallel approaches in progress. Wind 150 degrees nanner knots. Direction variable between 110 and 170 degrees. Visibility 25 kilometers. Few 3,000 feet cumulus. Broken heights unknown. Temperature 31. Dew point 25. QNH 1006 hectopascals 2972 inches. Advise you have information, Victor. Nalitra International Airport information, Victor. 0500. ILS Zulu runway 16 right approach and ILS Zulu runway 16 left approach. Landing runway 16 right and 16 left. Departure runway 16 right. Departure frequency 124.2. Simultaneous parallel approaches in progress. Wind 150 degrees nanner knots. Direction variable between 110 and 170 degrees. Visibility 25 kilometers. Few 3,000 feet cumulus. Broken heights unknown. Temperature 31. Dew point 25. QNH 1006 hectopascals 2972 inches. Advise you have information, Victor. Nalitra International Airport information, Victor. 0500. ILS Zulu runway 16 right approach and ILS Zulu runway 16 left approach. Landing runway 16 right and 16 left. Departure runway 16 right. Departure frequency 124.2.
Simultaneous parallel approaches in progress. Wind 150 degrees nanner knots. Direction variable between 110 and 170 degrees. Visibility to 5 kilometers. Few 3,000 feet cumulus. Broken heights unknown. Temperature 31. Dew point 25. QNH 1006 hectopascals 2972 inches. Advise you have information, Victor. Nalitra International Airport information, Victor. 0500. ILS Zulu runway 16 right approach and ILS Zulu runway 16 left approach. Landing runway 16 right and 16 left. Departure runway 16 right. Departure frequency 124.2. Simultaneous parallel approaches in progress. Wind 150 degrees nanner knots. Direction variable between 110 and 170 degrees. Visibility to 5 kilometers. Few 3,000 feet cumulus. Broken heights unknown. Temperature 31. Dew point 25. QNH 1006 hectopascals 2972 inches. Advise you have information, Victor. Nalitra International Airport information, Victor. 0500. ILS Zulu runway 16 right approach and ILS Zulu runway 16 left approach. Landing runway 16 right and 16 left. Departure runway 16 right. Departure frequency 124.2. Simultaneous parallel approaches in progress. Wind 150 degrees nanner knots. Direction variable between 110 and 170 degrees. Visibility to 5 kilometers. Few 3,000 feet cumulus. Broken heights unknown. Temperature 31. Dew point 25. QNH 1006 hectopascals 2972 inches. Advise you have information, Victor. Nalitra International Airport information, Victor. 0500. ILS Zulu runway 16 right approach and ILS Zulu runway 16 left approach. Landing runway 16 right and 16 left. Departure runway 16 right. Departure frequency 124.2. Simultaneous parallel approaches in progress. Wind 150 degrees nanner knots. Direction variable between 110 and 170 degrees. Visibility to 5 kilometers. Few 3,000 feet cumulus. Broken heights unknown. Temperature 31. Dew point 25. QNH 1006 hectopascals 2972 inches. Advise you have information, Victor. Nalitra International Airport information, Victor. 0500. ILS Zulu runway 16 right approach and ILS Zulu runway 16 left approach. Landing runway 16 right and 16 left. Departure runway 16 right. Departure frequency 124.2. Simultaneous parallel approaches in progress. Wind 150 degrees nanner knots. Direction variable between 110 and 170 degrees. Visibility to 5 kilometers. Few 3,000 feet cumulus. Broken heights unknown. Temperature 31. Dew point 25. QNH 1006 hectopascals 2972 inches. Advise you have information, Victor. Nalitra International Airport information, Victor. 0500. ILS Zulu runway 16 right approach and ILS Zulu runway 16 left approach. Landing runway 16 right and 16 left. Departure runway 16 right. Departure frequency 124.2. Simultaneous parallel approaches in progress. Wind 150 degrees nanner knots. Direction variable between 110 and 170 degrees. Visibility to 5 kilometers. Few 3,000 feet cumulus.
Broken heights unknown. Temperature 31. Dew point 25. QNH 1006 hectopascals 2972 inches. Advise you have information, Victor. Nalitra International Airport information, Victor. 0500. ILS Zulu runway 16 right approach and ILS Zulu runway 16 left approach. Landing runway 16 right and 16 left. Departure runway 16 right. Departure frequency 124.2. Simultaneous parallel approaches in progress. Wind 150 degrees nanner knots. Direction variable between 110 and 170 degrees. Visibility 25 kilometers. Few 3,000 feet cumulus. Broken heights unknown. Temperature 31. Dew point 25. QNH 1006 hectopascals 2972 inches. Advise you have information, Victor. Nalitra International Airport information, Victor. 0500. ILS Zulu runway 16 right approach and ILS Zulu runway 16 left approach. Landing runway 16 right and 16 left. Departure runway 16 right. Departure frequency 124.2. Simultaneous parallel approaches in progress. Wind 150 degrees nanner knots. Direction variable between 110 and 170 degrees. Visibility 25 kilometers. Few 3,000 feet cumulus. Broken heights unknown. Temperature 31. Dew point 25. QNH 1006 hectopascals 2972 inches. Advise you have information, Victor. Nalitra International Airport information, Victor. 0500. ILS Zulu runway 16 right approach and ILS Zulu runway 16 left approach. Landing runway 16 right and 16 left. Departure runway 16 right. Departure frequency 124.2. Simultaneous parallel approaches in progress. Wind 150 degrees nanner knots. Direction variable between 110 and 170 degrees. Visibility 25 kilometers. Few 3,000 feet cumulus. Broken heights unknown. Temperature 31. Dew point 25. QNH 1006 hectopascals 2972 inches. Advise you have information, Victor. Nalitra International Airport information, Victor. 0500. ILS Zulu runway 16 right approach and ILS Zulu runway 16 left approach. Landing runway 16 right and 16 left. Departure runway 16 right. Departure frequency 124.2. Simultaneous parallel approaches in progress. Wind 150 degrees nanner knots. Direction variable between 110 and 170 degrees. Visibility 25 kilometers. Few 3,000 feet cumulus. Broken heights unknown. Temperature 31. Dew point 25. QNH 1006 hectopascals 2972 inches. Advise you have information, Victor. Nalitra International Airport information, Victor. 0500. ILS Zulu runway 16 right approach and ILS Zulu runway 16 left approach. Landing runway 16 right and 16 left. Departure runway 16 right. Departure frequency 124.2. Simultaneous parallel approaches in progress. Wind 150 degrees nanner knots. Direction variable between 110 and 170 degrees. Visibility 25 kilometers. Few 3,000 feet cumulus. Broken heights unknown. Temperature 31. Dew point 25. QNH 1006 hectopascals 2972 inches. Advise you have information, Victor.
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ILS Zulu runway 16 right approach and ILS Zulu runway 16 left approach. Landing runway 16 right and 16 left. Departure runway 16 right. Departure frequency 124.2. Simultaneous parallel approaches in progress. Wind 140 degrees nanner knots. Visibility 25 kilometers. Few 3,000 feet cumulus. Broken heights unknown. Temperature 31. Dew point 24. QNH 1006 hectopascals 2972 inches. Advise you have information whiskey. Now Litra International Airport information whiskey. 0530. ILS Zulu runway 16 right approach and ILS Zulu runway 16 left approach. Landing runway 16 right and 16 left. Departure runway 16 right. Departure frequency 124.2. Simultaneous parallel approaches in progress. Wind 140 degrees nanner knots. Visibility 25 kilometers. Few 3,000 feet cumulus. Broken heights unknown. Temperature 31. Dew point 24. QNH 1006 hectopascals 2972 inches. Advise you have information whiskey. Now Litra International Airport information whiskey. 0530. ILS Zulu runway 16 right approach and ILS Zulu runway 16 left approach. Landing runway 16 right and 16 left. Departure runway 16 right. Departure frequency 124.2. Simultaneous parallel approaches in progress. Wind 140 degrees nanner knots. Visibility 25 kilometers. Few 3,000 feet cumulus. Broken heights unknown. Temperature 31. Dew point 24. QNH 1006 hectopascals 2972 inches. Advise you have information whiskey. Now Litra International Airport information whiskey. 0530. ILS Zulu runway 16 right approach and ILS Zulu runway 16 left approach. Landing runway 16 right and 16 left. Departure runway 16 right. Departure frequency 124.2. Simultaneous parallel approaches in progress. Wind 140 degrees nanner knots. Visibility 25 kilometers. Few 3,000 feet cumulus. Broken heights unknown. Temperature 31. Dew point 24. QNH 1006 hectopascals 2972 inches. Advise you have information whiskey. Now Litra International Airport information whiskey. 0530. ILS Zulu runway 16 right approach and ILS Zulu runway 16 left approach. Landing runway 16 right and 16 left. Departure runway 16 right. Departure frequency 124.2. Simultaneous parallel approaches in progress. Wind 140 degrees nanner knots. Visibility 25 kilometers. Few 3,000 feet cumulus. Broken heights unknown. Temperature 31. Dew point 24. QNH 1006 hectopascals 2972 inches. Advise you have information whiskey. Now Litra International Airport information whiskey. 0530. ILS Zulu runway 16 right approach and ILS Zulu runway 16 left approach. Landing runway 16 right and 16 left. Departure runway 16 right. Departure frequency 124.2. Simultaneous parallel approaches in progress. Wind 140 degrees nanner knots. Visibility 25 kilometers. Few 3,000 feet cumulus. Broken heights unknown.
Aperture 31. Dew point 24. QNH1006 hectopascals 29 or 72 inches. Advise you have information whiskey. Nalitra International Airport information whiskey. 0530. ILS Zulu runway 16 right approach and ILS Zulu runway 16 left approach. Landing runway 16 right and 16 left. Departure runway 16 right. Departure frequency 124.2. Simultaneous parallel approaches in progress. Wind 140 degrees nanner knots. Visibility 25 kilometers. Few 3,000 feet cumulus. Broken heights unknown. Temperature 31. Dew point 24. QNH1006 hectopascals 29 or 72 inches. Advise you have information whiskey. Nalitra International Airport information whiskey. 0530. ILS Zulu runway 16 right approach and ILS Zulu runway 16 left approach. Landing runway 16 right and 16 left. Departure runway 16 right. Departure frequency 124.2. Simultaneous parallel approaches in progress. Wind 140 degrees nanner knots. Visibility 25 kilometers. Few 3,000 feet cumulus. Broken heights unknown. Temperature 31. Dew point 24. QNH1006 hectopascals 29 or 72 inches. Advise you have information whiskey. Nalitra International Airport information whiskey. 0530. ILS Zulu runway 16 right approach and ILS Zulu runway 16 left approach. Landing runway 16 right and 16 left. Departure runway 16 right. Departure frequency 124.2. Simultaneous parallel approaches in progress. Wind 140 degrees nanner knots. Visibility 25 kilometers. Few 3,000 feet cumulus. Broken heights unknown. Temperature 31. Dew point 24. QNH1006 hectopascals 29 or 72 inches. Advise you have information whiskey. Nalitra International Airport information whiskey. 0530. ILS Zulu runway 16 right approach and ILS Zulu runway 16 left approach. Landing runway 16 right and 16 left. Departure runway 16 right. Departure frequency 124.2. Simultaneous parallel approaches in progress. Wind 140 degrees nanner knots. Visibility 25 kilometers. Few 3,000 feet cumulus. Broken heights unknown. Temperature 31. Dew point 24. QNH1006 hectopascals 29 or 72 inches. Advise you have information whiskey. Nalitra International Airport information whiskey. 0530. ILS Zulu runway 16 right approach and ILS Zulu runway 16 left approach. Landing runway 16 right and 16 left. Departure runway 16 right. Departure frequency 124.2. Simultaneous parallel approaches in progress. Wind 140 degrees nanner knots. Visibility 25 kilometers. Few 3,000 feet cumulus. Broken heights unknown. Temperature 31. Dew point 24. QNH1006 hectopascals 29 or 72 inches. Advise you have information whiskey. Nalitra International Airport information whiskey. 0530. ILS Zulu runway 16 right approach and ILS Zulu runway 16 left approach. Landing runway 16 right and 16 left. Departure runway 16 right. Departure frequency 124.2.
simultaneous parallel approaches in progress. Wind 140 degrees nanner knots. Visibility to 5 kilometers. Few 3,000 feet cumulus. Broken heights unknown. Temperature 31. Dew point 24. QNH 1006 hectopascals 2972 inches. Advise you have information whiskey. Nalitra International Airport information whiskey. 0530. ILS Zulu runway 16 right approach and ILS Zulu runway 16 left approach. Landing runway 16 right and 16 left. Departure runway 16 right. Departure frequency 124.2. Simultaneous parallel approaches in progress. Wind 140 degrees nanner knots. Visibility to 5 kilometers. Few 3,000 feet cumulus. Broken heights unknown. Temperature 31. Dew point 24. QNH 1006 hectopascals 2972 inches. Advise you have information whiskey. Nalitra International Airport information whiskey. 0530. ILS Zulu runway 16 right approach and ILS Zulu runway 16 left approach. Landing runway 16 right and 16 left. Departure runway 16 right. Departure frequency 124.2. Simultaneous parallel approaches in progress. Wind 140 degrees nanner knots. Visibility to 5 kilometers. Few 3,000 feet cumulus. Broken heights unknown. Temperature 31. Dew point 24. QNH 1006 hectopascals 2972 inches. Advise you have information whiskey. Nalitra International Airport information whiskey. 0530. ILS Zulu runway 16 right approach and ILS Zulu runway 16 left approach. Landing runway 16 right and 16 left. Departure runway 16 right. Departure frequency 124.2. Simultaneous parallel approaches in progress. Wind 140 degrees nanner knots. Visibility to 5 kilometers. Few 3,000 feet cumulus. Broken heights unknown. Temperature 31. Dew point 24. QNH 1006 hectopascals 2972 inches. Advise you have information whiskey. Nalitra International Airport information whiskey. 0530. ILS Zulu runway 16 right approach and ILS Zulu runway 16 left approach. Landing runway 16 right and 16 left. Departure runway 16 right. Departure frequency 124.2. Simultaneous parallel approaches in progress. Wind 140 degrees nanner knots. Visibility to 5 kilometers. Few 3,000 feet cumulus. Broken heights unknown. Temperature 31. Dew point 24. QNH 1006 hectopascals 2972 inches. Advise you have information whiskey. Nalitra International Airport information whiskey. 0530. ILS Zulu runway 16 right approach and ILS Zulu runway 16 left approach. Landing runway 16 right and 16 left. Departure runway 16 right. Departure frequency 124.2. Simultaneous parallel approaches in progress. Wind 140 degrees nanner knots. Visibility to 5 kilometers. Few 3,000 feet cumulus. Broken heights unknown. Temperature 31. Dew point 24. QNH 1006 hectopascals 2972 inches. Advise you have information whiskey. Nalitra International Airport information whiskey. 0530.
ILS Zulu runway 16 right approach and ILS Zulu runway 16 left approach. Landing runway 16 right and 16 left. Departure runway 16 right. Departure frequency 124.2. Simultaneous parallel approaches in progress. Wind 140 degrees nanner knots. Visibility 25 kilometers. Few 3,000 feet cumulus. Broken heights unknown. Temperature 31. Dew point 24. QNH 1006 hectopascals 2972 inches. Advise you have information whiskey. Nalitra International Airport information whiskey. 0530. ILS Zulu runway 16 right approach and ILS Zulu runway 16 left approach. Landing runway 16 right and 16 left. Departure runway 16 right. Departure frequency 124.2. Simultaneous parallel approaches in progress. Wind 140 degrees nanner knots. Visibility 25 kilometers. Few 3,000 feet cumulus. Broken heights unknown. Temperature 31. Dew point 24. QNH 1006 hectopascals 2972 inches. Advise you have information whiskey. Nalitra International Airport information whiskey. 0530. ILS Zulu runway 16 right approach and ILS Zulu runway 16 left approach. Landing runway 16 right and 16 left. Departure runway 16 right. Departure frequency 124.2. Simultaneous parallel approaches in progress. Wind 140 degrees nanner knots. Visibility 25 kilometers. Few 3,000 feet cumulus. Broken heights unknown. Temperature 31. Dew point 24. QNH 1006 hectopascals 2972 inches. Information whiskey. International Airport information whiskey. 0530. Zulu runway 16 right approach and ILS Zulu runway 16 left approach. Landing runway 16 right and 16 left. Departure runway 16 right. Departure frequency 124.2. Simultaneous parallel approaches in progress. Wind 140 degrees nanner knots. Visibility 25 kilometers. Few 3,000 feet cumulus. Broken heights unknown. Temperature 2.24. QNH 1006 2972 inches. Advise you have information whiskey. Nalitra International Airport information whiskey. 0530. ILS Zulu runway 16 right approach and ILS Zulu runway 16 left approach. Landing runway 16 right and 16 left. Departure runway 16 right. Departure frequency 124.2. Simultaneous parallel approaches in progress. Wind 140 degrees nanner knots. Visibility 25 kilometers. Few 3,000 feet cumulus. Broken heights unknown. Temperature 31. Dew point 24. QNH 1006 hectopascals 2972 inches. Advise you have information whiskey. Nalitra International Airport information whiskey. 0530. ILS Zulu runway 16 right approach and ILS Zulu runway 16 left approach. Landing runway 16 right and 16 left. Departure runway 16 right. Departure frequency 124.2. Simultaneous parallel approaches in progress. Wind 140 degrees nanner knots. Visibility 25 kilometers. Few 3,000 feet cumulus. Broken heights unknown. Temperature 31. Dew point 24. Q
QNH1006 hectopascals 2972 inches. Advise you have information whiskey. Nalitra International Airport information whiskey. 0530. ILS Zulu runway 16 right approach and ILS Zulu runway 16 left approach. Landing runway 16 right and 16 left. Departure runway 16 right. Departure frequency 124.2. Simultaneous parallel approaches in progress. Wind 140 degrees nanner knots. Visibility 25 kilometers. Few 3,000 feet cumulus. Broken heights unknown. Temperature 31. Dew point 24. QNH1006 hectopascals 2972 inches. Advise you have information whiskey. Nalitra International Airport information whiskey. 0530. ILS Zulu runway 16 right approach and ILS Zulu runway 16 left approach. Landing runway 16 right and 16 left. Departure runway 16 right. Departure frequency 124.2. Simultaneous parallel approaches in progress. Wind 140 degrees nanner knots. Visibility 25 kilometers. Few 3,000 feet cumulus. Broken heights unknown. Temperature 31. Dew point 24. QNH1006 hectopascals 2972 inches. Advise you have information whiskey. Nalitra International Airport information whiskey. 0530. ILS Zulu runway 16 right approach and ILS Zulu runway 16 left approach. Landing runway 16 right and 16 left. Departure runway 16 right. Departure frequency 124.2. Simultaneous parallel approaches in progress. Wind 140 degrees nanner knots. Visibility 25 kilometers. Few 3,000 feet cumulus. Broken heights unknown. Temperature 31. Dew point 24. QNH1006 hectopascals 2972 inches. Advise you have information whiskey. Nalitra International Airport information whiskey. 0530. ILS Zulu runway 16 right approach and ILS Zulu runway 16 left approach. Landing runway 16 right and 16 left. Departure runway 16 right. Departure frequency 124.2. Simultaneous parallel approaches in progress. Wind 140 degrees nanner knots. Visibility 25 kilometers. Few 3,000 feet cumulus. Broken heights unknown. Temperature 31. Dew point 24. QNH1006.

2.24. QNH1006 hectopascals 2972 inches. Advise you have information whiskey. Nalitra International Airport information X-ray. 0600. ILS Zulu runway 16 right approach and ILS Zulu runway 16 left approach. Landing runway 16 right and 16 left. Departure runway 16 right. Departure frequency 124.2. Simultaneous parallel approaches in progress. Wind 160 degrees nanner knots. Direction variable between 120 and 180 degrees. Visibility to 5 kilometers. Few 3,000 feet cumulus. Broken heights unknown. Temperature 32. Dew point 24. QNH1006 hectopascals 2971 inches. Advise you have information X-ray. Nalitra International Airport information X-ray. 0600. ILS Zulu runway 16 right approach and ILS Zulu runway 16 left approach. Landing runway 16 right and 16 left. Departure runway 16 right. Departure frequency 124.2. Simultaneous parallel approaches in progress. Wind 160 degrees nanner knots. Direction variable between 120 and 180 degrees. Visibility to 5 kilometers. Few 3,000 feet cumulus. Broken heights unknown. Temperature 32. Dew point 24. QNH1006 hectopascals 2971 inches. Advise you have information X-ray. Nalitra International Airport information X-ray. 0600. ILS Zulu runway 16 right approach and ILS Zulu runway 16 left approach. Landing runway 16 right and 16 left. Departure runway 16 right. Departure frequency 124.2. Simultaneous parallel approaches in progress. Wind 160 degrees nanner knots. Direction variable between 120 and 180 degrees. Visibility to 5 kilometers. Few 3,000 feet cumulus. Broken heights unknown. Temperature 32. Dew point 24. QNH1006 hectopascals 2971 inches. Advise you have information X-ray. Nalitra International Airport information X-ray. 0600. ILS Zulu runway 16 right approach and ILS Zulu runway 16 left approach. Landing runway 16 right and 16 left. Departure runway 16 right. Departure frequency 124.2. Simultaneous parallel approaches in progress. Wind 160 degrees nanner knots. Direction variable between 120 and 180 degrees. Visibility to 5 kilometers. Few 3,000 feet cumulus. Broken heights unknown. Temperature 32. Dew point 24. QNH1006 hectopascals 2971 inches. Advise you have information X-ray. Nalitra International Airport information X-ray. 0600. ILS Zulu runway 16 right approach and ILS Zulu runway 16 left approach. Landing runway 16 right and 16 left. Departure runway 16 right. Departure frequency 124.2. Simultaneous parallel approaches in progress. Wind 160 degrees nanner knots. Direction variable between 120 and 180 degrees. Visibility to 5 kilometers. Few 3,000 feet cumulus. Broken heights unknown. Temperature 32. Dew point 24. QNH1006 hectopascals 2971 inches. Advise you have information X-ray. 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
0600. ILS Zulu runway 16 right approach and ILS Zulu runway 16 left approach. Landing runway 16 right and 16 left. Departure runway 16 right. Departure frequency 124.2. Simultaneous parallel approaches in progress. Wind 160 degrees nanner knots. Direction variable between 120 and 180 degrees. Visibility to 5 kilometers. Few 3,000 feet cumulus. Broken heights unknown. Temperature 32. Dew point 24. QNH 1006 hectopascals 2971 inches. Advise you have information X-ray. Now Litra International Airport information X-ray. 0600. ILS Zulu runway 16 right approach and ILS Zulu runway 16 left approach. Landing runway 16 right and 16 left. Departure runway 16 right. Departure frequency 124.2. Simultaneous parallel approaches in progress. Wind 160 degrees nanner knots. Direction variable between 120 and 180 degrees. Visibility to 5 kilometers. Few 3,000 feet cumulus. Broken heights unknown. Temperature 32. Dew point 24. QNH 1006 hectopascals 2971 inches. Advise you have information X-ray. Now Litra International Airport information X-ray. 0600. ILS Zulu runway 16 right approach and ILS Zulu runway 16 left approach. Landing runway 16 right and 16 left. Departure runway 16 right. Departure frequency 124.2. Simultaneous parallel approaches in progress. Wind 160 degrees nanner knots. Direction variable between 120 and 180 degrees. Visibility 5 kilometers. Few 3,000 feet cumulus. Broken heights unknown. Temperature 32. Dew point 24. 1006 hectopascals 2971 inches. Advise you have information X-ray. Now Litra International Airport information X-ray. 0600. ILS Zulu runway 16 right approach and ILS Zulu runway 16 left approach. Landing runway 16 right and 16 left. Departure runway 16 right. Departure frequency 124.2. Simultaneous parallel approaches in progress. Wind 160 degrees nanner knots. Direction variable between 120 and 180 degrees. Visibility to 5 kilometers. Few 3,000 feet cumulus. Broken heights unknown. Temperature 32. Dew point 24. QNH 1006 hectopascals 2971 inches. Advise you have information X-ray. Now Litra International Airport information X-ray. 0600. ILS Zulu runway 16 right approach and ILS Zulu runway 16 left approach. Landing runway 16 right and 16 left. Departure runway 16 right. Departure frequency 124.2. Simultaneous parallel approaches in progress. Wind 160 degrees nanner knots. Direction variable between 120 and 180 degrees. Visibility to 5 kilometers. Few 3,000 feet cumulus. Broken heights unknown. Temperature 32. Dew point 24. QNH 1006 hectopascals 2971 inches. Advise you have information X-ray. Now Litra International Airport information X-ray. 0600. ILS Zulu runway 16 right approach and ILS Zulu runway 16 left approach. Landing runway 16 right and 16 left. Departure runway 16 right.
Departure frequency 124.2. Simultaneous parallel approaches in progress. Wind 160 degrees nanner knots. Direction variable between 120 and 180 degrees. Visibility to 5 kilometers. Few tree 1,000 feet cumulus. Broken heights unknown. Temperature 32. 2.24. QNH1006 hectopascals 2971 inches. Advise you have information X-ray. Nalitra International Airport information X-ray. 0600. ILS Zulu runway 16 right approach and ILS Zulu runway 16 left approach. Landing runway 16 right and 16 left. Departure runway 16 right. Departure frequency 124.2. Simultaneous parallel approaches in progress. Wind 160 degrees nanner knots. Direction variable between 120 and 180 degrees. Visibility to 5 kilometers. Few tree 1,000 feet cumulus. Broken heights unknown. Temperature 32. Dew point 24. QNH1006 hectopascals 2971 inches. Advise you have information X-ray. Nalitra International Airport information X-ray. 0600. ILS Zulu runway 16 right approach and ILS Zulu runway 16 left approach. Landing runway 16 right and 16 left. Departure runway 16 right. Departure frequency 124.2. Simultaneous parallel approaches in progress. Wind 160 degrees nanner knots. Direction variable between 120 and 180 degrees. Visibility to 5 kilometers. Few tree 1,000 feet cumulus. Broken heights unknown. Temperature 32. Dew point 24. QNH1006 hectopascals 2971 inches. Advise you have information X-ray. Nalitra International Airport information X-ray. 0600. ILS Zulu runway 16 right approach and ILS Zulu runway 16 left approach. Landing runway 16 right and 16 left. Departure runway 16 right. Departure frequency 124.2. Simultaneous parallel approaches in progress. Wind 160 degrees nanner knots. Direction variable between 120 and 180 degrees. Visibility to 5 kilometers. Few tree 1,000 feet cumulus. Broken heights unknown. Temperature 32. Dew point 24. QNH1006 hectopascals 2971 inches. Advise you have information X-ray. Nalitra International Airport information X-ray. 0600. ILS Zulu runway 16 right approach and ILS Zulu runway 16 left approach. Landing runway 16 right and 16 left. Departure runway 16 right. Departure frequency 124.2. Simultaneous parallel approaches in progress. Wind 160 degrees nanner knots. Direction variable between 120 and 180 degrees. Visibility to 5 kilometers. Few tree 1,000 feet cumulus. Broken heights unknown. Temperature 32. Dew point 24. QNH1006 hectopascals 2971 inches. Advise you have information X-ray. Nalitra International Airport information X-ray. 0600. ILS Zulu runway 16 right approach and ILS Zulu runway 16 left approach. Landing runway 16 right and 16 left. Departure runway 16 right. Departure frequency 124.2. Simultaneous parallel approaches in progress. Wind 160 degrees nanner knots. Direction variable between 120 and 180 degrees. Visibility to 5 kilometers.
few 3,000 feet cumulus. Broken heights unknown. Temperature 32. Dew point 24. QNH1006 hectopascals 2971 inches. Advise you have information X-ray. Nalitra International Airport information X-ray. 0600. ILS Zulu runway 16 right approach and ILS Zulu runway 16 left approach. Landing runway 16 right and 16 left. Departure runway 16 right. Departure frequency 124.2. Simultaneous parallel approaches in progress. Wind 160 degrees nanner knots. Direction variable between 120 and 180 degrees. Visibility 25 kilometers. Few 3,000 feet cumulus. Broken heights unknown. Temperature 32. Dew point 24. QNH1006 hectopascals 2971 inches. Advise you have information X-ray. Nalitra International Airport information X-ray. 0600. ILS Zulu runway 16 right approach and ILS Zulu runway 16 left approach. Landing runway 16 right and 16 left. Departure runway 16 right. Departure frequency 124.2. Simultaneous parallel approaches in progress. Wind 160 degrees nanner knots. Direction variable between 120 and 180 degrees. Visibility 25 kilometers. Few 3,000 feet cumulus. Broken heights unknown. Temperature 32. Dew point 24. QNH1006 hectopascals 2971 inches. Advise you have information X-ray. Nalitra International Airport information X-ray. 0600. ILS Zulu runway 16 right approach and ILS Zulu runway 16 left approach. Landing runway 16 right and 16 left. Departure runway 16 right. Departure frequency 124.2. Simultaneous parallel approaches in progress. Wind 160 degrees nanner knots. Direction variable between 120 and 180 degrees. Visibility 25 kilometers. Few 3,000 feet cumulus. Broken heights unknown. Temperature 32. Dew point 24. QNH1006 hectopascals 2971 inches. Advise you have information X-ray. Nalitra International Airport information X-ray. 0600. ILS Zulu runway 16 right approach and ILS Zulu runway 16 left approach. Landing runway 16 right and 16 left. Departure runway 16 right. Departure frequency 124.2. Simultaneous parallel approaches in progress. Wind 160 degrees nanner knots. Direction variable between 120 and 180 degrees. Visibility 25 kilometers. Few 3,000 feet cumulus. Broken heights unknown. Temperature 32. Dew point 24. QNH1006 hectopascals 2971 inches. Advise you have information X-ray. Nalitra International Airport information X-ray. 0600. ILS Zulu runway 16 right approach and ILS Zulu runway 16 left approach. Landing runway 16 right and 16 left. Departure runway 16 right. Departure frequency 124.2. Simultaneous parallel approaches in progress. Wind 160 degrees nanner knots. Direction variable between 120 and 180 degrees. Visibility 25 kilometers. Few 3,000 feet cumulus. Broken heights unknown. Temperature 32. Dew point 24. QNH1006 hectopascals 2971 inches. Advise you have information X-ray.
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ILS Zulu Runway 16 right approach and ILS Zulu Runway 16 left approach. Landing runway 16 right and 16 left. Departure runway 16 right. Departure frequency 124.2. Simultaneous parallel approaches in progress. Wind 160 degrees nanner knots. Direction variable between 120 and 180 degrees. Visibility to 5 kilometers. Few 3,000 feet cumulus. Broken heights unknown. Temperature 32. Dew point 24. QNH 1006 hectopascals 2971 inches. 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ILS Zulu Runway 16 right approach and ILS Zulu Runway 16 left approach. Landing Runway 16 right and 16 left. Departure Runway 16 left. Departure frequency 124.2. Simultaneous parallel approaches in progress. Wind 160 degrees nanner knots. Direction variable between 120 and 180 degrees. Visibility 5 kilometers. Few 3,000 feet cumulus. Broken heights unknown. Dew point 24. 1006 hectopascals 2971. Advise you have information. Nalitra International Airport Information X-ray. 0600. ILS Zulu Runway 16 right approach and ILS Zulu Runway 16 left approach. Landing Runway 16 right and 16 left. Departure Runway 16 right. Departure frequency 124.2. Simultaneous parallel approaches in progress. Wind 160 degrees nanner knots. Direction variable between 120 and 180 degrees. Visibility to 5 kilometers. Few 3,000 feet cumulus. Broken heights unknown. Temperature 32. Dew point 24. QNH 1006 hectopascals 2971 inches. 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ILS Zulu Runway 16 right approach and ILS Zulu Runway 16 left approach. Landing Runway 16 right and 16 left. Departure Runway 16 right. Departure frequency 124.2. Simultaneous parallel approaches in progress. Wind 160 degrees nanner knots. Direction variable between 120 and 180 degrees. Visibility to 5 kilometers. Few 3,000 feet cumulus. Broken heights unknown. Temperature 32. Dew point 24. QNH 1006 hectopascals 2971 inches. 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ILS Zulu Runway 16 right approach and ILS Zulu Runway 16 left approach. Landing Runway 16 right and 16 left. Departure Runway 16 right. Departure frequency 124.2. Simultaneous parallel approaches in progress. Wind 160 degrees nanner knots. Direction variable between 120 and 180 degrees. Visibility to 5 kilometers. Few 3,000 feet cumulus. Broken heights unknown. Temperature 32. Dew point 24. QNH 1006 hectopascals 2971 inches. 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ILS Zulu Runway 16 right approach and ILS Zulu Runway 16 left approach. Landing Runway 16 right and 16 left.
Departure runway 16 right. Departure frequency 124.2. Simultaneous parallel approaches in progress. Wind 160 degrees nanner knots. Direction variable between 120 and 180 degrees. Visibility to 5 kilometers. Few 3,000 feet cumulative. Broken heights unknown. Temperature 32. Dew point 24. QN 18006 hectopascals 2971 inches. Advise you have information X-ray. Nalitra International Airport information X-ray. 0600. ILS Zulu runway 16 right approach and ILS Zulu runway 16 left approach. Landing runway 16 right and 16 left. Departure runway 16 right. Departure frequency 124.2. Simultaneous parallel approaches in progress. Wind 160 degrees nanner knots. Direction variable between 120 and 180 degrees. Visibility to 5 kilometers. Few 3,000 feet cumulus. Broken heights unknown. Temperature 32. Dew point 24. QN 81006 hectopascals 2971 inches. Advise you have information X-ray. Nalitra International Airport information X-ray. 0600. ILS Zulu runway 16 right approach and ILS Zulu runway 16 left approach. Landing runway 16 right and 16 left. Departure runway 16 right. Departure frequency 124.2. Simultaneous parallel approaches in progress. Wind 160 degrees nanner knots. Direction variable between 120 and 180 degrees. Visibility to 5 kilometers. Few 3,000 feet cumulus. Broken heights unknown. Temperature 32. Dew point 24. QN 81006 hectopascals 2971 inches. 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ILS Zulu runway 16 right approach and ILS Zulu runway 16 left approach. Landing runway 16 right and 16 left. Departure runway 16 right. Departure frequency 124.2. Simultaneous parallel approaches in progress. Wind 160 degrees nanner knots. Direction variable between 120 and 180 degrees. Visibility to 5 kilometers. Few 3,000 feet cumulus. Broken heights unknown. Temperature 32. Dew point 24. QN 81006 hectopascals 2971 inches. 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ILS Zulu runway 16 right approach and ILS Zulu runway 16 left approach. Landing runway 16 right and 16 left. Departure runway 16 right. Departure frequency 124.2. Simultaneous parallel approaches in progress. Wind 160 degrees nanner knots. Direction variable between 120 and 180 degrees. Visibility to 5 kilometers. Few 3,000 feet cumulus. Broken heights unknown. Temperature 32. Dew point 24. QN 81006 hectopascals 2971 inches. Advise you have information X-ray. Nalitra International Airport information X-ray. 0600. ILS Zulu runway 16 right approach and ILS Zulu runway 16 left approach. Landing runway 16 right and 16 left. Departure runway 16 right. Departure frequency 124.2. Simultaneous parallel approaches in progress. Wind 160 degrees nanner knots.
direction variable between 120 and 180 degrees. Visibility to 5 kilometers. Few 3,000 feet cumulus. Broken heights unknown. Temperature 32. Dew point 24. QNH1006 hectopascals 2971 inches. Advise you have information X-ray. Nalitra International Airport information Yankee. 0630. ILS Zulu runway 16 right approach and ILS Zulu runway 16 left approach. Landing runway 16 right and 16 left. Departure runway 16 right. Departure frequency 124.2. Simultaneous parallel approaches in progress. Wind 150 degrees nanner knots. Visibility to 5 kilometers. Few 3,000 feet cumulus. Broken heights unknown. Temperature 31. Dew point 24. QNH1006 hectopascals 2971 inches. Advise you have information Yankee. Nalitra International Airport information Yankee. 0630. ILS Zulu runway 16 right approach and ILS Zulu runway 16 left approach. Landing runway 16 right and 16 left. Departure runway 16 right. Departure frequency 124.2. Simultaneous parallel approaches in progress. Wind 150 degrees nanner knots. Visibility to 5 kilometers. Few 3,000 feet cumulus. Broken heights unknown. Temperature 31. Dew point 24. QNH1006 hectopascals 2971 inches. Advise you have information Yankee. Nalitra International Airport information Yankee. 0630. ILS Zulu runway 16 right approach and ILS Zulu runway 16 left approach. Landing runway 16 right and 16 left. Departure runway 16 right. Departure frequency 124.2. Simultaneous parallel approaches in progress. Wind 150 degrees nanner knots. Visibility to 5 kilometers. Few 3,000 feet cumulus. Broken heights unknown. Temperature 31. Dew point 24. QNH1006 hectopascals 2971 inches. Advise you have information Yankee. Nalitra International Airport information Yankee. 0630. ILS Zulu runway 16 right approach and ILS Zulu runway 16 left approach. Landing runway 16 right and 16 left. Departure runway 16 right. Departure frequency 124.2. Simultaneous parallel approaches in progress. Wind 150 degrees nanner knots. Visibility to 5 kilometers. Few 3,000 feet cumulus. Broken heights unknown. Temperature 31. Dew point 24. QNH1006 hectopascals 2971 inches. Advise you have information Yankee. Nalitra International Airport information Yankee. 0630. ILS Zulu runway 16 right approach and ILS Zulu runway 16 left approach. Landing runway 16 right and 16 left. Departure runway 16 right. Departure frequency 124.2. Simultaneous parallel approaches in progress. Wind 150 degrees nanner knots. Visibility to 5 kilometers. Few 3,000 feet cumulus. Broken heights unknown. Temperature 31. Dew point 24. QNH1006 hectopascals 2971 inches. Advise you have information Yankee. Nalitra International Airport information Yankee. 0630. ILS Zulu runway 16 right approach and ILS Zulu runway 16 left approach.
Landing runway 16 right and 16 left. Departure runway 16 right. Departure frequency 124.2. Simultaneous parallel approaches in progress. Wind 150 degrees nanner knots. Visibility 25 kilometers. Few 3,000 feet cumulus. Broken heights unknown. Temperature 31. Dew point 24. QNH 1006 hectopascals 2971 inches. Advise you have information Yankee. Nalita International Airport information Yankee. 0630. ILS Zulu runway 16 right approach and ILS Zulu runway 16 left approach. Landing runway 16 right and 16 left. Departure runway 16 right. Departure frequency 124.2. Simultaneous parallel approaches in progress. Wind 150 degrees nanner knots. Visibility 25 kilometers. Few 3,000 feet cumulus. Broken heights unknown. Temperature 31. Dew point 24. QNH 1006 hectopascals 2971 inches. Advise you have information Yankee. Nalita International Airport information Yankee. 0630. ILS Zulu runway 16 right approach and ILS Zulu runway 16 left approach. Landing runway 16 right and 16 left. Departure runway 16 right. Departure frequency 124.2. Simultaneous parallel approaches in progress. Wind 150 degrees nanner knots. Visibility 25 kilometers. Few 3,000 feet cumulus. Broken heights unknown. Temperature 31. Dew point 24. QNH 1006 hectopascals 2971 inches. Advise you have information Yankee. Nalita International Airport information Yankee. 0630. ILS Zulu runway 16 right approach and ILS Zulu runway 16 left approach. Landing runway 16 right and 16 left. Departure runway 16 right. Departure frequency 124.2. Simultaneous parallel approaches in progress. Wind 150 degrees nanner knots. Visibility 25 kilometers. Few 3,000 feet cumulus. Broken heights unknown. Temperature 31. Dew point 24. QNH 1006 hectopascals 2971 inches. Advise you have information Yankee. Nalita International Airport information Yankee. 0630. ILS Zulu runway 16 right approach and ILS Zulu runway 16 left approach. Landing runway 16 right and 16 left. Departure runway 16 right. Departure frequency 124.2. Simultaneous parallel approaches in progress. Wind 150 degrees nanner knots. Visibility 25 kilometers. Few 3,000 feet cumulus. Broken heights unknown. Temperature 31. Dew point 24. QNH 1006 hectopascals 2971 inches. Advise you have information Yankee. Nalita International Airport information Yankee. 0630. ILS Zulu runway 16 right approach and ILS Zulu runway 16 left approach. Landing runway 16 right and 16 left. Departure runway 16 right. Departure frequency 124.2. Simultaneous parallel approaches in progress. Wind 150 degrees nanner knots. Visibility 25 kilometers. Few 3,000 feet cumulus. Broken heights unknown. Temperature 31. Dew point 24. QNH 1006 hectopascals 2971 inches. Advise you have information Yankee.
Nalita International Airport Information Yankee 0630 ILS Zulu Runway 16 right approach and ILS Zulu Runway 16 left approach Landing Runway 16 right and 16 left Departure Runway 16 right Departure Frequency 124.2 Simultaneous Parallel Approaches in Progress Wind 150 degrees nanner knots Visibility 25 kilometers Few 3,000 feet cumulus Broken heights unknown Temperature 31 Dew point 24 QNH 1006 hectopascals 2971 inches Advise you have information Yankee Nalita International Airport Information Yankee 0630 ILS Zulu Runway 16 right approach and ILS Zulu Runway 16 left approach Landing Runway 16 right and 16 left Departure Runway 16 right Departure Frequency 124.2 Simultaneous Parallel Approaches in Progress Wind 150 degrees nanner knots Visibility 25 kilometers Few 3,000 feet cumulus Broken heights unknown Temperature 31 Dew point 24 QNH 1006 hectopascals 2971 inches Advise you have information Yankee Nalita International Airport Information Yankee 0630 ILS Zulu Runway 16 right approach and ILS Zulu Runway 16 left approach Landing Runway 16 right and 16 left Departure Runway 16 right Departure Frequency 124.2 Simultaneous Parallel Approaches in Progress Wind 150 degrees nanner knots Visibility 25 kilometers Few 3,000 feet cumulus Broken heights unknown Temperature 31 Dew point 24 QNH 1006 hectopascals 2971 inches Advise you have information Yankee Nalita International Airport Information Yankee 0630 ILS Zulu Runway 16 right approach and ILS Zulu Runway 16 left approach Landing Runway 16 right and 16 left Departure Runway 16 right Departure Frequency 124.2 Simultaneous Parallel Approaches in Progress Wind 150 degrees nanner knots Visibility 25 kilometers Few 3,000 feet cumulus Broken heights unknown Temperature 31 Dew point 24 QNH 1006 hectopascals 2971 inches Advise you have information Yankee Nalita International Airport Information Yankee 0630 ILS Zulu Runway 16 right approach and ILS Zulu Runway 16 left approach Landing Runway 16 right and 16 left Departure Runway 16 right Departure Frequency 124.2 Simultaneous Parallel Approaches in Progress Wind 150 degrees nanner knots Visibility 25 kilometers Few 3,000 feet cumulus Broken heights unknown Temperature 31 Dew point 24 QNH 1006 hectopascals 2971 inches Advise you have information Yankee Nalita International Airport Information Yankee 0630 ILS Zulu Runway 16 right approach and ILS Zulu Runway 16 left approach Landing Runway 16 right and 16 left Departure Runway 16 right Departure Frequency 124.2 Simultaneous Parallel Approaches in Progress Wind 150 degrees nanner knots Visibility 25 kilometers Few 3,000 feet cumulus Broken heights unknown
temperature 31, dew point 24, QNH 1006 hectopascals 29.71 inches. Advise you have information Yankee. Nalita International Airport information Yankee. 0630. ILS Zulu runway 16 right approach and ILS Zulu runway 16 left approach. Landing runway 16 right and 16 left. Departure runway 16 right. Departure frequency 124.2. Simultaneous parallel approaches in progress. Wind 150 degrees nanner knots. Visibility 25 kilometers. Few 3,000 feet cumulus. Broken heights unknown. Temperature 31. Dew point 24. QNH 1006 hectopascals 29.71 inches. Advise you have information Yankee. Nalita International Airport information Yankee. 0630. ILS Zulu runway 16 right approach and ILS Zulu runway 16 left approach. Landing runway 16 right and 16 left. Departure runway 16 right. Departure frequency 124.2. Simultaneous parallel approaches in progress. Wind 150 degrees nanner knots. Visibility 25 kilometers. Few 3,000 feet cumulus. Broken heights unknown. Temperature 31. Dew point 24. QNH 1006 hectopascals 29.71 inches. Advise you have information Yankee. Nalita International Airport information Yankee. 0630. ILS Zulu runway 16 right approach and ILS Zulu runway 16 left approach. Landing runway 16 right and 16 left. Departure runway 16 right. Departure frequency 124.2. Simultaneous parallel approaches in progress. Wind 150 degrees nanner knots. Visibility 25 kilometers. Few 3,000 feet cumulus. Broken heights unknown. Temperature 31. Dew point 24. QNH 1006 hectopascals 29.71 inches. Advise you have information Yankee. Nalita International Airport information Yankee. 0630. ILS Zulu runway 16 right approach and ILS Zulu runway 16 left approach. Landing runway 16 right and 16 left. Departure runway 16 right. Departure frequency 124.2. Simultaneous parallel approaches in progress. Wind 150 degrees nanner knots. Visibility 25 kilometers. Few 3,000 feet cumulus. Broken heights unknown. Temperature 31. Dew point 24. QNH 1006 hectopascals 29.71 inches. Advise you have information Yankee. Nalita International Airport information Yankee. 0630. ILS Zulu runway 16 right approach and ILS Zulu runway 16 left approach. Landing runway 16 right and 16 left. Departure runway 16 right. Departure frequency 124.2. Simultaneous parallel approaches in progress. Wind 150 degrees nanner knots. Visibility 25 kilometers. Few 3,000 feet cumulus. Broken heights unknown. Temperature 31. Dew point 24. QNH 1006 hectopascals 29.71 inches. Advise you have information Yankee. Nalita International Airport information Yankee. 0630. ILS Zulu runway 16 right approach and ILS Zulu runway 16 left approach. Landing runway 16 right and 16 left. Departure runway 16 right. Departure frequency 124.2.
Simultaneous parallel approaches in progress. Wind 150 degrees nanoknots. Visibility to 5 kilometers. Few 3,000 feet cumulus. Broken heights unknown. Temperature 31. Dew point 24. QNA 20006 hectopascals 2971 inches. Advise you have information Yankee. Nalitra International Airport information Yankee. 0630. ILS Zulu runway 16 right approach and ILS Zulu runway 16 left approach. Landing runway 16 right and 16 left. Departure runway 16 right. Departure frequency 124.2. Simultaneous parallel approaches in progress. Wind 150 degrees nanoknots. Visibility to 5 kilometers. Few 3,000 feet cumulus. Broken heights unknown. Temperature 31. Dew point 24. QNH 1006 hectopascals 2971 inches. Advise you have information Yankee. Nalitra International Airport information Yankee. 0630. ILS Zulu runway 16 right approach and ILS Zulu runway 16 left approach. Landing runway 16 right and 16 left. Departure runway 16 right. Departure frequency 124.2. Simultaneous parallel approaches in progress. Wind 150 degrees nanoknots. Visibility to 5 kilometers. Few 3,000 feet cumulus. Broken heights unknown. Temperature 31. Dew point 24. QNH 1006 hectopascals 2971 inches. Advise you have information Yankee. Nalitra International Airport information Yankee. 0630. ILS Zulu runway 16 right approach and ILS Zulu runway 16 left approach. Landing runway 16 right and 16 left. Departure runway 16 right. Departure frequency 124.2. Simultaneous parallel approaches in progress. Wind 150 degrees nanoknots. Visibility to 5 kilometers. Few 3,000 feet cumulus. Broken heights unknown. Temperature 31. Dew point 24. QNH 1006 hectopascals 2971 inches. Advise you have information Yankee. Nalitra International Airport information Yankee. 0630. ILS Zulu runway 16 right approach and ILS Zulu runway 16 left approach. Landing runway 16 right and 16 left. Departure runway 16 right. Departure frequency 124.2. Simultaneous parallel approaches in progress. Wind 150 degrees nanoknots. Visibility to 5 kilometers. Few 3,000 feet cumulus. Broken heights unknown. Temperature 31. Dew point 24. QNH 1006 hectopascals 2971 inches. Advise you have information Yankee. Nalitra International Airport information Yankee. 0630. ILS Zulu runway 16 right approach and ILS Zulu runway 16 left approach. Landing runway 16 right and 16 left. Departure runway 16 right. Departure frequency 124.2. Simultaneous parallel approaches in progress. Wind 150 degrees nanoknots. Visibility to 5 kilometers. Few 3,000 feet cumulus. Broken heights unknown. Temperature 31. Dew point 24. QNH 1006 hectopascals 2971 inches. Advise you have information Yankee. Nalitra International Airport information Yankee. 0630. ILS Zulu runway 16 right approach and ILS Zulu runway 16 left approach.
landing runway 16 right and 16 left.

0: right approach ILS Zulu runway 16 left approach. Landing runway 16 right and 16 left. Departure runway 16 right. Departure frequency 124.2. Simultaneous parallel approaches in progress. Wind 150 degrees nanner knots. Visibility 25 kilometers. Few 3,000 feet cumulus. Broken heights unknown. Temperature 31. Dew point 24. QNH 1006 hectopascals 2971 inches. Advise you have information Yankee. Nalitra International Airport information Yankee. 0630. ILS Zulu runway 16 right approach and ILS Zulu runway 16 left approach. Landing runway 16 right and 16 left. Departure runway 16 right. Departure frequency 124.2. Simultaneous parallel approaches in progress. Wind 150 degrees nanner knots. Visibility 25 kilometers. Few 3,000 feet cumulus. Broken heights unknown. Temperature 31. Dew point 24. QNH 1006 hectopascals 2971 inches. Advise you have information Yankee. Nalitra International Airport information Zulu. 0630. ILS Yankee runway 16 left approach. Landing runway 16 left. Departure runway 16 right. Departure frequency 124.2. Wind 150 degrees nanner knots. Visibility 25 kilometers. Few 3,000 feet cumulus. Broken heights unknown. Temperature 31. Dew point 24. QNH 1006 hectopascals 2971 inches.
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0: Nalitra International Airport information Zulu. 0630. ILS Yankee runway 16 left approach. Landing runway 16 left. Departure runway 16 right. Departure frequency 124.2. Wind 150 degrees nanner knots. Visibility 25 kilometers. Few 3,000 feet cumulus. Broken heights unknown. Temperature 31. Dew point 24. QNH 1006 hectopascals 2971 inches. Advise you have information Zulu. Nalitra International Airport information Zulu. 0630. ILS Yankee runway 16 left approach. Landing runway 16 left. Departure runway 16 right. Departure frequency 124.2. Wind 150 degrees nanner knots. Visibility 25 kilometers. Few 3,000 feet cumulus. Broken heights unknown. Temperature 31. Dew point 24. QNH 1006 hectopascals 2971 inches. Advise you have information Zulu. Nalitra International Airport information Zulu. 0630. ILS Yankee runway 16 left approach. Landing runway 16 left. Departure runway 16 right. Departure frequency 124.2. Wind 150 degrees nanner knots. Visibility 25 kilometers. Few 3,000 feet cumulus. Broken heights unknown. Temperature 31. Dew point 24. QNH 1006 hectopascals 2971 inches. Advise you have information Zulu. Nalitra International Airport information Alpha. 0700. ILS Zulu runway 16 left approach. Landing runway 16 left. Departure runway 16 right. Departure frequency 124.

Departure runway 16 right. Departure frequency 124.2. Wind 150 degrees 10 knots. Visibility 25 kilometers. Few tree 1000 feet cumulus. Broken heights unknown. Temperature 31. Dew point 24. QNH 1006 hectopascals 2971 inches. Advise you have information alpha. Nalitra International Airport information alpha. 0700. ILS Zulu runway 16 left approach. Landing runway 16 left. Departure runway 16 right. Departure frequency 124.2. Wind 150 degrees 10 knots. Visibility 25 kilometers. Few tree 1000 feet cumulus. Broken heights unknown. Temperature 31. Dew point 24. QNH 1006 hectopascals 2971 inches. Advise you have information alpha. Nalitra International Airport information alpha. 0700. ILS Zulu runway 16 left approach. Landing runway 16 left. Departure runway 16 right. Departure frequency 124.2. Wind 150 degrees 10 knots. Visibility 25 kilometers. Few tree 1000 feet cumulus. Broken heights unknown. Temperature 31. Dew point 24. QNH 1006 hectopascals 2971 inches. Advise you have information alpha. Nalitra International Airport information alpha. 0700. ILS Zulu runway 16 left approach. Landing runway 16 left. Departure runway 16 right. Departure frequency 124.2. Wind 150 degrees 10 knots. Visibility 25 kilometers. Few tree 1000 feet cumulus. Broken heights unknown. Temperature 31. Dew point 24. QNH 1006 hectopascals 2971 inches. Advise you have information alpha. Nalitra International Airport information alpha. 0700. ILS Zulu runway 16 left approach. Landing runway 16 left. Departure runway 16 right. Departure frequency 124.2. Wind 150 degrees 10 knots. Visibility 25 kilometers. Few tree 1000 feet cumulus. Broken heights unknown. Temperature 31. Dew point 24. QNH 1006 hectopascals 2971 inches. Advise you have information alpha. Nalitra International Airport information alpha. 0700. ILS Zulu runway 16 left approach. Landing runway 16 left. Departure runway 16 right. Departure frequency 124.2. Wind 150 degrees 10 knots. Visibility 25 kilometers. Few tree 1000 feet cumulus. Broken heights unknown. Temperature 31. Dew point 24. QNH 1006 hectopascals 2971 inches. Advise you have information alpha. Nalitra International Airport information alpha. 0700. ILS Zulu runway 16 left approach. Landing runway 16 left. Departure runway 16 right. Departure frequency 124.2. Wind 150 degrees 10 knots. Visibility 25 kilometers. Few tree 1000 feet. Broken heights unknown. Temperature 31. Dew point 24. QNH 1006 hectopascals 2971 inches.
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Nalita International Airport information alpha. 0700. ILS Zulu runway 16 left approach. Landing runway 16 left. Departure runway 16 right. Departure frequency 124.2. Wind 150 degrees 10 knots. Visibility 25 kilometers. Few tree 1000 feet cumulus. Broken heights unknown. Temperature 31. Dew point 24. QNH 1006 hectopascals 2971 inches. Advise you have information alpha. Nalita International Airport information alpha. 0700. ILS Zulu runway 16 left approach. Landing runway 16 left. Departure runway 16 right. Departure frequency 124.2. Wind 150 degrees 10 knots. Visibility 25 kilometers. Few tree 1000 feet cumulus. Broken heights unknown. Temperature 31. Dew point 24. QNH 1006 hectopascals 2971 inches. Advise you have information alpha. Nalita International Airport information alpha. 0700. ILS Zulu runway 16 left approach. Landing runway 16 left. Departure runway 16 right. Departure frequency 124.2. Wind 150 degrees 10 knots. Visibility 25 kilometers. Few tree 1000 feet cumulus. Broken heights unknown. Temperature 31. Dew point 24. QNH 1006 hectopascals 2971 inches. Advise you have information alpha. Nalita International Airport information alpha. 0700. ILS Zulu runway 16 left approach. Landing runway 16 left. Departure runway 16 right. Departure frequency 124.2. Wind 150 degrees 10 knots. Visibility 25 kilometers. Few tree 1000 feet cumulus. Broken heights unknown. Temperature 31. Dew point 24. QNH 1006 hectopascals 2971 inches. Advise you have information alpha. Nalita International Airport information alpha. 0700. ILS Zulu runway 16 left approach. Landing runway 16 left. Departure runway 16 right. Departure frequency 124.2. Wind 150 degrees 10 knots. Visibility 25 kilometers. Few tree 1000 feet cumulus. Broken heights unknown. Temperature 31. Dew point 24. QNH 1006 hectopascals 2971 inches. Advise you have information alpha. Nalita International Airport information alpha. 0700. ILS Zulu runway 16 left approach. Landing runway 16 left. Departure runway 16 right. Departure frequency 124.2. Wind 150 degrees 10 knots. Visibility 25 kilometers. Few tree 1000 feet cumulus. Broken heights unknown. Temperature 31. Dew point 24. QNH 1006 hectopascals 2971 inches. Advise you have information alpha. Nalita International Airport information alpha. 0700. ILS Zulu runway 16 left approach. Landing runway 16 left. Departure runway 16 right. Departure frequency 124.2. Wind 150 degrees 10 knots.
visibility to 5 kilometers. Few tree 1,000 feet cumulus. Broken heights unknown. Temperature 31. Dew point 24. QN 81006 hectopascals 2971 inches. Advise you have information alpha. Nalitra International Airport information alpha. 0700. ILS Zulu runway 16 left approach. Landing runway 16 left. Departure runway 16 right. Departure frequency 124.2. Wind 150 degrees 10 knots. Visibility to 5 kilometers. Few tree 1,000 feet cumulus. Broken heights unknown. Temperature 31. Dew point 24. QN 81006 hectopascals 2971 inches. Advise you have information alpha. Nalitra International Airport information alpha. 0700. ILS Zulu runway 16 left approach. Landing runway 16 left. Departure runway 16 right. Departure frequency 124.2. Wind 150 degrees 10 knots. Visibility to 5 kilometers. Few tree 1,000 feet cumulus. Broken heights unknown. Temperature 31. Dew point 24. QN 81006 hectopascals 2971 inches. Advise you have information alpha. Nalitra International Airport information alpha. 0700. ILS Zulu runway 16 left approach. Landing runway 16 left. Departure runway 16 right. Departure frequency 124.2. Wind 150 degrees 10 knots. Visibility to 5 kilometers. Few tree 1,000 feet cumulus. Broken heights unknown. Temperature 31. Dew point 24. QN 81006 hectopascals 2971 inches. Advise you have information alpha. Nalitra International Airport information alpha. 0700. ILS Zulu runway 16 left approach. Landing runway 16 left. Departure runway 16 right. Departure frequency 124.2. Wind 150 degrees 10 knots. Visibility to 5 kilometers. Few tree 1,000 feet cumulus. Broken heights unknown. Temperature 31. Dew point 24. QN 81006 hectopascals 2971 inches. Advise you have information alpha. Nalitra International Airport information alpha. 0700. ILS Zulu runway 16 left approach. Landing runway 16 left. Departure runway 16 right. Departure frequency 124.2. Wind 150 degrees 10 knots. Visibility to 5 kilometers. Few tree 1,000 feet cumulus. Broken heights unknown. Temperature 31. Dew point 24. QN 81006 hectopascals 2971 inches. Advise you have information alpha. Nalitra International Airport information Bravo. 0730. ILS Zulu runway 16 left approach. Landing runway 16 left. Departure runway 16 right. Departure frequency 124.2. Wind 160 degrees 7 knots. Visibility to 5 kilometers. Few tree 1,000 feet cumulus. Broken heights unknown. Temperature 31. Dew point 24. QN 81005 hectopascals 2970 inches. Advise you have information Bravo. Nalitra International Airport information Bravo. 0730.
ILS Zulu runway 16 left approach. Landing runway 16 left. Departure runway 16 right. Departure frequency 124.2. Wind 160 degrees 7 knots. Visibility 25 kilometers. Few 3,000 feet cumulus. Broken height unknown. Temperature 31. Dew point 24. QNH1005 hectopascals 2970 inches. Advise you have information Bravo. Nalitra International Airport information Bravo. 0730. ILS Zulu runway 16 left approach. Landing runway 16 left. Departure runway 16 right. Departure frequency 124.2. Wind 160 degrees 7 knots. Visibility 25 kilometers. Few 3,000 feet cumulus. Broken heights unknown. Temperature 31. Dew point 24. QNH1005 hectopascals 2970 inches. Advise you have information Bravo. Nalitra International Airport information Bravo. 0730. ILS Zulu runway 16 left approach. Landing runway 16 left. Departure runway 16 right. Departure frequency 124.2. Wind 160 degrees 7 knots. Visibility 25 kilometers. Few 3,000 feet cumulus. Broken heights unknown. Temperature 31. Dew point 24. QNH1005 hectopascals 2970 inches. Information Bravo. National Airport Information Bravo. 0730. Zulu runway 16 left approach. Landing runway 16 left. Departure runway 16 right. Departure frequency 124.2. Wind 160 degrees 7 knots. Visibility 25 kilometers. 3,000 feet cumulus. Broken heights unknown. Temperature 31. Dew point 24. QNH1005 hectopascals 2970 inches. Advise you have information Bravo. Nalitra International Airport information Bravo. 0730. ILS Zulu runway 16 left approach. Landing runway 16 left. Departure runway 16 right. Departure frequency 124.2. Wind 160 degrees 7 knots. Visibility 25 kilometers. Few 3,000 feet cumulus. Broken heights unknown. Temperature 31. Dew point 24. QNH1005 hectopascals 2970 inches. Advise you have information Bravo. Nalitra International Airport information Bravo. 0730. ILS Zulu runway 16 left approach. Landing runway 16 left. Departure runway 16 right. Departure frequency 124.2. Wind 160 degrees 7 knots. Visibility 25 kilometers. Few 3,000 feet cumulus. Broken heights unknown. Temperature 31. Dew point 24. QNH1005 hectopascals 2970 inches. Advise you have information Bravo. Nalitra International Airport information Bravo. 0730. ILS Zulu runway 16 left approach. Landing runway 16 left. Departure runway 16 right. Departure frequency 124.2. Wind 160 degrees 7 knots. Visibility 25 kilometers. Few 3,000 feet cumulus. Broken heights unknown. Temperature 31. Dew point 24.
QNH1005 checked up a Sukhoi's 2970 inches. Advise you have information Bravo. Nalitra International Airport information Bravo. 0730. ILS Zulu runway 16 left approach. Landing runway 16 left. Departure runway 16 right. Departure frequency 124.2. Wind 160°7. Visibility 25 km. Few 3,000 feet cumulus. Broken heights unknown. Temperature 31. Dew point 24. QNH1005 checked up a Sukhoi's 2970 inches. Advise you have information Bravo. Nalitra International Airport information Bravo. 0730. ILS Zulu runway 16 left approach. Landing runway 16 left. Departure runway 16 right. Departure frequency 124.2. Wind 160°7. Visibility 25 km. Few 3,000 feet cumulus. Broken heights unknown. Temperature 31. Dew point 24. QNH1005 checked up a Sukhoi's 2970 inches. Advise you have information Bravo. Nalitra International Airport information Bravo. 0730. ILS Zulu runway 16 left approach. Landing runway 16 left. Departure runway 16 right. Departure frequency 124.2. Wind 160°7. Visibility 25 km. Few 3,000 feet cumulus. Broken heights unknown. Temperature 31. Dew point 24. QNH1005 checked up a Sukhoi's 2970 inches. Advise you have information Bravo. Nalitra International Airport information Bravo. 0730. ILS Zulu runway 16 left approach. Landing runway 16 left. Departure runway 16 right. Departure frequency 124.2. Wind 160°7. Visibility 25 km. Few 3,000 feet cumulus. Broken heights unknown. Temperature 31. Dew point 24. QNH1005 checked up a Sukhoi's 2970 inches. Advise you have information Bravo. Nalitra International Airport information Bravo. 0730. ILS Zulu runway 16 left approach. Landing runway 16 left. Departure runway 16 right. Departure frequency 124.2. Wind 160°7. Visibility 25 km. Few 3,000 feet cumulus. Broken heights unknown. Temperature 31. Dew point 24. QNH1005 checked up a Sukhoi's 2970 inches. Advise you have information Bravo. Nalitra International Airport information Bravo. 0730. ILS Zulu runway 16 left approach. Landing runway 16 left. Departure runway 16 right. Departure frequency 124.2. Wind 160°7. Visibility 25 km. Few 3,000 feet cumulus. Broken heights unknown. Temperature 31. Dew point 24. QNH1005 checked up a Sukhoi's 2970 inches. Advise you have information Bravo. Nalitra International Airport information Bravo. 0730. ILS Zulu runway 16 left approach. Landing runway 16 left. Departure runway 16 right. Departure frequency 124.2.
Wind 160 degrees 7 knots. Visibility to 5 kilometers. Few tree 1,000 feet cumulus. Broken heights unknown. Temperature tree 1. Dew point 24. QNH 1005 hectopascals 2970 inches. Advise you have information Bravo. Nalitra International Airport information Bravo. 0730. ILS Zulu runway 16 left approach. Landing runway 16 left. Departure runway 16 right. Departure frequency 124.2. Wind 160 degrees 7 knots. Visibility to 5 kilometers. Few tree 1,000 feet cumulus. Broken heights unknown. Temperature tree 1. Dew point 24. QNH 1005 hectopascals 2970 inches. Advise you have information Bravo. Nalitra International Airport information Bravo. 0730. ILS Zulu runway 16 left approach. Landing runway 16 left. Departure runway 16 right. Departure frequency 124.2. Wind 160 degrees 7 knots. Visibility to 5 kilometers. Few tree 1,000 feet cumulus. Broken heights unknown. Temperature tree 1. Dew point 24. QNH 1005 hectopascals 2970 inches. Advise you have information Bravo. Nalitra International Airport information Bravo. 0730. ILS Zulu runway 16 left approach. Landing runway 16 left. Departure runway 16 right. Departure frequency 124.2. Wind 160 degrees 7 knots. Visibility to 5 kilometers. Few tree 1,000 feet cumulus. Broken heights unknown. Temperature tree 1. Dew point 24. QNH 1005 hectopascals 2970 inches. Advise you have information Bravo. Nalitra International Airport information Bravo. 0730. ILS Zulu runway 16 left approach. Landing runway 16 left. Departure runway 16 right. Departure frequency 124.2. Wind 160 degrees 7 knots. Visibility to 5 kilometers. Few tree 1,000 feet cumulus. Broken heights unknown. Temperature tree 1. Dew point 24. QNH 1005 hectopascals 2970 inches. Advise you have information Bravo. Nalitra International Airport information Bravo. 0730. ILS Zulu runway 16 left approach. Landing runway 16 left. Departure runway 16 right. Departure frequency 124.2. Wind 160 degrees 7 knots. Visibility to 5 kilometers. Few tree 1,000 feet cumulus. Broken heights unknown. Temperature tree 1. Dew point 24. QNH 1005 hectopascals 2970 inches. Advise you have information Bravo. Nalitra International Airport information Bravo. 0730. ILS Zulu runway 16 left approach. Landing runway 16 left. Departure runway 16 right. Departure frequency 124.2. Wind 160 degrees 7 knots. Visibility to 5 kilometers. Few tree 1,000 feet cumulus. Broken heights unknown. Temperature tree 1. Dew point 24. QNH 1005 hectopascals 2970 inches. Advise you have information Bravo. Nalitra International Airport information Bravo. 0730.
ILS Zulu runway 16 left approach. Landing runway 16 left. Departure runway 16 right. Departure frequency 124.2. Wind 160 degrees 7 knots. Visibility 25 kilometers. Few 3,000 feet cumulus. Broken heights unknown. Temperature 31. Dew point 24. QNH1005 hectopascals 2970 inches. Advise you have information Bravo. Nalitra International Airport information Bravo. 0730. ILS Zulu runway 16 left approach. Landing runway 16 left. Departure runway 16 right. Departure frequency 124.2. Wind 160 degrees 7 knots. Visibility 25 kilometers. Few 3,000 feet cumulus. Broken heights unknown. Temperature 31. Dew point 24. QNH1005 hectopascals 2970 inches. Advise you have information Bravo. Nalitra International Airport information Bravo. 0730. ILS Zulu runway 16 left approach. Landing runway 16 left. Departure runway 16 right. Departure frequency 124.2. Wind 160 degrees 7 knots. Visibility 25 kilometers. Few 3,000 feet cumulus. Broken heights unknown. Temperature 31. Dew point 24. QNH1005 hectopascals 2970 inches. Advise you have information Bravo. Nalitra International Airport information Bravo. 0730. ILS Zulu runway 16 left approach. Landing runway 16 left. Departure runway 16 right. Departure frequency 124.2. Wind 160 degrees 7 knots. Visibility 25 kilometers. Few 3,000 feet cumulus. Broken heights unknown. Temperature 31. Dew point 24. QNH1005 hectopascals 2970 inches. Advise you have information Bravo. Nalitra International Airport information Bravo. 0730. ILS Zulu runway 16 left approach. Landing runway 16 left. Departure runway 16 right. Departure frequency 124.2. Wind 160 degrees 7 knots. Visibility 25 kilometers. Few 3,000 feet cumulus. Broken heights unknown. Temperature 31. Dew point 24. QNH1005 hectopascals 2970 inches. Advise you have information Bravo. Nalitra International Airport information Bravo. 0730. ILS Zulu runway 16 left approach. Landing runway 16 left. Departure runway 16 right. Departure frequency 124.2. Wind 160 degrees 7 knots. Visibility 25 kilometers. Few 3,000 feet cumulus. Broken heights unknown. Temperature 31. Dew point 24. QNH1005 hectopascals 2970 inches. Advise you have information Bravo. Nalitra International Airport information Bravo. 0730. ILS Zulu runway 16 left approach. Landing runway 16 left. Departure runway 16 right. Departure frequency 124.2. Wind 160 degrees 7 knots. Visibility 25 kilometers. Few 3,000 feet cumulus. Broken heights unknown. Temperature 31. Dew point 24.
QNH1005 Tactapasukos 2970 inches. Advise you have information Bravo. Nalita International Airport information Bravo. 0730. ILS Zulu runway 16 left approach. Landing runway 16 left. Departure runway 16 right. Departure frequency 124.2. Wind 160 degrees 7 knots. Visibility 25 kilometers. Few 3,000 feet cumulus. Broken heights unknown. Temperature 31. Dew point 24. QNH1005 hectopascals 2970 inches. Advise you have information Bravo. Nalita International Airport information Bravo. 0730. ILS Zulu runway 16 left approach. Landing runway 16 left. Departure runway 16 right. Departure frequency 124.2. Wind 160 degrees 7 knots. Visibility 25 kilometers. Few 3,000 feet cumulus. Broken heights unknown. Temperature 31. Dew point 24. QNH1005 hectopascals 2970 inches. Advise you have information Bravo. Nalita International Airport information Bravo. 0730. ILS Zulu runway 16 left approach. Landing runway 16 left. Departure runway 16 right. Departure frequency 124.2. Wind 160 degrees 7 knots. Visibility 25 kilometers. Few 3,000 feet cumulus. Broken heights unknown. Temperature 31. Dew point 24. QNH1005 hectopascals 2970 inches. Advise you have information Bravo. Nalita International Airport information Bravo. 0730. ILS Zulu runway 16 left approach. Landing runway 16 left. Departure runway 16 right. Departure frequency 124.2. Wind 160 degrees 7 knots. Visibility 25 kilometers. Few 3,000 feet cumulus. Broken heights unknown. Temperature 31. Dew point 24. QNH1005 hectopascals 2970 inches. Advise you have information Bravo. Nalita International Airport information Bravo. 0730. ILS Zulu runway 16 left approach. Landing runway 16 left. Departure runway 16 right. Departure frequency 124.2. Wind 160 degrees 7 knots. Visibility 25 kilometers. Few 3,000 feet cumulus. Broken heights unknown. Temperature 31. Dew point 24. QNH1005 hectopascals 2970 inches. Advise you have information Bravo. Nalita International Airport information Bravo. 0730. ILS Zulu runway 16 left approach. Landing runway 16 left. Departure runway 16 right. Departure frequency 124.2. Wind 160 degrees 7 knots. Visibility 25 kilometers. Few 3,000 feet cumulus. Broken heights unknown. Temperature 31. Dew point 24. QNH1005 hectopascals 2970 inches. Advise you have information Bravo. Nalita International Airport information Bravo. 0730. ILS Zulu runway 16 left approach. Landing runway 16 left. Departure runway 16 right. Departure frequency.

Yankee runway 16 left approach. Landing runway 16 left. Departure runway 16 right. Departure frequency 124.2. Wind 180 degrees 7 knots. Visibility 25 kilometers. Few tree 1,000 feet cumulus. Broken heights unknown. Temperature 31. Dew point 23. QNH1005 hectopascals 2970 inches. Advise you have information echo. Nalitra International Airport information echo. 0830. ILS Yankee runway 16 left approach. Landing runway 16 left. Departure runway 16 right. Departure frequency 124.2. Wind 180 degrees 7 knots. Visibility 25 kilometers. Few tree 1,000 feet cumulus. Broken heights unknown. Temperature 31. Dew point 23. QNH1005 hectopascals 2970 inches. Advise you have information echo. Nalitra International Airport information echo. 0830. ILS Yankee runway 16 left approach. Landing runway 16 left. Departure runway 16 right. Departure frequency 124.2. Wind 180 degrees 7 knots. Visibility 25 kilometers. Few tree 1,000 feet cumulus. Broken heights unknown. Temperature 31. Dew point 23. QNH1005 hectopascals 2970 inches. Advise you have information echo. Nalitra International Airport information echo. 0830. ILS Yankee runway 16 left approach. Landing runway 16 left. Departure runway 16 right. Departure frequency 124.2. Wind 180 degrees 7 knots. Visibility 25 kilometers. Few tree 1,000 feet cumulus. Broken heights unknown. Temperature 31. Dew point 23. QNH1005 hectopascals 2970 inches. Advise you have information echo. Nalitra International Airport information echo. 0830. ILS Yankee runway 16 left approach. Landing runway 16 left. Departure runway 16 right. Departure frequency 124.2. Wind 180 degrees 7 knots. Visibility 25 kilometers. Few tree 1,000 feet cumulus. Broken heights unknown. Temperature 31. Dew point 23. QNH1005 hectopascals 2970 inches. Advise you have information echo. Nalitra International Airport information echo. 0830. ILS Yankee runway 16 left approach. Landing runway 16 left. Departure runway 16 right. Departure frequency 124.2. Wind 180 degrees 7 knots. Visibility 25 kilometers. Few tree 1,000 feet cumulus. Broken heights unknown. Temperature 31. Dew point 23. QNH1005 hectopascals 2970 inches. Advise you have information echo. Nalitra International Airport information echo. 0830. ILS Yankee runway 16 left approach. Landing runway 16 left. Departure runway 16 right. Departure frequency 124.2. Wind 180 degrees 7 knots. Visibility 25 kilometers. Few tree 1,000 feet cumulus. Broken heights unknown. Temperature 31. Dew point 23. QNH1005 hectopascals 29.

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Advise you have information echo. Nalita International Airport information echo. 0830. ILS Yankee runway 16 left approach. Landing runway 16 left. Departure runway 16 right. Departure frequency 124.2. Wind 180 degrees 7 knots. Visibility 25 kilometers. Few 3,000 feet cumulus. Broken heights unknown. Temperature 31. Dew point 23. QNH1005 hectopascals 2970 inches. Advise you have information echo. Nalita International Airport information echo. 0830. ILS Yankee runway 16 left approach. Landing runway 16 left. Departure runway 16 right. Departure frequency 124.2. Wind 180 degrees 7 knots. Visibility 25 kilometers. Few 3,000 feet cumulus. Broken heights unknown. Temperature 31. Dew point 23. QNH1005 hectopascals 2970 inches. Advise you have information echo. Nalita International Airport information echo. 0830. ILS Yankee runway 16 left approach. Landing runway 16 left. Departure runway 16 right. Departure frequency 124.2. Wind 180 degrees 7 knots. Visibility 25 kilometers. Few 3,000 feet cumulus. Broken heights unknown. Temperature 31. Dew point 23. QNH1005 hectopascals 2970 inches. Advise you have information echo. Nalita International Airport information echo. 0830. ILS Yankee runway 16 left approach. Landing runway 16 left. Departure runway 16 right. Departure frequency 124.2. Wind 180 degrees 7 knots. Visibility 25 kilometers. Few 3,000 feet cumulus. Broken heights unknown. Temperature 31. Dew point 23. QNH1005 hectopascals 2970 inches. Advise you have information echo. Nalita International Airport information echo. 0830. ILS Yankee runway 16 left approach. Landing runway 16 left. Departure runway 16 right. Departure frequency 124.2. Wind 180 degrees 7 knots. Visibility 25 kilometers. Few 3,000 feet cumulus. Broken heights unknown. Temperature 31. Dew point 23. QNH1005 hectopascals 2970 inches. Advise you have information echo. Nalita International Airport information echo. 0830. ILS Yankee runway 16 left approach. Landing runway 16 left. Departure runway 16 right. Departure frequency 124.2. Wind 180 degrees 7 knots. Visibility 25 kilometers. Few 3,000 feet cumulus. Broken heights unknown. Temperature 31. Dew point 23. QNH1005 hectopascals 2970 inches. Advise you have information echo. Nalita International Airport information echo. 0830. ILS Yankee runway 16 left approach. Landing runway 16 left. Departure runway 16 right. Departure frequency 124.2. Wind 180 degrees 7 knots.
Visibility to 5 kilometers. Few tree 1,000 feet cumulus. Broken heights unknown. Temperature tree 1. Dew point 2 tree. QNH1005 hectopascals 2970 inches. Advise you have information echo. Nalitra International Airport information echo. 0830. ILS Yankee runway 16 left approach. Landing runway 16 left. Departure runway 16 right. Departure frequency 124.2. Wind 180 degrees 7 knots. Visibility to 5 kilometers. Few tree 1,000 feet cumulus. Broken heights unknown. Temperature tree 1. Dew point 2 tree. QNH1005 hectopascals 2970 inches. Advise you have information echo. Nalitra International Airport information echo. 0830. ILS Yankee runway 16 left approach. Landing runway 16 left. Departure runway 16 right. Departure frequency 124.2. Wind 180 degrees 7 knots. Visibility to 5 kilometers. Few tree 1,000 feet cumulus. Broken heights unknown. Temperature tree 1. Dew point 2 tree. QNH1005 hectopascals 2970 inches. Advise you have information echo. Nalitra International Airport information echo. 0830. ILS Yankee runway 16 left approach. Landing runway 16 left. Departure runway 16 right. Departure frequency 124.2. Wind 180 degrees 7 knots. Visibility to 5 kilometers. Few tree 1,000 feet cumulus. Broken heights unknown. Temperature tree 1. Dew point 2 tree. QNH1005 hectopascals 2970 inches. Advise you have information echo. Nalitra International Airport information echo. 0830. ILS Yankee runway 16 left approach. Landing runway 16 left. Departure runway 16 right. Departure frequency 124.2. Wind 180 degrees 7 knots. Visibility to 5 kilometers. Few tree 1,000 feet cumulus. Broken heights unknown. Temperature tree 1. Dew point 2 tree. QNH1005 hectopascals 2970 inches. Advise you have information echo. Nalitra International Airport information echo. 0830. ILS Yankee runway 16 left approach. Landing runway 16 left. Departure runway 16 right. Departure frequency 124.2. Wind 180 degrees 7 knots. Visibility to 5 kilometers. Few tree 1,000 feet cumulus. Broken heights unknown. Temperature tree 1. Dew point 2 tree. QNH1005 hectopascals 2970 inches. Advise you have information echo. Nalitra International Airport information echo. 0830. ILS Yankee runway 16 left approach. Landing runway 16 left. Departure runway 16 right. Departure frequency 124.2. Wind 180 degrees 7 knots. Visibility to 5 kilometers. Few tree 1,000 feet cumulus. Broken heights unknown. Temperature tree 1. Dew point 2 tree. QNH1005 hectopascals 2970 inches. Advise you have information echo. Nalitra International Airport information echo. 0830. ILS Yankee runway 16 left approach.
Landing runway 16 left. Departure runway 16 right. Departure frequency 124.2. Wind 180 degrees 7 knots. Visibility to 5 kilometers. Few 3,000 feet cumulus. Broken heights unknown. Temperature 31. Dew point 23. QNH 1005 hectopascals 2970 inches. Advise you have information echo. Nalitra International Airport information echo. 0830. ILS Yankee runway 16 left approach. Landing runway 16 left. Departure runway 16 right. Departure frequency 124.2. Wind 180 degrees 7 knots. Visibility to 5 kilometers. Few 3,000 feet cumulus. Broken heights unknown. Temperature 31. Dew point 23. QNH 1005 hectopascals 2970 inches. Advise you have information echo. Nalitra International Airport information echo. 0830. ILS Yankee runway 16 left approach. Landing runway 16 left. Departure runway 16 right. Departure frequency 124.2. Wind 180 degrees 7 knots. Visibility to 5 kilometers. Few 3,000 feet cumulus. Broken heights unknown. Temperature 31. Dew point 23. QNH 1005 hectopascals 2970 inches. Advise you have information echo. Nalitra International Airport information echo. 0830. ILS Yankee runway 16 left approach. Landing runway 16 left. Departure runway 16 right. Departure frequency 124.2. Wind 180 degrees 7 knots. Visibility to 5 kilometers. Few 3,000 feet cumulus. Broken heights unknown. Temperature 31. Dew point 23. QNH 1005 hectopascals 2970 inches. Advise you have information echo. Nalitra International Airport information Foxtrot. 0900. ILS Yankee runway 16 left approach. Landing runway 16 left. Departure runway 16 right. Departure frequency 124.2. Wind 170 degrees 6 knots. Visibility to 5 kilometers. Few 3,000 feet cumulus. Scattered heights unknown. Temperature 30. Dew point 23. QNH 1005 hectopascals 2970 inches. Advise you have information Foxtrot. Nalitra International Airport information Foxtrot. 0900. ILS Yankee runway 16 left approach. Landing runway 16 left. Departure runway 16 right. Departure frequency 124.2. Wind 170 degrees 6 knots. Visibility to 5 kilometers. Few 3,000 feet cumulus. Scattered heights unknown. Temperature 30. Dew point 23. QNH 1005 hectopascals 2970 inches. Advise you have information Foxtrot. Nalitra International Airport information Foxtrot. 0900. ILS Yankee runway 16 left approach. Landing runway 16 left. Departure runway 16 right. Departure frequency 124.2. Wind 170 degrees 6 knots. Visibility to 5 kilometers. Few 3,000 feet cumulus. Scattered heights unknown. Temperature 30. Dew point 23.
QN81005 to Pasukos 2970 inches. Advise you have information Foxtrot. Nalitra International Airport information Foxtrot. 0900. ILS Yankee runway 16 left approach. Landing runway 16 left. Departure runway 16 right. Departure frequency 124.2. Wind 170 degrees 6 knots. Visibility to 5 kilometers. Few 3,000 feet cumulus. Scattered heights unknown. Temperature 30. Dew point 23. QN81005 hectopascals 2970 inches. Advise you have information Foxtrot. Nalitra International Airport information Foxtrot. 0900. ILS Yankee runway 16 left approach. Landing runway 16 left. Departure runway 16 right. Departure frequency 124.2. Wind 170 degrees 6 knots. Visibility to 5 kilometers. Few 3,000 feet cumulus. Scattered heights unknown. Temperature 30. Dew point 23. QN81005 hectopascals 2970 inches. Advise you have information Foxtrot. Nalitra International Airport information Foxtrot. 0900. ILS Yankee runway 16 left approach. Landing runway 16 left. Departure runway 16 right. Departure frequency 124.2. Wind 170 degrees 6 knots. Visibility to 5 kilometers. Few 3,000 feet cumulus. Scattered heights unknown. Temperature 30. Dew point 23. QN81005 hectopascals 2970 inches. Advise you have information Foxtrot. Nalitra International Airport information Foxtrot. 0900. ILS Yankee runway 16 left approach. Landing runway 16 left. Departure runway 16 right. Departure frequency 124.2. Wind 170 degrees 6 knots. Visibility to 5 kilometers. Few 3,000 feet cumulus. Scattered heights unknown. Temperature 30. Dew point 23. QN81005 hectopascals 2970 inches. Advise you have information Foxtrot. Nalitra International Airport information Foxtrot. 0900. ILS Yankee runway 16 left approach. Landing runway 16 left. Departure runway 16 right. Departure frequency 124.2. Wind 170 degrees 6 knots. Visibility to 5 kilometers. Few 3,000 feet cumulus. Scattered heights unknown. Temperature 30. Dew point 23. QN81005 hectopascals 2970 inches. Advise you have information Foxtrot. Nalitra International Airport information Foxtrot. 0900. ILS Yankee runway 16 left approach. Landing runway 16 left. Departure runway 16 right. Departure frequency 124.2. Wind 170 degrees 6 knots. Visibility to 5 kilometers. Few 3,000 feet cumulus. Scattered heights unknown. Temperature 30. Dew point 23. QN81005 hectopascals 2970 inches. Advise you have information Foxtrot. Nalitra International Airport information Foxtrot. 0900. ILS Yankee runway 16 left approach. Landing runway 16 left.
Departure runway 16 right. Departure frequency 124.2. Wind 170 degrees 6 knots. Visibility to 5 kilometers. Few 3,000 feet cumulus. Scattered heights unknown. Temperature 30. Dew point 23. QNH1005 hectopascals 29.70 inches. Advise you have information Foxtrot. Nalitra International Airport information Foxtrot. 0900. ILS Yankee runway 16 left approach. Landing runway 16 left. Departure runway 16 right. Departure frequency 124.2. Wind 170 degrees 6 knots. Visibility to 5 kilometers. Few 3,000 feet cumulus. Scattered heights unknown. Temperature 30. Dew point 23. QNH1005 hectopascals 2970 inches. Advise you have information Foxtrot. Nalita International Airport information Foxtrot. 0900. ILS Yankee runway 16 left approach. Landing runway 16 left. Departure runway 16 right. Departure frequency 124.2. Wind 170 degrees 6 knots. Visibility to 5 kilometers. Few 3,000 feet cumulus. Scattered heights unknown. Temperature 30. Dew point 23. QNH1005 hectopascals 29.70 inches. Advise you have information Foxtrot. Nalitra International Airport information Foxtrot. 0900. ILS Yankee runway 16 left approach. Landing runway 16 left. Departure runway 16 right. Departure frequency 124.2. Wind 170 degrees 6 knots. Visibility to 5 kilometers. Few 3,000 feet cumulus. Scattered heights unknown. Temperature 30. Dew point 23. QNH1005 hectopascals 29.70 inches. Advise you have information Foxtrot. Nalitra International Airport information Foxtrot. 0900. ILS Yankee runway 16 left approach. Landing runway 16 left. Departure runway 16 right. Departure frequency 124.2. Wind 170 degrees 6 knots. Visibility to 5 kilometers. Few 3,000 feet cumulus. Scattered heights unknown. Temperature 30. Dew point 23. QNH1005 hectopascals 29.70 inches. Advise you have information Foxtrot. Nalitra International Airport information Foxtrot. 0900. ILS Yankee runway 16 left approach. Landing runway 16 left. Departure runway 16 right. Departure frequency 124.2. Wind 170 degrees 6 knots. Visibility to 5 kilometers. Few 3,000 feet cumulus. Scattered heights unknown. Temperature 30. Dew point 23. QNH1005 hectopascals 29.70 inches. Advise you have information Foxtrot. Nalitra International Airport information Foxtrot. 0900. ILS Yankee runway 16 left approach. Landing runway 16 left. Departure runway 16 right. Departure frequency 124.2. Wind 170 degrees 6 knots. Visibility to 5 kilometers. Few 3,000 feet cumulus. Scattered heights unknown. Temperature 30. Dew point 23.
QN81005 at the Pasukos 29070 inches. Advise you have information Foxtrot. Nalitra International Airport information Golf. 0900. ILS Yankee runway 16 left approach. Landing runway 16 left. Departure runway 16 right and 16 left. Departure frequency 124.2 from runway 16 right. 119.6 from runway 16 left. Simultaneous parallel departures in progress. Check initial waypoint on FMS. Wind 170 degrees 6 knots. Visibility to 5 kilometers. Few 3,000 feet cumulus. Scattered heights unknown. Temperature 30. Dew point 23. QN81005 hectopascals 29070 inches. Advise you have information golf. Nalitra International Airport information golf. 0900. ILS Yankee runway 16 left approach. Landing runway 16 left. Departure runway 16 right and 16 left. Departure frequency 124.2 from runway 16 right. 119.6 from runway 16 left. Simultaneous parallel departures in progress. Check initial waypoint on FMS. Wind 170 degrees 6 knots. Visibility to 5 kilometers. Few 3,000 feet cumulus. Scattered heights unknown. Temperature 30. Dew point 23. QN81005 hectopascals 29070 inches. Advise you have information golf. Nalitra International Airport information golf. 0900. ILS Yankee runway 16 left approach. Landing runway 16 left. Departure runway 16 right and 16 left. Departure frequency 124.2 from runway 16 right. 119.6 from runway 16 left. Simultaneous parallel departures in progress. Check initial waypoint on FMS. Wind 170 degrees 6 knots. Visibility to 5 kilometers. Few 3,000 feet cumulus. Scattered heights unknown. Temperature 30. Dew point 23. QN81005 hectopascals 29070 inches. Advise you have information golf. Nalitra International Airport information golf. 0900. ILS Yankee runway 16 left approach. Landing runway 16 left. Departure runway 16 right and 16 left. Departure frequency 124.2 from runway 16 right. 119.6 from runway 16 left. Simultaneous parallel departures in progress. Check initial waypoint on FMS. Wind 170 degrees 6 knots. Visibility to 5 kilometers. Few 3,000 feet cumulus. Scattered heights unknown. Temperature 30. Dew point 23. QN81005 hectopascals 29070 inches. Advise you have information golf. Nalitra International Airport information golf. 0900. ILS Yankee runway 16 left approach. Landing runway 16 left. Departure runway 16 right and 16 left. Departure frequency 124.2 from runway 16 right. 119.6 from runway 16 left. Simultaneous parallel departures in progress. Check initial waypoint on FMS. Wind 170 degrees 6 knots. Visibility to 5 kilometers. Few 3,000 feet cumulus. Scattered heights unknown. Temperature 30. Dew point 23.
QNH1005 Tectopasucos 2970 inches. Advise you have information golf. Nalita International Airport information golf. 0900. ILS Yankee runway 16 left approach. Landing runway 16 left. Departure runway 16 right and 16 left. Departure frequency 124.2 from runway 16 right. 119.6 from runway 16 left. Simultaneous parallel departures in progress. Check initial waypoint on FMS. Wind 170 degrees 6 knots. Visibility to 5 kilometers. Few 3,000 feet cumulus. Scattered heights unknown. Temperature 30. Dew point 23. QNH1005 Tectopasucos 2970 inches. Advise you have information golf. Nalita International Airport information golf. 0900. ILS Yankee runway 16 left approach. Landing runway 16 left. Departure runway 16 right and 16 left. Departure frequency 124.2 from runway 16 right. 119.6 from runway 16 left. Simultaneous parallel departures in progress. Check initial waypoint on FMS. Wind 170 degrees 6 knots. Visibility to 5 kilometers. Few 3,000 feet cumulus. Scattered heights unknown. Temperature 30. Dew point 23. QNH1005 Tectopasucos 2970 inches. Advise you have information golf. Nalita International Airport information golf. 0900. ILS Yankee runway 16 left approach. Landing runway 16 left. Departure runway 16 right and 16 left. Departure frequency 124.2 from runway 16 right. 119.6 from runway 16 left. Simultaneous parallel departures in progress. Check initial waypoint on FMS. Wind 170 degrees 6 knots. Visibility to 5 kilometers. Few 3,000 feet cumulus. Scattered heights unknown. Temperature 30. Dew point 23. QNH1005 Tectopasucos 2970 inches. Advise you have information golf. Nalita International Airport information golf. 0900. ILS Yankee runway 16 left approach. Landing runway 16 left. Departure runway 16 right and 16 left. Departure frequency 124.2 from runway 16 right. 119.6 from runway 16 left. Simultaneous parallel departures in progress. Check initial waypoint on FMS. Wind 170 degrees 6 knots. Visibility to 5 kilometers. Few 3,000 feet cumulus. Scattered heights unknown. Temperature 30. Dew point 23. QNH1005 Tectopasucos 2970 inches. Advise you have information golf. Nalita International Airport information golf. 0900. ILS Yankee runway 16 left approach. Landing runway 16 left. Departure runway 16 right and 16 left. Departure frequency 124.2 from runway 16 right. 119.6 from runway 16 left. Simultaneous parallel departures in progress. Check initial waypoint on FMS. Wind 170 degrees 6 knots. Visibility to 5 kilometers. Few 3,000 feet cumulus. Scattered heights unknown. Temperature 30. Dew point 23. QNH1005 Tectopasucos 2970 inches.
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Nalitra International Airport information golf. 0900. ILS Yankee runway 16 left approach. Landing runway 16 left. Departure runway 16 right and 16 left. Departure frequency 124.2 from runway 16 right. 119.6 from runway 16 left. Simultaneous parallel departures in progress. Check initial waypoint on FMS. Wind 170 degrees 6 knots. Visibility to 5 kilometers. Few 3,000 feet cumulus. Scattered heights unknown. Temperature 30. Dew point 23. QNH 1005 hectopascals 2970 inches. Advise you have information golf. Nalitra International Airport information golf. 0900. ILS Yankee runway 16 left approach. Landing runway 16 left. Departure runway 16 right and 16 left. Departure frequency 124.2 from runway 16 right. 119.6 from runway 16 left. Simultaneous parallel departures in progress. Check initial waypoint on FMS. Wind 170 degrees 6 knots. Visibility to 5 kilometers. Few 3,000 feet cumulus. Scattered heights unknown. Temperature 30. Dew point 23. QNH 1005 hectopascals 2970 inches. Advise you have information golf. Nalitra International Airport information golf. 0900. ILS Yankee runway 16 left approach. Landing runway 16 left. Departure runway 16 right and 16 left. Departure frequency 124.2 from runway 16 right. 119.6 from runway 16 left. Simultaneous parallel departures in progress. Check initial waypoint on FMS. Wind 170 degrees 6 knots. Visibility to 5 kilometers. Few 3,000 feet cumulus. Scattered heights unknown. Temperature 30. Dew point 23. QNH 1005 hectopascals 2970 inches. Advise you have information golf. Nalitra International Airport information golf. 0900. ILS Yankee runway 16 left approach. Landing runway 16 left. Departure runway 16 right and 16 left. Departure frequency 124.2 from runway 16 right. 119.6 from runway 16 left. Simultaneous parallel departures in progress. Check initial waypoint on FMS. Wind 170 degrees 6 knots. Visibility to 5 kilometers. Few 3,000 feet cumulus. Scattered heights unknown. Temperature 30. Dew point 23. QNH 1005 hectopascals 2970 inches. Advise you have information golf. Nalitra International Airport information golf. 0900. ILS Yankee runway 16 left approach. Landing runway 16 left. Departure runway 16 right and 16 left. Departure frequency 124.2 from runway 16 right. 119.6 from runway 16 left. Simultaneous parallel departures in progress. Check initial waypoint on FMS. Wind 170 degrees 6 knots. Visibility to 5 kilometers. Few 3,000 feet cumulus. Scattered heights unknown. Temperature 30. Dew point 23. QNH 1005 hectopascals 2970 inches. Advise you have information.
Nalitra International Airport Information Golf 0900 ILS 16 left approach 16 left Departure runway 16 right and 16 left Departure frequency 124.2 from runway 16 right 119.6 from runway 16 left Simultaneous parallel departures in progress. Check initial waypoint on FMS. Wind 170 degrees 6 knots. Visibility to 5 kilometers. Few 3,000 feet cumulus. Scattered heights unknown. Temperature 30. Dew point 23. QNH1005 hectopascals 2970 inches. Advise you have information golf.Nalitra International Airport Information Golf 0900 ILS Yankee Runway 16 Left Approach Landing Runway 16 Left Departure Runway 16 Right and 16 Left Departure Frequency 124.2 from Runway 16 Right 119.6 from Runway 16 LeftSimultaneous parallel departures in progress. Check initial waypoint on FMS. Wind 170 degrees 6 knots. Visibility to 5 kilometers. Few 3,000 feet cumulus. Scattered heights unknown. Temperature 30. Dew point 23. QNH1005 hectopascals 2970 inches. Advise you have information golf.Nalitra International Airport Information Golf 0900 ILS Yankee Runway 16 Left Approach Landing Runway 16 Left Departure Runway 16 Right and 16 Left Departure Frequency 124.2 from Runway 16 Right 119.6 from Runway 16 LeftSimultaneous parallel departures in progress. Check initial waypoint on FMS. Wind 170 degrees 6 knots. Visibility to 5 kilometers. Few 3,000 feet cumulus. Scattered heights unknown. Temperature 30. Dew point 23. QNH1005 hectopascals 2970 inches. Advise you have information golf.Nalitra International Airport Information Golf 0900 ILS Yankee Runway 16 Left Approach Landing Runway 16 Left Departure Runway 16 Right and 16 Left Departure Frequency 124.2 from Runway 16 Right 119.6 from Runway 16 LeftSimultaneous parallel departures in progress. Check initial waypoint on FMS. Wind 170 degrees 6 knots. Visibility to 5 kilometers. Few 3,000 feet cumulus. Scattered heights unknown. Temperature 30. Dew point 23. QNH1005 hectopascals 2970 inches. Advise you have information golf.Nalitra International Airport Information Hotel 0930 ILS Yankee Runway 16 Left Approach Landing Runway 16 Left Departure Runway 16 Right and 16 Left Departure Frequency 124.2 from Runway 16 Right 119.6 from Runway 16 LeftSimultaneous parallel departures in progress. Check initial waypoint on FMS. Wind 150 degrees 5 knots. Visibility to 5 kilometers. Few 3,000 feet cumulus. Broken heights unknown. Temperature 29. Dew point 24. QNH1006 hectopascals 2971 inches. Advise you have information hotel.Nalitra International Airport Information Hotel.
09930. ILS Yankee runway 16 left approach. Landing runway 16 left. Departure runway 16 right and 16 left. Departure frequency 124.2 from runway 16 right. 119.6 from runway 16 left. Simultaneous parallel departures in progress. Check initial waypoint on FMS. Wind 150 degrees 5 knots. Visibility to 5 kilometers. Few 3,000 feet cumulus. Broken heights unknown. Temperature 29. Dew point 24. QNH 1006 hectopascals 2971 inches. Advise you have information hotel. Nalita International Airport Information Hotel. 09-30. ILS Yankee runway 16 left approach. Landing runway 16 left. Departure runway 16 right and 16 left. Departure frequency 124.2 from runway 16 right. 119.6 from runway 16 left. Simultaneous parallel departures in progress. Check initial waypoint on FMS. 150 degrees 5 knots. Visibility to 5 kilometers. Few 3,000 feet cumulus. Broken heights unknown. Temperature 29. Dew point 24. QNH 1006 2971 inches. Advise you have information hotel. Nalita International Airport Information Hotel. 09-30. ILS Yankee runway 16 left approach. Landing runway 16 left. Departure runway 16 right and 16 left. Departure frequency 124.2 from runway 16 right. 119.6 from runway 16 left. Simultaneous parallel departures in progress. Check initial waypoint on FMS. Wind 150 degrees 5 knots. Visibility to 5 kilometers. Few 3,000 feet cumulus. Broken heights unknown. Temperature 29. Dew point 24. QNH 1006 hectopascals 2971 inches. Advise you have information hotel. Nalita International Airport Information Hotel. 09-30. ILS Yankee runway 16 left approach. Landing runway 16 left. Departure runway 16 right and 16 left. Departure frequency 124.2 from runway 16 right. 119.6 from runway 16 left. Simultaneous parallel departures in progress. Check initial waypoint on FMS. Wind 150 degrees 5 knots. Visibility to 5 kilometers. Few 3,000 feet cumulus. Broken heights unknown. Temperature 29. Dew point 24. QNH 1006 hectopascals 2971 inches. Advise you have information hotel. Nalita International Airport Information Hotel. 09-30. ILS Yankee runway 16 left approach. Landing runway 16 left. Departure runway 16 right and 16 left. Departure frequency 124.2 from runway 16 right. 119.6 from runway 16 left. Simultaneous parallel departures in progress. Check initial waypoint on FMS. Wind 150 degrees 5 knots. Visibility to 5 kilometers. Few 3,000 feet cumulus. Broken heights unknown. Temperature 29. Dew point 24. QNH 1006 hectopascals 2971 inches. Advise you have information hotel. Nalita International Airport Information Hotel. 09-30.
ILS Yankee runway 16 left approach. Landing runway 16 left. Departure runway 16 right and 16 left. Departure frequency 124.2 from runway 16 right. 119.6 from runway 16 left. Simultaneous parallel departures in progress. Check initial waypoint on FMS. Wind 150 degrees 5 knots. Visibility to 5 kilometers. Few 3,000 feet cumulus. Broken heights unknown. Temperature 29er. Dew point 24. QNH1006 hectopascals 2971 inches. Advise you have information hotel. Nalitra International Airport Information Hotel. 09 or 30. ILS Yankee runway 16 left approach. Landing runway 16 left. Departure runway 16 right and 16 left. Departure frequency 124.2 from runway 16 right. 119.6 from runway 16 left. Simultaneous parallel departures in progress. Check initial waypoint on FMS. Wind 150 degrees 5 knots. Visibility to 5 kilometers. Few 3,000 feet cumulus. Broken heights unknown. Temperature 29er. 2.24. QNH1006 hectopascals 2971 inches. Advise you have information hotel. Nalitra International Airport Information Hotel. 09 or 30. ILS Yankee runway 16 left approach. Landing runway 16 left. Departure runway 16 right and 16 left. Departure frequency 124.2 from runway 16 right. 119.6 from runway 16 left. Simultaneous parallel departures in progress. Check initial waypoint on FMS. Wind 150 degrees 5 knots. Visibility to 5 kilometers. Few 3,000 feet cumulus. Broken heights unknown. Temperature 29er. Dew point 24. QNH1006 hectopascals 2971 inches. Advise you have information hotel. Nalitra International Airport Information Hotel. 09 or 30. ILS Yankee runway 16 left approach. Landing runway 16 left. Departure runway 16 right and 16 left. Departure frequency 124.2 from runway 16 right. 119.6 from runway 16 left. Simultaneous parallel departures in progress. Check initial waypoint on FMS. Wind 150 degrees 5 knots. Visibility to 5 kilometers. Few 3,000 feet cumulus. Broken heights unknown. Temperature 29er. Dew point 24. QNH1006 hectopascals 2971 inches. Advise you have information hotel. Nalitra International Airport Information Hotel. 09 or 30. ILS Yankee runway 16 left approach. Landing runway 16 left. Departure runway 16 right and 16 left. Departure frequency 124.2 from runway 16 right. 119.6 from runway 16 left. Simultaneous parallel departures in progress. Check initial waypoint on FMS. Wind 150 degrees 5 knots. Visibility to 5 kilometers. Few 3,000 feet cumulus. Broken heights unknown. Temperature 29er. Dew point 24. QNH1006 hectopascals 2971 inches. Advise you have information hotel. Nalitra International Airport Information Hotel. 09 or 30. ILS Yankee runway 16 left approach.
Landing runway 16 left. Departure runway 16 right and 16 left. Departure frequency 124.2 from runway 16 right. 119.6 from runway

124 decimal 2 from runway 16 right. 119 or decimal 6 from runway 16 left. Simultaneous parallel departures in progress. Check initial waypoint on FMS. Wind 150 degrees 5 knots. Visibility 25 kilometers. Few 3,000 feet cumulus. Broken heights unknown. Temperature 29. Dew point 24. QNH1006 hectopascals 2971 inches. Advise you have information hotel. Nalitra International Airport Information India. 09 or 30. ILS Yankee runway 16 left approach. Landing runway 16 left. Departure runway 16 right. Departure frequency 124.2. Wind 150 degrees 5 knots. Visibility 25 kilometers. Few 3,000 feet cumulus. Broken heights unknown. Temperature 29. Dew point 24. QNH1006 hectopascals 2971 inches. Advise you have information India. Nalitra International Airport Information India. 09 or 30. ILS Yankee runway 16 left approach. Landing runway 16 left. Departure runway 16 right. Departure frequency 124.2. Wind 150 degrees 5 knots. Visibility 25 kilometers. Few 3,000 feet cumulus. Broken heights unknown. Temperature 29. Dew point 24. QNH1006 hectopascals 2971 inches. Advise you have information India. Nalitra International Airport Information India. 09 or 30. ILS Yankee runway 16 left approach. Landing runway 16 left. Departure runway 16 right. Departure frequency 124.2. Wind 150 degrees 5 knots. Visibility 25 kilometers. Few 3,000 feet cumulus. Broken heights unknown. Temperature 29. Dew point 24. QNH1006 hectopascals 2971 inches. Advise you have information India. Nalitra International Airport Information India. 09 or 30. ILS Yankee runway 16 left approach. Landing runway 16 left. Departure runway 16 right. Departure frequency 124.2. Wind 150 degrees 5 knots. Visibility 25 kilometers. Few 3,000 feet cumulus. Broken heights unknown. Temperature 29. Dew point 24. QNH1006 hectopascals 2971 inches. Advise you have information India. Nalitra International Airport Information India. 09 or 30. ILS Yankee runway 16 left approach. Landing runway 16 left. Departure runway 16 right. Departure frequency 124.2. Wind 150 degrees 5 knots. Visibility 25 kilometers. Few 3,000 feet cumulus. Broken heights unknown. Temperature 29. Dew point 24. QNH1006 hectopascals 2971 inches. Advise you have information India. Nalitra International Airport Information India. 09 or 30. ILS Yankee runway 16 left approach. Landing runway 16 left. Departure runway 16 right. Departure frequency 124.2. Wind 150 degrees 5 knots. Visibility 25 kilometers. Few 3,000 feet cumulus. Broken heights unknown. Temperature 29.
2.24. QNH1006 hectopascals 2971 inches. Advise you have information India. Nalitra International Airport information India. 09030. ILS Yankee runway 16 left approach. Landing runway 16 left. Departure runway 16 right. Departure frequency 124.2. Wind 150 degrees 5 knots. Visibility to 5 kilometers. Few 3,000 feet cumulus. Broken heights unknown. Temperature 29. Dew point 24. QNH1006 hectopascals 2971 inches. Advise you have information India. Nalitra International Airport information India. 09030. ILS Yankee runway 16 left approach. Landing runway 16 left. Departure runway 16 right. Departure frequency 124.2. Wind 150 degrees 5 knots. Visibility to 5 kilometers. Few 3,000 feet cumulus. Broken heights unknown. Temperature 29. Dew point 24. QNH1006 hectopascals 2971 inches. Advise you have information India. Nalitra International Airport information India. 09030. ILS Yankee runway 16 left approach. Landing runway 16 left. Departure runway 16 right. Departure frequency 124.2. Wind 150 degrees 5 knots. Visibility to 5 kilometers. Few 3,000 feet cumulus. Broken heights unknown. Temperature 29. Dew point 24. QNH1006 hectopascals 2971 inches. Advise you have information India. Nalitra International Airport information India. 09030. ILS Yankee runway 16 left approach. Landing runway 16 left. Departure runway 16 right. Departure frequency 124.2. Wind 150 degrees 5 knots. Visibility to 5 kilometers. Few 3,000 feet cumulus. Broken heights unknown. Temperature 29. Dew point 24. QNH1006 hectopascals 2971 inches. Advise you have information India. Nalitra International Airport information India. 09030. ILS Yankee runway 16 left approach. Landing runway 16 left. Departure runway 16 right. Departure frequency 124.2. Wind 150 degrees 5 knots. Visibility to 5 kilometers. Few 3,000 feet cumulus. Broken heights unknown. Temperature 29. Dew point 24. QNH1006 hectopascals 2971 inches. Advise you have information India. Nalitra International Airport information India. 09030. ILS Yankee runway 16 left approach. Landing runway 16 left. Departure runway 16 right. Departure frequency 124.2. Wind 150 degrees 5 knots. Visibility to 5 kilometers. Few 3,000 feet cumulus. Broken heights unknown. Temperature 29. Dew point 24. QNH1006 hectopascals 2971 inches. Advise you have information India. Nalitra International Airport information India. 09030. ILS Yankee runway 16 left approach. Landing runway 16 left. Departure runway 16 right.
Departure frequency 124.2. Wind 150 degrees 5 knots. Visibility to 5 kilometers. Few 3,000 feet cumulus. Broken heights unknown. Temperature 29. Dew point 24. QNH1006 hectopascals 2971 inches. Advise you have information India. Nalitra International Airport information India. 09 or 30. LS Yankee runway 16 left approach. Landing runway 16 left. Departure runway 16 right. Departure frequency 124.2. Wind 150 degrees 5 knots. Visibility to 5 kilometers. Few 3,000 feet cumulus. Broken height unknown. Temperature 29. Dew point 24. QNH1006 hectopascals 2971 inches. Advise you have information India. Nalitra International Airport information India. 09 or 30. ILS Yankee runway 16 left approach. Landing runway 16 left. Departure runway 16 right. Departure frequency 124.2. Wind 150 degrees 5 knots. Visibility to 5 kilometers. Few 3,000 feet cumulus. Broken heights unknown. Temperature 29. Dew point 24. QNH1006 hectopascals 2971 inches. Advise you have information India. Nalitra International Airport information Juliet. 1000. ILS Yankee runway 16 left approach. Landing runway 16 left. Departure runway 16 right. Departure frequency 124.2. Wind 140 degrees 6 knots. Visibility to 5 kilometers. Few 3,000 feet cumulus. Broken heights unknown. Temperature 28. Dew point 24. QNH1006 hectopascals 2971 inches. Advise you have information Juliet. Nalitra International Airport information Juliet. 1000. ILS Yankee runway 16 left approach. Landing runway 16 left. Departure runway 16 right. Departure frequency 124.2. Wind 140 degrees 6 knots. Visibility to 5 kilometers. Few 3,000 feet cumulus. Broken heights unknown. Temperature 28. Dew point 24. QNH1006 hectopascals 2971 inches. Advise you have information Juliet. Nalitra International Airport information Juliet. 1000. ILS Yankee runway 16 left approach. Landing runway 16 left. Departure runway 16 right. Departure frequency 124.2. Wind 140 degrees 6 knots. Visibility to 5 kilometers. Few 3,000 feet cumulus. Broken heights unknown. Temperature 28. Dew point 24. QNH1006 hectopascals 2971 inches. Advise you have information Juliet. Nalitra International Airport information Juliet. 1000. ILS Yankee runway 16 left approach. Landing runway 16 left. Departure runway 16 right. Departure frequency 124.2. Wind 140 degrees 6 knots. Visibility to 5 kilometers. Few 3,000 feet cumulus. Broken heights unknown. Temperature 28. Dew point 24. QNH1006 hectopascals 2971 inches. Advise you have information Juliet.
Nalita International Airport Information, Juliet. 1000. ILS Yankee Runway 16 left approach. Landing runway 16 left. Departure runway 16 right. Departure frequency 124.2. Wind 140 degrees 6 knots. Visibility 25 kilometers. Few 3,000 feet cumulus. Broken heights unknown. Temperature 28. Dew point 24. QNH 1006 hectopascals 2971 inches. Advise you have information, Juliet. Nalita International Airport information, Juliet. 1000. ILS Yankee runway 16 left approach. Landing runway 16 left. Departure runway 16 right. Departure frequency 124.2. Wind 140 degrees 6 knots. Visibility 25 kilometers. Few 3,000 feet cumulus. Broken heights unknown. Temperature 28. Dew point 24. QNH 1006 hectopascals 2971 inches. Advise you have information, Juliet. Nalita International Airport information, Juliet. 1000. ILS Yankee runway 16 left approach. Landing runway 16 left. Departure runway 16 right. Departure frequency 124.2. Wind 140 degrees 6 knots. Visibility 25 kilometers. Few 3,000 feet cumulus. Broken heights unknown. Temperature 28. Dew point 24. QNH 1006 hectopascals 2971 inches. Advise you have information, Juliet. Nalita International Airport information, Juliet. 1000. ILS Yankee runway 16 left approach. Landing runway 16 left. Departure runway 16 right. Departure frequency 124.2. Wind 140 degrees 6 knots. Visibility 25 kilometers. Few 3,000 feet cumulus. Broken heights unknown. Temperature 28. Dew point 24. QNH 1006 hectopascals 2971 inches. Advise you have information, Juliet. Nalita International Airport information, Juliet. 1000. ILS Yankee runway 16 left approach. Landing runway 16 left. Departure runway 16 right. Departure frequency 124.2. Wind 140 degrees 6 knots. Visibility 25 kilometers. Few 3,000 feet cumulus. Broken heights unknown. Temperature 28. Dew point 24. QNH 1006 hectopascals 2971 inches. Advise you have information, Juliet. Nalita International Airport information, Juliet. 1000. ILS Yankee runway 16 left approach. Landing runway 16 left. Departure runway 16 right. Departure frequency 124.2. Wind 140 degrees 6 knots. Visibility 25 kilometers. Few 3,000 feet cumulus. Broken heights unknown. Temperature 28. Dew point 24. QNH 1006 hectopascals 2971 inches. Advise you have information, Juliet. Nalita International Airport information, Juliet. 1000. ILS Yankee runway 16 left approach. Landing runway 16 left. Departure runway 16 right. Departure frequency 124.2. Wind 140 degrees 6 knots. Visibility 25 kilometers.
Few tree 1,000 feet cumulus. Broken heights unknown. Temperature 28. Dew point 24. QNH1006 hectopascals 2971 inches. Advise you have information, Juliet. Nalitra International Airport information, Juliet. 1000. ILS Yankee runway 16 left approach. Landing runway 16 left. Departure runway 16 right. Departure frequency 124.2. Wind 140 degrees 6 knots. Visibility 25 kilometers. Few tree 1,000 feet cumulus. Broken heights unknown. Temperature 28. Dew point 24. QNH1006 hectopascals 2971 inches. Advise you have information, Juliet. Nalitra International Airport information, Juliet. 1000. ILS Yankee runway 16 left approach. Landing runway 16 left. Departure runway 16 right. Departure frequency 124.2. Wind 140 degrees 6 knots. Visibility 25 kilometers. Few tree 1,000 feet cumulus. Broken heights unknown. Temperature 28. Dew point 24. QNH1006 hectopascals 2971 inches. Advise you have information, Juliet. Nalitra International Airport information, Juliet. 1000. ILS Yankee runway 16 left approach. Landing runway 16 left. Departure runway 16 right. Departure frequency 124.2. Wind 140 degrees 6 knots. Visibility 25 kilometers. Few tree 1,000 feet cumulus. Broken heights unknown. Temperature 28. Dew point 24. QNH1006 hectopascals 2971 inches. Advise you have information, Juliet. Nalitra International Airport information, Juliet. 1000. ILS Yankee runway 16 left approach. Landing runway 16 left. Departure runway 16 right. Departure frequency 124.2. Wind 140 degrees 6 knots. Visibility 25 kilometers. Few tree 1,000 feet cumulus. Broken heights unknown. Temperature 28. 2.24. QNH1006 hectopascals 2971 inches. Advise you have information, Juliet. Nalitra International Airport information, Juliet. 1000. ILS Yankee runway 16 left approach. Landing runway 16 left. Departure runway 16 right. Departure frequency 124.2. Wind 140 degrees 6 knots. Visibility 25 kilometers. Few tree 1,000 feet cumulus. Broken heights unknown. Temperature 28. Dew point 24. QNH1006 hectopascals 2971 inches. Advise you have information, Juliet. Nalitra International Airport information, Juliet. 1000. ILS Yankee runway 16 left approach. Landing runway 16 left. Departure runway 16 right. Departure frequency 124.2. Wind 140 degrees 6 knots. Visibility 25 kilometers. Few tree 1,000 feet cumulus. Broken heights unknown. Temperature 28. Dew point 24. QNH1006 hectopascals 2971 inches. Advise you have information, Juliet. Nalitra International Airport information, Juliet. 1000. ILS Yankee runway 16 left approach.
Landing runway 16 left. Departure runway 16 right. Departure frequency 124.2. Wind 140 degrees 6 knots. Visibility to 5 kilometers. Few 3,000 feet cumulus. Broken heights unknown. Temperature 28. Dew point 24. QNH 1006 hectopascals 29.71 inches. Advise you have information, Juliet. Nalitra International Airport information, Juliet. 1000. ILS Yankee runway 16 left approach. Landing runway 16 left. Departure runway 16 right. Departure frequency 124.2. Wind 140 degrees 6 knots. Visibility to 5 kilometers. Few 3,000 feet cumulus. Broken heights unknown. Temperature 28. Dew point 24. QNH 1006 hectopascals 29.71 inches. Advise you have information, Juliet. Nalitra International Airport information, Juliet. 1000. ILS Yankee runway 16 left approach. Landing runway 16 left. Departure runway 16 right. Departure frequency 124.2. Wind 140 degrees 6 knots. Visibility to 5 kilometers. Few 3,000 feet cumulus. Broken heights unknown. Temperature 28. Dew point 24. QNH 1006 hectopascals 29.71 inches. Advise you have information, Juliet. Nalitra International Airport information, Juliet. 1000. ILS Yankee runway 16 left approach. Landing runway 16 left. Departure runway 16 right. Departure frequency 124.2. Wind 140 degrees 6 knots. Visibility to 5 kilometers. Few 3,000 feet cumulus. Broken heights unknown. Temperature 28. Dew point 24. QNH 1006 hectopascals 29.71 inches. Advise you have information, Juliet. Nalitra International Airport information, Juliet. 1000. ILS Yankee runway 16 left approach. Landing runway 16 left. Departure runway 16 right. Departure frequency 124.2. Wind 140 degrees 6 knots. Visibility to 5 kilometers. Few 3,000 feet cumulus. Broken heights unknown. Temperature 28. Dew point 24. QNH 1006 hectopascals 29.71 inches. Advise you have information, Juliet. Nalitra International Airport information, Juliet. 1000. ILS Yankee runway 16 left approach. Landing runway 16 left. Departure runway 16 right. Departure frequency 124.2. Wind 140 degrees 6 knots. Visibility to 5 kilometers. Few 3,000 feet cumulus. Broken heights unknown. Temperature 28. Dew point 24. QNH 1006 hectopascals 29.71 inches. Advise you have information, Juliet. Nalitra International Airport information, Juliet. 1000. ILS Yankee runway 16 left approach. Landing runway 16 left. Departure runway 16 right. Departure frequency 124.2. Wind 140 degrees 6 knots. Visibility to 5 kilometers. Few 3,000 feet cumulus. Broken heights unknown. Temperature 28. Dew point 24.
QNH1006 hectopascals 2971 inches. Advise you have information, Juliet. Nalitra International Airport information, Juliet. 1000. ILS Yankee runway 16 left approach. Landing runway 16 left. Departure runway 16 right. Departure frequency 124.2. Wind 140 degrees 6 knots. Visibility to 5 kilometers. 2-3,000 feet cumulus. Broken heights unknown. Temperature 28. Dew point 24. QNH1006 hectopascals 2971 inches. Advise you have information, Juliet. Nalitra International Airport information, Juliet. 1000. ILS Yankee runway 16 left approach. Landing runway 16 left. Departure runway 16 right. Departure frequency 124.2. Wind 140 degrees 6 knots. Visibility to 5 kilometers. Few 3,000 feet cumulus. Broken heights unknown. Temperature 28. Dew point 24. QNH1006 hectopascals 2971 inches. Advise you have information, Juliet. Nalitra International Airport information, Juliet. 1000. ILS Yankee runway 16 left approach. Landing runway 16 left. Departure runway 16 right. Departure frequency 124.2. Wind 140 degrees 6 knots. Visibility to 5 kilometers. Few 3,000 feet cumulus. Broken heights unknown. Temperature 28. Dew point 24. QNH1006 hectopascals 2971 inches. Advise you have information, Juliet. Nalitra International Airport information, Juliet. 1000. ILS Yankee runway 16 left approach. Landing runway 16 left. Departure runway 16 right. Departure frequency 124.2. Wind 140 degrees 6 knots. Visibility to 5 kilometers. Few 3,000 feet cumulus. Broken heights unknown. Temperature 28. Dew point 24. QNH1006 hectopascals 2971 inches. Advise you have information, Juliet. Nalitra International Airport information, Juliet. 1000. ILS Yankee runway 16 left approach. Landing runway 16 left. Departure runway 16 right. Departure frequency 124.2. Wind 140 degrees 6 knots. Visibility to 5 kilometers. Few 3,000 feet cumulus. Broken heights unknown. Temperature 28. Dew point 24. QNH1006 hectopascals 2971 inches. Advise you have information, Juliet. Nalitra International Airport information, Juliet. 1000. ILS Yankee runway 16 left approach. Landing runway 16 left. Departure runway 16 right. Departure frequency 124.2. Wind 140 degrees 6 knots. Visibility to 5 kilometers. Few 3,000 feet cumulus. Broken heights unknown. Temperature 28. Dew point 24. QNH1006 hectopascals 2971 inches. Advise you have information, Juliet. Nalitra International Airport information, Juliet. 1000. ILS Yankee runway 16 left approach. Landing runway 16 left. Departure runway 16 right.
Departure frequency 124.2. Wind 140 degrees 6 knots. Visibility to 5 kilometers. Few 3,000 feet cumulus. Broken heights unknown. Temperature 28. Dew point 24. QNH 1006 hectopascals 2971 inches. Advise you have information, Juliet. Nalita International Airport information, Juliet. 1000. ILS Yankee runway 16 left approach. Landing runway 16 left. Departure runway 16 right. Departure frequency 124.2. Wind 140 degrees 6 knots. Visibility to 5 kilometers. Few 3,000 feet cumulus. Broken heights unknown. Temperature 28. Dew point 24. QNH 1006 hectopascals 2971 inches. Advise you have information, Juliet. Nalita International Airport information, Juliet. 1000. ILS Yankee runway 16 left approach. Landing runway 16 left. Departure runway 16 right. Departure frequency 124.2. Wind 140 degrees 6 knots. Visibility to 5 kilometers. Few 3,000 feet cumulus. Broken heights unknown. Temperature 28. Dew point 24. QNH 1006 hectopascals 2971 inches. Advise you have information, Juliet. Nalita International Airport information, Juliet. 1000. ILS Yankee runway 16 left approach. Landing runway 16 left. Departure runway 16 right. Departure frequency 124.2. Wind 140 degrees 6 knots. Visibility to 5 kilometers. Few 3,000 feet cumulus. Broken heights unknown. Temperature 28. Dew point 24. QNH 1006 hectopascals 2971 inches. Advise you have information, Juliet. Nalita International Airport information, Juliet. 1000. ILS Yankee runway 16 left approach. Landing runway 16 left. Departure runway 16 right. Departure frequency 124.2. Wind 140 degrees 6 knots. Visibility to 5 kilometers. Few 3,000 feet cumulus. Broken heights unknown. Temperature 28. Dew point 24. QNH 1006 hectopascals 2971 inches. Advise you have information, Juliet. Nalita International Airport information, Juliet. 1000. ILS Yankee runway 16 left approach. Landing runway 16 left. Departure runway 16 right. Departure frequency 124.2. Wind 140 degrees 6 knots. Visibility to 5 kilometers. Few 3,000 feet cumulus. Broken heights unknown. Temperature 28. Dew point 24. QNH 1006 hectopascals 2971 inches. Advise you have information, Juliet. Nalita International Airport information, Juliet. 1000. ILS Yankee runway 16 left approach. Landing runway 16 left. Departure runway 16 right. Departure frequency 124.2. Wind 140 degrees 6 knots. Visibility to 5 kilometers. Few 3,000 feet cumulus. Broken heights unknown. Temperature 28. Dew point 24. QNH 1006 hectopascals 2971 inches. Advise you have information, Juliet.
Nalita International Airport Information Juliet 1000 ILS Yankee Runway 16 left approach Landing Runway 16 left Departure Runway 16 right Departure Frequency 124.2 Wind 140 degrees 6 knots Visibility to 5 kilometers Few 3,000 feet cumulus Broken heights unknown Temperature 28 Dew point 24 QNH 1006 hectopascals 2971 inches Advise you have information Juliet Nalita International Airport Information Juliet 1000 ILS Yankee Runway 16 left approach Landing Runway 16 left Departure Runway 16 right Departure Frequency 124.2 Wind 140 degrees 6 knots Visibility to 5 kilometers Few 3,000 feet cumulus Broken heights unknown Temperature 28 Dew point 24 QNH 1006 hectopascals 2971 inches Advise you have information Juliet Nalita International Airport Information Juliet 1000 ILS Yankee Runway 16 left approach Landing Runway 16 left Departure Runway 16 right Departure Frequency 124.2 Wind 140 degrees 6 knots Visibility to 5 kilometers Few 3,000 feet cumulus Broken heights unknown. Temperature 28. Dew point 24. QNH 1006 hectopascals 2971 inches. Advise you have information Juliet. Nalita International Airport Information Kilo. 1030. ILS Yankee Runway 16 left approach. Landing Runway 16 left. Departure runway 16 right. Departure frequency 124.2. Wind 140 degrees 5 knots. Visibility to 5 kilometers. Few 3,000 feet cumulus. Scattered heights unknown. Temperature 27. Dew point 24. QNH 1006 hectopascals 2972 inches. Advise you have information kilo. Nalita International Airport Information Kilo 1030 ILS Yankee Runway 16 left approach Landing Runway 16 left Departure Runway 16 right Departure Frequency 124.2 Wind 140 degrees 5 knots Visibility to 5 kilometers Few 3,000 feet cumulus Scattered heights unknown. Temperature 27. Dew point 24. QNH 1006 hectopascals 2972 inches. Advise you have information kilo. Nalita International Airport Information Kilo. 1030. ILS Yankee Runway 16 left approach. Landing Runway 16 left. Departure runway 16 right. Departure frequency 124.2. Wind 140 degrees 5 knots. Visibility to 5 kilometers. Few 3,000 feet cumulus. Scattered heights unknown. Temperature 27. Dew point 24. QNH 1006 hectopascals 2972 inches. Advise you have information kilo. Nalita International Airport Information Kilo 1030 ILS Yankee Runway 16 left approach Landing Runway 16 left Departure Runway 16 right Departure Frequency 124.2 Wind 140 degrees 5 knots Visibility to 5 kilometers
Few tree 1,000 feet cumulus. Scattered heights unknown. Temperature 27. Dew point 24. QNH1006 hectopascals 2972 inches. Advise you have information kilo. Nalitra International Airport information kilo. 1030. ILS Yankee runway 16 left approach. Landing runway 16 left. Departure runway 16 right. Departure frequency 124.2. Wind 140 degrees 5 knots. Visibility 25 kilometers. Few tree 1,000 feet cumulus. Scattered heights unknown. Temperature 27. Dew point 24. QNH1006 hectopascals 2972 inches. Advise you have information kilo. Nalitra International Airport information kilo. 1030. ILS Yankee runway 16 left approach. Landing runway 16 left. Departure runway 16 right. Departure frequency 124.2. Wind 140 degrees 5 knots. Visibility 25 kilometers. Few tree 1,000 feet cumulus. Scattered heights unknown. Temperature 27. Dew point 24. QNH1006 hectopascals 2972 inches. Advise you have information kilo. Nalitra International Airport information kilo. 1030. ILS Yankee runway 16 left approach. Landing runway 16 left. Departure runway 16 right. Departure frequency 124.2. Wind 140 degrees 5 knots. Visibility 25 kilometers. Few tree 1,000 feet cumulus. Scattered heights unknown. Temperature 27. Dew point 24. QNH1006 hectopascals 2972 inches. Advise you have information kilo. Nalitra International Airport information kilo. 1030. ILS Yankee runway 16 left approach. Landing runway 16 left. Departure runway 16 right. Departure frequency 124.2. Wind 140 degrees 5 knots. Visibility 25 kilometers. Few tree 1,000 feet cumulus. Scattered heights unknown. Temperature 27. Dew point 24. QNH1006 hectopascals 2972 inches. Advise you have information kilo. Nalitra International Airport information kilo. 1030. ILS Yankee runway 16 left approach. Landing runway 16 left. Departure runway 16 right. Departure frequency 124.2. Wind 140 degrees 5 knots. Visibility 25 kilometers. Few tree 1,000 feet cumulus. Scattered heights unknown. Temperature 27. Dew point 24. QNH1006 hectopascals 2972 inches. Advise you have information kilo. Nalitra International Airport information kilo. 1030. ILS Yankee runway 16 left approach. Landing runway 16 left. Departure runway 16 right. Departure frequency 124.2. Wind 140 degrees 5 knots. Visibility 25 kilometers. Few tree 1,000 feet cumulus. Scattered heights unknown. Temperature 27. Dew point 24. QNH1006 hectopascals 2972 inches. Advise you have information kilo. Nalitra International Airport information kilo. 1030. ILS Yankee runway 16 left approach.
Landing runway 16 left. Departure runway 16 right. Departure frequency 124.2. Wind 140 degrees 5 knots. Visibility to 5 kilometers. Few 3,000 feet cumulus. Scattered heights unknown. Temperature 27. Dew point 24. QNH 1006 hectopascals 2972 inches. Advise you have information kilo. Nalitra International Airport information kilo. 1030. ILS Yankee runway 16 left approach. Landing runway 16 left. Departure runway 16 right. Departure frequency 124.2. Wind 140 degrees 5 knots. Visibility to 5 kilometers. Few 3,000 feet cumulus. Scattered heights unknown. Temperature 27. Dew point 24. QNH 1006 hectopascals 2972 inches. Advise you have information kilo. Nalitra International Airport information kilo. 1030. ILS Yankee runway 16 left approach. Landing runway 16 left. Departure runway 16 right. Departure frequency 124.2. Wind 140 degrees 5 knots. Visibility to 5 kilometers. Few 3,000 feet cumulus. Scattered heights unknown. Temperature 27. Dew point 24. QNH 1006 hectopascals 2972 inches. Advise you have information kilo. Nalitra International Airport information kilo. 1030. ILS Yankee runway 16 left approach. Landing runway 16 left. Departure runway 16 right. Departure frequency 124.2. Wind 140 degrees 5 knots. Visibility to 5 kilometers. Few 3,000 feet cumulus. Scattered heights unknown. Temperature 27. Dew point 24. QNH 1006 hectopascals 2972 inches. Advise you have information kilo. Nalitra International Airport information kilo. 1030. ILS Yankee runway 16 left approach. Landing runway 16 left. Departure runway 16 right. Departure frequency 124.2. Wind 140 degrees 5 knots. Visibility to 5 kilometers. Few 3,000 feet cumulus. Scattered heights unknown. Temperature 27. Dew point 24. QNH 1006 hectopascals 2972 inches. Advise you have information kilo. Nalitra International Airport information kilo. 1030. ILS Yankee runway 16 left approach. Landing runway 16 left. Departure runway 16 right. Departure frequency 124.2. Wind 140 degrees 5 knots. Visibility to 5 kilometers. Few 3,000 feet cumulus. Scattered heights unknown. Temperature 27. Dew point 24. QNH 1006 hectopascals 2972 inches. Advise you have information kilo. Nalitra International Airport information kilo. 1030. ILS Yankee runway 16 left approach. Landing runway 16 left. Departure runway 16 right. Departure frequency 124.2. Wind 140 degrees 5 knots. Visibility.

National Airport Information Kilo 1030 ILS Yankee Runway 16 left approach Landing Runway 16 left Departure Runway 16 right Departure Frequency 124.2 Wind 140 degrees 5 knots Visibility 25 kilometers Few 3,000 feet cumulus Scattered heights unknown. Temperature 27. Dew point 24. QNH 1006 hectopascals 29.72 inches. Advise you have information kilo. Nalita International Airport information kilo. 1030. ILS Yankee runway 16 left approach. Landing runway 16 left. Departure runway 16 right. Departure frequency 124.2. Wind 140 degrees 5 knots. Visibility 25 kilometers. Few 3,000 feet cumulus. Scattered heights unknown. Temperature 27. Dew point 24. QNH 1006 hectopascals 29.72 inches. Advise you have information kilo. Nalita International Airport Information Kilo 1030 ILS Yankee Runway 16 left approach Landing Runway 16 left Departure Runway 16 right Departure Frequency 124.2 Wind 140 degrees 5 knots Visibility 25 kilometers Few 3,000 feet cumulus Scattered heights unknown. Temperature 27. Dew point 24. QNH 1006 hectopascals 29.72 inches. Advise you have information kilo. Nalita International Airport information kilo. 1030. ILS Yankee runway 16 left approach. Landing runway 16 left. Departure runway 16 right. Departure frequency 124.2. Wind 140 degrees 5 knots. Visibility 25 kilometers. Few 3,000 feet cumulus. Scattered heights unknown. Temperature 27. Dew point 24. QNH 1006 hectopascals 29.72 inches. Advise you have information kilo. Nalita International Airport Information Kilo 1030 ILS Yankee Runway 16 left approach Landing Runway 16 left Departure Runway 16 right Departure Frequency 124.2 Wind 140 degrees 5 knots Visibility 25 kilometers Few 3,000 feet cumulus Scattered heights unknown. Temperature 27. Dew point 24. QNH 1006 hectopascals 29.72 inches. Advise you have information kilo. Nalita International Airport information kilo. 1030. ILS Yankee runway 16 left approach. Landing runway 16 left. Departure runway 16 right. Departure frequency 124.2. Wind 140 degrees 5 knots. Visibility 25 kilometers. Few 3,000 feet cumulus. Scattered heights unknown. Temperature 27. Dew point 24. QNH 1006 hectopascals 29.72 inches. Advise you have information kilo. Nalita International Airport Information Kilo 1030 ILS Yankee Runway 16 left approach Landing Runway 16 left Departure Runway 16 right Departure Frequency 124.2 Wind 140 degrees 5 knots Visibility 25 kilometers Few 3,000 feet cumulus
scattered heights unknown. Temperature 27. Dew point 24. QNH1006 hectopascals 2972 inches. Advise you have information kilo. Nalita International Airport information kilo. 1030. ILS Yankee runway 16 left approach. Landing runway 16 left. Departure runway 16 right. Departure frequency 124.2. Wind 140 degrees 5 knots. Visibility 25 kilometers. Few 3,000 feet cumulus. Scattered heights unknown. Temperature 27. Dew point 24. QNH1006 hectopascals 2972 inches. Advise you have information kilo. Nalita International Airport information kilo. 1030. ILS Yankee runway 16 left approach. Landing runway 16 left. Departure runway 16 right. Departure frequency 124.2. Wind 140 degrees 5 knots. Visibility 25 kilometers. Few 3,000 feet cumulus. Scattered heights unknown. Temperature 27. Dew point 24. QNH1006 hectopascals 2972 inches. Advise you have information kilo. Nalita International Airport information kilo. 1030. ILS Yankee runway 16 left approach. Landing runway 16 left. Departure runway 16 right. Departure frequency 124.2. Wind 140 degrees 5 knots. Visibility 25 kilometers. Few 3,000 feet cumulus. Scattered heights unknown. Temperature 27. Dew point 24. QNH1006 hectopascals 2972 inches. Advise you have information kilo. Nalita International Airport information kilo. 1030. ILS Yankee runway 16 left approach. Landing runway 16 left. Departure runway 16 right. Departure frequency 124.2. Wind 140 degrees 5 knots. Visibility 25 kilometers. Few 3,000 feet cumulus. Scattered heights unknown. Temperature 27. Dew point 24. QNH1006 hectopascals 2972 inches. Advise you have information kilo. Nalita International Airport information kilo. 1030. ILS Yankee runway 16 left approach. Landing runway 16 left. Departure runway 16 right. Departure frequency 124.2. Wind 140 degrees 5 knots. Visibility 25 kilometers. Few 3,000 feet cumulus. Scattered heights unknown. Temperature 27. Dew point 24. QNH1006 hectopascals 2972 inches. Advise you have information kilo. Nalita International Airport information kilo. 1030. ILS Yankee runway 16 left approach. Landing runway 16 left. Departure runway 16 right. Departure frequency 124.2. Wind 140 degrees 5 knots. Visibility 25 kilometers. Few 3,000 feet cumulus. Scattered heights unknown. Temperature 27. Dew point 24. QNH1006 hectopascals 2972 inches. Advise you have information kilo. Nalita International Airport information kilo. 1030. ILS Yankee runway 16 left approach. Landing runway 16 left.
Departure runway 16 right. Departure frequency 124.2. Wind 140 degrees 5 knots. Visibility 25 kilometers. Few 3,000 feet cumulus. Scattered heights unknown. Temperature 27. Dew point 24. QNH 1006 hectopascals 2972 inches. Advise you have information kilo. Nalitra International Airport information kilo. 1030. ILS Yankee runway 16 left approach. Landing runway 16 left. Departure runway 16 right. Departure frequency 124.2. Wind 140 degrees 5 knots. Visibility 25 kilometers. Few 3,000 feet cumulus. Scattered heights unknown. Temperature 27. Dew point 24. QNH 1006 hectopascals 2972 inches. Advise you have information kilo. Nalitra International Airport information Lima. 1100. ILS Yankee runway 16 left approach. Landing runway 16 left. Departure runway 16 right. Departure frequency 124.2. Wind 150 degrees 4 knots. Visibility 25 kilometers. Scattered heights unknown. Temperature 26. Dew point 24. QNH 1006 hectopascals 2973 inches. Advise you have information Lima. Nalitra International Airport information Lima. 1100. ILS Yankee runway 16 left approach. Landing runway 16 left. Departure runway 16 right. Departure frequency 124.2. Wind 150 degrees 4 knots. Visibility 25 kilometers. Scattered heights unknown. Temperature 26. Dew point 24. QNH 1006 hectopascals 2973 inches. Advise you have information Lima. Nalitra International Airport information Lima. 1100. ILS Yankee runway 16 left approach. Landing runway 16 left. Departure runway 16 right. Departure frequency 124.2. Wind 150 degrees 4 knots. Visibility 25 kilometers. Scattered heights unknown. Temperature 26. Dew point 24. QNH 1006 hectopascals 2973 inches. Advise you have information Lima. Nalitra International Airport information Lima. 1100. ILS Yankee runway 16 left approach. Landing runway 16 left. Departure runway 16 right. Departure frequency 124.2. Wind 150 degrees 4 knots. Visibility 25 kilometers. Scattered heights unknown. Temperature 26. Dew point 24. QNH 1006 hectopascals 2973 inches. Advise you have information Lima. Nalitra International Airport information Lima. 1100. ILS Yankee runway 16 left approach. Landing runway 16 left. Departure runway 16 right. Departure frequency 124.2. Wind 150 degrees 4 knots. Visibility 25 kilometers. Scattered heights unknown. Temperature 26. Dew point 24. QNH 1006 hectopascals 2973 inches. Advise you have information Lima. Nalitra International Airport information Lima. 1100. ILS Yankee runway 16 left approach.
Landing runway 16 left. Departure runway 16 right. Departure frequency 124.2. Wind 150 degrees 4 knots. Visibility 25 kilometers. Scattered heights unknown. Temperature 26. Dew point 24. QNH 1006 hectopascals 2973 inches. Advise you have information Lima. Nalita International Airport information Lima. 1100. ILS Yankee runway 16 left approach. Landing runway 16 left. Departure runway 16 right. Departure frequency 124.2. Wind 150 degrees 4 knots. Visibility 25 kilometers. Scattered heights unknown. Temperature 26. Dew point 24. QNH 1006 hectopascals 2973 inches. Advise you have information Lima. Nalita International Airport information Lima. 1100. ILS Yankee runway 16 left approach. Landing runway 16 left. Departure runway 16 right. Departure frequency 124.2. Wind 150 degrees 4 knots. Visibility 25 kilometers. Scattered heights unknown. Temperature 26. Dew point 24. QNH 1006 hectopascals 2973 inches. Advise you have information Lima. Nalita International Airport information Lima. 1100. ILS Yankee runway 16 left approach. Landing runway 16 left. Departure runway 16 right. Departure frequency 124.2. Wind 150 degrees 4 knots. Visibility 25 kilometers. Scattered heights unknown. Temperature 26. Dew point 24. QNH 1006 hectopascals 2973 inches. Advise you have information Lima. Nalita International Airport information Lima. 1100. ILS Yankee runway 16 left approach. Landing runway 16 left. Departure runway 16 right. Departure frequency 124.2. 0 degrees 4 knots. Visibility 25 kilometers. Scattered heights unknown. Temperature 26. Dew point 24. QNH 1006 hectopascals 2973 inches. Advising information Lima. National Airport information Lima. 1100. Runway 16 left approach. Runway 16 left. Departure runway 16 right. Departure frequency 124.2. Wind 150 degrees 4 knots. Visibility 25 kilometers. Scattered heights unknown. Temperature 26. Dew point 24. QNH 1006 hectopascals 2973 inches. Advise you have information Lima. Nalita International Airport information Lima. 1100. ILS Yankee runway 16 left approach. Landing runway 16 left. Departure runway 16 right. Departure frequency 124.2. Wind 150 degrees 4 knots. Visibility 25 kilometers. Scattered heights unknown. Temperature 26. Dew point 24. QNH 1006 hectopascals 2973 inches. Advise you have information Lima. Nalita International Airport information Lima. 1100. ILS Yankee runway 16 left approach. Landing runway 16 left.
Departure runway 16 right. Departure frequency 124.2. Wind 150 degrees 4 knots. Visibility 25 kilometers. Scattered heights unknown. Temperature 26. Dew point 24. QNH1006 hectopascals 2973 inches. Advise you have information Lima. Nalita International Airport information Lima. 1100. ILS Yankee runway 16 left approach. Landing runway 16 left. Departure runway 16 right. Departure frequency 124.2. Wind 150 degrees 4 knots. Visibility 25 kilometers. Scattered heights unknown. Temperature 26. Dew point 24. QNH1006 hectopascals 2973 inches. Advise you have information Lima. Nalita International Airport information Lima. 1100. ILS Yankee runway 16 left approach. Landing runway 16 left. Departure runway 16 right. Departure frequency 124.2. Wind 150 degrees 4 knots. Visibility 25 kilometers. Scattered heights unknown. Temperature 26. Dew point 24. QNH1006 hectopascals 2973 inches. Advise you have information Lima. Nalita International Airport information Lima. 1100. ILS Yankee runway 16 left approach. Landing runway 16 left. Departure runway 16 right. Departure frequency 124.2. Wind 150 degrees 4 knots. Visibility 25 kilometers. Scattered heights unknown. Temperature 26. Dew point 24. QNH1006 hectopascals 2973 inches. Advise you have information Lima. Nalita International Airport information Lima. 1100. ILS Yankee runway 16 left approach. Landing runway 16 left. Departure runway 16 right. Departure frequency 124.2. Wind 150 degrees 4 knots. Visibility 25 kilometers. Scattered heights unknown. Temperature 26. Dew point 24. QNH1006 hectopascals 2973 inches. Advise you have information Lima. Nalita International Airport information Lima. 1100. ILS Yankee runway 16 left approach. Landing runway 16 left. Departure runway 16 right. Departure frequency 124.2. Wind 150 degrees 4 knots. Visibility 25 kilometers. Scattered heights unknown. Temperature 26. Dew point 24. QNH1006 hectopascals 2973 inches. Advise you have information Lima. Nalita International Airport information Lima. 1100. ILS Yankee runway 16 left approach. Landing runway 16 left. Departure runway 16 right. Departure frequency 124.2. Wind 150 degrees 4 knots. Visibility 25 kilometers. Scattered heights unknown. Temperature 26. Dew point 24. QNH1006 hectopascals 2973 inches. Advise you have information Lima. Nalita International Airport information Lima. 1100. ILS Yankee runway 16 left approach. Landing runway 16 left. Departure runway 16 right.
Departure frequency 124.2. Wind 150 degrees 4 knots. Visibility 25 kilometers. Scattered heights unknown. Temperature 26. Dew point 24. QNH 1006 hectopascals 2973 inches. Advise you have information Lima. Nalita International Airport information Lima. 1100. ILS Yankee runway 16 left approach. Landing runway 16 left. Departure runway 16 right. Departure frequency 124.2. Wind 150 degrees 4 knots. Visibility 25 kilometers. Scattered heights unknown. Temperature 26. Dew point 24. QNH 1006 hectopascals 2973 inches. Advise you have information Lima. Nalita International Airport information Lima. 1100. ILS Yankee runway 16 left approach. Landing runway 16 left. Departure runway 16 right. Departure frequency 124.2. Wind 150 degrees 4 knots. Visibility 25 kilometers. Scattered heights unknown. Temperature 26. Dew point 24. QNH 1006 hectopascals 2973 inches. Advise you have information Lima. Nalita International Airport information Lima. 1100. ILS Yankee runway 16 left approach. Landing runway 16 left. Departure runway 16 right. Departure frequency 124.2. Wind 150 degrees 4 knots. Visibility 25 kilometers. Scattered heights unknown. Temperature 26. Dew point 24. QNH 1006 hectopascals 2973 inches. Advise you have information Lima. Nalita International Airport information Lima. 1100. ILS Yankee runway 16 left approach. Landing runway 16 left. Departure runway 16 right. Departure frequency 124.2. Wind 150 degrees 4 knots. Visibility 25 kilometers. Scattered heights unknown. Temperature 26. 2.24. QNH 1006. 2973 inches. Advise you have information Lima. Nalita International Airport information Lima. 1100. Yankee runway 16 left approach. Landing runway 16 left. Departure runway 16 right. Departure frequency 124.2. Wind 150 degrees 4 knots. Visibility 25 kilometers. Scattered heights unknown. Temperature 26. Dew point 24. QNH 1006 hectopascals 2973 inches. Advising information Lima. Nalita International Airport information Lima. 1100. ILS Yankee runway 16 left approach. Landing runway 16 left. Departure runway 16 right. Departure frequency 124.2. Wind 150 degrees 4 knots. Visibility 25 kilometers. Scattered heights unknown. Temperature 26. Dew point 24. QNH 1006 hectopascals 2973 inches. Advise you have information Lima. Nalita International Airport information Lima. 1100. ILS Yankee runway 16 left approach. Landing runway 16 left. Departure runway 16 right. Departure frequency 124.2.
Wind 150 degrees 4 knots. Visibility 25 kilometers. Scattered heights unknown. Temperature 26. Dew point 24. QNH1006 hectopascals 2973 inches. Advise you have information Lima. Now Litra International Airport information Lima. 1100. ILS Yankee runway 16 left approach. Landing runway 16 left. Departure runway 16 right. Departure frequency 124.2. Wind 150 degrees 4 knots. Visibility 25 kilometers. Scattered heights unknown. Temperature 26. Dew point 24. QNH1006 hectopascals 2973 inches. Advise you have information Lima. Now Litra International Airport information Lima. 1100. ILS Yankee runway 16 left approach. Landing runway 16 left. Departure runway 16 right. Departure frequency 124.2. Wind 150 degrees 4 knots. Visibility 25 kilometers. Scattered heights unknown. Temperature 26. Dew point 24. QNH1006 hectopascals 2973 inches. Advise you have information Lima. Now Litra International Airport information Lima. 1100. ILS Yankee runway 16 left approach. Landing runway 16 left. Departure runway 16 right. Departure frequency 124.2. Wind 150 degrees 4 knots. Visibility 25 kilometers. Scattered heights unknown. Temperature 26. Dew point 24. QNH1006 hectopascals 2973 inches. Advise you have information Lima. Now Litra International Airport information Lima. 1100. ILS Yankee runway 16 left approach. Landing runway 16 left. Departure runway 16 right. Departure frequency 124.2. Wind 150 degrees 4 knots. Visibility 25 kilometers. Scattered heights unknown. Temperature 26. Dew point 24. QNH1006 hectopascals 2973 inches. Advise you have information Lima. Now Litra International Airport information Lima. 1100. ILS Yankee runway 16 left approach. Landing runway 16 left. Departure runway 16 right. Departure frequency 124.2. Wind 150 degrees 4 knots. Visibility 25 kilometers. Scattered heights unknown. Temperature 26. Dew point 24. QNH1006 hectopascals 2973 inches. Advise you have information Lima. Now Litra International Airport information Lima. 1100. ILS Yankee runway 16 left approach. Landing runway 16 left. Departure runway 16 right. Departure frequency 124.2. Wind 150 degrees 4 knots. Visibility 25 kilometers. Scattered heights unknown. Temperature 26. Dew point 24. QNH1006 hectopascals 2973 inches. Advise you have information Lima. Now Litra International Airport information Lima. 1100. ILS Yankee runway 16 left approach. Landing runway 16 left. Departure runway 16 right. Departure frequency 124.2. Wind 150 degrees 4 knots.
Visibility 25 kilometers. Scattered heights unknown. Temperature 26. Dew point 24. QNH 1006 hectopascals 2973 inches. Advise you have information Lima. Nalitra International Airport information Lima. 1100. ILS Yankee runway 16 left approach. Landing runway 16 left. Departure runway 16 right. Departure frequency 124.2. Wind 150 degrees 4 knots. Visibility 25 kilometers. Scattered heights unknown. Temperature 26. Dew point 24. QNH 1006 hectopascals 2973 inches. Advise you have information Lima. Nalitra International Airport information Lima. 1100. ILS Yankee runway 16 left approach. Landing runway 16 left. Departure runway 16 right. Departure frequency 124.2. Wind 150 degrees 4 knots. Visibility 25 kilometers. Scattered heights unknown. Temperature 26. Dew point 24. QNH 1006 hectopascals 2973 inches. Advise you have information Lima. Nalitra International Airport information Lima. 1100. ILS Yankee runway 16 left approach. Landing runway 16 left. Departure runway 16 right. Departure frequency 124.2. Wind 150 degrees 4 knots. Visibility 25 kilometers. Scattered heights unknown. Temperature 26. Dew point 24. QNH 1006 hectopascals 2973 inches. Advise you have information Lima. Nalitra International Airport information Lima. 1100. ILS Yankee runway 16 left approach. Landing runway 16 left. Departure runway 16 right. Departure frequency 124.2. Wind 150 degrees 4 knots. Visibility 25 kilometers. Scattered heights unknown. Temperature 26. Dew point 24. QNH 1006 hectopascals 2973 inches. Advise you have information Lima. Nalitra International Airport information Lima. 1100. ILS Yankee runway 16 left approach. Landing runway 16 left. Departure runway 16 right. Departure frequency 124.2. Wind 150 degrees 4 knots. Visibility 25 kilometers. Scattered heights unknown. Temperature 26. Dew point 24. QNH 1006 hectopascals 2973 inches. Advise you have information Lima. Nalitra International Airport information Lima. 1100. ILS Yankee runway 16 left approach. Landing runway 16 left. Departure runway 16 right. Departure frequency 124.2. Wind 150 degrees 4 knots. Visibility 25 kilometers. Scattered heights unknown. Temperature 26. Dew point 24. QNH 1006 hectopascals 2973 inches. Advise you have information Lima. Nalitra International Airport information Lima. 1100. ILS Yankee runway 16 left approach. Landing runway 16 left. Departure runway 16 right. Departure frequency 124.2. Wind 150 degrees 4 knots. Visibility 25 kilometers.
scattered to heights unknown. Temperature 26. Dew point 24. QNH1006 hectopascals 2973 inches. Advise you have information Lima. Nalita International Airport information Lima. 1100. ILS Yankee runway 16 left approach. Landing runway 16 left. Departure runway 16 right. Departure frequency 124.2. Wind 150 degrees 4 knots. Visibility 25 kilometers. Scattered heights unknown. Temperature 26. Dew point 24. QNH1006 hectopascals 2973 inches. Advise you have information Lima. Nalita International Airport information Mike. 1130. ILS Yankee runway 16 left approach. Landing runway 16 left. Departure runway 16 right. Departure frequency 124.2. Wind 150 degrees 3 knots. Visibility 20 kilometers. Few 6,000 feet stratocumulus. Scattered heights unknown. Temperature 26. Dew point 24. QNH1007 hectopascals 2974 inches. Advise you have information Mike. Nalita International Airport information Mike. 1130. ILS Yankee runway 16 left approach. Landing runway 16 left. Departure runway 16 right. Departure frequency 124.2. Wind 150 degrees 3 knots. Visibility 20 kilometers. Few 6,000 feet stratocumulus. Scattered heights unknown. Temperature 26. Dew point 24. QNH1007 hectopascals 2974 inches. Advise you have information Mike. Nalita International Airport information Mike. 1130. ILS Yankee runway 16 left approach. Landing runway 16 left. Departure runway 16 right. Departure frequency 124.2. Wind 150 degrees 3 knots. Visibility 20 kilometers. Few 6,000 feet stratocumulus. Scattered heights unknown. Temperature 26. Dew point 24. QNH1007 hectopascals 2974 inches. Advise you have information Mike. Nalita International Airport information Mike. 1130. ILS Yankee runway 16 left approach. Landing runway 16 left. Departure runway 16 right. Departure frequency 124.2. Wind 150 degrees 3 knots. Visibility 20 kilometers. Few 6,000 feet stratocumulus. Scattered heights unknown. Temperature 26. 24. QNH1007 equals 29074 inches. Advise you have information Mike. International Airport information Mike. 1130. Runway 16 left approach. Landing runway 16 left. Departure runway 16 right. Departure frequency 124.2. Wind 150 degrees 3 knots. Visibility 20 kilometers. Few 6,000 feet stratocumulus. Scattered heights unknown. Temperature 26. Dew point 24. QNH1007 hectopascals 2974 inches. Advise you have information Mike. Nalita International Airport information Mike. 1130. ILS Yankee runway 16 left approach. Landing runway 16 left.
Departure runway 16 right. Departure frequency 124.2. Wind 150 degrees 3 knots. Visibility 20 kilometers. View 6,000 feet stratocumulus. Scattered heights unknown. Temperature 26. Dew point 24. QNH 1007 hectopascals 2974 inches. Advise you have information mic. Nalixa International Airport information mic. 1130. ILS Yankee runway 16 left approach. Landing runway 16 left. Departure runway 16 right. Departure frequency 124.2. Wind 150 degrees 3 knots. Visibility 20 kilometers. View 6,000 feet stratocumulus. Scattered heights unknown. Temperature 26. Dew point 24. QNH 1007 hectopascals 2974 inches. Advise you have information mic. Nalitra International Airport information mic. 1130. ILS Yankee runway 16 left approach. Landing runway 16 left. Departure runway 16 right. Departure frequency 124.2. Wind 150 degrees 3 knots. Visibility 20 kilometers. View 6,000 feet stratocumulus. Scattered heights unknown. Temperature 26. Dew point 24. QNH 1007 hectopascals 2974 inches. Advise you have information mic. Nalitra International Airport information mic. 1130. ILS Yankee runway 16 left approach. Landing runway 16 left. Departure runway 16 right. Departure frequency 124.2. Wind 150 degrees 3 knots. Visibility 20 kilometers. View 6,000 feet stratocumulus. Scattered heights unknown. Temperature 26. Dew point 24. QNH 1007 hectopascals 2974 inches. Advise you have information mic. Nalitra International Airport information mic. 1130. ILS Yankee runway 16 left approach. Landing runway 16 left. Departure runway 16 right. Departure frequency 124.2. Wind 150 degrees 3 knots. Visibility 20 kilometers. View 6,000 feet stratocumulus. Scattered heights unknown. Temperature 26. Dew point 24. QNH 1007 hectopascals 2974 inches. Advise you have information mic. Nalitra International Airport information mic. 1130. ILS Yankee runway 16 left approach. Landing runway 16 left. Departure runway 16 right. Departure frequency 124.2. Wind 150 degrees 3 knots. Visibility 20 kilometers. View 6,000 feet stratocumulus. Scattered heights unknown. Temperature 26. Dew point 24. QNH 1007 hectopascals 2974 inches. Advise you have information mic. Nalitra International Airport information mic. 1130. ILS Yankee runway 16 left approach. Landing runway 16 left. Departure runway 16 right. Departure frequency 124.2. Wind 150 degrees 3 knots. Visibility 20 kilometers. View 6,000 feet stratocumulus. Scattered heights unknown. Temperature 26. Dew point 24. QNH 1007 hectopascals 2974 inches.
Advise you have information mic. Nalita International Airport information mic. 1130. ILS Yankee runway 16 left approach. Landing runway 16 left. Departure runway 16 right. Departure frequency 124.2. Wind 150 degrees 3 knots. Visibility 20 kilometers. View 6,000 feet stratocumulus. Scattered heights unknown. Temperature 26. Dew point 24. QNH 1007 hectopascals 29.74 inches. Advise you have information mic. Nalita International Airport information mic. 1130. ILS Yankee runway 16 left approach. Landing runway 16 left. Departure runway 16 right. Departure frequency 124.2. Wind 150 degrees 3 knots. Visibility 20 kilometers. View 6,000 feet stratocumulus. Scattered heights unknown. Temperature 26. Dew point 24. QNH 1007 hectopascals 29.74 inches. Advise you have information mic. Nalita International Airport information mic. 1130. ILS Yankee runway 16 left approach. Landing runway 16 left. Departure runway 16 right. Departure frequency 124.2. Wind 150 degrees 3 knots. Visibility 20 kilometers. View 6,000 feet stratocumulus. Scattered heights unknown. Temperature 26. Dew point 24. QNH 1007 hectopascals 29.74 inches. Advise you have information mic. Nalita International Airport information mic. 1130. ILS Yankee runway 16 left approach. Landing runway 16 left. Departure runway 16 right. Departure frequency 124.2. 0 degrees 3 knots. Visibility 20 kilometers. View 6,000 feet stratocumulus. Scattered heights unknown. Temperature 26. Dew point 24. QNH 1007 hectopascals 29.74 inches. Advise you have information mic. Nalita International Airport information mic. 1130. ILS Yankee runway 16 left approach. Landing runway 16 left. Departure runway 16 right. Departure frequency 124.2. Wind 150 degrees 3 knots. Visibility 20 kilometers. View 6,000 feet stratocumulus. Scattered heights unknown. Temperature 26. Dew point 24. QNH 1007 hectopascals 29.74 inches. Advise you have information mic. Nalita International Airport information mic. 1130. ILS Yankee runway 16 left approach. Landing runway 16 left. Departure runway 16 right. Departure frequency 124.2. Wind 150 degrees 3 knots. Visibility 20 kilometers. View 6,000 feet stratocumulus. Scattered heights unknown. Temperature 26. Dew point 24. QNH 1007 hectopascals 29.74 inches. Advise you have information mic. Nalita International Airport information mic. 1130. ILS Yankee runway 16 left approach. Landing runway 16 left. Departure runway 16 right.

departure runway 16 right. Departure frequency 124.2. Wind 150 degrees tree knots. Visibility 20 kilometers. View 6,000 feet stratocumulus. Scattered heights unknown. Temperature 26. Dew point 24. QNH 1007 hectopascals 29.74 inches. Advise you have information mic. Nalitra International Airport information mic. 1130. ILS Yankee runway 16 left approach. Landing runway 16 left. Departure runway 16 right. Departure frequency 124.2. Wind 150 degrees tree knots. Visibility 20 kilometers. View 6,000 feet stratocumulus. Scattered heights unknown. Temperature 26. Dew point 24. QNH 1007 hectopascals 29.74 inches. Advise you have information mic. Nalitra International Airport information mic. 1130. ILS Yankee runway 16 left approach. Landing runway 16 left. Departure runway 16 right. Departure frequency 124.2. Wind 150 degrees tree knots. Visibility 20 kilometers. View 6,000 feet stratocumulus. Scattered heights unknown. Temperature 26. Dew point 24. QNH 1007 hectopascals 29.74 inches. Advise you have information mic. Nalitra International Airport information mic. 1130. ILS Yankee runway 16 left approach. Landing runway 16 left. Departure runway 16 right. Departure frequency 124.2. Wind 150 degrees tree knots. Visibility 20 kilometers. View 6,000 feet stratocumulus. Scattered heights unknown. Temperature 26. Dew point 24. QNH 1007 hectopascals 29.74 inches. Advise you have information mic. Nalitra International Airport information mic. 1130. ILS Yankee runway 16 left approach. Landing runway 16 left. Departure runway 16 right. Departure frequency 124.2. Wind 150 degrees tree knots. Visibility 20 kilometers. View 6,000 feet stratocumulus. Scattered heights unknown. Temperature 26. Dew point 24. QNH 1007 hectopascals 29.74 inches. Advise you have information mic. Nalitra International Airport information mic. 1130. ILS Yankee runway 16 left approach. Landing runway 16 left. Departure runway 16 right. Departure frequency 124.2. Wind 150 degrees tree knots. Visibility 20 kilometers. View 6,000 feet stratocumulus. Scattered heights unknown. Temperature 26. Dew point 24. QNH 1007 hectopascals 29.74 inches. Advise you have information mic. Nalitra International Airport information mic. 1130. ILS Yankee runway 16 left approach. Landing runway 16 left. Departure runway 16 right. Departure frequency 124.2. Wind 150 degrees tree knots. Visibility 20 kilometers. View 6,000 feet stratocumulus. Scattered heights unknown. Temperature 26. Dew point 24. QNH 1007 hectopascals 29.74 inches.
Advise you have information, Mike. Now Litra International Airport, information, Mike. 1130. ILS Yankee runway 16 left approach. Landing runway 16 left. Departure runway 16 right. Departure frequency 124.2. Wind 150 degrees 3 knots. Visibility 20 kilometers. Few 6,000 feet stratocumulus. Scattered heights unknown. Temperature 26. Dew point 24. QNH 1007 hectopascals 29074 inches. Advise you have information, Mike. Now Litra International Airport, information, Mike. 1130. ILS Yankee runway 16 left approach. Landing runway 16 left. Departure runway 16 right. Departure frequency 124.2. Wind 150 degrees 3 knots. Visibility 20 kilometers. Few 6,000 feet stratocumulus. Scattered heights unknown. Temperature 26. Dew point 24. QNH 1007 hectopascals 29074 inches. Advise you have information, Mike. Now Litra International Airport, information, Mike. 1130. ILS Yankee runway 16 left approach. Landing runway 16 left. Departure runway 16 right. Departure frequency 124.2. Wind 150 degrees 3 knots. Visibility 20 kilometers. Few 6,000 feet stratocumulus. Scattered heights unknown. Temperature 26. Dew point 24. QNH 1007 hectopascals 29074 inches. Advise you have information, Mike. Now Litra International Airport, information, Mike. 1130. ILS Yankee runway 16 left approach. Landing runway 16 left. Departure runway 16 right. Departure frequency 124.2. Wind 150 degrees 3 knots. Visibility 20 kilometers. Few 6,000 feet stratocumulus. Scattered heights unknown. Temperature 26. Dew point 24. QNH 1007 hectopascals 29074 inches. Advise you have information, Mike. Now Litra International Airport, information, Mike. 1130. ILS Yankee runway 16 left approach. Landing runway 16 left. Departure runway 16 right. Departure frequency 124.2. Wind 150 degrees 3 knots. Visibility 20 kilometers. Few 6,000 feet stratocumulus. Scattered heights unknown. Temperature 26. Dew point 24. QNH 1007 hectopascals 29074 inches. Advise you have information, Mike. Now Litra International Airport, information, Mike. 1130. ILS Yankee runway 16 left approach. Landing runway 16 left. Departure runway 16 right. Departure frequency 124.2. Wind 150 degrees 3 knots. Visibility 20 kilometers. Few 6,000 feet stratocumulus. Scattered heights unknown. Temperature 26. Dew point 24. QNH 1007 hectopascals 29074 inches. Advise you have information, Mike. Now Litra International Airport, information, Mike. 1130. ILS Yankee runway 16 left approach. Landing runway 16 left. Departure runway 16 right. Departure frequency 124.2.
Wind 150 degrees 3 knots. Visibility 20 kilometers. 6,000 feet stratocumulus. Scattered heights unknown. Temperature 26. Dew point 24. QNH 1007 hectopascals 29.74 inches. Advise you have information mic. Nalita International Airport information mic. 1130. ILS Yankee runway 16 left approach. Landing runway 16 left. Departure runway 16 right. Departure frequency 124.2. Wind 150 degrees 3 knots. Visibility 20 kilometers. 6,000 feet stratocumulus. Scattered heights unknown. Temperature 26. Dew point 24. QNH 1007 hectopascals 29.74 inches. Advise you have information mic. Nalita International Airport information mic. 1130. ILS Yankee runway 16 left approach. Landing runway 16 left. Departure runway 16 right. Departure frequency 124.2. Wind 150 degrees 3 knots. Visibility 20 kilometers. 6,000 feet stratocumulus. Scattered heights unknown. Temperature 26. Dew point 24. QNH 1007 hectopascals 29.74 inches. Advise you have information mic. Nalita International Airport information mic. 1130. ILS Yankee runway 16 left approach. Landing runway 16 left. Departure runway 16 right. Departure frequency 124.2. Wind 150 degrees 3 knots. Visibility 20 kilometers. 6,000 feet stratocumulus. Scattered heights unknown. Temperature 26. Dew point 24. QNH 1007 hectopascals 29.74 inches. Advise you have information mic. Nalita International Airport information mic. 1130. ILS Yankee runway 16 left approach. Landing runway 16 left. Departure runway 16 right. Departure frequency 124.2. Wind 150 degrees 3 knots. Visibility 20 kilometers. 6,000 feet stratocumulus. Scattered heights unknown. Temperature 26. Dew point 24. QNH 1007 hectopascals 29.74 inches. Advise you have information mic. Nalita International Airport information mic. 1130. ILS Yankee runway 16 left approach. Landing runway 16 left. Departure runway 16 right. Departure frequency 124.2. Wind 150 degrees 3 knots. Visibility 20 kilometers. 6,000 feet stratocumulus. Scattered heights unknown. Temperature 26. Dew point 24. QNH 1007 hectopascals 29.74 inches. Advise you have information mic. Nalita International Airport information mic. 1130. ILS Yankee runway 16 left approach. Landing runway 16 left. Departure runway 16 right. Departure frequency 124.2. Wind 150 degrees 3 knots. Visibility 20 kilometers. 6,000 feet stratocumulus. Scattered heights unknown. Temperature 26. Dew point 24. QNH 1007 hectopascals 29.74 inches. Advise you have information mic.
Nalitra International Airport Information Mike. 1130. ILS Yankee runway 16 left approach. Landing runway 16 left. Departure runway 16 right. Departure frequency 124.2. Wind at 150 degrees 3 knots. Visibility 20 kilometers. Few 6,000 feet stratocumulus. Scattered heights unknown. Temperature 26. Dew point 24. QNH 1007 hectopascals 29.74 inches. Advise you have information, Mike. Nalitra International Airport information, November. 1200. ILS Yankee runway 16 left approach. Landing runway 16 left. Departure runway 16 right. Departure frequency 124.2. Wind 180 degrees 4 knots. Visibility 20 kilometers. Few 6,000 feet stratocumulus. Scattered 10,000 feet altocumulus. Broken heights unknown. Temperature 26. Dew point 23. QNH 1007 hectopascals 29.74 inches. Advise you have information November. Nalitra International Airport information November. 1200. ILS Yankee runway 16 left approach. Landing runway 16 left. Departure runway 16 right. Departure frequency 124.2. Wind 180 degrees 4 knots. Visibility 20 kilometers. Few 6,000 feet stratocumulus. Scattered 10,000 feet altocumulus. Broken heights unknown. Temperature 26. Dew point 23. QNH 1007 hectopascals 29.74 inches. Advise you have information November. Nalitra International Airport information November. 1200. ILS Yankee runway 16 left approach. Landing runway 16 left. Departure runway 16 right. Departure frequency 124.2. Wind 180 degrees 4 knots. Visibility 20 kilometers. Few 6,000 feet stratocumulus. Scattered 10,000 feet altocumulus. Broken heights unknown. Temperature 26. Dew point 23. QNH 1007 hectopascals 29.74 inches. Advise you have information November. Nalitra International Airport information November. 1200. ILS Yankee runway 16 left approach. Landing runway 16 left. Departure runway 16 right. Departure frequency 124.2. Wind 180 degrees 4 knots. Visibility 20 kilometers. Few 6,000 feet stratocumulus. Scattered 10,000 feet altocumulus. Broken heights unknown. Temperature 26. Dew point 23. QNH 1007 hectopascals 29.74 inches. Advise you have information November. Nalitra International Airport information November. 1200. ILS Yankee runway 16 left approach. Landing runway 16 left. Departure runway 16 right. Departure frequency 124.2. Wind 180 degrees 4 knots. Visibility 20 kilometers. Few 6,000 feet stratocumulus. Scattered 10,000 feet altocumulus. Broken heights unknown. Temperature 26. Dew point 23. QNH 1007 hectopascals 29.74 inches. Advise you have information November. Nalitra International Airport information November. 1200.
ILS Yankee runway 16 left approach. Landing runway 16 left. Departure runway 16 right. Departure frequency 124.2. Wind 180 degrees 4 knots. Visibility 20 kilometers. Few 6,000 feet stratocumulus. Scattered 10,000 feet altocumulus. Broken heights unknown. Aperture 26. Dew point 23. 1007 hectopascals 2974 inches. Advise you have information November. Nalitra International Airport information November. 1200. ILS Yankee runway 16 left approach. Landing runway 16 left. Departure runway 16 right. Departure frequency 124.2. Wind 180 degrees 4 knots. Visibility 20 kilometers. Few 6,000 feet stratocumulus. Scattered 10,000 feet altocumulus. Broken heights unknown. Temperature 26. Dew point 23. QNH 1007 hectopascals 2974 inches. Advise you have information November. Nalitra International Airport information November. 1200. ILS Yankee runway 16 left approach. Landing runway 16 left. Departure runway 16 right. Departure frequency 124.2. Wind 180 degrees 4 knots. Visibility 20 kilometers. Few 6,000 feet stratocumulus. Scattered 10,000 feet altocumulus. Broken heights unknown. Temperature 26. Dew point 23. QNH 1007 hectopascals 2974 inches. Advise you have information November. Nalitra International Airport information November. 1200. ILS Yankee runway 16 left approach. Landing runway 16 left. Departure runway 16 right. Departure frequency 124.2. Wind 180 degrees 4 knots. Visibility 20 kilometers. Few 6,000 feet stratocumulus. Scattered 10,000 feet altocumulus. Broken heights unknown. Temperature 26. Dew point 23. QNH 1007 hectopascals 2974 inches. Advise you have information November. Nalitra International Airport information November. 1200. ILS Yankee runway 16 left approach. Landing runway 16 left. Departure runway 16 right. Departure frequency 124.2. Wind 180 degrees 4 knots. Visibility 20 kilometers. Few 6,000 feet stratocumulus. Scattered 10,000 feet altocumulus. Broken heights unknown. Temperature 26. Dew point 23. QNH 1007 hectopascals 2974 inches. Advise you have information November. Nalitra International Airport information November. 1200. ILS Yankee runway 16 left approach. Landing runway 16 left. Departure runway 16 right. Departure frequency 124.2. Wind 180 degrees 4 knots. Visibility 20 kilometers. Few 6,000 feet stratocumulus. Scattered 10,000 feet altocumulus. Broken heights unknown. Temperature 26. Dew point 23. QNH 1007 hectopascals 2974 inches. Advise you have information November. Nalitra International Airport information November. 1200. ILS Yankee runway 16 left approach.
Landing runway 16 left. Departure runway 16 right. Departure frequency 124.2. Wind 180 degrees 4 knots. Visibility 20 kilometers. Few 6,000 feet stratocumulus. Scattered 10,000 feet altocumulus. Broken heights unknown. Temperature 26. Dew point 23. QNH 1007 hectopascals 2974 inches. Advise you have information November. Nalitra International Airport information November. 1200. ILS Yankee runway 16 left approach. Landing runway 16 left. Departure runway 16 right. Departure frequency 124.2. Wind 180 degrees 4 knots. Visibility 20 kilometers. Few 6,000 feet stratocumulus. Scattered 10,000 feet altocumulus. Broken heights unknown. Temperature 26. Dew point 23. QNH 1007 hectopascals 2974 inches. Advise you have information November. Nalitra International Airport information November. 1200. ILS Yankee runway 16 left approach. Landing runway 16 left. Departure runway 16 right. Departure frequency 124.2. Wind 180 degrees 4 knots. Visibility 20 kilometers. Few 6,000 feet stratocumulus. Scattered 10,000 feet altocumulus. Broken heights unknown. Temperature 26. Dew point 23. QNH 1007 hectopascals 2974 inches. Advise you have information November. Nalitra International Airport information November. 1200. ILS Yankee runway 16 left approach. Landing runway 16 left. Departure runway 16 right. Departure frequency 124.2. Wind 180 degrees 4 knots. Visibility 20 kilometers. Few 6,000 feet stratocumulus. Scattered 10,000 feet altocumulus. Broken heights unknown. Temperature 26. Dew point 23. QNH 1007 hectopascals 2974 inches. Advise you have information November. Nalitra International Airport information November. 1200. ILS Yankee runway 16 left approach. Landing runway 16 left. Departure runway 16 right. Departure frequency 124.2. Wind 180 degrees 4 knots. Visibility 20 kilometers. Few 6,000 feet stratocumulus. Scattered 10,000 feet altocumulus. Broken heights unknown. Temperature 26. Dew point 23. QNH 1007 hectopascals 2974 inches. Advise you have information November. Nalitra International Airport information November. 1200. ILS Yankee runway 16 left approach. Landing runway 16 left. Departure runway 16 right. Departure frequency 124.2. Wind 180 degrees 4 knots. Visibility 20 kilometers. Few 6,000 feet stratocumulus. Scattered 10,000 feet altocumulus. Broken heights unknown. Temperature 26. Dew point 23. QNH 1007 hectopascals 2974 inches. Advise you have information November. Nalitra International Airport information November. 1200. ILS Yankee runway 16 left approach. Landing runway 16 left. Departure runway 16 right.
departure frequency 124.2. Wind 180 degrees 4 knots. Visibility 20 kilometers. View 6,000 feet stratocumulus. Scattered 10,000 feet altocumulus. Broken heights unknown. Temperature 26. Dew point 23. QNH 1007 hectopascals 2974 inches. Advise you have information November. Na Litra International Airport information November. 1200. ILS Yankee runway 16 left approach. Landing runway 16 left. Departure runway 16 right. Departure frequency 124.2. Wind 180 degrees 4 knots. Visibility 20 kilometers. View 6,000 feet stratocumulus. Scattered 10,000 feet altocumulus. Broken heights unknown. Temperature 26. Dew point 23. QNH 1007 hectopascals 2974 inches. Advise you have information November. Na Litra International Airport information November. 1200. ILS Yankee runway 16 left approach. Landing runway 16 left. Departure runway 16 right. Departure frequency 124.2. Wind 180 degrees 4 knots. Visibility 20 kilometers. View 6,000 feet stratocumulus. Scattered 10,000 feet altocumulus. Broken heights unknown. Temperature 26. Dew point 23. QNH 1007 hectopascals 2974 inches. Advise you have information November. Na Litra International Airport information November. 1200. ILS Yankee runway 16 left approach. Landing runway 16 left. Departure runway 16 right. Departure frequency 124.2. Wind 180 degrees 4 knots. Visibility 20 kilometers. View 6,000 feet stratocumulus. Scattered 10,000 feet altocumulus. Broken heights unknown. Temperature 26. Dew point 23. QNH 1007 hectopascals 2974 inches. Advise you have information November. Na Litra International Airport information November. 1200. ILS Yankee runway 16 left approach. Landing runway 16 left. Departure runway 16 right. Departure frequency 124.2. Wind 180 degrees 4 knots. Visibility 20 kilometers. View 6,000 feet stratocumulus. Scattered 10,000 feet altocumulus. Broken heights unknown. Temperature 26. Dew point 23. 1007 hectopascals 2974 inches. Advise you have information November. Na Litra International Airport information November. 1200. ILS Yankee runway 16 left approach. Landing runway 16 left. Departure runway 16 right. Departure frequency 124.2. Wind 180 degrees 4 knots. Visibility 20 kilometers. View 6,000 feet stratocumulus. Scattered 10,000 feet altocumulus. Broken heights unknown. Temperature 26. Dew point 23. QNH 1007 hectopascals 2974 inches. Advise you have information November. Na Litra International Airport information November. 1200. ILS Yankee runway 16 left approach. Landing runway 16 left. Departure runway 16 right. Departure frequency 124.2.
Wind 180 degrees 4 knots. Visibility 20 kilometers. Few 6,000 feet strato cumulus. Scattered 10,000 feet alto cumulus. Broken heights unknown. Temperature 26. Dew point 23. QNH 1007 hectopascals 2974 inches. Advise you have information November. Nalitra International Airport information November. 1200. ILS Yankee runway 16 left approach. Landing runway 16 left. Departure runway 16 right. Departure frequency 124.2. Wind 180 degrees 4 knots. Visibility 20 kilometers. Few 6,000 feet strato cumulus. Scattered 10,000 feet alto cumulus. Broken heights unknown. Temperature 26. Dew point 23. QNH 1007 hectopascals 2974 inches. Advise you have information November. Nalitra International Airport information November. 1200. ILS Yankee runway 16 left approach. Landing runway 16 left. Departure runway 16 right. Departure frequency 124.2. Wind 180 degrees 4 knots. Visibility 20 kilometers. Few 6,000 feet strato cumulus. Scattered 10,000 feet alto cumulus. Broken heights unknown. Temperature 26. Dew point 23. QNH 1007 hectopascals 2974 inches. Advise you have information November. Nalitra International Airport information November. 1200. ILS Yankee runway 16 left approach. Landing runway 16 left. Departure runway 16 right. Departure frequency 124.2. Wind 180 degrees 4 knots. Visibility 20 kilometers. Few 6,000 feet strato cumulus. Scattered 10,000 feet alto cumulus. Broken heights unknown. Temperature 26. Dew point 23. QNH 1007 hectopascals 2974 inches. Advise you have information November. Nalitra International Airport information November. 1200. ILS Yankee runway 16 left approach. Landing runway 16 left. Departure runway 16 right. Departure frequency 124.2. Wind 180 degrees 4 knots. Visibility 20 kilometers. Few 6,000 feet strato cumulus. Scattered 10,000 feet alto cumulus. Broken heights unknown. Temperature 26. Dew point 23. QNH 1007 hectopascals 2974 inches. Advise you have information November. Nalitra International Airport information November. 1200. ILS Yankee runway 16 left approach. Landing runway 16 left. Departure runway 16 right. Departure frequency 124.2. Wind 180 degrees 4 knots. Visibility 20 kilometers. Few 6,000 feet strato cumulus. Scattered 10,000 feet alto cumulus. Broken heights unknown. Temperature 26. Dew point 23. QNH 1007 hectopascals 2974 inches. Advise you have information November. Nalitra International Airport information November. 1200. ILS Yankee runway 16 left approach. Landing runway 16 left. Departure runway 16 right. Departure frequency 124.2. Wind 180 degrees 4 knots. Visibility 20 kilometers.
few 6,000 feet stratocumulus. Scattered 10,000 feet altocumulus. Broken heights unknown. Temperature 26. Dew point 23. QNH 1007 hectopascals 29.74 inches. Advise you have information November. Nalitra International Airport information November. 1200. ILS Yankee runway 16 left approach. Landing runway 16 left. Departure runway 16 right. Departure frequency 124.2. Wind 180 degrees 4 knots. Visibility 20 kilometers. Few 6,000 feet stratocumulus. Scattered 10,000 feet altocumulus. Broken heights unknown. Temperature 26. Dew point 23. QNH 1007 hectopascals 29.74 inches. Advise you have information November. Nalitra International Airport information November. 1200. ILS Yankee runway 16 left approach. Landing runway 16 left. Departure runway 16 right. Departure frequency 124.2. Wind 180 degrees 4 knots. Visibility 20 kilometers. Few 6,000 feet stratocumulus. Scattered 10,000 feet altocumulus. Broken heights unknown. Temperature 26. Dew point 23. QNH 1007 hectopascals 29.74 inches. Advise you have information November. Nalitra International Airport information November. 1200. ILS Yankee runway 16 left approach. Landing runway 16 left. Departure runway 16 right. Departure frequency 124.2. Wind 180 degrees 4 knots. Visibility 20 kilometers. Few 6,000 feet stratocumulus. Scattered 10,000 feet altocumulus. Broken heights unknown. Temperature 26. Dew point 23. QNH 1007 hectopascals 29.74 inches. Advise you have information November. Nalitra International Airport information November. 1200. ILS Yankee runway 16 left approach. Landing runway 16 left. Departure runway 16 right. Departure frequency 124.2. Wind 180 degrees 4 knots. Visibility 20 kilometers. Few 6,000 feet stratocumulus. Scattered 10,000 feet altocumulus. Broken heights unknown. Temperature 26. Dew point 23. QNH 1007 hectopascals 29.74 inches. Advise you have information November. Nalitra International Airport information November. 1200. ILS Yankee runway 16 left approach. Landing runway 16 left. Departure runway 16 right. Departure frequency 124.2. Wind 180 degrees 4 knots. Visibility 20 kilometers. Few 6,000 feet stratocumulus. Scattered 10,000 feet altocumulus. Broken heights unknown. Temperature 26. Dew point 23. QNH 1007 hectopascals 29.74 inches. Advise you have information November. Nalitra International Airport information November. 1200. ILS Yankee runway 16 left approach. Landing runway 16 left. Departure runway 16 right. Departure frequency 124.2. Wind 180 degrees 4 knots. Visibility 20 kilometers. Few 6,000 feet stratocumulus.
scattered 10,000 feet alto cumulus. Broken heights unknown. Temperature 26. Dew point 23. QNH 1007 hectopascals 2974 inches. Advise you have information November. Nalitra International Airport information November. 1200. ILS Yankee runway 16 left approach. Landing runway 16 left. Departure runway 16 right. Departure frequency 124.2. Wind 180 degrees 4 knots. Visibility 20 kilometers. Few 6,000 feet stratocumulus. Scattered 10,000 feet alto cumulus. Broken heights unknown. Temperature 26. Dew point 23. QNH 1007 hectopascals 2974 inches. Advise you have information November. Nalitra International Airport information Oscar. 1230. ILS Yankee runway 16 left approach. Landing runway 16 left. Departure runway 16 right. Departure frequency 124.2. Wind 160 degrees 5 knots. Visibility 20 kilometers. Few 6,000 feet stratocumulus. Scattered 10,000 feet alto cumulus. Broken heights unknown. Temperature 25. Dew point 23. QNH 1006 hectopascals 2973 inches. Advise you have information Oscar. Nalitra International Airport information Oscar. 1230. ILS Yankee runway 16 left approach. Landing runway 16 left. Departure runway 16 right. Departure frequency 124.2. Wind 160 degrees 5 knots. Visibility 20 kilometers. Few 6,000 feet stratocumulus. Scattered 10,000 feet alto cumulus. Broken heights unknown. Temperature 25. Dew point 23. QNH 1006 hectopascals 2973 inches. Advise you have information Oscar. Nalitra International Airport information Oscar. 1230. ILS Yankee runway 16 left approach. Landing runway 16 left. Departure runway 16 right. Departure frequency 124.2. Wind 160 degrees 5 knots. Visibility 20 kilometers. Few 6,000 feet stratocumulus. Scattered 10,000 feet alto cumulus. Broken heights unknown. Temperature 25. Dew point 23. QNH 1006 hectopascals 2973 inches. Advise you have information Oscar. Nalitra International Airport information Oscar. 1230. ILS Yankee runway 16 left approach. Landing runway 16 left. Departure runway 16 right. Departure frequency 124.2. Wind 160 degrees 5 knots. Visibility 20 kilometers. Few 6,000 feet stratocumulus. Scattered 10,000 feet alto cumulus. Broken heights unknown. Temperature 25. Dew point 23. QNH 1006 hectopascals 2973 inches. Advise you have information Oscar. Nalitra International Airport information Oscar. 1230. ILS Yankee runway 16 left approach. Landing runway 16 left. Departure runway 16 right. Departure frequency 124.2. Wind 160 degrees 5 knots. Visibility 20 kilometers. Few 6,000 feet stratocumulus. Scattered 10,000 feet alto cumulus. Broken heights unknown.
Temperature 25. Dew point 23. QNH1006 hectopascals 2973 inches. Advise you have information, Oscar. Nalita International Airport information, Oscar. 1230. ILS Yankee runway 16 left approach. Landing runway 16 left. Departure runway 16 right. Departure frequency 124.2. Wind 160 degrees 5 knots. Visibility 20 kilometers. Few 6,000 feet stratocumulus. Scattered 10,000 feet altocumulus. Broken heights unknown. Temperature 25. Dew point 23. QNH1006 hectopascals 2973 inches. Advise you have information, Oscar. Nalita International Airport information, Oscar. 1230. ILS Yankee runway 16 left approach. Landing runway 16 left. Departure runway 16 right. Departure frequency 124.2. Wind 160 degrees 5 knots. Visibility 20 kilometers. Few 6,000 feet stratocumulus. Scattered 10,000 feet altocumulus. Broken heights unknown. Temperature 25. Dew point 23. QNH1006 hectopascals 2973 inches. Advise you have information, Oscar. Nalita International Airport information, Oscar. 1230. ILS Yankee runway 16 left approach. Landing runway 16 left. Departure runway 16 right. Departure frequency 124.2. Wind 160 degrees 5 knots. Visibility 20 kilometers. Few 6,000 feet stratocumulus. Scattered 10,000 feet altocumulus. Broken heights unknown. Temperature 25. Dew point 23. QNH1006 hectopascals 2973 inches. Advise you have information, Oscar. Nalita International Airport information, Oscar. 1230. ILS Yankee runway 16 left approach. Landing runway 16 left. Departure runway 16 right. Departure frequency 124.2. Wind 160 degrees 5 knots. Visibility 20 kilometers. Few 6,000 feet stratocumulus. Scattered 10,000 feet altocumulus. Broken heights unknown. Temperature 25. Dew point 23. QNH1006 hectopascals 2973 inches. Advise you have information, Oscar. Nalita International Airport information, Oscar. 1230. ILS Yankee runway 16 left approach. Landing runway 16 left. Departure runway 16 right. Departure frequency 124.2. Wind 160 degrees 5 knots. Visibility 20 kilometers. Few 6,000 feet stratocumulus. Scattered 10,000 feet altocumulus. Broken heights unknown. Temperature 25. Dew point 23. QNH1006 hectopascals 2973 inches. Advise you have information, Oscar. Nalita International Airport information, Oscar. 1230. ILS Yankee runway 16 left approach. Landing runway 16 left. Departure runway 16 right. Departure frequency 124.2. Wind 160 degrees 5 knots. Visibility 20 kilometers. Few 6,000 feet stratocumulus. Scattered 10,000 feet altocumulus. Broken heights unknown. Temperature 25. Dew point 23.
QNH1006 Hectopasucals 2973 inches. Advise you have information, Oscar. Nalitra International Airport information, Oscar. 1230. ILS Yankee runway 16 left approach. Landing runway 16 left. Departure runway 16 right. Departure frequency 124.2. Wind 160 degrees 5 knots. Visibility 20 kilometers. Few 6,000 feet stratocumulus. Scattered 10,000 feet altocumulus. Broken height unknown. Temperature 2.23. QNH1006 hectopascals 2973 inches. Advise you have information, Oscar. Nalitra International Airport information, Oscar. 1230. ILS Yankee runway 16 left approach. Landing runway 16 left. Departure runway 16 right. Departure frequency 124.2. Wind 160 degrees 5 knots. Visibility 20 kilometers. Few 6,000 feet stratocumulus. Scattered 10,000 feet altocumulus. Broken heights unknown. Temperature 25. Dew point 23. QNH1006 hectopascals 2973 inches. Advise you have information, Oscar. Nalitra International Airport information, Oscar. 1230. ILS Yankee runway 16 left approach. Landing runway 16 left. Departure runway 16 right. Departure frequency 124.2. Wind 160 degrees 5 knots. Visibility 20 kilometers. Few 6,000 feet stratocumulus. Scattered 10,000 feet altocumulus. Broken heights unknown. Temperature 25. Dew point 23. QNH1006 hectopascals 2973 inches. Advise you have information, Oscar. Nalitra International Airport information, Oscar. 1230. ILS Yankee runway 16 left approach. Landing runway 16 left. Departure runway 16 right. Departure frequency 124.2. Wind 160 degrees 5 knots. Visibility 20 kilometers. Few 6,000 feet stratocumulus. Scattered 10,000 feet altocumulus. Broken heights unknown. Temperature 25. Dew point 23. QNH1006 hectopascals 2973 inches. Advise you have information, Oscar. Nalitra International Airport information, Oscar. 1230. ILS Yankee runway 16 left approach. Landing runway 16 left. Departure runway 16 right. Departure frequency 124.2. Wind 160 degrees 5 knots. Visibility 20 kilometers. Few 6,000 feet stratocumulus. Scattered 10,000 feet altocumulus. Broken heights unknown. Temperature 25. Dew point 23. QNH1006 hectopascals 2973 inches. Advise you have information, Oscar. Nalitra International Airport information, Oscar. 1230. ILS Yankee runway 16 left approach. Landing runway 16 left. Departure runway 16 right. Departure frequency 124.2. Wind 160 degrees 5 knots. Visibility 20 kilometers. Few 6,000 feet stratocumulus. Scattered 10,000 feet altocumulus. Broken heights unknown. Temperature 25. Dew point 23. QNH1006 hectopascals 2973 inches. Advise you have information, Oscar.
Now Leichhardt International Airport Information, Oscar. 1230.

landing runway 16 left. Departure runway 16 right. Departure frequency 124.2. Wind 160 degrees 5 knots. Visibility 20 kilometers. Few 6,000 feet stratocumulus. Scattered 10,000 feet altocumulus. Broken heights unknown. Temperature 25. Dew point 23. QNH 1006 hectopascals 2973 inches. Advise you have information, Oscar. Now Litra International Airport information, Oscar. 1230. ILS Yankee runway 16 left approach. Landing runway 16 left. Departure runway 16 right. Departure frequency 124.2. Wind 160 degrees 5 knots. Visibility 20 kilometers. Few 6,000 feet stratocumulus. Scattered 10,000 feet altocumulus. Broken heights unknown. Temperature 25. Dew point 23. QNH 1006 hectopascals 2973 inches. Advise you have information, Oscar. Now Litra International Airport information, Oscar. 1230. ILS Yankee runway 16 left approach. Landing runway 16 left. Departure runway 16 right. Departure frequency 124.2. Wind 160 degrees 5 knots. Visibility 20 kilometers. Few 6,000 feet stratocumulus. Scattered 10,000 feet altocumulus. Broken heights unknown. Temperature 25. Dew point 23. QNH 1006 hectopascals 2973 inches. Advise you have information, Oscar. Now Litra International Airport information, Oscar. 1230. ILS Yankee runway 16 left approach. Landing runway 16 left. Departure runway 16 right. Departure frequency 124.2. Wind 160 degrees 5 knots. Visibility 20 kilometers. Few 6,000 feet stratocumulus. Scattered 10,000 feet altocumulus. Broken heights unknown. Temperature 25. Dew point 23. QNH 1006 hectopascals 2973 inches. Advise you have information, Oscar. Now Litra International Airport information, Oscar. 1230. ILS Yankee runway 16 left approach. Landing runway 16 left. Departure runway 16 right. Departure frequency 124.2. Wind 160 degrees 5 knots. Visibility 20 kilometers. Few 6,000 feet stratocumulus. Scattered 10,000 feet altocumulus. Broken heights unknown. Temperature 25. Dew point 23. QNH 1006 hectopascals 2973 inches. Advise you have information, Oscar. Now Litra International Airport information, Oscar. 1230. ILS Yankee runway 16 left approach. Landing runway 16 left. Departure runway 16 right. Departure frequency 124.2. Wind 160 degrees 5 knots. Visibility 20 kilometers. Few 6,000 feet stratocumulus. Scattered 10,000 feet altocumulus. Broken heights unknown. Temperature 25. Dew point 23. QNH 1006 hectopascals 2973 inches. Advise you have information, Oscar. Now Litra International Airport information, Oscar. 1230. ILS Yankee runway 16 left approach. Landing runway 16 left. Departure runway 16 right.
Departure frequency 124.2. Wind 160 degrees 5 knots. Visibility 20 kilometers. Few 6,000 feet stratocumulus. Scattered 10,000 feet altocumulus. Broken heights unknown. Temperature 25. Dew point 23. QNH1006 hectopascals 2973 inches. Advise you have information, Oscar. Nalitra International Airport information, Oscar. 1230. ILS Yankee runway 16 left approach. Landing runway 16 left. Departure runway 16 right. Departure frequency 124.2. Wind 160 degrees 5 knots. Visibility 20 kilometers. Few 6,000 feet stratocumulus. Scattered 10,000 feet altocumulus. Broken heights unknown. Temperature 25. Dew point 23. QNH1006 hectopascals 2973 inches. Advise you have information, Oscar. Nalitra International Airport information, Oscar. 1230. ILS Yankee runway 16 left approach. Landing runway 16 left. Departure runway 16 right. Departure frequency 124.2. Wind 160 degrees 5 knots. Visibility 20 kilometers. Few 6,000 feet stratocumulus. Scattered 10,000 feet altocumulus. Broken heights unknown. Temperature 25. Dew point 23. QNH1006 hectopascals 2973 inches. Advise you have information, Oscar. Nalitra International Airport information, Oscar. 1230. ILS Yankee runway 16 left approach. Landing runway 16 left. Departure runway 16 right. Departure frequency 124.2. Wind 160 degrees 5 knots. Visibility 20 kilometers. Few 6,000 feet stratocumulus. Scattered 10,000 feet altocumulus. Broken heights unknown. Temperature 25. Dew point 23. QNH1006 hectopascals 2973 inches. Advise you have information, Oscar. Nalitra International Airport information, Oscar. 1230. ILS Yankee runway 16 left approach. Landing runway 16 left. Departure runway 16 right. Departure frequency 124.2. Wind 160 degrees 5 knots. Visibility 20 kilometers. Few 6,000 feet stratocumulus. Scattered 10,000 feet altocumulus. Broken heights unknown. Temperature 25. Dew point 23. QNH1006 hectopascals 2973 inches. Advise you have information, Oscar. Nalitra International Airport information, Oscar. 1230. ILS Yankee runway 16 left approach. Landing runway 16 left. Departure runway 16 right. Departure frequency 124.2. Wind 160 degrees 5 knots. Visibility 20 kilometers. Few 6,000 feet stratocumulus. Scattered 10,000 feet altocumulus. Broken heights unknown. Temperature 25. Dew point 23. QNH1006 hectopascals 2973 inches. Advise you have information, Oscar. Nalitra International Airport information, Oscar. 1230. ILS Yankee runway 16 left approach. Landing runway 16 left. Departure runway 16 right. Departure frequency 124.2. Wind 160 degrees 5 knots.
visibility 20 kilometers. Few 6,000 feet strato cumulus. Scattered 10,000 feet alto cumulus. Broken heights unknown. Temperature 25. Dew point 23. QNH1006 hectopascals 2973 inches. Advise you have information, Oscar. Nalitra International Airport information, Oscar. 1230. ILS Yankee runway 16 left approach. Landing runway 16 left. Departure runway 16 right. Departure frequency 124.2. Wind 160 degrees 5 knots. Visibility 20 kilometers. Few 6,000 feet strato cumulus. Scattered 10,000 feet alto cumulus. Broken heights unknown. Temperature 25. Dew point 23. QNH1006 hectopascals 2973 inches. Advise you have information, Oscar. Nalitra International Airport information pop off. 1300. ILS Yankee runway 16 right approach and ILS Yankee runway 16 left approach. Using runway 16 right and 16 left. Departure frequency 124.2. Parallel approaches in progress. Runway 16 left and 34 right will be closed. From 1410. Wind 170 degrees 4 knots. Visibility 20 kilometers. Few 6,000 feet strato cumulus. Scattered 10,000 feet alto cumulus. Broken heights unknown. Temperature 26. Dew point 23. QNH1006 hectopascals 2973 inches. Advise you have information pop off. Nalitra International Airport information pop off. 1300. ILS Yankee runway 16 right approach and ILS Yankee runway 16 left approach. Using runway 16 right and 16 left. Departure frequency 124.2. Parallel approaches in progress. Runway 16 left and 34 right will be closed. From 1410. Wind 170 degrees 4 knots. Visibility 20 kilometers. Few 6,000 feet strato cumulus. Scattered 10,000 feet alto cumulus. Broken heights unknown. Temperature 26. Dew point 23. QNH1006 hectopascals 2973 inches. Advise you have information pop off. Nalitra International Airport information pop off. 1300. ILS Yankee runway 16 right approach and ILS Yankee runway 16 left approach. Using runway 16 right and 16 left. Departure frequency 124.2. Parallel approaches in progress. Runway 16 left and 34 right will be closed. From 1410. Wind 170 degrees 4 knots. Visibility 20 kilometers. Few 6,000 feet strato cumulus. Scattered 10,000 feet alto cumulus. Broken heights unknown. Temperature 26. Dew point 23. QNH1006 hectopascals 2973 inches. Advise you have information pop off. Nalitra International Airport information pop off. 1300. ILS Yankee runway 16 right approach and ILS Yankee runway 16 left approach. Using runway 16 right and 16 left. Departure frequency 124.2. Parallel approaches in progress. Runway 16 left and 34 right will be closed. 1410. Wind 170 degrees 4 knots. Visibility 20 kilometers. 6,000 feet strato cumulus. Scattered 10,000 feet alto cumulus. Broken heights unknown. Temperature 26. Dew point 23.
CNH1006 hectopascal 2 nanometers. Advise you have information pop off. Nalita International Airport information pop off. 1300. ILS Yankee runway 16 right approach and ILS Yankee runway 16 left approach. Using runway 16 right and 16 left. Departure frequency 124.2. ILS approach is in progress. Runway 16 left and 34 right will be closed. From 1410. Wind 170 degrees 4 knots. Visibility 200 kilometers. Feet 6,000 feet strato cumulus. Scattered 10,000 feet alto cumulus. Broken height unknown. Temperature 26. Dew point 23. QNH1006 hectopascal 2973 inches. Advise you have information pop off. Nalita International Airport information pop off. 1300. ILS Yankee runway 16 right approach and ILS Yankee runway 16 left approach. Using runway 16 right and 16 left. Departure frequency 124.2. Parallel approaches in progress. Runway 16 left and 34 right will be closed. From 1410. Wind 170 degrees 4 knots. Visibility 20 kilometers. 6,000 feet strato cumulus. Scattered 10,000 feet alto cumulus. Broken height unknown. Temperature 26. Dew point 23. QNH1006 hectopascals 2973 inches. Advise you have information pop off. Nalita International Airport information pop off. 1300. ILS Yankee runway 16 right approach and ILS Yankee runway 16 left approach. Using runway 16 right and 16 left. Departure frequency 124.2. Parallel approaches in progress. Runway 16 left and 34 right will be closed. From 1410. Wind 170 degrees 4 knots. Visibility 20 kilometers. 6,000 feet strato cumulus. Scattered 10,000 feet alto cumulus. Broken heights unknown. Temperature 26. Dew point 23. QNH1006 hectopascals 2973 inches. Advise you have information pop off. Nalita International Airport information pop off. 1300. ILS Yankee runway 16 right approach and ILS Yankee runway 16 left approach. Using runway 16 right and 16 left. Departure frequency 124.2. Parallel approaches in progress. Runway 16 left and 34 right will be closed. From 1410. Wind 170 degrees 4 knots. Visibility 20 kilometers. 6,000 feet strato cumulus. Scattered 10,000 feet alto cumulus. Broken heights unknown. Temperature 26. Dew point 23. QNH1006 hectopascals 2973 inches. Advise you have information pop off. Nalita International Airport information pop off. 1300. ILS Yankee runway 16 right approach and ILS Yankee runway 16 left approach. Using runway 16 right and 16 left. Departure frequency 124.2. Parallel approaches in progress. Runway 16 left and 34 right will be closed. From 1410. Wind 170 degrees 4 knots. Visibility 20 kilometers. 6,000 feet strato cumulus. Scattered 10,000 feet alto cumulus. Broken heights unknown. Temperature 26. Dew point 23. QNH1006 hectopascals 2973 inches. Advise you have information pop off.
Alitra International Airport information pop on. 1300. ILS Yankee runway 16 right approach and ILS Yankee runway 16 left approach. Using runway 16 right and 16 left. Departure frequency 124.2. Parallel approaches in progress. Runway 16 left and 34 right will be closed. From 1410. Wind 170 degrees 4 knots. Visibility 20 kilometers. Few 6,000 feet stratocumulus. Scattered 10,000 feet altocumulus. Broken heights unknown. Temperature 26. Dew point 23. QNH 1006 hectopascals 2973 inches. Advise you have information pop on. Nalitra International Airport information pop on. 1300. ILS Yankee runway 16 right approach and ILS Yankee runway 16 left approach. Using runway 16 right and 16 left. Departure frequency 124.2. Parallel approaches in progress. Runway 16 left and 34 right will be closed. From 1410. Wind 170 degrees 4 knots. Visibility 20 kilometers. Few 6,000 feet stratocumulus. Scattered 10,000 feet altocumulus. Broken heights unknown. Temperature 26. Dew point 23. QNH 1006 hectopascals 2973 inches. Advise you have information pop on. Nalitra International Airport information pop on. 1300. ILS Yankee runway 16 right approach and ILS Yankee runway 16 left approach. Using runway 16 right and 16 left. Departure frequency 124.2. Parallel approaches in progress. Runway 16 left and 34 right will be closed. From 1410. Wind 170 degrees 4 knots. Visibility 20 kilometers. Few 6,000 feet stratocumulus. Scattered 10,000 feet altocumulus. Broken heights unknown. Temperature 26. Dew point 23. QNH 1006 hectopascals 2973 inches. Advise you have information pop on. Nalitra International Airport information pop on. 1300. ILS Yankee runway 16 right approach and ILS Yankee runway 16 left approach. Using runway 16 right and 16 left. Departure frequency 124.2. Parallel approaches in progress. Runway 16 left and 34 right will be closed. From 1410. Wind 170 degrees 4 knots. Visibility 20 kilometers. Few 6,000 feet stratocumulus. Scattered 10,000 feet altocumulus. Broken heights unknown. Temperature 26. Dew point 23. QNH 1006 hectopascals 2973 inches. Advise you have information pop on. Nalitra International Airport information pop on. 1300. ILS Yankee runway 16 right approach and ILS Yankee runway 16 left approach. Using runway 16 right and 16 left. Departure frequency 124.2. Parallel approaches in progress. Runway 16 left and 34 right will be closed. From 1410. Wind 170 degrees 4 knots. Visibility 20 kilometers. Few 6,000 feet stratocumulus. Scattered 10,000 feet altocumulus. Broken heights unknown. Temperature 26. Dew point 23. QNH 1006 hectopascals 2973 inches. Advise you have information pop on. Nalitra International Airport information pop on. 1300.
ILS Yankee runway 16 right approach and ILS Yankee runway 16 left approach. Using runway 16 right and 16 left. Departure frequency 124.2. Parallel approaches in progress. Runway 16 left and 34 right will be closed. From 1410. Wind 170 degrees 4 knots. Visibility 20 kilometers. Few 6,000 feet stratocumulus. Scattered 10,000 feet altocumulus. Broken heights unknown. Temperature 26. Dew point 23. QNH 1006 hectopascals 2973 inches. Advise you have information Papa. Nalitra International Airport information Papa. 1300. ILS Yankee runway 16 right approach and ILS Yankee runway 16 left approach. Using runway 16 right and 16 left. Departure frequency 124.2. Parallel approaches in progress. Runway 16 left and 34 right will be closed. From 1410. Wind 170 degrees 4 knots. Visibility 20 kilometers. Few 6,000 feet stratocumulus. Scattered 10,000 feet altocumulus. Broken heights unknown. Temperature 26. Dew point 23. QNH 1006 hectopascals 2973 inches. Advise you have information Papa. Nalitra International Airport information Papa. 1300. ILS Yankee runway 16 right approach and ILS Yankee runway 16 left approach. Using runway 16 right and 16 left. Departure frequency 124.2. Parallel approaches in progress. Runway 16 left and 34 right will be closed. From 1410. Wind 170 degrees 4 knots. Visibility 20 kilometers. Few 6,000 feet stratocumulus. Scattered 10,000 feet altocumulus. Broken heights unknown. Temperature 26. Dew point 23. QNH 1006 hectopascals 2973 inches. Advise you have information Papa. Nalitra International Airport information Papa. 1300. ILS Yankee runway 16 right approach and ILS Yankee runway 16 left approach. Using runway 16 right and 16 left. Departure frequency 124.2. Parallel approaches in progress. Runway 16 left and 34 right will be closed. From 1410. Wind 170 degrees 4 knots. Visibility 20 kilometers. Few 6,000 feet stratocumulus. Scattered 10,000 feet altocumulus. Broken heights unknown. Temperature 26. 2.23. QNH 1006 hectopascals 2973 inches. Advise you have information Papa. Nalitra International Airport information Papa. 1300. ILS Yankee runway 16 right approach and ILS Yankee runway 16 left approach. Using runway 16 right and 16 left. Departure frequency 124.2. Parallel approaches in progress. Runway 16 left and 34 right will be closed. From 1410. Wind 170 degrees 4 knots. Visibility 20 kilometers. Few 6,000 feet stratocumulus. Scattered 10,000 feet altocumulus. Broken heights unknown. Temperature 26. Dew point 23. QNH 1006 hectopascals 2973 inches. Advising information Papa. Now Nalitra International Airport information Papa. 1300. ILS Yankee runway 16 left approach and ILS Yankee runway 16 left approach.
Using runway 16 right and 16 left. Departure frequency 124.2. Parallel approaches in progress. Runway 16 left and 34 right will be closed. From 1410. Wind 170 degrees 4 knots. Visibility 20 kilometers. Few 6,000 feet stratocumulus. Scattered 10,000 feet alto cumulus. Broken heights unknown. Temperature 26. Dew point 23. QNH 1006 hectopascals 2973 inches. Advise you have information Papa. Nalitra International Airport information Papa. 1300. ILS Yankee runway 16 right approach and ILS Yankee runway 16 left approach. Using runway 16 right and 16 left. Departure frequency 124.2. Parallel approaches in progress. Runway 16 left and 34 right will be closed. From 1410. Wind 170 degrees 4 knots. Visibility 20 kilometers. Few 6,000 feet stratocumulus. Scattered 10,000 feet altocumulus. Broken heights unknown. Temperature 26. Dew point 23. QNH 1006 hectopascals 2973 inches. Advise you have information Papa. Nalitra International Airport information Papa. 1300. ILS Yankee runway 16 right approach and ILS Yankee runway 16 left approach. Using runway 16 right and 16 left. Departure frequency 124.2. Parallel approaches in progress. Runway 16 left and 34 right will be closed. From 1410. Wind 170 degrees 4 knots. Visibility 20 kilometers. Few 6,000 feet stratocumulus. Scattered 10,000 feet altocumulus. Broken heights unknown. Temperature 26. Dew point 23. QNH 1006 hectopascals 2973 inches. Advise you have information Papa. Nalitra International Airport information Papa. 1300. ILS Yankee runway 16 right approach and ILS Yankee runway 16 left approach. Using runway 16 right and 16 left. Departure frequency 124.2. Parallel approaches in progress. Runway 16 left and 34 right will be closed. From 1410. Wind 170 degrees 4 knots. Visibility 20 kilometers. Few 6,000 feet stratocumulus. Scattered 10,000 feet altocumulus. Broken heights unknown. Temperature 26. Dew point 23. QNH 1006 hectopascals 2973 inches. Advise you have information Papa. Nalitra International Airport information Papa. 1300. ILS Yankee runway 16 right approach and ILS Yankee runway 16 left approach. Using runway 16 right and 16 left. Departure frequency 124.2. Parallel approaches in progress. Runway 16 left and 34 right will be closed. From 1410. Wind 170 degrees 4 knots. Visibility 20 kilometers. Few 6,000 feet stratocumulus. Scattered 10,000 feet altocumulus. Broken heights unknown. Temperature 26. Dew point 23. QNH 1006 hectopascals 2973 inches. Advise you have information Papa. Nalitra International Airport information Papa. 1300. ILS Yankee runway 16 right approach and ILS Yankee runway 16 left approach. Using runway 16 right and 16 left. Departure frequency 124.2.
parallel approaches in progress. Runway 16 left and tree 4 right will be closed. From 1410. Wind 170 degrees 4 knots. Visibility 20 kilometers. Few 6,000 feet stratocumulus. Scattered 10,000 feet altocumulus. Broken heights unknown. Temperature 26. Dew point 23. QNH 1006 hectopascals 29 or 73 inches. Advise you have information pop off. Nalita International Airport information pop off. 1300. ILS Yankee runway 16 right approach and ILS Yankee runway 16 left approach. Using runway 16 right and 16 left. Departure frequency 124.2. Parallel approaches in progress. Runway 16 left and tree 4 right will be closed. From 1410. Wind 170 degrees 4 knots. Visibility 20 kilometers. Few 6,000 feet stratocumulus. Scattered 10,000 feet altocumulus. Broken heights unknown. Temperature 26. Dew point 23. QNH 1006 hectopascals 29 or 73 inches. Advise you have information pop off. Nalita International Airport information pop off. 1300. ILS Yankee runway 16 right approach and ILS Yankee runway 16 left approach. Using runway 16 right and 16 left. Departure frequency 124.2. Parallel approaches in progress. Runway 16 left and tree 4 right will be closed. From 1410. Wind 170 degrees 4 knots. Visibility 20 kilometers. Few 6,000 feet stratocumulus. Scattered 10,000 feet altocumulus. Broken heights unknown. Temperature 26. Dew point 23. QNH 1006 hectopascals 29 or 73 inches. Advise you have information pop off. Nalita International Airport information pop off. 1300. ILS Yankee runway 16 right approach and ILS Yankee runway 16 left approach. Using runway 16 right and 16 left. Departure frequency 124.2. Parallel approaches in progress. Runway 16 left and tree 4 right will be closed. From 1410. Wind 170 degrees 4 knots. Visibility 20 kilometers. Few 6,000 feet stratocumulus. Scattered 10,000 feet altocumulus. Broken heights unknown. Temperature 26. Dew point 23. QNH 1006 hectopascals 29 or 73 inches. Advise you have information pop off. Nalita International Airport information pop off. 1300. ILS Yankee runway 16 right approach and ILS Yankee runway 16 left approach. Using runway 16 right and 16 left. Departure frequency 124.2. Parallel approaches in progress. Runway 16 left and tree 4 right will be closed. From 1410. Wind 170 degrees 4 knots. Visibility 20 kilometers. Few 6,000 feet stratocumulus. Scattered 10,000 feet altocumulus. Broken heights unknown. Temperature 26. Dew point 23. QNH 1006 hectopascals 29 or 73 inches. Advise you have information pop off. Nalita International Airport information pop off. 1300. ILS Yankee runway 16 right approach and ILS Yankee runway 16 left approach. Using runway 16 right and 16 left. Departure frequency 124.2. Parallel approaches in progress. Runway 16 left and tree 4 right will be closed. From 1410.
Wind 170 degrees 4 knots. Visibility 20 kilometers. Few 6,000 feet stratocumulus. Scattered 10,000 feet altocumulus. Broken heights unknown. Temperature 26. Dew point 23. QNH 1006 hectopascals 2973 inches. Advise you have information, Papa. Nalitra International Airport information, Quebec. 1330. ILS Yankee runway 16 right approach and ILS Yankee runway 16 left approach. Using runway 16 right and 16 left. Departure frequency 124.2. Parallel approaches in progress. Runway 16 left and 34 right will be closed. From 1410. Wind 190 degrees 5 knots. Visibility 25 kilometers. Few 6,000 feet stratocumulus. Scattered 10,000 feet altocumulus. Broken heights unknown. Temperature 26. Dew point 23. QNH 1006 hectopascals 2973 inches. Advise you have information, Quebec. Nalitra International Airport information, Quebec. 1330. ILS Yankee runway 16 right approach and ILS Yankee runway 16 left approach. Using runway 16 right and 16 left. Departure frequency 124.2. Parallel approaches in progress. Runway 16 left and 34 right will be closed. From 1410. Wind 190 degrees 5 knots. Visibility 25 kilometers. Few 6,000 feet stratocumulus. Scattered 10,000 feet altocumulus. Broken heights unknown. Temperature 26. Dew point 23. QNH 1006 hectopascals 2973 inches. Advise you have information, Quebec. Nalitra International Airport information, Quebec. 1330. ILS Yankee runway 16 right approach and ILS Yankee runway 16 left approach. Using runway 16 right and 16 left. Departure frequency 124.2. Parallel approaches in progress. Runway 16 left and 34 right will be closed. From 1410. Wind 190 degrees 5 knots. Visibility 25 kilometers. Few 6,000 feet stratocumulus. Scattered 10,000 feet altocumulus. Broken heights unknown. Temperature 26. Dew point 23. QNH 1006 hectopascals 2973 inches. Advise you have information, Quebec. Nalitra International Airport information, Quebec. 1330. ILS Yankee runway 16 right approach and ILS Yankee runway 16 left approach. Using runway 16 right and 16 left. Departure frequency 124.2. Parallel approaches in progress. Runway 16 left and 34 right will be closed. From 1410. Wind 190 degrees 5 knots. Visibility 25 kilometers. Few 6,000 feet stratocumulus. Scattered 10,000 feet altocumulus. Broken heights unknown. Temperature 26. Dew point 23. QNH 1006 hectopascals 2973 inches. Advise you have information, Quebec. Nalitra International Airport information, Quebec. 1330. ILS Yankee runway 16 right approach and ILS Yankee runway 16 left approach. Using runway 16 right and 16 left. Departure frequency 124.2. Parallel approaches in progress. Runway 16 left and 34 right will be closed. From 1410. Wind 190 degrees 5 knots. Visibility 25 kilometers.
few 6,000 feet stratocumulus. Scattered 10,000 feet altocumulus. Broken heights unknown. Temperature 26. Dew point 23. QNH 1006 hectopascals 2973 inches. Advise you have information Quebec. Nalitra International Airport information Quebec. 1330. ILS Yankee runway 16 right approach and ILS Yankee runway 16 left approach. Using runway 16 right and 16 left. Departure frequency 124.2. Parallel approaches in progress. Runway 16 left and 34 right will be closed. From 1410. Wind 190 degrees 5 knots. Visibility to 5 kilometers. Few 6,000 feet stratocumulus. Scattered 10,000 feet altocumulus. Broken heights unknown. Temperature 26. Dew point 23. QNH 1006 hectopascals 2973 inches. Advise you have information Quebec. Nalitra International Airport information Quebec. 1330. ILS Yankee runway 16 right approach and ILS Yankee runway 16 left approach. Using runway 16 right and 16 left. Departure frequency 124.2. Parallel approaches in progress. Runway 16 left and 34 right will be closed. From 1410. Wind 190 degrees 5 knots. Visibility to 5 kilometers. Few 6,000 feet stratocumulus. Scattered 10,000 feet altocumulus. Broken heights unknown. Temperature 26. Dew point 23. QNH 1006 hectopascals 2973 inches. Advise you have information Quebec. Nalitra International Airport information Quebec. 1330. ILS Yankee runway 16 right approach and ILS Yankee runway 16 left approach. Using runway 16 right and 16 left. Departure frequency 124.2. Parallel approaches in progress. Runway 16 left and 34 right will be closed. From 1410. Wind 190 degrees 5 knots. Visibility to 5 kilometers. Few 6,000 feet stratocumulus. Scattered 10,000 feet altocumulus. Broken heights unknown. Temperature 26. Dew point 23. QNH 1006 hectopascals 2973 inches. Advise you have information Quebec. Nalitra International Airport information Quebec. 1330. ILS Yankee runway 16 right approach and ILS Yankee runway 16 left approach. Using runway 16 right and 16 left. Departure frequency 124.2. Parallel approaches in progress. Runway 16 left and 34 right will be closed. From 1410. Wind 190 degrees 5 knots. Visibility to 5 kilometers. Few 6,000 feet stratocumulus. Scattered 10,000 feet altocumulus. Broken heights unknown. Temperature 26. Dew point 23. QNH 1006 hectopascals 2973 inches. Advise you have information Quebec. Nalitra International Airport information Quebec. 1330. ILS Yankee runway 16 right approach and ILS Yankee runway 16 left approach. Using runway 16 right and 16 left. Departure frequency 124.2. Parallel approaches in progress. Runway 16 left and 34 right will be closed. From 1410. Wind 190 degrees 5 knots. Visibility to 5 kilometers. Few 6,000 feet stratocumulus. Scattered 10,000 feet altocumulus. Broken heights unknown.
temperature 26, dew point 23, QNH1006 hectopascals 2973 inches. Advise you have information Quebec. Na Litra International Airport information Quebec. 1330. ILS Yankee runway 16 right approach and ILS Yankee runway 16 left approach. Using runway 16 right and 16 left. Departure frequency 124.2. Parallel approaches in progress. Runway 16 left and 34 right will be closed. From 1410. Wind 190 degrees 5 knots. Visibility 25 kilometers. Few 6,000 feet stratocumulus. Scattered 10,000 feet altocumulus. Broken heights unknown. Temperature 26. Dew point 23. QNH1006 hectopascals 2973 inches. Advise you have information Quebec. Na Litra International Airport information Quebec. 1330. ILS Yankee runway 16 right approach and ILS Yankee runway 16 left approach. Using runway 16 right and 16 left. Departure frequency 124.2. Parallel approaches in progress. Runway 16 left and 34 right will be closed. From 1410. Wind 190 degrees 5 knots. Visibility 25 kilometers. Few 6,000 feet stratocumulus. Scattered 10,000 feet altocumulus. Broken heights unknown. Temperature 26. Dew point 23. QNH1006 hectopascals 2973 inches. Advise you have information Quebec. Na Litra International Airport information Quebec. 1330. ILS Yankee runway 16 right approach and ILS Yankee runway 16 left approach. Using runway 16 right and 16 left. Departure frequency 124.2. Parallel approaches in progress. Runway 16 left and 34 right will be closed. From 1410. Wind 190 degrees 5 knots. Visibility 25 kilometers. Few 6,000 feet stratocumulus. Scattered 10,000 feet altocumulus. Broken heights unknown. Temperature 26. Dew point 23. QNH1006 hectopascals 2973 inches. Advise you have information Quebec. Na Litra International Airport information Quebec. 1330. ILS Yankee runway 16 right approach and ILS Yankee runway 16 left approach. Using runway 16 right and 16 left. Departure frequency 124.2. Parallel approaches in progress. Runway 16 left and 34 right will be closed. From 1410. Wind 190 degrees 5 knots. Visibility 25 kilometers. Few 6,000 feet stratocumulus. Scattered 10,000 feet altocumulus. Broken heights unknown. Temperature 26. Dew point 23. QNH1006 hectopascals 2973 inches. Advise you have information Quebec. Na Litra International Airport information Quebec. 1330. ILS Yankee runway 16 right approach and ILS Yankee runway 16 left approach. Using runway 16 right and 16 left. Departure frequency 124.2. Parallel approaches in progress. Runway 16 left and 34 right will be closed. From 1410. Wind 190 degrees 5 knots. Visibility 25 kilometers. Few 6,000 feet stratocumulus. Scattered 10,000 feet altocumulus. Broken heights unknown. Temperature 26. Dew point 23. QNH1006 hectopascals 2973 inches.
advise you have information Quebec.

Now Litra International Airport Information Quebec 1330 ILS Yankee Runway 16 right approach and ILS Yankee Runway 16 left approach. Using runway 16 right and 16 left. Departure frequency 124.2. Parallel approaches in progress. Runway 16 left and 34 right will be closed. From 1410. Wind 190 degrees 5 knots. Visibility 25 kilometers. Few 6,000 feet stratocumulus. Scattered 10,000 feet altocumulus. Broken heights unknown. Temperature 26. Dew point 23. QNH 1006 hectopascals 29.73 inches. Advise you have information Quebec. Now Litra International Airport information Quebec. 1330. ILS Yankee Runway 16 right approach and ILS Yankee Runway 16 left approach. Using runway 16 right and 16 left. Departure frequency 124.2. Parallel approaches in progress. Runway 16 left and 34 right will be closed. From 1410. Wind 190 degrees 5 knots. Visibility 25 kilometers. Few 6,000 feet stratocumulus. Scattered 10,000 feet altocumulus. Broken heights unknown. Temperature 26. Dew point 23. QNH 1006 hectopascals 29.73 inches. Advise you have information Quebec. Now Litra International Airport information Quebec. 1330. ILS Yankee Runway 16 right approach and ILS Yankee Runway 16 left approach. Using runway 16 right and 16 left. Departure frequency 124.2. Parallel approaches in progress. Runway 16 left and 34 right will be closed. From 1410. Wind 190 degrees 5 knots. Visibility 25 kilometers. Few 6,000 feet stratocumulus. Scattered 10,000 feet altocumulus. Broken heights unknown. Temperature 26. Dew point 23. QNH 1006 hectopascals 29.73 inches. Advise you have information Quebec. Now Litra International Airport information Quebec. 1330. ILS Yankee Runway 16 right approach and ILS Yankee Runway 16 left approach. Using runway 16 right and 16 left. Departure frequency 124.2. Parallel approaches in progress. Runway 16 left and 34 right will be closed. From 1410. Wind 190 degrees 5 knots. Visibility 25 kilometers. Few 6,000 feet stratocumulus. Scattered 10,000 feet altocumulus. Broken heights unknown. Temperature 26. Dew point 23. QNH 1006 hectopascals 29.73 inches. Advise you have information Quebec. Now Litra International Airport information Quebec. 1330. ILS Yankee Runway 16 right approach and ILS Yankee Runway 16 left approach. Using runway 16 right and 16 left. Departure frequency 124.2. Parallel approaches in progress. Runway 16 left and 34 right will be closed. From 1410. Wind 190 degrees 5 knots. Visibility 25 kilometers. Few 6,000 feet stratocumulus. Scattered 10,000 feet altocumulus. Broken heights unknown. Temperature 26. Dew point 23. QNH 1006 hectopascals 29.73 inches. Advise you have information Quebec. Now Litra International Airport information Quebec. 1330.
ILS Yankee runway 16 right approach and ILS Yankee runway 16 left approach. Using runway 16 right and 16 left. Departure frequency 124.2. Parallel approaches in progress. Runway 16 left and 34 right will be closed. From 1410. Wind 190 degrees 5 knots. Visibility 25 kilometers. Few 6,000 feet stratocumulus. Scattered 10,000 feet altocumulus. Broken heights unknown. Temperature 26. Dew point 23. QNH 1006 hectopascals 2973 inches. Advise you have information Quebec. Nalitra International Airport information Quebec. 1330. ILS Yankee runway 16 right approach and ILS Yankee runway 16 left approach. Using runway 16 right and 16 left. Departure frequency 124.2. Parallel approaches in progress. Runway 16 left and 34 right will be closed. From 1410. Wind 190 degrees 5 knots. Visibility 25 kilometers. Few 6,000 feet stratocumulus. Scattered 10,000 feet altocumulus. Broken heights unknown. Temperature 26. Dew point 23. QNH 1006 hectopascals 2973 inches. Advise you have information Quebec. Nalitra International Airport information Quebec. 1330. ILS Yankee runway 16 right approach and ILS Yankee runway 16 left approach. Using runway 16 right and 16 left. Departure frequency 124.2. Parallel approaches in progress. Runway 16 left and 34 right will be closed. From 1410. Wind 190 degrees 5 knots. Visibility 25 kilometers. Few 6,000 feet stratocumulus. Scattered 10,000 feet altocumulus. Broken heights unknown. Temperature 26. Dew point 23. QNH 1006 hectopascals 2973 inches. Advise you have information Quebec. Nalitra International Airport information Quebec. 1330. ILS Yankee runway 16 right approach and ILS Yankee runway 16 left approach. Using runway 16 right and 16 left. Departure frequency 124.2. Parallel approaches in progress. Runway 16 left and 34 right will be closed. From 1410. Wind 190 degrees 5 knots. Visibility 25 kilometers. Few 6,000 feet stratocumulus. Scattered 10,000 feet altocumulus. Broken heights unknown. Temperature 26. Dew point 23. QNH 1006 hectopascals 2973 inches. Advise you have information Quebec. Nalitra International Airport information Quebec. 1330. ILS Yankee runway 16 right approach and ILS Yankee runway 16 left approach. Using runway 16 right and 16 left. Departure frequency 124.2. Parallel approaches in progress. Runway 16 left and 34 right will be closed. From 1410. Wind 190 degrees 5 knots. Visibility 25 kilometers. Few 6,000 feet stratocumulus. Scattered 10,000 feet altocumulus. Broken heights unknown. Temperature 26. Dew point 23. QNH 1006 hectopascals 2973 inches. Advise you have information Quebec. Nalitra International Airport information Quebec. 1330. ILS Yankee runway 16 right approach and ILS Yankee runway 16 left approach.
using runway 16 right and 16 left. Departure frequency 124.2. Parallel approaches in progress. Runway 16 left and 34 right will be closed. From 1410. Wind 190 degrees 5 knots. Visibility 25 kilometers. Few 6,000 feet stratocumulus. Scattered 10,000 feet altocumulus. Broken heights unknown. Temperature 26. Dew point 23. QNH 1006 hectopascals 2973 inches. Advise you have information Quebec. Now Litra International Airport information Romeo. 1400. ILS Yankee runway 16 right approach. Using runway 16 right. Departure frequency 124.2. Runway 16 left and 34 right will be closed. From 1410. Wind 190 degrees 4 knots. Visibility 10 kilometers. Few 600 feet cloud type unknown. Broken 8,000 feet cloud type unknown. Broken 9,000 feet cloud type unknown. Temperature 26. Dew point 23. QNH 1006 hectopascals 2973 inches. Advise you have information Romeo. Now Litra International Airport information Romeo. 1400. ILS Yankee runway 16 right approach. Using runway 16 right. Departure frequency 124.2. Runway 16 left and 34 right will be closed. From 1410. Wind 190 degrees 4 knots. Visibility 10 kilometers. Few 600 feet cloud type unknown. Broken 8,000 feet cloud type unknown. Broken 9,000 feet cloud type unknown. Temperature 26. Dew point 23. QNH 1006 hectopascals 2973 inches. Advise you have information Romeo. Now Litra International Airport information Romeo. 1400. ILS Yankee runway 16 right approach. Using runway 16 right. Departure frequency 124.2. Runway 16 left and 34 right will be closed. From 1410. Wind 190 degrees 4 knots. Visibility 10 kilometers. Few 600 feet cloud type unknown. Broken 8,000 feet cloud type unknown. Broken 9,000 feet cloud type unknown. Temperature 26. Dew point 23. QNH 1006 hectopascals 2973 inches. Advise you have information Romeo. Now Litra International Airport information Romeo. 1400. ILS Yankee runway 16 right approach. Using runway 16 right. Departure frequency 124.2. Runway 16 left and 34 right will be closed. From 1410. Wind 190 degrees 4 knots. Visibility 10 kilometers. Few 600 feet cloud type unknown. Broken 8,000 feet cloud type unknown. Broken 9,000 feet cloud type unknown. Temperature 26. Dew point 23. QNH 1006 hectopascals 2973 inches. Advise you have information Romeo. Now Litra International Airport information Romeo. 1400. ILS Yankee runway 16 right approach. Using runway 16 right. Departure frequency 124.2. Runway 16 left and 34 right will be closed. From 1410. Wind 190 degrees 4 knots. Visibility 10 kilometers. Few 600 feet cloud type unknown. Broken 8,000 feet cloud type unknown. Broken 9,000 feet cloud type unknown. Temperature 26. Dew point 23.
QNH1006 hectopascals 2973 inches. Advise you have information Romeo. Nalita International Airport information Romeo. 1400. ILS Yankee runway 16 right approach. Using runway 16 right. Departure frequency 124.2. Runway 16 left and 34 right will be closed. From 1410. Wind 190 degrees 4 knots. Visibility 10 kilometers. View 600 feet cloud type unknown. Broken 8,000 feet cloud type unknown. Broken 900,000 feet cloud type unknown. Temperature 26. Dew point 23. QNH1006 hectopascals 2973 inches. Advise you have information Romeo. Nalita International Airport information Romeo. 1400. ILS Yankee runway 16 right approach. Using runway 16 right. Departure frequency 124.2. Runway 16 left and 34 right will be closed. From 1410. Wind 190 degrees 4 knots. Visibility 10 kilometers. View 600 feet cloud type unknown. Broken 8,000 feet cloud type unknown. Broken 900,000 feet cloud type unknown. Temperature 26. Dew point 23. QNH1006 hectopascals 2973 inches. Advise you have information Romeo. Nalita International Airport information Romeo. 1400. ILS Yankee runway 16 right approach. Using runway 16 right. Departure frequency 124.2. Runway 16 left and 34 right will be closed. From 1410. Wind 190 degrees 4 knots. Visibility 10 kilometers. View 600 feet cloud type unknown. Broken 8,000 feet cloud type unknown. Broken 900,000 feet cloud type unknown. Temperature 26. Dew point 23. QNH1006 hectopascals 2973 inches. Advise you have information Romeo. Nalita International Airport information Romeo. 1400. ILS Yankee runway 16 right approach. Using runway 16 right. Departure frequency 124.2. Runway 16 left and 34 right will be closed. From 1410. Wind 190 degrees 4 knots. Visibility 10 kilometers. View 600 feet cloud type unknown. Broken 8,000 feet cloud type unknown. Broken 900,000 feet cloud type unknown. Temperature 26. Dew point 23. QNH1006 hectopascals 2973 inches. Advise you have information Romeo. Nalita International Airport information Sierra. 1400. ILS Yankee runway 16 right approach. Using runway 16 right. Departure frequency 124.2. Runway 16 left and 34 right closed. Until 2030. Runway 16 right and 34 left will be closed. From 1510. Except aircraft with prior permission. Wind 190 degrees 4 knots. Visibility 10 kilometers. View 600 feet cloud type unknown. Broken 8,000 feet cloud type unknown. Broken 900,000 feet cloud type unknown. Temperature 26. Dew point 23. QNH1006 hectopascals 2973 inches. Advise you have information Sierra. Nalita International Airport information Sierra. 1400. ILS Yankee runway 16 right approach. Using runway 16 right. Departure frequency 124.2.
runway 16 left and tree 4 right closed. Until 2030. Runway 16 right and tree 4 left will be closed. From 1510. Accept aircraft with prior permission. Wind 1900 degrees 4 knots. Visibility 10 kilometers. View 600 feet cloud type unknown. Broken 8000 feet cloud type unknown. Broken 9000 feet cloud type unknown. Temperature 26. Dew point 23. QNH 1006 hectopascals 2973 inches. Advise you have information Sierra. Nalita International Airport information Sierra. 1400. ILS Yankee runway 16 right approach. Using runway 16 right. Departure frequency 124.2. Runway 16 left and tree 4 right closed. Until 2030. Runway 16 right and tree 4 left will be closed. From 1510. Accept aircraft with prior permission. Wind 1900 degrees 4 knots. Visibility 10 kilometers. View 600 feet cloud type unknown. Broken 8000 feet cloud type unknown. Broken 9000 feet cloud type unknown. Temperature 26. Dew point 23. QNH 1006 hectopascals 2973 inches. Advise you have information Sierra. Nalita International Airport information Sierra. 1400. ILS Yankee runway 16 right approach. Using runway 16 right. Departure frequency 124.2. Runway 16 left and tree 4 right closed. Until 2030. Runway 16 right and tree 4 left will be closed. From 1510. Accept aircraft with prior permission. Wind 1900 degrees 4 knots. Visibility 10 kilometers. View 600 feet cloud type unknown. Broken 8000 feet cloud type unknown. Broken 9000 feet cloud type unknown. Temperature 26. Dew point 23. QNH 1006 hectopascals 2973 inches. Advise you have information Sierra. Nalita International Airport information Sierra. 1400. ILS Yankee runway 16 right approach. Using runway 16 right. Departure frequency 124.2. Runway 16 left and tree 4 right closed. Until 2030. Runway 16 right and tree 4 left will be closed. From 1510. Accept aircraft with prior permission. Wind 1900 degrees 4 knots. Visibility 10 kilometers. View 600 feet cloud type unknown. Broken 8000 feet cloud type unknown. Broken 9000 feet cloud type unknown. Temperature 26. Dew point 23. QNH 1006 hectopascals 2973 inches. Advise you have information Sierra. Nalita International Airport information Sierra. 1400. ILS Yankee runway 16 right approach. Using runway 16 right. Departure frequency 124.2. Runway 16 left and tree 4 right closed. Until 2030. Runway 16 right and tree 4 left will be closed. From 1510. Accept aircraft with prior permission. Wind 1900 degrees 4 knots. Visibility 10 kilometers. View 600 feet cloud type unknown. Broken 8000 feet cloud type unknown. Broken 9000 feet cloud type unknown. Temperature 26. Dew point 23. QNH 1006 hectopascals 2973 inches. Advise you have information Sierra. Nalita International Airport information Sierra. 1400. ILS Yankee runway 16 right approach.
using runway 16 right. Departure frequency 124.2. Runway 16 left and 34 right closed. Until 2030. Runway 16 right and 34 left will be closed. From 1510. Accept aircraft with prior permission. Wind 1900 degrees 4 knots. Visibility 10 kilometers. Few 600 feet cloud type unknown. Broken 8,000 feet cloud type unknown. Broken 9,000 feet cloud type unknown. Temperature 26. Dew point 23. QNH 1006 hectopascals 2973 inches. Advise you have information Sierra. Nalitra International Airport information Sierra. 1400. ILS Yankee runway 16 right approach. Using runway 16 right. Departure frequency 124.2. Runway 16 left and 34 right closed. Until 2030. Runway 16 right and 34 left will be closed. From 1510. Accept aircraft with prior permission. Wind 1900 degrees 4 knots. Visibility 10 kilometers. Few 600 feet cloud type unknown. Broken 8,000 feet cloud type unknown. Broken 9,000 feet cloud type unknown. Temperature 26. Dew point 23. QNH 1006 hectopascals 2973 inches. Advise you have information Sierra. Nalitra International Airport information Sierra. 1400. ILS Yankee runway 16 right approach. Using runway 16 right. Departure frequency 124.2. Runway 16 left and 34 right closed. Until 2030. Runway 16 right and 34 left will be closed. From 1510. Accept aircraft with prior permission. Wind 1900 degrees 4 knots. Visibility 10 kilometers. Few 600 feet cloud type unknown. Broken 8,000 feet cloud type unknown. Broken 9,000 feet cloud type unknown. Temperature 26. Dew point 23. QNH 1006 hectopascals 2973 inches. Advise you have information Sierra. Nalitra International Airport information Sierra. 1400. ILS Yankee runway 16 right approach. Using runway 16 right. Departure frequency 124.2. Runway 16 left and 34 right closed. Until 2030. Runway 16 right and 34 left will be closed. From 1510. Accept aircraft with prior permission. Wind 1900 degrees 4 knots. Visibility 10 kilometers. Few 600 feet cloud type unknown. Broken 8,000 feet cloud type unknown. Broken 9,000 feet cloud type unknown. Temperature 26. Dew point 23. QNH 1006 hectopascals 2973 inches. Advise you have information Sierra. Nalitra International Airport information Sierra. 1400. ILS Yankee runway 16 right approach. Using runway 16 right. Departure frequency 124.2. Runway 16 left and 34 right closed. Until 2030. Runway 16 right and 34 left will be closed. From 1510. Accept aircraft with prior permission. Wind 1900 degrees 4 knots. Visibility 10 kilometers. Few 600 feet cloud type unknown. Broken 8,000 feet cloud type unknown. Broken 9,000 feet cloud type unknown. Temperature 26. Dew point 23. QNH 1006 hectopascals 2973 inches. Advise you have information Sierra. Nalitra International Airport information Sierra.
1400. ILS Yankee runway 16 right approach. Using runway 16 right. Departure frequency 124.2. Runway 16 left and 34 right closed. Until 2030. Runway 16 right and 34 left will be closed. From 1510. Except aircraft with prior permission. Wind 1900 degrees 4 knots. Visibility 10 kilometers. Few 600 feet cloud type unknown. Broken 8,000 feet cloud type unknown. Broken 9,000 feet cloud type unknown. Temperature 26. Dew point 23. QNH 1006 hectopascals 2973 inches. Advise you have information Sierra. Nalitra International Airport information Sierra. 1400. ILS Yankee runway 16 right approach. Using runway 16 right. Departure frequency 124.2. Runway 16 left and 34 right closed. Until 2030. Runway 16 right and 34 left will be closed. From 1510. Except aircraft with prior permission. Wind 1900 degrees 4 knots. Visibility 10 kilometers. Few 600 feet cloud type unknown. Broken 8,000 feet cloud type unknown. Broken 9,000 feet cloud type unknown. Temperature 26. Dew point 23. QNH 1006 hectopascals 2973 inches. Advise you have information Sierra. Nalitra International Airport information Sierra. 1400. ILS Yankee runway 16 right approach. Using runway 16 right. Departure frequency 124.2. Runway 16 left and 34 right closed. Until 2030. Runway 16 right and 34 left will be closed. From 1510. Except aircraft with prior permission. Wind 1900 degrees 4 knots. Visibility 10 kilometers. Few 600 feet cloud type unknown. Broken 8,000 feet cloud type unknown. Broken 9,000 feet cloud type unknown. Temperature 26. Dew point 23. QNH 1006 hectopascals 2973 inches. Advise you have information Sierra. Nalitra International Airport information Sierra. 1400. ILS Yankee runway 16 right approach. Using runway 16 right. Departure frequency 124.2. Runway 16 left and 34 right closed. Until 2030. Runway 16 right and 34 left will be closed. From 1510. Except aircraft with prior permission. Wind 1900 degrees 4 knots. Visibility 10 kilometers. Few 600 feet cloud type unknown. Broken 8,000 feet cloud type unknown. Broken 9,000 feet cloud type unknown. Temperature 26. Dew point 23. QNH 1006 hectopascals 2973 inches. Advise you have information Sierra. Nalitra International Airport information Sierra. 1400. ILS Yankee runway 16 right approach. Using runway 16 right. Departure frequency 124.2. Runway 16 left and 34 right closed. Until 2030. Runway 16 right and 34 left will be closed. From 1510. Except aircraft with prior permission. Wind 1900 degrees 4 knots. Visibility 10 kilometers. Few 600 feet cloud type unknown. Broken 8,000 feet cloud type unknown. Broken 9,000 feet cloud type unknown. Temperature 26. Dew point 23. QNH 1006 hectopascals 2973 inches.
advise you have information Sierra. Nalita International Airport information Sierra. 1400. ILS Yankee runway 16 right approach. Using runway 16 right. Departure frequency 124.2. Runway 16 left and 34 right closed. Until 2030. Runway 16 right and 34 left will be closed. From 1510. Accept aircraft with prior permission. Wind 190 degrees 4 knots. Visibility 10 kilometers. Few 600 feet cloud type unknown. Broken 8,000 feet cloud type unknown. Broken 9,000 feet cloud type unknown. Temperature 26. Dew point 23. QNH 1006 hectopascals 2973 inches. Advise you have information Sierra. Nalita International Airport information Sierra. 1400. ILS Yankee runway 16 right approach. Using runway 16 right. Departure frequency 124.2. Runway 16 left and 34 right closed. Until 2030. Runway 16 right and 34 left will be closed. From 1510. Accept aircraft with prior permission. Wind 190 degrees 4 knots. Visibility 10 kilometers. Few 600 feet cloud type unknown. Broken 8,000 feet cloud type unknown. Broken 9,000 feet cloud type unknown. Temperature 26. Dew point 23. QNH 1006 hectopascals 2973 inches. Advise you have information Sierra. Nalita International Airport information Sierra. 1400. ILS Yankee runway 16 right approach. Using runway 16 right. Departure frequency 124.2. Runway 16 left and 34 right closed. Until 2030. Runway 16 right and 34 left will be closed. From 1510. Accept aircraft with prior permission. Wind 190 degrees 4 knots. Visibility 10 kilometers. Few 600 feet cloud type unknown. Broken 8,000 feet cloud type unknown. Broken 9,000 feet cloud type unknown. Temperature 26. Dew point 23. QNH 1006 hectopascals 2973 inches. Advise you have information Sierra. Nalita International Airport information Sierra. 1400. ILS Yankee runway 16 right approach. Using runway 16 right. Departure frequency 124.2. Runway 16 left and 34 right closed. Until 2030. Runway 16 right and 34 left will be closed. From 1510. Accept aircraft with prior permission. Wind 190 degrees 4 knots. Visibility 10 kilometers. Few 600 feet cloud type unknown. Broken 8,000 feet cloud type unknown. Broken 9,000 feet cloud type unknown. Temperature 26. Dew point 23. QNH 1006 hectopascals 2973 inches. Advise you have information Sierra. Nalita International Airport information Sierra. 1400. ILS Yankee runway 16 right approach. Using runway 16 right. Departure frequency 124.2. Runway 16 left and 34 right closed. Until 2030. Runway 16 right and 34 left will be closed. From 1510. Accept aircraft with prior permission. Wind 190 degrees 4 knots. Visibility 10 kilometers. Few 600 feet cloud type unknown. Broken 8,000 feet cloud type unknown. Broken 9,000 feet cloud type unknown. Temperature 26.
Dew Point 23. QNH1006 hectopascals 2973 inches. Advise you have information Sierra. Nalita International Airport information Tango. 1430. ILS Yankee runway 16 right approach. Using runway 16 right. Departure frequency 124.2. Runway 16 left and 34 right closed. Until 2030. Runway 16 right and 34 left will be closed. From 1510. Accept aircraft with prior permission. Wind 190 degrees 4 knots. Visibility 10 kilometers. Few 7,000 feet cloud type unknown. Broken 8,000 feet cloud type unknown. Temperature 26. Dew point 24. QNH1006 hectopascals 2972 inches. Advise you have information Tango. Nalita International Airport information Tango. 1430. ILS Yankee runway 16 right approach. Using runway 16 right. Departure frequency 124.2. Runway 16 left and 34 right closed. Until 2030. Runway 16 right and 34 left will be closed. From 1510. Accept aircraft with prior permission. Wind 190 degrees 4 knots. Visibility 10 kilometers. Few 7,000 feet cloud type unknown. Broken 8,000 feet cloud type unknown. Temperature 26. Dew point 24. QNH1006 hectopascals 2972 inches. Advise you have information Tango. Nalita International Airport information Tango. 1430. ILS Yankee runway 16 right approach. Using runway 16 right. Departure frequency 124.2. Runway 16 left and 34 right closed. Until 2030. Runway 16 right and 34 left will be closed. From 1510. Accept aircraft with prior permission. Wind 190 degrees 4 knots. Visibility 10 kilometers. Few 7,000 feet cloud type unknown. Broken 8,000 feet cloud type unknown. Temperature 26. Dew point 24. QNH1006 hectopascals 2972 inches. Advise you have information Tango. Nalita International Airport information Tango. 1430. ILS Yankee runway 16 right approach. Using runway 16 right. Departure frequency 124.2. Runway 16 left and 34 right closed. Until 2030. Runway 16 right and 34 left will be closed. From 1510. Accept aircraft with prior permission. Wind 190 degrees 4 knots. Visibility 10 kilometers. Few 7,000 feet cloud type unknown. Broken 8,000 feet cloud type unknown. Temperature 26. Dew point 24. QNH1006 hectopascals 2972 inches. Advise you have information Tango. Nalita International Airport information Tango. 1430. ILS Yankee runway 16 right approach. Using runway 16 right. Departure frequency 124.2. Runway 16 left and 34 right closed. Until 2030. Runway 16 right and 34 left will be closed. From 1510. Accept aircraft with prior permission. Wind 190 degrees 4 knots. Visibility 10 kilometers. Few 7,000 feet cloud type unknown. Broken 8,000 feet cloud type unknown. Temperature 26. Dew point 24.
QN81006 hectopascals 2972 inches. Advise you have information Tango. Nalita International Airport information Tango. 1430. ILS Yankee runway 16 right approach. Using runway 16 right. Departure frequency 124.2. Runway 16 left and 34 right closed. Until 2030. Runway 16 right and 34 left will be closed. From 1510. Accept aircraft with prior permission. Wind 1900 degrees 4 knots. Visibility 10 kilometers. Few 7,000 feet cloud type unknown. Broken 8,000 feet cloud type unknown. Temperature 26. Dew point 24. QN81006 hectopascals 2972 inches. Advise you have information Tango. Nalita International Airport information Tango. 1430. ILS Yankee runway 16 right approach. Using runway 16 right. Departure frequency 124.2. Runway 16 left and 34 right closed. Until 2030. Runway 16 right and 34 left will be closed. From 1510. Accept aircraft with prior permission. Wind 1900 degrees 4 knots. Visibility 10 kilometers. Few 7,000 feet cloud type unknown. Broken 8,000 feet cloud type unknown. Temperature 26. Dew point 24. QN81006 hectopascals 2972 inches. Advise you have information Tango. Nalita International Airport information Tango. 1430. ILS Yankee runway 16 right approach. Using runway 16 right. Departure frequency 124.2. Runway 16 left and 34 right closed. Until 2030. Runway 16 right and 34 left will be closed. From 1510. Accept aircraft with prior permission. Wind 1900 degrees 4 knots. Visibility 10 kilometers. Few 7,000 feet cloud type unknown. Broken 8,000 feet cloud type unknown. Temperature 26. Dew point 24. QN81006 hectopascals 2972 inches. Advise you have information Tango. Nalita International Airport information Tango. 1430. ILS Yankee runway 16 right approach. Using runway 16 right. Departure frequency 124.2. Runway 16 left and 34 right closed. Until 2030. Runway 16 right and 34 left will be closed. From 1510. Accept aircraft with prior permission. Wind 1900 degrees 4 knots. Visibility 10 kilometers. Few 7,000 feet cloud type unknown. Broken 8,000 feet cloud type unknown. Temperature 26. Dew point 24. QN81006 hectopascals 2972 inches. Advise you have information Tango. Nalita International Airport information Tango. 1430. ILS Yankee runway 16 right approach. Using runway 16 right. Departure frequency 124.2. Runway 16 left and 34 right closed. Until 2030. Runway 16 right and 34 left will be closed. From 1510. Accept aircraft with prior permission. Wind 1900 degrees 4 knots. Visibility 10 kilometers. Few 7,000 feet cloud type unknown. Broken 8,000 feet cloud type unknown. Temperature 26. Dew point 24. QN81006 hectopascals 2972 inches.
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Nalita International Airport information Tango. 1430. ILS Yankee runway 16 right approach. Using runway 16 right. Departure frequency 124.2. Runway 16 left and 34 right closed. 4 right closed. Until 2030. Runway 16 right and 34 left will be closed. From 1510. Accept aircraft with prior permission. Wind 1900 degrees 4 knots. Visibility 10 kilometers. Few 7,000 feet cloud type unknown. Broken 8,000 feet cloud type unknown. Temperature 26. Dew point 24. QNH 1006 hectopascals 2972 inches. Advise you have information Tango. Nalita International Airport information Tango. 1430. ILS Yankee runway 16 right approach. Using runway 16 right. Departure frequency 124.2. Runway 16 left and 34 right closed. Until 2030. Runway 16 right and with prior permission. Wind 1900 degrees 4 knots. Visibility 10 kilometers. Few 7,000 feet cloud type unknown. Broken 8,000 feet cloud type unknown. Temperature 26. Dew point 24. QNH 1006 hectopascals 2972 inches. Advise you have information Tango. Nalita International Airport information Tango. 1430. ILS Yankee runway 16 right approach. Using runway 16 right. Departure frequency 124.2. Runway 16 left and 34 right closed. Until 2030. Runway 16 right and 34 left will be closed. From 1510. Accept aircraft with prior permission. Wind 1900 degrees 4 knots. Visibility 10 kilometers. Few 7,000 feet cloud type unknown. Broken 8,000 feet cloud type unknown. Temperature 26. Dew point 24. QNH 1006 hectopascals 2972 inches. 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ILS Yankee runway 16 right approach. Using runway 16 right. Departure frequency 124.2. Runway 16 left and 34 right closed. Until 2030. Runway 16 right and 34 left will be closed. From 1510. Accept aircraft with prior permission. Wind 1900 degrees 4 knots. Visibility 10 kilometers. Few 7,000 feet cloud type unknown. Broken 8,000 feet cloud type unknown. Temperature 26. Dew point 24. QNH 1006 hectopascals 2972 inches. Advise you have information Tango. Nalita International Airport information Tango. 1430. ILS Yankee runway 16 right approach. Using runway 16 right. Departure frequency 124.2. Runway 16 left and 34 right closed. Until 2030. Runway 16 right and 34 left will be closed. From 1510. Accept aircraft with prior permission. Wind 1900 degrees 4 knots. Visibility 10 kilometers. Few 7,000 feet cloud type unknown.

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Runway 16 right and 34 left and 16 left and 34 right closed. Until 2030. Using runway will be 16 right and 16 left from 2030. Wind 190 degrees 3 knots. Visibility 10 kilometers. Broken 6,000 feet cloud type unknown. Broken 7,000 feet cloud type unknown. Temperature 25. Dew point 23. QNH 1005 hectopascals 2970 inches. Advise you have information alpha. Nalita International Airport Information Alpha. 2000. Runway 16 right and 34 left and 16 left and 34 right closed. Until 2030. Using runway will be 16 right and 16 left from 2030. Wind 190 degrees 3 knots. Visibility 10 kilometers. Broken 6,000 feet cloud type unknown. Broken 7,000 feet cloud type unknown. Temperature 25. Dew point 23. QNH 1005 hectopascals 2970 inches. Advise you have information alpha. Nalita International Airport Information Alpha. 2000. Runway 16 right and 34 left and 16 left and 34 right closed. Until 2030. Using runway will be 16 right and 16 left from 2030. Wind 190 degrees 3 knots. Visibility 10 kilometers. Broken 6,000 feet cloud type unknown. Broken 7,000 feet cloud type unknown. Temperature 25. Dew point 23. QNH 1005 hectopascals 2970 inches. Advise you have information alpha. Nalita International Airport Information Alpha. 2000. Runway 16 right and 34 left and 16 left and 34 right closed. Until 2030. Using runway will be 16 right and 16 left from 2030. Wind 190 degrees 3 knots. Visibility 10 kilometers. Broken 6,000 feet cloud type unknown. Broken 7,000 feet cloud type unknown. Temperature 25. Dew point 23. QNH 1005 hectopascals 2970 inches. Advise you have information alpha. Nalita International Airport Information Alpha. 2000. Runway 16 right and 34 left and 16 left and 34 right closed. Until 2030. Using runway will be 16 right and 16 left from 2030. Wind 190 degrees 3 knots. Visibility 10 kilometers. Broken 6,000 feet cloud type unknown. Broken 7,000 feet cloud type unknown. Temperature 25. Dew point 23. QNH 1005 hectopascals 2970 inches. 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Nalita International Airport Information Alpha. 2000. Runway 16 right and 34 left and 16 left and 34 right closed. Until 2030. Using runway will be 16 right and 16 left from 2030.
Wind 1900 degrees 3 knots. Visibility 10 kilometers. Broken 6,000 feet cloud type unknown. Broken 7,000 feet cloud type unknown. Temperature 25. Dew point 23. QNH 1005 hectopascals 2970 inches. 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Nalitra International Airport information alpha. 2000. Runway 16 right and 34 left and 16 left and 34 right closed. Until 2030. Using runway will be 16 right and 16 left from 2030. Wind 1900 degrees 3 knots. Visibility 10 kilometers. Broken 6,000 feet cloud type unknown. Broken 7,000 feet cloud type unknown. Temperature 25. Dew point 23. QNH 1005 hectopascals 2970 inches. 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Nalitra International Airport information alpha. 2000. Runway 16 right and 34 left and 16 left and 34 right closed. Until 2030. Using runway will be 16 right and 16 left from 2030. Wind 1900 degrees 3 knots. Visibility 10 kilometers. Broken 6,000 feet cloud type unknown. Broken 7,000 feet cloud type unknown. Temperature 25. Dew point 23. QNH 1005 hectopascals 2970 inches. 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Nalitra International Airport information alpha. 2000. Runway 16 right and 34 left and 16 left and 34 right closed. Until 2030. Using runway will be 16 right and 16 left from 2030. Wind 1900 degrees 3 knots. Visibility 10 kilometers. Broken 6,000 feet cloud type unknown. Broken 7,000 feet cloud type unknown. Temperature 25. Dew point 23. QNH 1005 hectopascals 2970 inches. 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Nalitra International Airport information alpha. 2000. Runway 16 right and 34 left and 16 left and 34 right closed. Until 2030. Using runway will be 16 right and 16 left from 2030. Wind 1900 degrees 3 knots. Visibility 10 kilometers. Broken 6,000 feet cloud type unknown. Broken 7,000 feet cloud type unknown. Temperature 25. Dew point 23. QNH 1005 hectopascals 2970 inches. 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Nalitra International Airport information alpha. 2000. Runway 16 right and 34 left and 16 left and 34 right closed. Until 2030. Using runway will be 16 right and 16 left from 2030. Wind 1900 degrees 3 knots. Visibility 10 kilometers. Broken 6,000 feet cloud type unknown. Broken 7,000 feet cloud type unknown. Temperature 25. Dew point 23. QNH 1005 hectopascals 2970 inches. 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Nalitra International Airport information alpha. 2000. Runway 16 right and 34 left and 16 left and 34 right closed. Until 2030. Using runway will be 16 right and 16 left from 2030. Wind 1900 degrees 3 knots. Visibility 10 kilometers. Broken 6,000 feet cloud type unknown. Broken 7,000 feet cloud type unknown. Temperature 25. Dew point 23. QNH 1005 hectopascals 2970 inches. 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
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Runway 16 right and 34 left and 16 left and 34 right closed. Until 2030. Using runway will be 16 right and 16 left from 2030. Wind 190 degrees 3 knots. Visibility 10 kilometers. Broken 6,000 feet cloud type unknown. Broken 7,000 feet cloud type unknown. Temperature 25. Dew point 23. QNH 1005 hectopascals 2970 inches. Advise you have information alpha. Nalita International Airport information alpha. 2000. Runway 16 right and 34 left and 16 left and 34 right closed. Until 2030. Using runway will be 16 right and 16 left from 2030. Wind 190 degrees 3 knots. Visibility 10 kilometers. Broken 6,000 feet cloud type unknown. Broken 7,000 feet cloud type unknown. Temperature 25. Dew point 23. QNH 1005 hectopascals 2970 inches. 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Nalita International Airport information alpha. 2000. Runway 16 right and 34 left and 16 left and 34 right closed. Until 2030. Using runway will be 16 right and 16 left from 2030. Wind 190 degrees 3 knots. Visibility 10 kilometers. Broken 6,000 feet cloud type unknown. Broken 7,000 feet cloud type unknown. Temperature 25. Dew point 23. QNH 1005 hectopascals 2970 inches. Advise you have information alpha. Nalita International Airport information alpha. 2000. Runway 16 right and 34 left and 16 left and 34 right closed. Until 2030. Using runway will be 16 right and 16 left from 2030. Wind 190 degrees 3 knots. Visibility 10 kilometers. Broken 6,000 feet cloud type unknown. Broken 7,000 feet cloud type unknown. Temperature 25. Dew point 23. QNH 1005 hectopascals 2970 inches. Advise you have information alpha. Nalita International Airport information alpha. 2000. Runway 16 right and 34 left and 16 left and 34 right closed. Until 2030. Using runway will be 16 right and 16 left from 2030. Wind 190 degrees 3 knots. Visibility 10 kilometers. Broken 6,000 feet cloud type unknown. Broken 7,000 feet cloud type unknown. Temperature 25. Dew point 23. QNH 1005 hectopascals 2970 inches. Advise you have information alpha. Nalita International Airport information alpha. 2000. Runway 16 right and 34 left and 16 left and 34 right closed. Until 2030. Using runway will be 16 right and 16 left from 2030. Wind 190 degrees 3 knots. Visibility 10 kilometers. Broken 6,000 feet cloud type unknown. Broken 7,000 feet cloud type unknown. Temperature 25. Dew point 23. QNH 1005 hectopascals 2970 inches. Advise you have information alpha. Nalita International Airport information alpha. 2000. Runway 16 right and 34 left and 16 left and 34 right closed. Until 2030. Using runway will be 16 right and 16 left from 2030. Wind 190 degrees 3 knots. Visibility 10 kilometers.
Broken 6,000 feet cloud type unknown. Broken 7,000 feet cloud type unknown. Temperature 25. Dew point 23. QNH1005 hectopascals 2970 inches. Advise you have information alpha. Nalita International Airport information alpha. 2000. Runway 16 right and 34 left and 16 left and 34 right closed. Until 2030. Using runway will be 16 right and 16 left from 2030. Wind 190 degrees 3 knots. Visibility 10 kilometers. Broken 6,000 feet cloud type unknown. Broken 7,000 feet cloud type unknown. Temperature 25. Dew point 23. QNH1005 hectopascals 2970 inches. Advise you have information alpha. Nalita International Airport information alpha. 2000. Runway 16 right and 34 left and 16 left and 34 right closed. Until 2030. Using runway will be 16 right and 16 left from 2030. Wind 190 degrees 3 knots. Visibility 10 kilometers. Broken 6,000 feet cloud type unknown. Broken 7,000 feet cloud type unknown. Temperature 25. Dew point 23. QNH1005 hectopascals 2970 inches. Advise you have information alpha. Nalita International Airport information alpha. 2000. Runway 16 right and 34 left and 16 left and 34 right closed. Until 2030. Using runway will be 16 right and 16 left from 2030. Wind 190 degrees 3 knots. Visibility 10 kilometers. Broken 6,000 feet cloud type unknown. Broken 7,000 feet cloud type unknown. Temperature 25. Dew point 23. QNH1005 hectopascals 2970 inches. Advise you have information alpha. Nalita International Airport information alpha. 2000. Runway 16 right and 34 left and 16 left and 34 right closed. Until 2030. Using runway will be 16 right and 16 left from 2030. Wind 190 degrees 3 knots. Visibility 10 kilometers. Broken 6,000 feet cloud type unknown. Broken 7,000 feet cloud type unknown. Temperature 25. Dew point 23. QNH1005 hectopascals 2970 inches. Advise you have information alpha. Nalita International Airport information alpha. 2000. Runway 16 right and 34 left and 16 left and 34 right closed. Until 2030. Using runway will be 16 right and 16 left from 2030. Wind 190 degrees 3 knots. Visibility 10 kilometers. Broken 6,000 feet cloud type unknown. Broken 7,000 feet cloud type unknown. Temperature 25. Dew point 23. QNH1005 hectopascals 2970 inches. Advise you have information alpha. Nalita International Airport information alpha. 2000. Runway 16 right and 34 left and 16 left and 34 right closed. Until 2030. Using runway will be 16 right and 16 left from 2030. Wind 190 degrees 3 knots. Visibility 10 kilometers. Broken 6,000 feet cloud type unknown. Broken 7,000 feet cloud type unknown. Temperature 25. Dew point 23. QNH1005 hectopascals 2970 inches. Advise you have information alpha. Nalita International Airport information alpha. 2000.
runway 16 right and 34 left and 16 left and 34 right closed until 2030. Using runway will be 16 right and 16 left from 2030. Wind 190 degrees 3 knots. Visibility 10 kilometers. Broken 6,000 feet cloud type unknown. Broken 7,000 feet cloud type unknown. Temperature 25. Dew point 23. QNH 1005 hectopascals 2970 inches. Advise you have information alpha. Nalita International Airport information alpha. 2000. Runway 16 right and 34 left and 16 left and 34 right closed. Until 2030. Using runway will be 16 right and 16 left from 2030. Wind 190 degrees 3 knots. Visibility 10 kilometers. Broken 6,000 feet cloud type unknown. Broken 7,000 feet cloud type unknown. Temperature 25. Dew point 23. QNH 1005 hectopascals 2970 inches. Advise you have information alpha. Nalita International Airport information alpha. 2000. Runway 16 right and 34 left and 16 left and 34 right closed. Until 2030. Using runway will be 16 right and 16 left from 2030. Wind 190 degrees 3 knots. Visibility 10 kilometers. Broken 6,000 feet cloud type unknown. Broken 7,000 feet cloud type unknown. Temperature 25. Dew point 23. QNH 1005 hectopascals 2970 inches. Advise you have information alpha. Nalita International Airport information alpha. 2000. Runway 16 right and 34 left and 16 left and 34 right closed. Until 2030. Using runway will be 16 right and 16 left from 2030. Wind 190 degrees 3 knots. Visibility 10 kilometers. Broken 6,000 feet cloud type unknown. Broken 7,000 feet cloud type unknown. Temperature 25. Dew point 23. QNH 1005 hectopascals 2970 inches. Advise you have information alpha. Nalita International Airport information alpha. 2000. Runway 16 right and 34 left and 16 left and 34 right closed. Until 2030. Using runway will be 16 right and 16 left from 2030. Wind 190 degrees 3 knots. Visibility 10 kilometers. Broken 6,000 feet cloud type unknown. Broken 7,000 feet cloud type unknown. Temperature 25. Dew point 23. QNH 1005 hectopascals 2970 inches. Advise you have information alpha. Nalita International Airport information alpha. 2000. Runway 16 right and 34 left and 16 left and 34 right closed. Until 2030. Using runway will be 16 right and 16 left from 2030. Wind 190 degrees 3 knots. Visibility 10 kilometers. Broken 6,000 feet cloud type unknown. Broken 7,000 feet cloud type unknown. Temperature 25. Dew point 23. QNH 1005 hectopascals 2970 inches. Advise you have information alpha. Nalita International Airport information alpha. 2000. Runway 16 right and 34 left and 16 left and 34 right closed. Until 2030. Using runway will be 16 right and 16 left from 2030. Wind 190 degrees 3 knots. Visibility 10 kilometers. Broken 6,000 feet cloud type unknown. Broken 7,000 feet cloud type unknown.
temperature 25, dew point 23, QNH 1005 hectopascals 2970 inches. Advise you have information alpha. Nalita International Airport information alpha. 2000. Runway 16 right and 34 left and 16 left and 34 right closed. Until 2030. Using runway will be 16 right and 16 left from 2030. Wind 190 degrees 3 knots. Visibility 10 kilometers. Broken 6,000 feet cloud type unknown. Broken 7,000 feet cloud type unknown. Temperature 25. Dew point 23. QNH 1005 hectopascals 2970 inches. Advise you have information alpha. Nalita International Airport information alpha. 2000. Runway 16 right and 34 left and 16 left and 34 right closed. Until 2030. Using runway will be 16 right and 16 left from 2030. Wind 190 degrees 3 knots. Visibility 10 kilometers. Broken 6,000 feet cloud type unknown. Broken 7,000 feet cloud type unknown. Temperature 25. Dew point 23. QNH 1005 hectopascals 2970 inches. Advise you have information alpha. Nalita International Airport information alpha. 2000. Runway 16 right and 34 left and 16 left and 34 right closed. Until 2030. Using runway will be 16 right and 16 left from 2030. Wind 190 degrees 3 knots. Visibility 10 kilometers. Broken 6,000 feet cloud type unknown. Broken 7,000 feet cloud type unknown. Temperature 25. Dew point 23. QNH 1005 hectopascals 2970 inches. Advise you have information alpha. Nalita International Airport information alpha. 2000. Runway 16 right and 34 left and 16 left and 34 right closed. Until 2030. Using runway will be 16 right and 16 left from 2030. Wind 190 degrees 3 knots. Visibility 10 kilometers. Broken 6,000 feet cloud type unknown. Broken 7,000 feet cloud type unknown. Temperature 25. Dew point 23. QNH 1005 hectopascals 2970 inches. Advise you have information alpha. Nalita International Airport information alpha. 2000. Runway 16 right and 34 left and 16 left and 34 right closed. Until 2030. Using runway will be 16 right and 16 left from 2030. Wind 190 degrees 3 knots. Visibility 10 kilometers. Broken 6,000 feet cloud type unknown. Broken 7,000 feet cloud type unknown. Temperature 25. Dew point 23. QNH 1005 hectopascals 2970 inches. 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Nalita International Airport information alpha. 2000. Runway 16 right and 34 left and 16 left and 34 right closed. Until 2030. Using runway will be 16 right and 16 left from 2030. Wind 190 degrees 3 knots. Visibility 10 kilometers. Broken 6,000 feet cloud type unknown. Broken 7,000 feet cloud type unknown. Temperature 25. Dew point 23. QNH 1005 hectopascals 2970 inches. Advise you have information alpha. Nalita International Airport information alpha. 2000. Runway 16 right and 34 left and 16 left and 34 right closed.
until 2030. Using runway will be 16 right and 16 left from 2030. Wind 190 degrees 3 knots. Visibility 10 kilometers. Broken 6,000 feet cloud type unknown. Broken 7,000 feet cloud type unknown. Temperature 25. Dew point 23. QNH1005 hectopascals 2970 inches. Advise you have information alpha. Nalitra International Airport information Bravo. 2030. ILS Yankee runway 16 left approach. Landing runway 16 left. Departure runway 16 right. Departure frequency 124.2. Wind 180 degrees 2 knots. Visibility 10 kilometers. View 1,300 feet cloud type unknown. Scattered 7,000 feet cloud type unknown. Temperature 25. Dew point 24. QNH1005 hectopascals 2970 inches. Advise you have information Bravo. Nalitra International Airport information Bravo. 2030. ILS Yankee runway 16 left approach. Landing runway 16 left. Departure runway 16 right. Departure frequency 124.2. Wind 180 degrees 2 knots. Visibility 10 kilometers. View 1,300 feet cloud type unknown. Scattered 7,000 feet cloud type unknown. Temperature 25. Dew point 24. QNH1005 hectopascals 2970 inches. Advise you have information Bravo. Nalitra International Airport information Bravo. 2030. ILS Yankee runway 16 left approach. Landing runway 16 left. Departure runway 16 right. Departure frequency 124.2. Wind 180 degrees 2 knots. Visibility 10 kilometers. View 1,300 feet cloud type unknown. Scattered 7,000 feet cloud type unknown. Temperature 25. Dew point 24. QNH1005 hectopascals 2970 inches. Advise you have information Bravo. Nalitra International Airport information Bravo. 2030. ILS Yankee runway 16 left approach. Landing runway 16 left. Departure runway 16 right. Departure frequency 124.2. Wind 180 degrees 2 knots. Visibility 10 kilometers. View 1,300 feet cloud type unknown. Scattered 7,000 feet cloud type unknown. Temperature 25. Dew point 24. QNH1005 hectopascals 2970 inches. Advise you have information Bravo. Nalitra International Airport information Bravo. 2030. ILS Yankee runway 16 left approach. Landing runway 16 left. Departure runway 16 right. Departure frequency 124.2. Wind 180 degrees 2 knots. Visibility 10 kilometers. View 1,300 feet cloud type unknown. Scattered 7,000 feet cloud type unknown. Temperature 25. Dew point 24. QNH1005 hectopascals 2970 inches. Advise you have information Bravo. Nalitra International Airport information Bravo. 2030. ILS Yankee runway 16 left approach. Landing runway 16 left. Departure runway 16 right. Departure frequency 124.2. Wind 180 degrees 2 knots. Visibility 10 kilometers.
few 1,300 feet cloud type unknown. Scattered 7,000 feet cloud type unknown. Temperature 25. Dew point 24. QNH1005 hectopascals 2970 inches. Advise you have information Bravo. Nalitra International Airport information Bravo. 2030. ILS Yankee runway 16 left approach. Landing runway 16 left. Departure runway 16 right. Departure frequency 124.2. Wind 180 degrees 2 knots. Visibility 10 kilometers. View 1,300 feet cloud type unknown. Scattered 7,000 feet cloud type unknown. Temperature 25. Dew point 24. QNH1005 hectopascals 2970 inches. Advise you have information Bravo. Nalitra International Airport information Bravo. 2030. ILS Yankee runway 16 left approach. Landing runway 16 left. Departure runway 16 right. Departure frequency 124.2. Wind 180 degrees 2 knots. Visibility 10 kilometers. View 1,300 feet cloud type unknown. Scattered 7,000 feet cloud type unknown. Temperature 25. Dew point 24. QNH1005 hectopascals 2970 inches. Advise you have information Bravo. Nalitra International Airport information Bravo. 2030. ILS Yankee runway 16 left approach. Landing runway 16 left. Departure runway 16 right. Departure frequency 124.2. Wind 180 degrees 2 knots. Visibility 10 kilometers. View 1,300 feet cloud type unknown. Scattered 7,000 feet cloud type unknown. Temperature 25. Dew point 24. QNH1005 hectopascals 2970 inches. Advise you have information Bravo. Nalitra International Airport information Bravo. 2030. ILS Yankee runway 16 left approach. Landing runway 16 left. Departure runway 16 right. Departure frequency 124.2. Wind 180 degrees 2 knots. Visibility 10 kilometers. View 1,300 feet cloud type unknown. Scattered 7,000 feet cloud type unknown. Temperature 25. Dew point 24. QNH1005 hectopascals 2970 inches. Advise you have information Bravo. Nalitra International Airport information Bravo. 2030. ILS Yankee runway 16 left approach. Landing runway 16 left. Departure runway 16 right. Departure frequency 124.2. Wind 180 degrees 2 knots. Visibility 10 kilometers. View 1,300 feet cloud type unknown. Scattered 7,000 feet cloud type unknown. Temperature 25. Dew point 24. QNH1005 hectopascals 2970 inches. Advise you have information Bravo. Nalitra International Airport information Bravo. 2030. ILS Yankee runway 16 left approach. Landing runway 16 left. Departure runway 16 right. Departure frequency 124.2. Wind 180 degrees 2 knots. Visibility 10 kilometers. View 1,300 feet cloud type unknown. Scattered 7,000 feet cloud type unknown. Temperature 25. Dew point 24. QNH1005 hectopascals 2970 inches.
Advise you have information, Bravo. Now Litra International Airport, information, Bravo. 2030. ILS Yankee runway 16 left approach. Landing runway 16 left. Departure runway 16 right. Departure frequency 124.2. Wind 180 degrees 2 knots. Visibility 10 kilometers. View 1,300 feet cloud type unknown. Scattered 7,000 feet cloud type unknown. Temperature 25. Dew point 24. QNH1005 hectopascals 29 or 70 inches. Advise you have information, Bravo. Now Litra International Airport, information, Bravo. 2030. ILS Yankee runway 16 left approach. Landing runway 16 left. Departure runway 16 right. Departure frequency 124.2. Wind 180 degrees 2 knots. Visibility 10 kilometers. View 1,300 feet cloud type unknown. Scattered 7,000 feet cloud type unknown. Temperature 25. Dew point 24. QNH1005 hectopascals 29 or 70 inches. Advise you have information, Bravo. Now Litra International Airport, information, Bravo. 2030. ILS Yankee runway 16 left approach. Landing runway 16 left. Departure runway 16 right. Departure frequency 124.2. Wind 180 degrees 2 knots. Visibility 10 kilometers. View 1,300 feet cloud type unknown. Scattered 7,000 feet cloud type unknown. Temperature 25. Dew point 24. QNH1005 hectopascals 29 or 70 inches. Advise you have information, Bravo. Now Litra International Airport, information, Bravo. 2030. ILS Yankee runway 16 left approach. Landing runway 16 left. Departure runway 16 right. Departure frequency 124.2. Wind 180 degrees 2 knots. Visibility 10 kilometers. View 1,300 feet cloud type unknown. Scattered 7,000 feet cloud type unknown. Temperature 25. Dew point 24. QNH1005 hectopascals 29 or 70 inches. Advise you have information, Bravo. Now Litra International Airport, information, Bravo. 2030. ILS Yankee runway 16 left approach. Landing runway 16 left. Departure runway 16 right. Departure frequency 124.2. Wind 180 degrees 2 knots. Visibility 10 kilometers. View 1,300 feet cloud type unknown. Scattered 7,000 feet cloud type unknown. Temperature 25. Dew point 24. QNH1005 hectopascals 29 or 70 inches. Advise you have information, Bravo. Now Litra International Airport, information, Bravo. 2030. ILS Yankee runway 16 left approach. Landing runway 16 left. Departure runway 16 right. Departure frequency 124.2. Wind 180 degrees 2 knots. Visibility 10 kilometers. View 1,300 feet cloud type unknown. Scattered 7,000 feet cloud type unknown. Temperature 25. Dew point 24. QNH1005 hectopascals 29 or 70 inches. Advise you have information, Bravo. Now Litra International Airport, information, Bravo. 2030. ILS Yankee runway 16 left approach. Landing runway 16 left.
Departure runway 16 right. Departure frequency 124.2. Wind 180 degrees 2 knots. Visibility 10 kilometers. View 1,300 feet cloud type unknown. Scattered 7,000 feet cloud type unknown. Temperature 25. Dew point 24. QNH 1005 hectopascals 29 or 70 inches. Advise you have information Bravo. Nalitra International Airport information Bravo. 2030. ILS Yankee runway 16 left approach. Landing runway 16 left. Departure runway 16 right. Departure frequency 124.2. Wind 180 degrees 2 knots. Visibility 10 kilometers. View 1,300 feet cloud type unknown. Scattered 7,000 feet cloud type unknown. Temperature 25. Dew point 24. QNH 1005 hectopascals 29 or 70 inches. Advise you have information Bravo. Nalitra International Airport information Bravo. 2030. ILS Yankee runway 16 left approach. Landing runway 16 left. Departure runway 16 right. Departure frequency 124.2. Wind 180 degrees 2 knots. Visibility 10 kilometers. View 1,300 feet cloud type unknown. Scattered 7,000 feet cloud type unknown. Temperature 25. Dew point 24. QNH 1005 hectopascals 29 or 70 inches. Advise you have information Bravo. Nalitra International Airport information Bravo. 2030. ILS Yankee runway 16 left approach. Landing runway 16 left. Departure runway 16 right. Departure frequency 124.2. Wind 180 degrees 2 knots. Visibility 10 kilometers. View 1,300 feet cloud type unknown. Scattered 7,000 feet cloud type unknown. Temperature 25. Dew point 24. QNH 1005 hectopascals 29 or 70 inches. Advise you have information Bravo. Nalitra International Airport information Bravo. 2030. ILS Yankee runway 16 left approach. Landing runway 16 left. Departure runway 16 right. Departure frequency 124.2. Wind 180 degrees 2 knots. Visibility 10 kilometers. View 1,300 feet cloud type unknown. Scattered 7,000 feet cloud type unknown. Temperature 25. Dew point 24. QNH 1005 hectopascals 29 or 70 inches. Advise you have information Bravo. Nalitra International Airport information Bravo. 2030. ILS Yankee runway 16 left approach. Landing runway 16 left. Departure runway 16 right. Departure frequency 124.2. Wind 180 degrees 2 knots. Visibility 10 kilometers. View 1,300 feet cloud type unknown. Scattered 7,000 feet cloud type unknown. Temperature 25. Dew point 24. QNH 1005 hectopascals 29 or 70 inches. Advise you have information Bravo. Nalitra International Airport information Bravo. 2030. ILS Yankee runway 16 left approach. Landing runway 16 left. Departure runway 16 right. Departure frequency 124.2. Wind 180 degrees 2 knots. Visibility 10 kilometers. View 1,300 feet cloud type unknown.
scattered 7,000 feet cloud type unknown. Temperature 25. Dew point 24.

temperature 25, dew point 24, QNH1005 hectopascals 2970 inches. Advise you have information Bravo. Nalita International Airport information Bravo. 2030. ILS Yankee runway 16 left approach. Landing runway 16 left. Departure runway 16 right. Departure frequency 124.2. Wind 180 degrees 2 knots. Visibility 10 kilometers. View 1,300 feet cloud type unknown. Scattered 7,000 feet cloud type unknown. Temperature 25. Dew point 24. QNH1005 hectopascals 2970 inches. Advise you have information Bravo. Nalita International Airport information Bravo. 2030. ILS Yankee runway 16 left approach. Landing runway 16 left. Departure runway 16 right. Departure frequency 124.2. Wind 180 degrees 2 knots. Visibility 10 kilometers. View 1,300 feet cloud type unknown. Scattered 7,000 feet cloud type unknown. Temperature 25. Dew point 24. QNH1005 hectopascals 2970 inches. Advise you have information Bravo. Nalita International Airport information Bravo. 2030. ILS Yankee runway 16 left approach. Landing runway 16 left. Departure runway 16 right. Departure frequency 124.2. Wind 180 degrees 2 knots. Visibility 10 kilometers. View 1,300 feet cloud type unknown. Scattered 7,000 feet cloud type unknown. Temperature 25. Dew point 24. QNH1005 hectopascals 2970 inches. Advise you have information Bravo. Nalita International Airport information Bravo. 2030. ILS Yankee runway 16 left approach. Landing runway 16 left. Departure runway 16 right. Departure frequency 124.2. Wind 180 degrees 2 knots. Visibility 10 kilometers. View 1,300 feet cloud type unknown. Scattered 7,000 feet cloud type unknown. Temperature 25. Dew point 24. QNH1005 hectopascals 2970 inches. Advise you have information Bravo. Nalita International Airport information Bravo. 2030. ILS Yankee runway 16 left approach. Landing runway 16 left. Departure runway 16 right. Departure frequency 124.2. Wind 180 degrees 2 knots. Visibility 10 kilometers. View 1,300 feet cloud type unknown. Scattered 7,000 feet cloud type unknown. Temperature 25. Dew point 24. QNH1005 hectopascals 2970 inches. Advise you have information Bravo. Nalita International Airport information Bravo. 2030. ILS Yankee runway 16 left approach. Landing runway 16 left. Departure runway 16 right. Departure frequency 124.2. Wind 180 degrees 2 knots. Visibility 10 kilometers. View 1,300 feet cloud type unknown. Scattered 7,000 feet cloud type unknown. Temperature 25. Dew point 24. QNH1005 hectopascals 2970 inches. Advise you have information Bravo. Nalita International Airport information Bravo.
2030. ILS Yankee runway 16 left approach. Landing runway 16 left. Departure runway 16 right. Departure frequency 124.2. Wind 180 degrees 2 knots. Visibility 10 kilometers. View 1,300 feet cloud type unknown. Scattered 7,000 feet cloud type unknown. Temperature 25. Dew point 24. QNH 1005 hectopascals 2970 inches. Advise you have information Bravo. Nalitra International Airport information Bravo. 2030. ILS Yankee runway 16 left approach. Landing runway 16 left. Departure runway 16 right. Departure frequency 124.2. Wind 180 degrees 2 knots. Visibility 10 kilometers. View 1,300 feet cloud type unknown. Scattered 7,000 feet cloud type unknown. Temperature 25. Dew point 24. QNH 1005 hectopascals 2970 inches. Advise you have information Bravo. Nalitra International Airport information Bravo. 2030. ILS Yankee runway 16 left approach. Landing runway 16 left. Departure runway 16 right. Departure frequency 124.2. Wind 180 degrees 2 knots. Visibility 10 kilometers. View 1,300 feet cloud type unknown. Scattered 7,000 feet cloud type unknown. Temperature 25. Dew point 24. QNH 1005 hectopascals 2970 inches. Advise you have information Bravo. Nalitra International Airport information Bravo. 2030. ILS Yankee runway 16 left approach. Landing runway 16 left. Departure runway 16 right. Departure frequency 124.2. Wind 180 degrees 2 knots. Visibility 10 kilometers. View 1,300 feet cloud type unknown. Scattered 7,000 feet cloud type unknown. Temperature 25. Dew point 24. QNH 1005 hectopascals 2970 inches. Advise you have information Bravo. Nalitra International Airport information Bravo. 2030. ILS Yankee runway 16 left approach. Landing runway 16 left. Departure runway 16 right. Departure frequency 124.2. Wind 180 degrees 2 knots. Visibility 10 kilometers. View 1,300 feet cloud type unknown. Scattered 7,000 feet cloud type unknown. Temperature 25. Dew point 24. QNH 1005 hectopascals 2970 inches. Advise you have information Bravo. Nalitra International Airport information Charlie. 2100. ILS Yankee runway 16 left approach. Landing runway 16 left. Departure runway 16 right. Departure frequency 124.2. Wind 210 degrees 2 knots. Visibility 10 kilometers. View 1,300 feet stratus. Scattered heights unknown. Temperature 26. Dew point 24. QNH 1005 hectopascals 2969 inches. Advise you have information Charlie. Nalitra International Airport information Charlie. 2100. ILS Yankee runway 16 left approach. Landing runway 16 left. Departure runway 16 right. Departure frequency 124.2.
Wind 210 degrees 2 knots. Visibility 10 kilometers. View 1,300 feet stratus. Scattered heights unknown. Temperature 26. Dew point 24. QNH 1005 hectopascals 2969 inches. Advise you have information, Charlie. Nalita International Airport information, Charlie. 2100. ILS Yankee runway 16 left approach. Landing runway 16 left. Departure runway 16 right. Departure frequency 124.2. Wind 210 degrees 2 knots. Visibility 10 kilometers. View 1,300 feet stratus. Scattered heights unknown. Temperature 26. Dew point 24. QNH 1005 hectopascals 2969 inches. Advise you have information, Charlie. Nalita International Airport information, Charlie. 2100. ILS Yankee runway 16 left approach. Landing runway 16 left. Departure runway 16 right. Departure frequency 124.2. Wind 210 degrees 2 knots. Visibility 10 kilometers. View 1,300 feet stratus. Scattered heights unknown. Temperature 26. Dew point 24. QNH 1005 hectopascals 2969 inches. Advise you have information, Charlie. Nalita International Airport information, Charlie. 2100. ILS Yankee runway 16 left approach. Landing runway 16 left. Departure runway 16 right. Departure frequency 124.2. Wind 210 degrees 2 knots. Visibility 10 kilometers. View 1,300 feet stratus. Scattered heights unknown. Temperature 26. Dew point 24. QNH 1005 hectopascals 2969 inches. Advise you have information, Charlie. Nalita International Airport information, Charlie. 2100. ILS Yankee runway 16 left approach. Landing runway 16 left. Departure runway 16 right. Departure frequency 124.2. Wind 210 degrees 2 knots. Visibility 10 kilometers. View 1,300 feet stratus. Scattered heights unknown. Temperature 26. Dew point 24. QNH 1005 hectopascals 2969 inches. Advise you have information, Charlie. Nalita International Airport information, Charlie. 2100. ILS Yankee runway 16 left approach. Landing runway 16 left. Departure runway 16 right. Departure frequency 124.2. Wind 210 degrees 2 knots. Visibility 10 kilometers. View 1,300 feet stratus. Scattered heights unknown. Temperature 26. Dew point 24. QNH 1005 hectopascals 2969 inches. Advise you have information, Charlie. Nalita International Airport information, Charlie. 2100. ILS Yankee runway 16 left approach. Landing runway 16 left. Departure runway 16 right. Departure frequency 124.2. Wind 210 degrees 2 knots. Visibility 10 kilometers. View 1,300 feet stratus. Scattered heights unknown. Temperature 26. Dew point 24. QNH 1005 hectopascals 2969 inches. Advise you have information, Charlie. Nalita International Airport information, Charlie.
2100. ILS Yankee runway 16 left approach. Landing runway 16 left. Departure runway 16 right. Departure frequency 124.2. Wind 210 degrees 2 knots. Visibility 10 kilometers. View 1,300 feet stratus. Scattered heights unknown. Temperature 26. Dew point 24. QNH1005 hectopascals 2969 inches. Advise you have information, Charlie. Now Litra International Airport information, Charlie. 2100. ILS Yankee runway 16 left approach. Landing runway 16 left. Departure runway 16 right. Departure frequency 124.2. Wind 210 degrees 2 knots. Visibility 10 kilometers. View 1,300 feet stratus. Scattered heights unknown. Temperature 26. Dew point 24. QNH1005 hectopascals 2969 inches. Advise you have information, Charlie. Now Litra International Airport information, Charlie. 2100. ILS Yankee runway 16 left approach. Landing runway 16 left. Departure runway 16 right. Departure frequency 124.2. Wind 210 degrees 2 knots. Visibility 10 kilometers. View 1,300 feet stratus. Scattered heights unknown. Temperature 26. Dew point 24. QNH1005 hectopascals 2969 inches. Advise you have information, Charlie. Now Litra International Airport information, Charlie. 2100. ILS Yankee runway 16 left approach. Landing runway 16 left. Departure runway 16 right. Departure frequency 124.2. Wind 210 degrees 2 knots. Visibility 10 kilometers. View 1,300 feet stratus. Scattered heights unknown. Temperature 26. Dew point 24. QNH1005 hectopascals 2969 inches. Advise you have information, Charlie. Now Litra International Airport information, Charlie. 2100. ILS Yankee runway 16 left approach. Landing runway 16 left. Departure runway 16 right. Departure frequency 124.2. Wind 210 degrees 2 knots. Visibility 10 kilometers. View 1,300 feet stratus. Scattered heights unknown. Temperature 26. Dew point 24. QNH1005 hectopascals 2969 inches. Advise you have information, Charlie. Now Litra International Airport information, Charlie. 2100. ILS Yankee runway 16 left approach. Landing runway 16 left. Departure runway 16 right. Departure frequency 124.2. Wind 210 degrees 2 knots. Visibility 10 kilometers. View 1,300 feet stratus. Scattered heights unknown. Temperature 26. Dew point 24. QNH1005 hectopascals 2969 inches. Advise you have information, Charlie. Now Litra International Airport information, Charlie. 2100. ILS Yankee runway 16 left approach. Landing runway 16 left. Departure runway 16 right. Departure frequency 124.2. Wind 210 degrees 2 knots. Visibility 10 kilometers. View 1,300 feet stratus. Scattered heights unknown.
temperature 26, dew point 24, QNH1005 hectopascals 2969 inches. Advise you have information, Charlie. Nalitra International Airport information, Charlie. 2100. ILS Yankee runway 16 left approach. Landing runway 16 left. Departure runway 16 right. Departure frequency 124.2. Wind 210 degrees 2 knots. Visibility 10 kilometers. View 1,300 feet stratus. Scattered heights unknown. Temperature 26. Dew point 24. QNH1005 hectopascals 2969 inches. Advise you have information, Charlie. Nalitra International Airport information, Charlie. 2100. ILS Yankee runway 16 left approach. Landing runway 16 left. Departure runway 16 right. Departure frequency 124.2. Wind 210 degrees 2 knots. Visibility 10 kilometers. View 1,300 feet stratus. Scattered heights unknown. Temperature 26. Dew point 24. QNH1005 hectopascals 2969 inches. Advise you have information, Charlie. Nalitra International Airport information, Charlie. 2100. ILS Yankee runway 16 left approach. Landing runway 16 left. Departure runway 16 right. Departure frequency 124.2. Wind 210 degrees 2 knots. Visibility 10 kilometers. View 1,300 feet stratus. Scattered heights unknown. Temperature 26. Dew point 24. QNH1005 hectopascals 2969 inches. Advise you have information, Charlie. Nalitra International Airport information, Charlie. 2100. ILS Yankee runway 16 left approach. Landing runway 16 left. Departure runway 16 right. Departure frequency 124.2. Wind 210 degrees 2 knots. Visibility 10 kilometers. View 1,300 feet stratus. Scattered heights unknown. Temperature 26. Dew point 24. QNH1005 hectopascals 2969 inches. Advise you have information, Charlie. Nalitra International Airport information, Charlie. 2100. ILS Yankee runway 16 left approach. Landing runway 16 left. Departure runway 16 right. Departure frequency 124.2. Wind 210 degrees 2 knots. Visibility 10 kilometers. View 1,300 feet stratus. Scattered heights unknown. Temperature 26. Dew point 24. QNH1005 hectopascals 2969 inches. Advise you have information, Charlie. Nalitra International Airport information, Charlie. 2100. ILS Yankee runway 16 left approach. Landing runway 16 left. Departure runway 16 right. Departure frequency 124.2. Wind 210 degrees 2 knots. Visibility 10 kilometers. View 1,300 feet stratus. Scattered heights unknown. Temperature 26. Dew point 24. QNH1005 hectopascals 2969 inches. Advise you have information, Charlie. Nalitra International Airport information, Charlie. 2100. ILS Yankee runway 16 left approach. Landing runway 16 left.
departure runway 16 right. Departure frequency 124.2. Wind 210 degrees 2 knots. Visibility 10 kilometers. View 1,300 feet stratus. Scattered heights unknown. Temperature 26. Dew point 24. QNH 1005 hectopascals 2969 inches. Advise you have information, Charlie. Nalitra International Airport information, Charlie. 2100. ILS Yankee runway 16 left approach. Landing runway 16 left. Departure runway 16 right. Departure frequency 124.2. Wind 210 degrees 2 knots. Visibility 10 kilometers. View 1,300 feet stratus. Scattered heights unknown. Temperature 26. Dew point 24. QNH 1005 hectopascals 2969 inches. Advise you have information, Charlie. Nalitra International Airport information, Charlie. 2100. ILS Yankee runway 16 left approach. Landing runway 16 left. Departure runway 16 right. Departure frequency 124.2. Wind 210 degrees 2 knots. Visibility 10 kilometers. View 1,300 feet stratus. Scattered heights unknown. Temperature 26. Dew point 24. QNH 1005 hectopascals 2969 inches. Advise you have information, Charlie. Nalitra International Airport information, Charlie. 2100. ILS Yankee runway 16 left approach. Landing runway 16 left. Departure runway 16 right. Departure frequency 124.2. Wind 210 degrees 2 knots. Visibility 10 kilometers. View 1,300 feet stratus. Scattered heights unknown. Temperature 26. Dew point 24. QNH 1005 hectopascals 2969 inches. Advise you have information, Charlie. Nalitra International Airport information, Charlie. 2100. ILS Yankee runway 16 left approach. Landing runway 16 left. Departure runway 16 right. Departure frequency 124.2. Wind 210 degrees 2 knots. Visibility 10 kilometers. View 1,300 feet stratus. Scattered heights unknown. Temperature 26. Dew point 24. QNH 1005 hectopascals 2969 inches. Advise you have information, Charlie. Nalitra International Airport information, Charlie. 2100. ILS Yankee runway 16 left approach. Landing runway 16 left. Departure runway 16 right. Departure frequency 124.2. Wind 210 degrees 2 knots. Visibility 10 kilometers. View 1,300 feet stratus. Scattered heights unknown. Temperature 26. Dew point 24. QNH 1005 hectopascals 2969 inches. Advise you have information, Charlie. Nalitra International Airport information, Charlie. 2100. ILS Yankee runway 16 left approach. Landing runway 16 left. Departure runway 16 right. Departure frequency 124.2. Wind 210 degrees 2 knots. Visibility 10 kilometers. View 1,300 feet stratus. Scattered heights unknown. Temperature 26. Dew point 24. QNH 1005 hectopascals 2969 inches.
advise you have information, Charlie. Nalitra International Airport, information, Charlie. 2100. ILS Yankee runway 16 left approach. Landing runway 16 left. Departure runway 16 right. Departure frequency 124.2. Wind 210 degrees 2 knots. Visibility 10 kilometers. View 1,300 feet stratus. Scattered heights unknown. Temperature 26. Dew point 24. QNH 1005 hectopascals 2969 inches. Advise you have information, Charlie. Nalitra International Airport, information, Charlie. 2100. ILS Yankee runway 16 left approach. Landing runway 16 left. Departure runway 16 right. Departure frequency 124.2. Wind 210 degrees 2 knots. Visibility 10 kilometers. View 1,300 feet stratus. Scattered heights unknown. Temperature 26. Dew point 24. QNH 1005 hectopascals 2969 inches. Advise you have information, Charlie. Nalitra International Airport, information, Charlie. 2100. ILS Yankee runway 16 left approach. Landing runway 16 left. Departure runway 16 right. Departure frequency 124.2. Wind 210 degrees 2 knots. Visibility 10 kilometers. View 1,300 feet stratus. Scattered heights unknown. Temperature 26. Dew point 24. QNH 1005 hectopascals 2969 inches. Advise you have information, Charlie. Nalitra International Airport, information, Charlie. 2100. ILS Yankee runway 16 left approach. Landing runway 16 left. Departure runway 16 right. Departure frequency 124.2. Wind 210 degrees 2 knots. Visibility 10 kilometers. View 1,300 feet stratus. Scattered heights unknown. Temperature 26. Dew point 24. QNH 1005 hectopascals 2969 inches. Advise you have information, Charlie. Nalitra International Airport, information, Charlie. 2100. ILS Yankee runway 16 left approach. Landing runway 16 left. Departure runway 16 right. Departure frequency 124.2. Wind 210 degrees 2 knots. Visibility 10 kilometers. View 1,300 feet stratus. Scattered heights unknown. Temperature 26. Dew point 24. QNH 1005 hectopascals 2969 inches. Advise you have information, Charlie. Nalitra International Airport, information, Charlie. 2100. ILS Yankee runway 16 left approach. Landing runway 16 left. Departure runway 16 right. Departure frequency 124.2. Wind 210 degrees 2 knots. Visibility 10 kilometers. View 1,300 feet stratus. Scattered heights unknown. Temperature 26. Dew point 24. QNH 1005 hectopascals 2969 inches. Advise you have information, Charlie. Nalitra International Airport, information, Charlie. 2100. ILS Yankee runway 16 left approach. Landing runway 16 left. Departure runway 16 right. Departure frequency 124.2. Wind 210 degrees 2 knots.

Yankee runway 16 left approach. Landing runway 16 left. Departure runway 16 right. Departure frequency 124.2. Wind 220 degrees 5 knots. Visibility 10 kilometers. View 1,300 feet stratus. Scattered heights unknown. Temperature 27. Dew point 25. QNH 1005 hectopascals 29.70 inches. Advise you have information delta. Nalitra International Airport information delta. 2130. ILS Yankee runway 16 left approach. Landing runway 16 left. Departure runway 16 right. Departure frequency 124.2. Wind 220 degrees 5 knots. Visibility 10 kilometers. View 1,300 feet stratus. Scattered heights unknown. Temperature 27. Dew point 25. QNH 1005 hectopascals 29.70 inches. Advise you have information delta. Nalitra International Airport information delta. 2130. ILS Yankee runway 16 left approach. Landing runway 16 left. Departure runway 16 right. Departure frequency 124.2. Wind 220 degrees 5 knots. Visibility 10 kilometers. View 1,300 feet stratus. Scattered heights unknown. Temperature 27. Dew point 25. QNH 1005 hectopascals 29.70 inches. Advise you have information delta. Nalitra International Airport information delta. 2130. ILS Yankee runway 16 left approach. Landing runway 16 left. Departure runway 16 right. Departure frequency 124.2. Wind 220 degrees 5 knots. Visibility 10 kilometers. View 1,300 feet stratus. Scattered heights unknown. Temperature 27. Dew point 25. QNH 1005 hectopascals 29.70 inches. Advise you have information delta. Nalitra International Airport information echo. 2200. ILS Yankee runway 16 left approach. Landing runway 16 left. Departure runway 16 right. Departure frequency 124.2. Wind 240 degrees 5 knots. Direction variable between 200 and 280 degrees. Visibility 10 kilometers. View 1,100 feet stratus. Scattered 3,000 feet cumulus. Broken 8,000 feet alto cumulus. Temperature 28. Dew point 25. QNH 1005 hectopascals 29.70 inches. Advise you have information echo. Nalitra International Airport information echo. 2200. ILS Yankee runway 16 left approach. Landing runway 16 left. Departure runway 16 right. Departure frequency 124.2. Wind 240 degrees 5 knots. Direction variable between 200 and 280 degrees. Visibility 10 kilometers. View 1,100 feet stratus. Scattered 3,000 feet cumulus. Broken 8,000 feet alto cumulus. Temperature 28. Dew point 25. QNH 1005 hectopascals 29.70 inches. Advise you have information echo. Nalitra International Airport information echo. 2200. ILS Yankee runway 16 left approach. Landing runway 16 left. Departure runway 16 right.
Departure frequency 124.2. Wind 240 degrees 5 knots. Direction variable between 200 and 280 degrees. Visibility 10 kilometers. View 1,100 feet stratus. Scattered 3,000 feet cumulus. Broken 8,000 feet alto cumulus. Temperature 28. Dew point 25. QNH1005 hectopascals 29 or 70 inches. Advise you have information echo. Nalitra International Airport information echo. 2200. ILS Yankee runway 16 left approach. Landing runway 16 left. Departure runway 16 right. Departure frequency 124.2. Wind 240 degrees 5 knots. Direction variable between 200 and 280 degrees. Visibility 10 kilometers. View 1,100 feet stratus. Scattered 3,000 feet cumulus. Broken 8,000 feet alto cumulus. Temperature 28. Dew point 25. QNH1005 hectopascals 29 or 70 inches. Advise you have information echo. Nalitra International Airport information echo. 2200. ILS Yankee runway 16 left approach. Landing runway 16 left. Departure runway 16 right. Departure frequency 124.2. Wind 240 degrees 5 knots. Direction variable between 200 and 280 degrees. Visibility 10 kilometers. View 1,100 feet stratus. Scattered 3,000 feet cumulus. Broken 8,000 feet alto cumulus. Temperature 28. Dew point 25. QNH1005 hectopascals 29 or 70 inches. Advise you have information echo. Nalitra International Airport information echo. 2200. ILS Yankee runway 16 left approach. Landing runway 16 left. Departure runway 16 right. Departure frequency 124.2. Wind 240 degrees 5 knots. Direction variable between 200 and 280 degrees. Visibility 10 kilometers. View 1,100 feet stratus. Scattered 3,000 feet cumulus. Broken 8,000 feet alto cumulus. Temperature 28. 2.25. QNH1005 29 or 70 inches. Advise you have information echo. Nalitra International Airport information echo. 2200. ILS Yankee runway 16 left approach. Landing runway 16 left. Departure runway 16 right. Departure frequency 124.2. Wind 240 degrees 5 knots. Direction variable between 200 and 280 degrees. Visibility 10 kilometers. View 1,100 feet stratus. Scattered 3,000 feet cumulus. Broken 8,000 feet alto cumulus. Temperature 28. Dew point 25. QNH1005 hectopascals 29 or 70 inches. Advise you have information echo. Nalitra International Airport information echo. 2200. ILS Yankee runway 16 left approach. Landing runway 16 left. Departure runway 16 right. Departure frequency 124.2. Wind 240 degrees 5 knots. Direction variable between 200 and 280 degrees. Visibility 10 kilometers. View 1,100 feet stratus. Scattered 3,000 feet cumulus. Broken 8,000 feet alto cumulus. Temperature 28. Dew point 25. QNH1005 hectopascals 29 or 70 inches.
Advise you have information echo. Nalitra International Airport information echo. 2200. ILS Yankee runway 16 left approach. Landing runway 16 left. Departure runway 16 right. Departure frequency 124.2. Wind 240 degrees 5 knots. Direction variable between 200 and 280 degrees. Visibility 10 kilometers. View 1,100 feet stratus. Scattered 3,000 feet cumulus. Broken 8,000 feet alto cumulus. Temperature 28. Dew point 25. QNH1005 hectopascals 2970 inches. Advise you have information echo. Nalitra International Airport information echo. 2200. ILS Yankee runway 16 left approach. Landing runway 16 left. Departure runway 16 right. Departure frequency 124.2. Wind 240 degrees 5 knots. Direction variable between 200 and 280 degrees. Visibility 10 kilometers. View 1,100 feet stratus. Scattered 3,000 feet cumulus. Broken 8,000 feet alto cumulus. Temperature 28. Dew point 25. QNH1005 hectopascals 2970 inches. Advise you have information echo. Nalitra International Airport information echo. 2200. ILS Yankee runway 16 left approach. Landing runway 16 left. Departure runway 16 right. Departure frequency 124.2. Wind 240 degrees 5 knots. Direction variable between 200 and 280 degrees. Visibility 10 kilometers. View 1,100 feet stratus. Scattered 3,000 feet cumulus. Broken 8,000 feet alto cumulus. Temperature 28. Dew point 25. QNH1005 hectopascals 2970 inches. Advise you have information echo. Nalitra International Airport information echo. 2200. ILS Yankee runway 16 left approach. Landing runway 16 left. Departure runway 16 right. Departure frequency 124.2. Wind 240 degrees 5 knots. Direction variable between 200 and 280 degrees. Visibility 10 kilometers. View 1,100 feet stratus. Scattered 3,000 feet cumulus. Broken 8,000 feet alto cumulus. Temperature 28. Dew point 25. QNH1005 hectopascals 2970 inches. Advise you have information echo. Nalitra International Airport information echo. 2200. ILS Yankee runway 16 left approach. Landing runway 16 left. Departure runway 16 right. Departure frequency 124.2. Wind 240 degrees 5 knots. Direction variable between 200 and 280 degrees. Visibility 10 kilometers. View 1,100 feet stratus. Scattered 3,000 feet cumulus. Broken 8,000 feet alto cumulus. Temperature 28. Dew point 25. QNH1005 hectopascals 2970 inches. Advise you have information echo. Nalitra International Airport information echo. 2200. ILS Yankee runway 16 left approach. Landing runway 16 left. Departure runway 16 right. Departure frequency 124.2. Wind 240 degrees 5 knots. Direction variable between 200 and 280 degrees.
Visibility 10 kilometers. View 1,100 feet stratus. Scattered 3,000 feet cumulus. Broken 8,000 feet alto cumulus. Temperature 28. Dew point 25. QNH1005 hectopascals 2970 inches. Advise you have information echo. Nalitra International Airport information echo. 2200. ILS Yankee runway 16 left approach. Landing runway 16 left. Departure runway 16 right. Departure frequency 124.2. Wind 240 degrees 5 knots. Direction variable between 200 and 280 degrees. Visibility 10 kilometers. View 1,100 feet stratus. Scattered 3,000 feet cumulus. Broken 8,000 feet alto cumulus. Temperature 28. Dew point 25. QNH1005 hectopascals 2970 inches. Advise you have information echo. Nalitra International Airport information echo. 2200. ILS Yankee runway 16 left approach. Landing runway 16 left. Departure runway 16 right. Departure frequency 124.2. Wind 240 degrees 5 knots. Direction variable between 200 and 280 degrees. Visibility 10 kilometers. View 1,100 feet stratus. Scattered 3,000 feet cumulus. Broken 8,000 feet alto cumulus. Temperature 28. Dew point 25. QNH1005 hectopascals 2970 inches. Advise you have information echo. Nalitra International Airport information echo. 2200. ILS Yankee runway 16 left approach. Landing runway 16 left. Departure runway 16 right. Departure frequency 124.2. Wind 240 degrees 5 knots. Direction variable between 200 and 280 degrees. Visibility 10 kilometers. View 1,100 feet stratus. Scattered 3,000 feet cumulus. Broken 8,000 feet alto cumulus. Temperature 28. Dew point 25. QNH1005 hectopascals 2970 inches. Advise you have information echo. Nalitra International Airport information echo. 2200. ILS Yankee runway 16 left approach. Landing runway 16 left. Departure runway 16 right. Departure frequency 124.2. Wind 240 degrees 5 knots. Direction variable between 200 and 280 degrees. Visibility 10 kilometers. View 1,100 feet stratus. Scattered 3,000 feet cumulus. Broken 8,000 feet alto cumulus. Temperature 28. Dew point 25. QNH1005 hectopascals 2970 inches. Advise you have information echo. Nalitra International Airport information echo. 2200. ILS Yankee runway 16 left approach. Landing runway 16 left. Departure runway 16 right. Departure frequency 124.2. Wind 240 degrees 5 knots. Direction variable between 200 and 280 degrees. Visibility 10 kilometers. View 1,100 feet stratus. Scattered 3,000 feet cumulus. Broken 8,000 feet alto cumulus. Temperature 28. Dew point 25. QNH1005 hectopascals 2970 inches. Advise you have information echo. Nalitra International Airport information echo. 2200. ILS Yankee runway 16 left approach.
Landing runway 16 left. Departure runway 16 right. Departure frequency 124.2. Wind 240 degrees 5 knots. Direction variable between 200 and 280 degrees. Visibility 10 kilometers. View 1,100 feet stratus. Scattered 3,000 feet cumulus. Broken 8,000 feet alto cumulus. Temperature 28. Dew point 25. QNH1005 hectopascals 29 or 70 inches. Advise you have information echo. Nalitra International Airport information echo. 2200. ILS Yankee runway 16 left approach. Landing runway 16 left. Departure runway 16 right. Departure frequency 124.2. Wind 240 degrees 5 knots. Direction variable between 200 and 280 degrees. Visibility 10 kilometers. View 1,100 feet stratus. Scattered 3,000 feet cumulus. Broken 8,000 feet alto cumulus. Temperature 28. Dew point 25. QNH1005 hectopascals 29 or 70 inches. Advise you have information echo. Nalitra International Airport information echo. 2200. ILS Yankee runway 16 left approach. Landing runway 16 left. Departure runway 16 right. Departure frequency 124.2. Wind 240 degrees 5 knots. Direction variable between 200 and 280 degrees. Visibility 10 kilometers. View 1,100 feet stratus. Scattered 3,000 feet cumulus. Broken 8,000 feet alto cumulus. Temperature 28. Dew point 25. QNH1005 hectopascals 29 or 70 inches. Advise you have information echo. Nalitra International Airport information echo. 2200. ILS Yankee runway 16 left approach. Landing runway 16 left. Departure runway 16 right. Departure frequency 124.2. Wind 240 degrees 5 knots. Direction variable between 200 and 280 degrees. Visibility 10 kilometers. View 1,100 feet stratus. Scattered 3,000 feet cumulus. Broken 8,000 feet alto cumulus. Temperature 28. Dew point 25. QNH1005 hectopascals 29 or 70 inches. Advise you have information echo. Nalitra International Airport information echo. 2200. ILS Yankee runway 16 left approach. Landing runway 16 left. Departure runway 16 right. Departure frequency 124.2. Wind 240 degrees 5 knots. Direction variable between 200 and 280 degrees. Visibility 10 kilometers. View 1,100 feet stratus. Scattered 3,000 feet cumulus. Broken 8,000 feet alto cumulus. Temperature 28. Dew point 25. QNH1005 hectopascals 29 or 70 inches. Advise you have information echo. Nalitra International Airport information echo. 2200. ILS Yankee runway 16 left approach. Landing runway 16 left. Departure runway 16 right. Departure frequency 124.2. Wind 240 degrees 5 knots. Direction variable between 200 and 280 degrees. Visibility 10 kilometers. View 1,100 feet stratus. Scattered 3,000 feet cumulus. Broken 8,000 feet alto cumulus. Temperature 28. Dew point 25.
QNH1005 at the Sukhois 2970 inches. Advise you have information echo. Nalitra International Airport information echo. 2200. ILS Yankee runway 16 left approach. Landing runway 16 left. Departure runway 16 right. Departure frequency 124.2. Wind 240 degrees 5 knots. Direction variable between 200 and 280 degrees. Visibility 10 kilometers. View 1,100 feet stratus. Scattered 3,000 feet cumulus. Broken 8,000 feet alto cumulus. Temperature 28. Dew point 25. QNH1005 hectopascals 2970 inches. Advise you have information echo. Nalitra International Airport information echo. 2200. ILS Yankee runway 16 left approach. Landing runway 16 left. Departure runway 16 right. Departure frequency 124.2. Wind 240 degrees 5 knots. Direction variable between 200 and 280 degrees. Visibility 10 kilometers. View 1,100 feet stratus. Scattered 3,000 feet cumulus. Broken 8,000 feet alto cumulus. Temperature 28. Dew point 25. QNH1005 hectopascals 2970 inches. Advise you have information echo. Nalitra International Airport information echo. 2200. ILS Yankee runway 16 left approach. Landing runway 16 left. Departure runway 16 right. Departure frequency 124.2. Wind 240 degrees 5 knots. Direction variable between 200 and 280 degrees. Visibility 10 kilometers. View 1,100 feet stratus. Scattered 3,000 feet cumulus. Broken 8,000 feet alto cumulus. Temperature 28. Dew point 25. QNH1005 hectopascals 2970 inches. Advise you have information echo. Nalitra International Airport information echo. 2200. ILS Yankee runway 16 left approach. Landing runway 16 left. Departure runway 16 right. Departure frequency 124.2. Wind 240 degrees 5 knots. Direction variable between 200 and 280 degrees. Visibility 10 kilometers. View 1,100 feet stratus. Scattered 3,000 feet cumulus. Broken 8,000 feet alto cumulus. Temperature 28. Dew point 25. QNH1005 hectopascals 2970 inches. Advise you have information echo. Nalitra International Airport information echo. 2200. ILS Yankee runway 16 left approach. Landing runway 16 left. Departure runway 16 right. Departure frequency 124.2. Wind 240 degrees 5 knots. Direction variable between 200 and 280 degrees. Visibility 10 kilometers. View 1,100 feet stratus. Scattered 3,000 feet cumulus. Broken 8,000 feet alto cumulus. Temperature 28. Dew point 25. QNH1005 hectopascals 2970 inches. Advise you have information echo. Nalitra International Airport information echo. 2200. ILS Yankee runway 16 left approach. Landing runway 16 left. Departure runway 16 right. Departure frequency 124.2. Wind 240 degrees 5 knots.
Direction variable between 200 and 280 degrees. Visibility 10 kilometers. View 1,100 feet stratus. Scattered 3,000 feet cumulus. Broken 8,000 feet alto cumulus. Temperature 28. Dew point 25. QNH1005 hectopascals 2970 inches. Advise you have information echo. Nalitra International Airport information echo. 2200. ILS Yankee runway 16 left approach. Landing runway 16 left. Departure runway 16 right. Departure frequency 124.2. Wind 240 degrees 5 knots. Direction variable between 200 and 280 degrees. Visibility 10 kilometers. View 1,100 feet stratus. Scattered 3,000 feet cumulus. Broken 8,000 feet alto cumulus. Temperature 28. Dew point 25. QNH1005 hectopascals 2970 inches. Advise you have information echo. Nalitra International Airport information echo. 2200. ILS Yankee runway 16 left approach. Landing runway 16 left. Departure runway 16 right. Departure frequency 124.2. Wind 240 degrees 5 knots. Direction variable between 200 and 280 degrees. Visibility 10 kilometers. View 1,100 feet stratus. Scattered 3,000 feet cumulus. Broken 8,000 feet alto cumulus. Temperature 28. Dew point 25. QNH1005 hectopascals 2970 inches. Advise you have information echo. Nalitra International Airport information echo. 2200. ILS Yankee runway 16 left approach. Landing runway 16 left. Departure runway 16 right. Departure frequency 124.2. Wind 240 degrees 5 knots. Direction variable between 200 and 280 degrees. Visibility 10 kilometers. View 1,100 feet stratus. Scattered 3,000 feet cumulus. Broken 8,000 feet alto cumulus. Temperature 28. Dew point 25. QNH1005 hectopascals 2970 inches. Advise you have information echo. Nalitra International Airport information foxtrot. 2230. ILS Yankee runway 16 left approach. Landing runway 16 left. Departure runway 16 right. Departure frequency 124.2. Wind 240 degrees 5 knots. Direction variable between 200 and 290 degrees. Visibility 10 kilometers. View 1,200 feet stratus. Scattered 3,000 feet cumulus. Broken 8,000 feet alto cumulus. Temperature 28. Dew point 25. QNH1005 hectopascals 2970 inches. Advise you have information foxtrot. Nalitra International Airport information foxtrot. 2230. ILS Yankee runway 16 left approach. Landing runway 16 left. Departure runway 16 right. Departure frequency 124.2. Wind 240 degrees 5 knots. Direction variable between 200 and 290 degrees. Visibility 10 kilometers. View 1,200 feet stratus. Scattered 3,000 feet cumulus. Broken 8,000 feet alto cumulus. Temperature 28. Dew point 25. QNH1005 hectopascals 2970 inches. Advise you have information foxtrot.
Nalita International Airport Information Foxtrot 2230 ILS Yankee Runway 16 left approach Landing Runway 16 left Departure Runway 16 right Departure Frequency 124.2 Wind 240 degrees 5 knots Direction variable between 200 and 290 degrees Visibility 10 kilometers View 1,200 feet stratus Scattered 3,000 feet cumulus Broken 8,000 feet alto cumulus Temperature 28 Dew point 25 QNH1005 hectopascals 2970 inches Advise you have information foxtrot Nalita International Airport Information Foxtrot 2230 ILS Yankee Runway 16 left approach Landing Runway 16 left Departure Runway 16 right Departure Frequency 124.2 Wind 240 degrees 5 knots Direction Variable between 200 and 290 degrees Visibility 10 kilometers 1,200 feet stratus Scattered 10,000 feet cumulus Broken 8,000 feet cumulus Temperature 28 Dew point 25 QNH1005 hectopascals 2970 inches Advise you have information foxtrot Nalita International Airport Information Foxtrot 2230 ILS Yankee Runway 16 left approach Landing Runway 16 left Departure Runway 16 right Departure Frequency 124.2 Wind 240 degrees 5 knots Direction Variable between 200 and 290 degrees Visibility 10 kilometers View 1,200 feet stratus Scattered 3,000 feet cumulus Broken 8,000 feet alto cumulus Temperature 28 Dew point 25 QNH1005 hectopascals 2970 inches Advise you have information foxtrot Nalita International Airport Information Foxtrot 2230 ILS Yankee Runway 16 left approach Landing Runway 16 left Departure Runway 16 right Departure Frequency 124.2 Wind 240 degrees 5 knots Direction Variable between 200 and 290 degrees Visibility 10 kilometers View 1,200 feet stratus Scattered 3,000 feet cumulus Broken 8,000 feet alto cumulus Temperature 28 Dew point 25 QNH1005 hectopascals 2970 inches Advise you have information foxtrot Nalita International Airport Information Foxtrot 2230 ILS Yankee Runway 16 left approach Landing Runway 16 left Departure Runway 16 right Departure Frequency 124.2 Wind 240 degrees 5 knots Direction Variable between 200 and 290 degrees Visibility 10 kilometers View 1,200 feet stratus Scattered 3,000 feet cumulus Broken 8,000 feet alto cumulus Temperature 28 Dew point 25 QNH1005 hectopascals 2970 inches Advise you have information foxtrot Nalita International Airport Information Foxtrot 2230 ILS Yankee Runway 16 left approach Landing Runway 16 left Departure Runway 16 right Departure Frequency 124.2 Wind 240 degrees 5 knots Direction Variable between 200 and 290 degrees Visibility 10 kilometers
few 1,200 feet stratus, scattered 3,000 feet cumulus, broken 8,000 feet alto cumulus, temperature 28, dew point 25, QNH1005 hectopascals 2970 inches. Advise you have information Foxtrot. Nalitra International Airport information Foxtrot. 2230. ILS Yankee runway 16 left approach. Landing runway 16 left. Departure runway 16 right. Departure frequency 124.2. Wind 240 degrees 5 knots. Direction variable between 200 and 290 degrees. Visibility 10 kilometers. View 1,200 feet stratus. Scattered 3,000 feet cumulus. Broken 8,000 feet alto cumulus. Temperature 28. Dew point 25. QNH1005 hectopascals 2970 inches. Advise you have information Foxtrot. Nalitra International Airport information Foxtrot. 2230. ILS Yankee runway 16 left approach. Landing runway 16 left. Departure runway 16 right. Departure frequency 124.2. Wind 240 degrees 5 knots. Direction variable between 200 and 290 degrees. Visibility 10 kilometers. View 1,200 feet stratus. Scattered 3,000 feet cumulus. Broken 8,000 feet alto cumulus. Temperature 28. Dew point 25. QNH1005 hectopascals 2970 inches. Advise you have information Foxtrot. Nalitra International Airport information Foxtrot. 2230. ILS Yankee runway 16 left approach. Landing runway 16 left. Departure runway 16 right. Departure frequency 124.2. Wind 240 degrees 5 knots. Direction variable between 200 and 290 degrees. Visibility 10 kilometers. View 1,200 feet stratus. Scattered 3,000 feet cumulus. Broken 8,000 feet alto cumulus. Temperature 28. Dew point 25. QNH1005 hectopascals 2970 inches. Advise you have information Foxtrot. Nalitra International Airport information Foxtrot. 2230. ILS Yankee runway 16 left approach. Landing runway 16 left. Departure runway 16 right. Departure frequency 124.2. Wind 240 degrees 5 knots. Direction variable between 200 and 290 degrees. Visibility 10 kilometers. View 1,200 feet stratus. Scattered 3,000 feet cumulus. Broken 8,000 feet alto cumulus. Temperature 28. Dew point 25. QNH1005 hectopascals 2970 inches. Advise you have information Foxtrot. Nalitra International Airport information Foxtrot. 2230. ILS Yankee runway 16 left approach. Landing runway 16 left. Departure runway 16 right. Departure frequency 124.2. Wind 240 degrees 5 knots. Direction variable between 200 and 290 degrees. Visibility 10 kilometers. View 1,200 feet stratus. Scattered 3,000 feet cumulus. Broken 8,000 feet alto cumulus. Temperature 28. Dew point 25. QNH1005 hectopascals 2970 inches. Advise you have information Foxtrot. Nalitra International Airport information Foxtrot. 2230. ILS Yankee runway 16 left approach.
Landing runway 16 left. Departure runway 16 right. Departure frequency 124.2. Wind 240 degrees 5 knots. Direction variable between 200 and 2900 degrees. Visibility 10 kilometers. View 1200 feet stratus. Scattered 3000 feet cumulus. Broken 8000 feet alto cumulus. Temperature 28. Dew point 25. QNH1005 epicycles 2970 inches. Advise you have information Foxtrot. Nalitra International Airport information Foxtrot. 2230. ILS Yankee runway 16 left approach. Landing runway 16 left. Departure runway 16 right. Departure frequency 124.2. Wind 240 degrees 5 knots. Direction variable between 200 and 2900 degrees. Visibility 10 kilometers. View 1200 feet stratus. Scattered 3000 feet cumulus. Broken 8000 feet alto cumulus. Temperature 28. Dew point 25. QNH1005 hectopascals 2970 inches. Advise you have information Foxtrot. Nalitra International Airport information Foxtrot. 2230. ILS Yankee runway 16 left approach. Landing runway 16 left. Departure runway 16 right. Departure frequency 124.2. Wind 240 degrees 5 knots. Direction variable between 200 and 2900 degrees. Visibility 10 kilometers. View 1200 feet stratus. Scattered 3000 feet cumulus. Broken 8000 feet alto cumulus. Temperature 28. Dew point 25. QNH1005 hectopascals 2970 inches. Advise you have information Foxtrot. Nalitra International Airport information Foxtrot. 2230. ILS Yankee runway 16 left approach. Landing runway 16 left. Departure runway 16 right. Departure frequency 124.2. Wind 240 degrees 5 knots. Direction variable between 200 and 2900 degrees. Visibility 10 kilometers. View 1200 feet stratus. Scattered 3000 feet cumulus. Broken 8000 feet alto cumulus. Temperature 28. Dew point 25. QNH1005 hectopascals 2970 inches. Advise you have information Foxtrot. Nalitra International Airport information Foxtrot. 2230. Yankee runway 16 left approach. Landing runway 16 left. Departure runway 16 right. Departure frequency 124.2. Wind 240 degrees 5 knots. Direction variable between 200 and 2900 degrees. Visibility 10 kilometers. View 1200 feet stratus. 2000 feet cumulus. Broken 8000 feet cumulus. Temperature 28. 2.25. QNH1005 hectopascals 2970 inches. Advise you have information Foxtrot. Nalitra International Airport information Foxtrot. 2230. ILS Yankee runway 16 left approach. Landing runway 16 left. Departure runway 16 right. Departure frequency 124.2. Wind 240 degrees 5 knots. Direction variable between 200 and 2900 degrees. Visibility 10 kilometers. View 1200 feet stratus. Scattered 3000 feet cumulus. Broken 8000 feet alto cumulus. Temperature 28.
Dew point 25. QNH1005 checked up at schools 29 or 70 inches. Advise you have information Foxtrot. Nalitra International Airport information Foxtrot. 2230. ILS Yankee runway 16 left approach. Landing runway 16 left. Departure runway 16 right. Departure frequency 124.2. Wind 240 degrees 5 knots. Direction variable between 200 and 290 degrees. Visibility 10 kilometers. View 1,200 feet stratus. Scattered 3,000 feet cumulus. Broken 8,000 feet alto cumulus. Temperature 28. Dew point 25. QNH1005 hectopascals 29 or 70 inches. Advise you have information Foxtrot. Nalitra International Airport information Foxtrot. 2230. ILS Yankee runway 16 left approach. Landing runway 16 left. Departure runway 16 right. Departure frequency 124.2. Wind 240 degrees 5 knots. Direction variable between 200 and 290 degrees. Visibility 10 kilometers. View 1,200 feet stratus. Scattered 3,000 feet cumulus. Broken 8,000 feet alto cumulus. Temperature 28. Dew point 25. QNH1005 hectopascals 29 or 70 inches. Advise you have information Foxtrot. Nalitra International Airport information Foxtrot. 2230. ILS Yankee runway 16 left approach. Landing runway 16 left. Departure runway 16 right. Departure frequency 124.2. Wind 240 degrees 5 knots. Direction variable between 200 and 290 degrees. Visibility 10 kilometers. View 1,200 feet stratus. Scattered 3,000 feet cumulus. Broken 8,000 feet alto cumulus. Temperature 28. Dew point 25. QNH1005 hectopascals 29 or 70 inches. Advise you have information Foxtrot. Nalitra International Airport information Foxtrot. 2230. ILS Yankee runway 16 left approach. Landing runway 16 left. Departure runway 16 right. Departure frequency 124.2. Wind 240 degrees 5 knots. Direction variable between 200 and 290 degrees. Visibility 10 kilometers. View 1,200 feet stratus. Scattered 3,000 feet cumulus. Broken 8,000 feet alto cumulus. Temperature 28. Dew point 25. QNH1005 hectopascals 29 or 70 inches. Advise you have information Foxtrot. 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ILS Yankee runway 16 left approach. Landing runway 16 left. Departure runway 16 right. Departure frequency 124.2. Wind 240 degrees 5 knots. Direction variable between 200 and 290 degrees. Visibility 10 kilometers. View 1,200 feet stratus. Scattered 3,000 feet cumulus. Broken 8,000 feet alto cumulus. Temperature 28. Dew point 25. QNH1005 hectopascals 29 or 70 inches. Advise you have information Foxtrot. Nalitra International Airport information Foxtrot. 2230. ILS Yankee runway 16 left approach. Landing runway 16 left. Departure runway 16 right. Departure frequency 124.2.
Wind 240 degrees 5 knots.

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Nalitra International Airport, information Foxtrot. 2230. ILS Yankee runway 16 left approach. Landing runway 16 left. Departure runway 16 right. Departure frequency 124.2. Wind 240 degrees 5 knots. Direction variable between 200 and 290 degrees. Visibility 10 kilometers. View 1,200 feet stratus. Scattered 3,000 feet cumulus. Broken 8,000 feet alto cumulus. Temperature 28. Dew point 25. QNH1005 hectopascals 2970 inches. Advise you have information Foxtrot. Nalitra International Airport, information Foxtrot. 2230. ILS Yankee runway 16 left approach. Landing runway 16 left. Departure runway 16 right. Departure frequency 124.2. Wind 240 degrees 5 knots. Direction variable between 200 and 290 degrees. Visibility 10 kilometers. View 1,200 feet stratus. Scattered 3,000 feet cumulus. Broken 8,000 feet alto cumulus. Temperature 28. Dew point 25. QNH1005 hectopascals 2970 inches. Advise you have information Foxtrot. Nalitra International Airport, information Foxtrot. 2230. ILS Yankee runway 16 left approach. Landing runway 16 left. Departure runway 16 right. Departure frequency 124.2. Wind 240 degrees 5 knots. Direction variable between 200 and 290 degrees. Visibility 10 kilometers. View 1,200 feet stratus. Scattered 3,000 feet cumulus. Broken 8,000 feet alto cumulus. Temperature 28. Dew point 25. QNH1005 hectopascals 2970 inches. Advise you have information Foxtrot. Nalitra International Airport, information Golf. 2300. ILS Yankee runway 16 left approach. Landing runway 16 left. Departure runway 16 right. Departure frequency 124.2. Wind 230 degrees 6 knots. Direction variable between 200 and 260 degrees. Visibility 10 kilometers. View 1,500 feet cumulus. Scattered 8,000 feet alto cumulus. Broken heights unknown. Temperature 2 minutes. Dew point 25. QNH1005 hectopascals 2970 inches. Advise you have information Golf. Nalitra International Airport, information Golf. 2300. ILS Yankee runway 16 left approach. Landing runway 16 left. Departure runway 16 right. Departure frequency 124.2. Wind 230 degrees 6 knots. Direction variable between 200 and 260 degrees. Visibility 10 kilometers. View 1,500 feet cumulus. Scattered 8,000 feet alto cumulus. Broken heights unknown. Temperature 29er. Dew point 25. QNH1005 hectopascals 2970 inches. Advise you have information Golf. Nalitra International Airport, information Golf. 2300. ILS Yankee runway 16 left approach. Landing runway 16 left. Departure runway 16 right. Departure frequency 124.2. Wind 230 degrees 6 knots. Direction variable between 200 and 260 degrees.
Visibility 10 kilometers. View 1,500 feet cumulus. Scattered 8,000 feet alto cumulus. Broken heights unknown. Temperature 29. Dew point 25. QNH1005 hectopascals 2970 inches. Advise you have information golf. Now Litra International Airport information golf. 2300. ILS Yankee runway 16 left approach. Landing runway 16 left. Departure runway 16 right. Departure frequency 124.2. Wind 230 degrees 6 knots. Direction variable between 200 and 260 degrees. Visibility 10 kilometers. View 1,500 feet cumulus. Scattered 8,000 feet alto cumulus. Broken heights unknown. Temperature 29. Dew point 25. QNH1005 hectopascals 2970 inches. Advise you have information golf. Now Litra International Airport information golf. 2300. ILS Yankee runway 16 left approach. Landing runway 16 left. Departure runway 16 right. Departure frequency 124.2. Wind 230 degrees 6 knots. Direction variable between 200 and 260 degrees. Visibility 10 kilometers. View 1,500 feet cumulus. Scattered 8,000 feet alto cumulus. Broken heights unknown. Temperature 29. Dew point 25. QNH1005 hectopascals 2970 inches. Advise you have information golf. Now Litra International Airport information golf. 2300. ILS Yankee runway 16 left approach. Landing runway 16 left. Departure runway 16 right. Departure frequency 124.2. Wind 230 degrees 6 knots. Direction variable between 200 and 260 degrees. Visibility 10 kilometers. View 1,500 feet cumulus. Scattered 8,000 feet alto cumulus. Broken heights unknown. Temperature 29. Dew point 25. QNH1005 hectopascals 2970 inches. Advise you have information golf. Now Litra International Airport information golf. 2300. ILS Yankee runway 16 left approach. Landing runway 16 left. Departure runway 16 right. Departure frequency 124.2. Wind 230 degrees 6 knots. Direction variable between 200 and 260 degrees. Visibility 10 kilometers. View 1,500 feet cumulus. Scattered 8,000 feet alto cumulus. Broken heights unknown. Temperature 29. Dew point 25. QNH1005 hectopascals 2970 inches. Advise you have information golf. Now Litra International Airport information golf. 2300. ILS Yankee runway 16 left approach. Landing runway 16 left. Departure runway 16 right. Departure frequency 124.2. Wind 230 degrees 6 knots. Direction variable between 200 and 260 degrees. Visibility 10 kilometers. View 1,500 feet cumulus. Scattered 8,000 feet alto cumulus. Broken heights unknown. Temperature 29. Dew point 25. QNH1005 hectopascals 2970 inches. Advise you have information golf. Now Litra International Airport information golf. 2300. ILS Yankee runway 16 left approach. Landing runway 16 left.
Departure runway 16 right. Departure frequency 124.2. Wind 230 degrees 6 knots. Direction variable between 200 and 260 degrees. Visibility 10 kilometers. View 1,500 feet cumulus. Scattered 8,000 feet alto cumulus. Broken heights unknown. Temperature 29. Dew point 25. QNH 1005 hectopascals 2970 inches. Advise you have information golf. Nalita International Airport information golf. 2300. ILS Yankee runway 16 left approach. Landing runway 16 left. Departure runway 16 right. Departure frequency 124.2. Wind 230 degrees 6 knots. Direction variable between 200 and 260 degrees. Visibility 10 kilometers. View 1,500 feet cumulus. Scattered 8,000 feet alto cumulus. Broken heights unknown. Temperature 29. Dew point 25. QNH 1005 hectopascals 2970 inches. Advise you have information golf. Nalita International Airport information golf. 2300. ILS Yankee runway 16 left approach. Landing runway 16 left. Departure runway 16 right. Departure frequency 124.2. Wind 230 degrees 6 knots. Direction variable between 200 and 260 degrees. Visibility 10 kilometers. View 1,500 feet cumulus. Scattered 8,000 feet alto cumulus. Broken heights unknown. Temperature 29. Dew point 25. QNH 1005 hectopascals 2970 inches. Advise you have information golf. Nalita International Airport information golf. 2300. ILS Yankee runway 16 left approach. Landing runway 16 left. Departure runway 16 right. Departure frequency 124.2. Wind 230 degrees 6 knots. Direction variable between 200 and 260 degrees. Visibility 10 kilometers. View 1,500 feet cumulus. Scattered 8,000 feet alto cumulus. Broken heights unknown. Temperature 29. Dew point 25. QNH 1005 hectopascals 2970 inches. Advise you have information golf. Nalita International Airport information golf. 2300. ILS Yankee runway 16 left approach. Landing runway 16 left. Departure runway 16 right. Departure frequency 124.2. Wind 230 degrees 6 knots. Direction variable between 200 and 260 degrees. Visibility 10 kilometers. View 1,500 feet cumulus. Scattered 8,000 feet alto cumulus. Broken heights unknown. Temperature 29. Dew point 25. QNH 1005 hectopascals 2970 inches. Advise you have information golf. Nalita International Airport information golf. 2300. ILS Yankee runway 16 left approach. Landing runway 16 left. Departure runway 16 right. Departure frequency 124.2. Wind 230 degrees 6 knots. Direction variable between 200 and 260 degrees. Visibility 10 kilometers. View 1,500 feet cumulus. Scattered 8,000 feet alto cumulus. Broken heights unknown. Temperature 29. Dew point 25. QNH 1005 hectopascals 2970 inches. Advise you have information golf.
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To tree 00. ILS Yankee runway 16 left approach. Landing runway 16 left. Departure runway 16 right. Departure frequency 124.2. Wind 230 degrees 6 knots. Direction variable between 200 and 260 degrees. Visibility 10 kilometers. View 1,500 feet cumulus. Scattered 8,000 feet alto cumulus. Broken heights unknown. Temperature 29er. Dew point 25. QNH1005 hectopascals 29.70 inches. Advise you have information golf. Nalitra International Airport information golf. To tree 00. ILS Yankee runway 16 left approach. Landing runway 16 left. Departure runway 16 right. Departure frequency 124.2. Wind 230 degrees 6 knots. Direction variable between 200 and 260 degrees. Visibility 10 kilometers. View 1,500 feet cumulus. Scattered 8,000 feet alto cumulus. Broken heights unknown. Temperature 29er. Dew point 25. QNH1005 hectopascals 29.70 inches. Advise you have information golf. Nalitra International Airport information golf. To tree 00. ILS Yankee runway 16 left approach. Landing runway 16 left. Departure runway 16 right. Departure frequency 124.2. Wind 230 degrees 6 knots. Direction variable between 200 and 260 degrees. Visibility 10 kilometers. View 1,500 feet cumulus. Scattered 8,000 feet alto cumulus. Broken heights unknown. Temperature 29er. Dew point 25. QNH1005 hectopascals 29.70 inches. Advise you have information golf. Nalitra International Airport information golf. To tree 00. ILS Yankee runway 16 left approach. Landing runway 16 left. Departure runway 16 right. Departure frequency 124.2. Wind 230 degrees 6 knots. Direction variable between 200 and 260 degrees. Visibility 10 kilometers. View 1,500 feet cumulus. Scattered 8,000 feet alto cumulus. Broken heights unknown. Temperature 29er. Dew point 25. QNH1005 hectopascals 29.70 inches. Advise you have information golf. Nalitra International Airport information golf. To tree 00. ILS Yankee runway 16 left approach. Landing runway 16 left. Departure runway 16 right. Departure frequency 124.2. Wind 230 degrees 6 knots. Direction variable between 200 and 260 degrees. Visibility 10 kilometers. View 1,500 feet cumulus. Scattered 8,000 feet alto cumulus. Broken heights unknown. Temperature 29er. Dew point 25. QNH1005 hectopascals 29.70 inches. Advise you have information golf. Nalitra International Airport information golf. To tree 00. ILS Yankee runway 16 left approach. Landing runway 16 left. Departure runway 16 right. Departure frequency 124.2. Wind 230 degrees 6 knots. Direction variable between 200 and 260 degrees. Visibility 10 kilometers. View 1,500 feet cumulus. Scattered 8,000 feet alto cumulus.
Broken heights unknown. Temperature 29er. Dew point 25. QNH1005 hectopascals 2970 inches. Advise you have information golf. Nalita International Airport information golf. 2300. ILS Yankee runway 16 left approach. Landing runway 16 left. Departure runway 16 right. Departure frequency 124.2. Wind 230 degrees 6 knots. Direction variable between 200 and 260 degrees. Visibility 10 kilometers. View 1,500 feet cumulus. Scattered 8,000 feet alto cumulus. Broken heights unknown. Temperature 29er. Dew point 25. QNH1005 hectopascals 2970 inches. Advise you have information golf. Nalita International Airport information golf. 2300. ILS Yankee runway 16 left approach. Landing runway 16 left. Departure runway 16 right. Departure frequency 124.2. Wind 230 degrees 6 knots. Direction variable between 200 and 260 degrees. Visibility 10 kilometers. View 1,500 feet cumulus. Scattered 8,000 feet alto cumulus. Broken heights unknown. Temperature 29er. Dew point 25. QNH1005 hectopascals 2970 inches. Advise you have information golf. Nalita International Airport information golf. 2300. ILS Yankee runway 16 left approach. Landing runway 16 left. Departure runway 16 right. Departure frequency 124.2. Wind 230 degrees 6 knots. Direction variable between 200 and 260 degrees. Visibility 10 kilometers. View 1,500 feet cumulus. Scattered 8,000 feet alto cumulus. Broken heights unknown. Temperature 29er. Dew point 25. QNH1005 hectopascals 2970 inches. Advise you have information golf. Nalita International Airport information golf. 2300. ILS Yankee runway 16 left approach. Landing runway 16 left. Departure runway 16 right. Departure frequency 124.2. Wind 230 degrees 6 knots. Direction variable between 200 and 260 degrees. Visibility 10 kilometers. View 1,500 feet cumulus. Scattered 8,000 feet alto cumulus. Broken heights unknown. Temperature 29er. Dew point 25. QNH1005 hectopascals 2970 inches. Advise you have information golf. Nalita International Airport information golf. 2300. ILS Yankee runway 16 left approach. Landing runway 16 left. Departure runway 16 right. Departure frequency 124.2. Wind 230 degrees 6 knots. Direction variable between 200 and 260 degrees. Visibility 10 kilometers. View 1,500 feet cumulus. Scattered 8,000 feet alto cumulus. Broken heights unknown. Temperature 29er. Dew point 25. QNH1005 hectopascals 2970 inches. Advise you have information golf. Nalita International Airport information golf. 2300. ILS Yankee runway 16 left approach. Landing runway 16 left. Departure runway 16 right. Departure frequency 124.2.
into 30 degrees 6 knots. Direction variable between 200 and 260 degrees. Visibility 10 kilometers. View 1,500 feet cumulus. Scattered 8,000 feet alto cumulus. Broken heights unknown. Temperature 29er. Dew point 25. QNH1005 hectopascals 29.70 inches. Advise you have information golf. Nalita International Airport information golf. 2300. ILS Yankee runway 16 left approach. Landing runway 16 left. Departure runway 16 right. Departure frequency 124.2. Wind 230 degrees 6 knots. Direction variable between 200 and 260 degrees. Visibility 10 kilometers. View 1,500 feet cumulus. Scattered 8,000 feet alto cumulus. Broken heights unknown. Temperature 29er. Dew point 25. QNH1005 hectopascals 29.70 inches. Advise you have information golf. Nalita International Airport information golf. 2300. ILS Yankee runway 16 left approach. Landing runway 16 left. Departure runway 16 right. Departure frequency 124.2. Wind 230 degrees 6 knots. Direction variable between 200 and 260 degrees. Visibility 10 kilometers. View 1,500 feet cumulus. Scattered 8,000 feet alto cumulus. Broken heights unknown. Temperature 29er. Dew point 25. QNH1005 hectopascals 29.70 inches. Advise you have information golf. Nalita International Airport information golf. 2300. ILS Yankee runway 16 left approach. Landing runway 16 left. Departure runway 16 right. Departure frequency 124.2. Wind 230 degrees 6 knots. Direction variable between 200 and 260 degrees. Visibility 10 kilometers. View 1,500 feet cumulus. Scattered 8,000 feet alto cumulus. Broken heights unknown. Temperature 29er. Dew point 25. QNH1005 hectopascals 29.70 inches. Advise you have information golf. Nalita International Airport information golf. 2300. ILS Yankee runway 16 left approach. Landing runway 16 left. Departure runway 16 right. Departure frequency 124.2. Wind 230 degrees 6 knots. Direction variable between 200 and 260 degrees. Visibility 10 kilometers. View 1,500 feet cumulus. Scattered 8,000 feet alto cumulus. Broken heights unknown. Temperature 29er. Dew point 25. QNH1005 hectopascals 29.70 inches. Advise you have information golf. Nalita International Airport information golf. 2300. ILS Yankee runway 16 left approach. Landing runway 16 left. Departure runway 16 right. Departure frequency 124.2. Wind 230 degrees 6 knots. Direction variable between 200 and 260 degrees. Visibility 10 kilometers. View 1,500 feet cumulus. Scattered 8,000 feet alto cumulus. Broken heights unknown. Temperature 29er. Dew point 25. QNH1005 hectopascals 29.70 inches. Advise you have information golf. Nalita International Airport information golf. 2300.
ILS Yankee runway 16 left approach. Landing runway 16 left. Departure runway 16 right. Departure frequency 124.2. Wind 230 degrees 6 knots. Direction variable between 200 and 260 degrees. Visibility 10 kilometers. View 1,500 feet cumulus. Scattered 8,000 feet alto cumulus. Broken heights unknown. Temperature 29. Dew point 25. QNH1005 hectopascals 2970 inches. Advise you have information golf. Now Litra International Airport information golf. 2300. ILS Yankee runway 16 left approach. Landing runway 16 left. Departure runway 16 right. Departure frequency 124.2. Wind 230 degrees 6 knots. Direction variable between 200 and 260 degrees. Visibility 10 kilometers. View 1,500 feet cumulus. Scattered 8,000 feet alto cumulus. Broken heights unknown. Temperature 29. Dew point 25. QNH1005 hectopascals 2970 inches. Advise you have information golf. Now Litra International Airport information golf. 2300. ILS Yankee runway 16 left approach. Landing runway 16 left. Departure runway 16 right. Departure frequency 124.2. Wind 230 degrees 6 knots. Direction variable between 200 and 260 degrees. Visibility 10 kilometers. View 1,500 feet cumulus. Scattered 8,000 feet alto cumulus. Broken heights unknown. Temperature 29. Dew point 25. QNH1005 hectopascals 2970 inches. Advise you have information golf. Now Litra International Airport Information Hotel. 2330. ILS Yankee runway 16 left approach. Landing runway 16 left. Departure runway 16 right. Departure frequency 124.2. Wind 230 degrees 5 knots. Direction variable between 170 and 300 degrees. Visibility 15 kilometers. View 2,000 feet cumulus. Scattered heights unknown. Temperature 30. Dew point 26. QNH1005 hectopascals 2969 inches. Advise you have information hotel. Now Litra International Airport information hotel. 2330. ILS Yankee runway 16 left approach. Landing runway 16 left. Departure runway 16 right. Departure frequency 124.2. Wind 230 degrees 5 knots. Direction variable between 170 and 300 degrees. Visibility 15 kilometers. View 2,000 feet cumulus. Scattered heights unknown. Temperature 30. Dew point 26. QNH1005 hectopascals 2969 inches. Advise you have information hotel. Now Litra International Airport information hotel. 2330. ILS Yankee runway 16 left approach. Landing runway 16 left. Departure runway 16 right. Departure frequency 124.2. Wind 230 degrees 5 knots. Direction variable between 170 and 300 degrees. Visibility 15 kilometers. View 2,000 feet cumulus. Scattered heights unknown. Temperature 30. Dew point 26. QNH1005 hectopascals 2969 inches. Advise you have information hotel.
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ILS Yankee Runway 16 left approach. Landing runway 16 left. Departure runway 16 right. Departure frequency 124.2. Wind 230 degrees 5 knots. Direction variable between 170 and 300 degrees. Visibility 15 kilometers. View 2,000 feet cumulus. Scattered heights unknown. Temperature 30. Dew point 26. QNH 1005 hectopascals 2969 inches. Advise you have information hotel. Nalita International Airport Information Hotel. 2330. ILS Yankee Runway 16 left approach. Landing runway 16 left. Departure runway 16 right. Departure frequency 124.2. Wind 230 degrees 5 knots. Direction variable between 170 and 300 degrees. Visibility 15 kilometers. View 2,000 feet cumulus. Scattered heights unknown. Temperature 30. Dew point 26. QNH 1005 hectopascals 2969 inches. Advise you have information hotel. Nalita International Airport Information Hotel. 2330. ILS Yankee Runway 16 left approach. Landing runway 16 left. Departure runway 16 right. Departure frequency 124.2. Wind 230 degrees 5 knots. Direction variable between 170 and 300 degrees. Visibility 15 kilometers. View 2,000 feet cumulus. Scattered heights unknown. Temperature 30. Dew point 26. QNH 1005 hectopascals 2969 inches. Advise you have information hotel. Nalita International Airport Information Hotel. 2330. ILS Yankee Runway 16 left approach. Landing runway 16 left. Departure runway 16 right. Departure frequency 124.2. Wind 230 degrees 5 knots. Direction variable between 170 and 300 degrees. Visibility 15 kilometers. View 2,000 feet cumulus. Scattered heights unknown. Temperature 30. Dew point 26. QNH 1005 hectopascals 2969 inches. Advise you have information hotel. Nalita International Airport Information Hotel. 2330. ILS Yankee Runway 16 left approach. Landing runway 16 left. Departure runway 16 right. Departure frequency 124.2. Wind 230 degrees 5 knots. Direction variable between 170 and 300 degrees. Visibility 15 kilometers. View 2,000 feet cumulus. Scattered heights unknown. Temperature 30. Dew point 26. QNH 1005 hectopascals 2969 inches. Advise you have information hotel. Nalita International Airport Information Hotel. 2330. ILS Yankee Runway 16 left approach. Landing runway 16 left. Departure runway 16 right. Departure frequency 124.2. Wind 230 degrees 5 knots. Direction variable between 170 and 300 degrees. Visibility 15 kilometers. View 2,000 feet cumulus. Scattered heights unknown. Temperature 30. Dew point 26. QNH 1005 hectopascals 2969 inches. Advise you have information hotel.
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ILS Yankee Runway 16 left approach. Landing runway 16 left. Departure runway 16 right. Departure frequency 124.2. Wind 30 degrees 5 knots. Direction variable between 170 and 300 degrees. Visibility 15 kilometers. View 2,000 feet cumulus. Scattered heights unknown. Temperature 30. Dew point 26. QNH 10005 hectopascals 2969 inches. Advise you have information hotel. Nalitra International Airport Information Hotel. 2330. ILS Yankee Runway 16 left approach. Landing runway 16 left. Departure runway 16 right. Departure frequency 124.2. Wind 230 degrees 5 knots. Direction variable between 170 and 300 degrees. Visibility 15 kilometers. View 2,000 feet cumulus. Scattered heights unknown. Temperature 30. Dew point 26. QNH 1005 hectopascals 2969 inches. Advise you have information hotel. Nalitra International Airport Information Hotel. 2330. ILS Yankee Runway 16 left approach. Landing runway 16 left. Departure runway 16 right. Departure frequency 124.2. Wind 230 degrees 5 knots. Direction variable between 170 and 300 degrees. Visibility 15 kilometers. View 2,000 feet cumulus. Scattered heights unknown. Temperature 30. Dew point 26. QNH 1005 hectopascals 2969 inches. Advise you have information hotel. Nalitra International Airport Information Hotel. 2330. ILS Yankee Runway 16 left approach. Landing runway 16 left. Departure runway 16 right. Departure frequency 124.2. Wind 230 degrees 5 knots. Direction variable between 170 and 300 degrees. Visibility 15 kilometers. View 2,000 feet cumulus. Scattered heights unknown. Temperature 30. Dew point 26. QNH 1005 hectopascals 2969 inches. Advise you have information hotel. Nalitra International Airport Information Hotel. 2330. ILS Yankee Runway 16 left approach. Landing runway 16 left. Departure runway 16 right. Departure frequency 124.2. Wind 230 degrees 5 knots. Direction variable between 170 and 300 degrees. Visibility 15 kilometers. View 2,000 feet cumulus. Scattered heights unknown. Temperature 30. Dew point 26. QNH 1005 hectopascals 2969 inches. Advise you have information hotel. Nalitra International Airport Information Hotel. 2330. ILS Yankee Runway 16 left approach. Landing runway 16 left. Departure runway 16 right. Departure frequency 124.2. Wind 230 degrees 5 knots. Direction variable between 170 and 300 degrees. Visibility 15 kilometers. View 2,000 feet cumulus. Scattered heights unknown. Temperature 30. Dew point 26. QNH 1005 hectopascals 2969 inches. Advise you have information hotel.
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ILS Yankee Runway 16 left approach. Landing runway 16 left. Departure runway 16 right. Departure frequency 124.2. Wind 230 degrees 5 knots. Direction variable between 170 and 300 degrees. Visibility 15 kilometers. View 2,000 feet cumulus. Scattered heights unknown. Temperature 30. Dew point 26. QNH 1005 hectopascals 2969 inches. Advise you have information hotel. Nalitra International Airport Information Hotel. 2330. ILS Yankee Runway 16 left approach. Landing runway 16 left. Departure runway 16 right. Departure frequency 124.2. Wind 230 degrees 5 knots. Direction variable between 170 and 300 degrees. Visibility 15 kilometers. View 2,000 feet cumulus. Scattered heights unknown. Temperature 30. Dew point 26. QNH 1005 hectopascals 2969 inches. Advise you have information hotel. Nalitra International Airport Information Hotel. 2330. ILS Yankee Runway 16 left approach. Landing runway 16 left. Departure runway 16 right. Departure frequency 124.2. Wind 230 degrees 5 knots. Direction variable between 170 and 300 degrees. Visibility 15 kilometers. View 2,000 feet cumulus. Scattered heights unknown. Temperature 30. Dew point 26. QNH 1005 hectopascals 2969 inches. Advise you have information hotel. Nalitra International Airport Information Hotel. 2330. ILS Yankee Runway 16 left approach. Landing runway 16 left. Departure runway 16 right. Departure frequency 124.2. Wind 230 degrees 5 knots. Direction variable between 170 and 300 degrees. Visibility 15 kilometers. View 2,000 feet cumulus. Scattered heights unknown. Temperature 30. Dew point 26. QNH 1005 hectopascals 2969 inches. Advise you have information hotel. Nalitra International Airport Information Hotel. 2330. ILS Yankee Runway 16 left approach. Landing runway 16 left. Departure runway 16 right. Departure frequency 124.2. Wind 230 degrees 5 knots. Direction variable between 170 and 300 degrees. Visibility 15 kilometers. View 2,000 feet cumulus. Scattered heights unknown. Temperature 30. Dew point 26. QNH 1005 hectopascals 2969 inches. Advise you have information hotel. Nalitra International Airport Information Hotel. 2330. ILS Yankee Runway 16 left approach. Landing runway 16 left. Departure runway 16 right. Departure frequency 124.2. Wind 230 degrees 5 knots. Direction variable between 170 and 300 degrees. Visibility 15 kilometers. View 2,000 feet cumulus. Scattered heights unknown. Temperature 30. Dew point 26. QNH 1005 hectopascals 2969 inches. Advise you have information hotel.
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ILS Yankee Runway 16 left approach. Landing runway 16 left. Departure runway 16 right. Departure frequency 124.2. Wind 230 degrees 5 knots. Direction variable between 170 and 300 degrees. Visibility 15 kilometers. View 2,000 feet cumulus. Scattered heights unknown. Temperature 30.26. QNH 1005 hectopascals 2969 inches. Advise you have information hotel. Nalita International Airport Information Hotel. 2330. ILS Yankee Runway 16 left approach. Landing runway 16 left. Departure runway 16 right. Departure frequency 124.2. Wind 230 degrees 5 knots. Direction variable between 170 and 300 degrees. Visibility 15 kilometers. View 2,000 feet cumulus. Scattered heights unknown. Temperature 30.26. QNH 1005 hectopascals 2969 inches. Advise you have information hotel. Nalita International Airport Information Hotel. 2330. ILS Yankee Runway 16 left approach. Landing runway 16 left. Departure runway 16 right. Departure frequency 124.2. Wind 230 degrees 5 knots. Direction variable between 170 and 300 degrees. Visibility 15 kilometers. View 2,000 feet cumulus. Scattered heights unknown. Temperature 30.26. QNH 1005 hectopascals 2969 inches. Advise you have information hotel. Nalita International Airport Information Hotel. 2330. ILS Yankee Runway 16 left approach. Landing runway 16 left. Departure runway 16 right. Departure frequency 124.2. Wind 230 degrees 5 knots. Direction variable between 170 and 300 degrees. Visibility 15 kilometers. View 2,000 feet cumulus. Scattered heights unknown. Temperature 30.26. QNH 1005 hectopascals 2969 inches. Advise you have information hotel. Nalita International Airport Information Hotel. 2330. ILS Yankee Runway 16 left approach. Landing runway 16 left. Departure runway 16 right. Departure frequency 124.2. Wind 230 degrees 5 knots. Direction variable between 170 and 300 degrees. Visibility 15 kilometers. View 2,000 feet cumulus. Scattered heights unknown. Temperature 30.26. QNH 1005 hectopascals 2969 inches. Advise you have information hotel. Nalita International Airport Information Hotel. 2330. ILS Yankee Runway 16 left approach. Landing runway 16 left. Departure runway 16 right. Departure frequency 124.2. Wind 230 degrees 5 knots. Direction variable between 170 and 300 degrees. Visibility 15 kilometers. View 2,000 feet cumulus. Scattered heights unknown. Temperature 30.26. QNH 1005 hectopascals 2969 inches. Advise you have information hotel.
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Nalitra International Airport Information Hotel. 2330. ILS Yankee Runway 16 left approach. Landing runway 16 left. Departure runway 16 right. Departure frequency 124.2. Wind 230 degrees 5 knots. Direction variable between 170 and 300 degrees. Visibility 15 kilometers. View 2,000 feet cumulus. Scattered heights unknown. Temperature 30. Dew point 26. QNH 1005 hectopascals 2969 inches. Advise you have information hotel. Nalitra International Airport Information Hotel. 2330. ILS Yankee Runway 16 left approach. Landing runway 16 left. Departure runway 16 right. Departure frequency 124.2. Wind 230 degrees 5 knots. Direction variable between 170 and 300 degrees. Visibility 15 kilometers. View 2,000 feet cumulus. Scattered heights unknown. Temperature 30. Dew point 26. QNH 1005 hectopascals 2969 inches. Advise you have information hotel. Nalitra International Airport Information India. 0000. ILS Yankee Runway 16 left approach. Landing runway 16 left. Departure runway 16 right. Departure frequency 124.2. Wind 200 degrees 6 knots. Direction variable between 170 and 240 degrees. Visibility 15 kilometers. View 2,000 feet cumulus. Broken heights unknown. Temperature 31. Dew point 25. QNH 1005 hectopascals 2969 inches. Advise you have information India. Nalitra International Airport Information India. 0000. ILS Yankee Runway 16 left approach. Landing runway 16 left. Departure runway 16 right. Departure frequency 124.2. Wind 200 degrees 6 knots. Direction variable between 170 and 240 degrees. Visibility 15 kilometers. View 2,000 feet cumulus. Broken heights unknown. Temperature 31. Dew point 25. QNH 1005 hectopascals 2969 inches. Advise you have information India. Nalitra International Airport Information India. 0000. ILS Yankee Runway 16 left approach. Landing runway 16 left. Departure runway 16 right. Departure frequency 124.2. Wind 200 degrees 6 knots. Direction variable between 170 and 240 degrees. Visibility 15 kilometers. View 2,000 feet cumulus. Broken heights unknown. Temperature 31. Dew point 25. QNH 1005 hectopascals 2969. Advise you have information India. Nalitra International Airport Information India. 0000. Yankee Runway 16 left approach. Landing runway 16 left. Departure runway 16 right. Departure frequency 124.2. Wind 200 degrees 6 knots. Direction variable between 170 and 240 degrees. Visibility 15 kilometers. View 2,000 feet cumulus. Broken heights unknown. Temperature 31. Dew point 25. QNH 1005 hectopascals 2969 inches.